0: 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Ye can great one, Ghana, defua, Yami, you swan, a war, and sanction and commission to me. Defua by life, cassafidioso life. Heavy, what's a great one, ka? Now so, Uninisha, hey, Yami, I do another pay, and I saw Chanapa, Papa Trancy, or Doko, last stop, traffic light. A council consultation 101. 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
0: 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Baby Pierre, I do me dance at some Adwenicha, Miracle Dance about dear, or Toko last up, or Toko last up, Toko last up. 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
0: 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And this will be a friend of maybe a baby, yeah, meaning baby. Be a free iron drug, pay a be a yabo, and be poor be a frisson, have a public door, chanapa, or tell so the call 0247 82 50 22 0247 82 50 22. Papa do see you have life and color. We're a life program to remember Copper Paul, your friend, me, the apostle, lawyer, bishop, and I do sabre here. Now the journalist is not 20. Now me call lawyer. Lie, of course, we live for paper 15.
2: Wonderful. Wonderful. I already sit down here to you for you now.
0: My God.
2: And then I dream so. I already 2 minutes.
0: My God.
2: Obi Biara, Oti and Kanadi, Ruche, yes, so much.
0: My God.
2: Break your pump to me, dear. Penny, dear, damn on the soon, so passport.
0: My God.
2: Sanoma free way up to the name.
0: My God.
2: Holy Spirit. And I dream so already by you, Nipper Friend Super. Me poor be a watching your press,
0: your bread.
2: Obia Mania Tanaso, Obia How Tanaso, Obia Super Tanaso. Sanko for them in your manager,
0: Super Danso.
2: Also, Obi Wan, or your Christian,
0: sir.
2: A summa ratty bumpire,
0: bumpire.
2: But me be a Timisi,
0: and see. Tare anawai.
2: Okwa no kwa. Ofa no ofa.
0: Wa haja.
2: Sanko for none and anopai. We know better as 1 to 1.
0: 1 to 1. Consultation.
2: Consultation.
0: Okay.
2: And then, yeah, sorry.
0: Okay.
2: You're trying to see your doctor.
0: My God.
2: So, we'll biara how dawso
0: how dawso
2: obi biara satan ene homa ene super ene yade ene musuo ene kodana ato na braboso no sankrofono me human opai
0: okay be a satan the super
2: musuo on say yeha sembi wo second kings
0: second
1: asempa fm
2: verse 1 go here
0: chapter number 4
2: verse 1 go here say what say
0: Osi Elisha ni
2: obai kunafo.
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2: Eye very good
0: akwantire. Ehu hia. Ehu kwan be so
2: de. Oh, ti number 1. Onse obi wono wa bompa yesha. Obi tie me. Wa kwa sori. Or your singer, or prepper saw them, or took correction, or was sicker, but Nanso, Zadia Dallason in Timiko. Or be Timan a G. Somebody, why you be Pierre or Timuare? Bema be a ban walk. Or be Timan a G. Somebody, or Dapa no bin Abada, why a Dallasi Biera and Kosiaga. And then a ma a quantira make him was me, and we ya cassa.
0: Say the parade will bomb pay. We will catch ya. We will catch water forest. 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That's still a
2: problem. 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
0: Onwa ne ye papa.
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0: Okay.
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2: Omo omo wate me kan wo. Different programs, so.
0: Yeah.
2: But maybe I want to make how
0: TV stations, radio stations.
2: And then you're
0: my you know, life and college. What life?
2: And I'm a tear.
0: Okay.
2: What? And to be present, tear for. Oh, me, the end say. Be poor, be a watching up.
0: Tear pray.
2: Will be a yadia dancer. Will be a super dancer. And yet, will be a dear ching.
0: Se makwa jiwe makwa
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2: dabi ene de nkwana sofo na o mo ba na ye sa
0: okay
2: nkwana nkwana sofo no oh, first beginners and
0: collapse so much.
2: Na ye no ma obi ka ye oso hu mi kura hu mi abaka se me young man me ya kokura. O se na tie no. What I say? What say? Okunafo bi,
0: o si Elisha ni okun
2: oba. Oba o si Elisha ni oba bi a no ye kura ni.
0: Verse number 1.
2: Kan wa.
0: Na odi fo man. Akoyire. TM catch Elisha.
2: Was what TM tell na dream be so be TM
0: cash.
2: FFO flow deep for the gate one. And a chief sister, brother. What to be canoe? Who hear Juba? Who sink a sub or what is some Yadian Tasu mama? Mama, who yaddy?
0: Well, run it down with group
2: and Rukua.
0: No sense. Bokoche, heba, boxes.
2: Different. As you say, I'm
0: na kume, the pressure, zene kosra.
2: I don't want to pressure, diabetes, wakuma, o kidney, o liver. I don't want to hear you. I don't come at you for what you say. And yaha.
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2: What me tell me no what's problem wakuma, o liver, o pancreas, o kidney. What I see, prostate, Obi Wakura and the Berman Kura and Yajuma. Uti great one can a TV no. Make sure, sir. Who was it? Oba Kwafoni Tiamu.
0: Tiamu.
2: Was she a deal for Elisha? What Tiamu catching Elisha say?
0: Wakua Mikun.
2: Was it Wakua Mikunau?
0: Na, what I wouldn't say.
2: What as I wouldn't say?
0: Na Wakua Shura.
2: Wakua, eh?
0: Shura.
2: Tibi, Tubasi. Wakua Shura. Wouldn't say? Na wakua ede bibi tu asukan kwai
0: osalamu ze wakua shorade na akafo apa
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0: Osuwrade.
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0: Nanso.
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0: Asori. 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
2: Amfa ho se. 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Biblia betima si.
0: Okay.
2: Ene ya na sofo ni me preach na me hu se omo ye omo no. Okay, sorry to say wonim. I say lack of knowledge, my people perish. Obi Prisia, Oshuo, Yankan Yamiasem, Suobi, Nyakoya, but it. Tia, Reno, Nikuno, your soft walk,
0: your soft.
2: Or so one was such a much less. Or so different, or such a much less. One cash I wouldn't say,
0: Nikuno,
2: so wouldn't you all default Elisha? Wouldn't you say Mikuno a day,
0: sir?
2: Nancy, a cup for a day. Abba said.
0: Wa
2: wuno o ma fa ne ma akosia
0: akosia wa
2: enti enfo so e kristo o betima deka enfo so e kristo ni wa wadi e betima gu enfo so wo e kristo ni yade e betima e abatu okwan mu enti asofo ni be preach o mo preach se ye preach babro no ya menti ase ya se babro o mo kan ya na wura se
1: a simple
2: fa
0: na se when someone found say we are so full crap
2: said I
0: we are bishop
2: who can babble Matthew 4 verse 1 was in a yes to Christ yeah more than dear 40 days and 40 nights you hear them Bible see yes to Christ oh we are more than dear what they call first
0: Satan no
2: I want to get you now now you know Mr. say Satan was wrong hey what even the problem to be a so I'm a need to be more be a so and what now we hear what do for. You need a prophet. It was a genial couple in Wasabade. Now, what you did for the
0: Abade?
2: Ubiti, you need to prosper. Now, you are not fruits. You are not fruits. What just what did you? You must be a year, just what I want to hear. I want to be a year, just what I did. I just want to hear. And none are making what's on a treason. Me popia watching your bread will be a super, will be a mania, will be a how. Will be at this one, Telsua. What could different Quadan Quarea Soria? Oh, you know, black get my one a pay, men on touch ya 1-1. No, ready by your friend, super.
0: I can't say, El Buhausi, a friend of my bread, my patras on me, Wushi. Let us say, and phony a chawachawa soda.
2: Dabby!
0: And phony a milk penny away.
2: Dabby!
0: And phony elder away.
2: Dabby! Also, bandit chill a mummy at yes, yes, sir. What's with him, Sabukun, where they?
0: Oslo
2: rat. Nazu wa wu. 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Wa wu ye no. Afena ka foro because bibi anifie. Do me fa ne ma mienu akwere.
0: Akosi.
2: Enti wote sa no se da bi one want transit. Wati o dey for Elisha kan.
0: Let's say.
2: Wo be kwere chan.
0: Na se a dey for mu wo mu a power.
2: Eh different different.
0: Enyo, enyo bia ne kuta power bi.
2: Tabi. Enti papa ne ti ase no a change je for. Enti o na o dey for Elisha ho. But Papa, the tears you don't know what they can. One go do for the chain. Oh, yeah, no.
1: A simple.
2: Oh, you saw a massa. And then, no, maybe the news were a massa. Obisu a can barber, na. And so, no, what's them? Obisu a bumpire. As a matter
0: of
2: what you are sorry, moi.
0: You are tied to ABBS or Sensicasm.
2: And you know, Yako, I don't know Yamsum.
0: Okay.
2: Yamkopov, Jay. Was Obe Pierre, what more than Yakupochia? Nasif was less radiant.
0: Okay.
2: It is all your kids when in a hotel, that's why I caught your mark. You need to encounter with the prophet.
0: Hey.
2: When your prophet be an air prophet.
0: Then your prophet be an air prophet.
2: Kapi, you will be on Matthew, but you will be a catisade, a bay phone.
0: A bay phone to me will be
2: a bay phone will be a comfort to me.
0: Comfort.
2: But you will be a howling in a catrow. But one solution,
0: one quantity.
2: And Nuna, and Nuna, and a key. I'm ready to see a life, say. The brother of the number one radio. Remember, Yanko Podi Messiah life for sale. Will be Pierre how thousand
0: thousand.
2: What do you frame? Namino share a pair or dock or last up.
0: Then find baby any panity.
2: Tappy!
0: I'm trying to mob out.
2: Oh my God. Something will happen.
0: Boss of divorce me, Yare, Manum Ranko.
2: Yare. Metunia and running Yagu. Mamma, miracle water, no way you so miracle water. So, when a miracle water goes so. Zadia be a channel because you are able to have demons on the other two departs.
0: Yarino.
2: Yadia, and it's not doctors Wakosku. And one numin room. And one diagnosu. And also more drove away. I didn't buy
0: the co.
2: And one more drone and co. Wama for and co. What was your machine? What do I allow? enko echese bibi
0: tachire okay
2: obi oku asase ho
0: sase
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0: oba bi ti o sofo na ware time so be me bia ba no ko ogbo kwa waware so ku mfa na nya
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0: eh you no dey for hu ade e kwachi
2: enti you wonu ma enti you spirit abu yesa adwuma no ene no me koh
0: okay
2: wura she
0: okay
2: ene no ye break and loose and directions.
0: Directions.
2: Aha. 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
0: What my church? What any be trance? 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
2: Hey. 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
0: Yo, the force Francis here 0247825022.
2: Dabi yeye yeye asembi. 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
2: Twaso kakra bi mo me.
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0: Adiena minye.
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2: Ngo ketua ehina ketua ketua bi na mwa. 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A different woman is different.
0: From different from preachers.
2: They are different. This will be a preacher. No preacher. Or no preacher. Once we are preaching, we are
0: different.
2: Okay. Do a preacher no if you go. Say, be more Kenyan. Now we are going free.
0: Bible.
2: Me me nante to be was na me kan. Etime hu aso fon keteketen na ebia sorry to say. What I say? O perform ni so ni woni suri wona me say. You get to be was am. Ade e be nipa ho ato no. Ni what ma me tie ba na fi wo yare. 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Ono o hia say me be say nkop. Ono o hia say me prove power. Na watimi asore.
0: Mama no akwanchire.
2: Mama ne darasi bia no ote. We be over here. No one to free. I didn't. What to me? What done? I draw. What do so? What to me? Do so better 20. Now, yeah, just on the swear. And swear to your baby. You
0: know, Nayasi.
2: Nayasi, the baby, and yet you want the
0: procedure.
2: And what's in the mechanic? This is what to me. Yeah, hey. And what's in the get to a mechanic?
0: And what you want away?
2: And what I mean, yeah.
0: Okay.
2: May that cram me, yeah. Me too, cram me, yeah. Mi jare ame ye eno na yakopo de ama mia eni power testimony ye biefo na tumu bo wa da je baba
0: okay
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1: asempa fe
2: what number is the name of the course?
0: 0247 82 50 22 0247 82 70 0247 67 82 70 number sinina a great one number and I do your whole life we're a life program and to promote your super radio should be and I'm not casting on no pay dear for any child or doctor or last stop or doctor you crumpa yeah they will see as a farm to an Africa will see ya na obi fi asonde mo abefa akohu difo 0247825022
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0: God. 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
0: my God,
2: the name of Jesus.
0: Jesus,
2: but to me, I dear for the afternoon.
0: Yes,
2: the atuti atu ya afternoon. But to for the afternoon.
0: Yes,
2: but to for the afternoon.
0: Yes,
2: but to for the afternoon.
0: Yes,
2: come on.
0: Yes,
2: yes. What is it? Piebra.
0: Jesus.
2: Piebra ya afternoon.
0: Yes. Casco to ya.
2: Come out.
0: Yes, Lord.
2: What is it? Ya Juma. Tutu. Etutu
0: Jesus
2: Yadia
0: Jesus
2: Susumu Yadia
0: Jesus
2: Susumu Yadia
0: Jesus
2: Susumu Yadia
0: Jesus
2: Uwo Yadia
1: Asempa FM
2: Fibra
0: My God
2: Fibra
0: My God
2: Fibra
0: My God
2: Fibra
0: My God
2: Fibra
0: My God
2: Fibra
0: My God
2: Fibra
0: My God
2: Fibra
0: My God
2: Come on
0: My God
2: Ba
0: Jesus
2: Tutu Misano
0: Cash
2: Misano
0: Power
2: Misano
0: Power
2: Misano
0: Power
2: Misano
0: Power
2: Misano
0: Power
2: Misano
0: Power
2: Misano
0: Power
2: Misano
0: Power
2: Come on
0: Jesus
2: Oh,
0: Jesus.
2: Yes.
0: Cosmo.
2: Get up. Fill in bra.
0: Yes.
2: Fill in bra.
0: My God.
2: Get in front of the other man. Do I
0: hear
2: Fill in bra.
0: Yes.
2: Fill in bra.
0: My God.
2: Yes. Come on.
0: Jesus.
2: Why are you sitting?
0: Jesus.
2: Why are you sitting?
0: Jesus.
2: Why are you sitting?
0: Jesus.
2: Why are you sitting?
0: Jesus.
2: Why are you sitting?
0: Jesus.
2: Why are you sitting?
0: Jesus.
2: Why are you sitting?
0: Jesus.
2: Come on.
0: Yes.
2: You did well about Saturday. Yes. Fibra.
0: Yes, sir.
2: Fibra.
0: Cash.
2: Fibra.
0: Cash.
2: Fibra.
0: Cash.
2: Fibra.
0: Cash.
2: Why are you sitting?
0: Yes, sir.
2: Why are you sitting?
0: Yes, sir.
2: Yajuma.
0: What
2: are you sending off?
0: Yes,
2: you're sending off. Yes, you're sending
0: off.
2: Yes, you're sending
0: off.
2: Yes, you're sending
0: off.
2: Yes, you're sending
0: off.
2: Oh, yes. Yes, the name of Jesus.
0: Jesus.
2: Wonderful. I'm not the dealer, see of you. I didn't see of you.
0: Wonderful.
2: Jesus. Jesus Christ. Jesus Christ. Holy Spirit. Jesus. Holy Spirit. Jesus. Holy Spirit. Jesus. Holy Spirit. Jesus. Holy Spirit. Jesus. Holy Spirit. Jesus. Orani fana saka o. Jaka biara. Osanu frimo. Osanu frimo. Osanu frimo. Oh yes. Jesus. Jesus.
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2: I'm ready. My bread. The power for no bread. Holy Spirit.
0: As what you and the pay with him.
2: Oh, the HSA don't pay over. On the above for the year.
0: Yes.
2: Holy Spirit. Oh, yeah, Juma. 0247-82-50-22. He's a great one, the miracle prophet. The unshakable. 0244. My number is 0244-673270. Fred the miracle prophet, and I pay and now Musso Pierre Tasso. A man near Pierre Tasso. I'll be a Tasso. Hello, Casafre. Oh, Casafre.
4: I'm a Casafre.
2: Manda Baba Sika Baba Sanda. Holy Spirit. Manda Baba Sanda. Holy Spirit. Jesus. Open it. Oh, anyway.
4: I'm a
2: Oh, anyone, Jay. Ah, Musa, oye, ye furu ya de, ye furu ya de. 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Jesus Christ, Holy Spirit. Onu se atie, oye ne ko party bi. But only the call party engagement to be
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2: Osu, everyone, or send the Yemen, the deputy, or send the Odomar, or not call hospitals. Jesus Christ. Holy Spirit. By all the way. Holy Spirit.
5: Hello.
2: Mommy, I design.
5: I'm not doing.
2: But Osu Yem.
5: That's
2: right. Jesus Christ. Holy Spirit. Onu kru ko engage mu ko engagement bi awosu engagement awosu efru on oyefru house ah
5: me passion
2: eh ube nyezu
5: me passion
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2: ha demo the name of Jesus susu mu yade bi ade to yefru no Uno mi soy pravra don tiri nyen fro ya fro nemo. 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Ibe Jesus ya Holy Spirit. Holy Spirit. No so no. No so no. My God, Holy Spirit. 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Yes. Yes, abe faza to ya fro so. 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The name of Jesus. 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Yes, Eba. Chifri Afrino. Eba them. 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Jesus. Fibra yesterday. Oh, Spirit. Fibra. Jesus. Fibra yesterday. Come out. Come out. Come out. Come out. Jesus. Holy Spirit. Fibra. Karababa Satan. Yes, yes, Yachuma. Yachuma,
1: Yasimba
2: Fibra. Jesus. Matakoro Satabai. Fibra. Horseman. Horseman. Horseman. Horseman. Horseman. Yes. Tree are your fruit. Tree are your fruit. Tree are your fruit. Tree are your fruit. Oh, yes. Fibra over Satabar. I don't see what you are. And then I see what you
4: are. I'll be off the
2: phone. I'll be off the phone. A few of you. 0244 673270 0244 673270 Only the miracle prophet, the unshakable, the great one. Only my share na jui. Another prime minister share 1-to-1. 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Man to koro bo shata. O kasa frame van. Wonderful. Jesus Christ.
0: Wonderful, great one, the miracle prophet
2: 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Obi to Kura from Sam. When you have a brochure. When you have a chuma yet, you are a
1: 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Who is
2: on number Sasa. 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Hello, Kazafrain. For how Kazafrain? Who are Doko? Odoko, there's all Bemi. 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We probably are watching a prayer. Minusia no pay 1-to-1. 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Our pay by 8 o'clock. Udu traffic light to a. 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
2: 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Never had a bam boy a cashier. Never had a such an air cashier. Never had a coupon when you make a cashier. 0247825022. 0247825022. 0247825022. 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Ubi say. 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
2: 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Hello, Kasafre.
6: Kasafi is Legon
2: 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Oh, it's Legon.
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2: Manda Baba Baba. Who, doctor, you see, who a program? Oh, live at home. It moves over for a pejaka, for a cashier.
6: Let's say
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2: 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Jesus Christ. 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Yeah, wo, tieni. O transfer pass. E wa bo so kan.
6: Transfer pass in the same.
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7: My full
2: half
7: right side.
2: Jesus Christ. Aye, kasi. Thank God, Spirit. I already told me by a Jumawati. I'll buy phone, I have had any tea, papa. I already, but you're Holy Spirit. Karababa, son. Holy Spirit. Manda Karababa, son. Jesus, Pentecostal. That is why I swear that already to me already a whole day. And already I'm a sad, I'm a society yet. None is swear yes, Maja. The name of Jesus. Jesus, Jesus. No, sorry, be mommy. This is with you. Mad decree, Abbasanda. Power of God, power of God. Holy Spirit, Holy Spirit, Holy Spirit. Yes, I'm a father to your friends. Share yes, Maja. And swear I want to be a yes, Maja. But she had your Pierre. So, so much at the end. The truth for your friend. Why else did him come out? Why else would him come out? Why else would him come out? Yes, come out. But the Calabar Basan, Pierre, free of freedom. Yajuma, come out. Yajuma, Holy Spirit, Yajuma, come out. Holy Ghost, Yajuma, Masatabakaba, Manta Kabarabala. Holy Ghost, Yajuma, come out. Fibra, wonderful. Fibra, Jesus. Fibra, Jesus. Yes, yes, Fibra. Fibra. Fire in the fruit. Yes, come out. Come out. Fire of God. Jesus. 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Fibra. Ayachuma. Yes, Fininya, bra. Ready, sir. Yes, Fibra. Fish running in a free from my God. Holy Spirit. Makaraba, my son. Holy Spirit.
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2: 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Jesus. Yes. Jesus. 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He poisoning now. What yes? 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Yes. 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Oh yes, Holy Spirit. Oh my God, Holy Spirit. But my friend, great one. Upon the brassoli and upay. You must see. Upon some four, try a dear turn number 20 person. 0247-82-50-22. Hello, Kazafre. Who are Masamai?
9: That's
2: right. Ababa, soon be spirit to be waddled. Who are spiritual marriage? Wrong one. To disappointment, you go on our counter. disappointment in kwa shamu free apa mu je onu madoko
5: fata
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5: 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Basa meto spiritual water nibi.
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5: Baba jai.
2: Hmm.
5: Let me go to come for 3 years maintaining ka.
2: Wonderful.
5: Oto di ya kwanche no. 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
2: Jesus Christ. Ba ma nifu abolo chiraba. First, now I'm telling you, but unya spiritual water di bino. After the bemano, we're back again. We're back. We're taking. We're back. We're back. We're back. Thank you, Jesus.
5: I'm so right.
2: Jesus Christ.
5: I'm in the church.
2: Wonderful. I'm in the church also. I'm in the church. What? Maybe you're the man of prayer. What? I'm on the banana. What? Wonderful. Jesus Christ. Are they American? What? You know. And yes, I'm ketua. 0244673270 Fred the Miracle Prophet, the great one. Second number, no. Me wo odoko last stop. Udu odoko last stop. Pe no a Fred number, no. 0247825022. Hello, Kaza Fred.
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2: 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Hello Kaza friend. Who was am?
5: Ana na so fa ti bi ni 3 weeks. 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
1: 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I would have found Comra. Oba Samba Gibium. Oba Samba Gibium, Metro, Adibia Madi, what?
0: Wonderful. 0247825022. O mother Fred, a miracle prophet. But you were a dock one last up. You pull be a witching up. Opia so part also. Opia mania douso. Opia yadia douso. Op sister, witching a soft question in our bread. That is in Benonia. O mother Bramania country them out. Hello, Casa Freva.
2: So make us a sheep, Madina.
0: Who are Madina?
2: That's right.
0: Ah, Obanewo. I do not know how to do so. What do you mean to do so? 20. And then I did it.
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2: We're coming up 7.
0: Jesus Christ. Oh, there are diabetes. Diabetes in the house.
2: I'm a credit.
0: But what about my idea? I'm open for 7 days. You need a big guy. I've a day, what don't you cry at 5? The whole day, what don't you cry? And I don't know, and I don't know about your socra, about your socra, about your socra. Oh, that's sending a send, Quaran Quaraso for Nakomo. Maybe I'm going to be ahead and you was at. Bombatier, what a great one canoe. 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
2: masiska.
0: Oh, what's this guy? Somebody has this guy. One up. Frigate 1-0247-825022. Hello, Kazafre.
4: Hello, Mr. Kazafre.
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0: Manda Baraba. 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Almost a tear, the everyone, the Purdue anymore. 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Now, I can see no person with the two. Now, Cadian,
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0: Ever more tingling in that too. Can we put the engine up, Bassa? A spread to us something. We who are the other to say, snake, woe. Na already can say what from an adjoining son of what? Maybe Salus is here. I will deliver you from the powers of darkness. Now, Radin Yanko Poet, you have a time for cat. The assassin BI and the boss should be already a more than done yet. If you now would tell me the problem with you, soon should be with you. Stop it to be with you. Mande Gravasada. What? What? Yes, Sano. What? Sano, Miss Sano, Horsfit, Miss Sano, Horsfit, Power of God, Brother Sanus is here, or Sanus is here, or Sanus is here, or Sanus is here, or Sanus is here. Why, yes, Carabababasata, Condorababosata, Origasaya, Sanu for a woman, Yadia be a duba to them, Miss Sano, Miss Sano, Miss Sano, why, yes, Dibu, Kiri Robosata, Madame. 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

0: 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7 0 0 0 2 4 4 67 67 32 32 7 0 0 7 0 2 4 4 67 67 32 32 7 0 0 0 0 0 0 0 0 0 0 0 0 0 0 0 0 0 0 0 0 0 0 0 0 0 0 0 0 0 0 0 0 0 0 0 0 0 0 0 0 0 0 0 0 0 0 0 0 0 0 0 0 0 0 0 0 0 0 0 0 0 0 0 0 0 0 0 0 0 0 0 0 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
0: Utsiemu America, Canada, Holland. 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And a more high life. Family no personal. 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share 121 na musuo biara how bia da so amane bia da so apam biara susuma kudie bia da so Ratin Yakupon number soon for the succo. Cosua frame number seno. Epi awo outside a crack and our team in canapay. Pomade, sir, only create to a bechiano pay. A tripiera dia to supiara sister, a more common two. Mama, a more common two. Minia, a more babu muate. Only create to a siano pay. Mibreli Santino, only a family number seno, two numbers in a second hole, the great one, the miracle prophet.
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0: No one Yakupon Namasu Yibri, Yakupon Frem, Mitin Yamia Duma, Missatin Yamia Duma, 32 years in it. 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And then I tell you what I need to say. 0247 82 50 22 Me brother, I am a bit. I don't know. I'm going to share what doctor 1 to 1 power to power. No, I'm going to share 1 to 1 8 o'clock to 2 o'clock 8 o'clock and upper a.m. to 2 p.m. On the great ones here. Oh, Ashama.
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0: Oh, Ashama. Fakabra Odoko. Ashama, Obanya, direct car to Odoko. Direct car to Kaswan was you Odoko. But what is that? Minusia no pay. 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I'm switching what? My brother, I pay. Family number 0247 82 50 22 0244 67 32 70 0244 67 32 70 I would like to see now. Blessed Miracle Chapel. We will not call last stop. May God richly bless you. Bye bye.

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0: 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Na ode en kwache. Na wo bo ye ho ban abedu sisemre. 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And you may know be saying, I'm asking a cry. If we are a genus, what I had at a bopay, amen.
1: Amen.
0: So for a
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2: Uncle Creator was say,
1: amen.
2: And there, Anna Green show, a Wakunya with Yamay, and Owen him.
1: Sir,
2: he giant shame with the Eddie Show and sir. Wahoo, dinner, and new to me and daddy.
1: Yes,
2: he shame with the Ebequia, not a tear for any our dear.
1: Amen.
2: Now, my and your hotel.
1: Amen.
2: Giant tear for a war or my money. If we are singing our song, sir,
1: yes,
2: and I dream so on Concroma one Akuma pa, whatever dear simi. Now, what to me, dear simi, I a Jumana, Suabana, as you would deem any moyam, and we yes, you Christo Dinimo. Amen.
0: Amen. Yamisha,
1: amen.
0: Yamisha, what we tear and so,
1: amen.
0: And you may, your name by drinking as some crabby home, after when Yamia Samon, a fa and cowboy as I say a bomb, sir, when Uncle Pobede, or Beba. It is a bomb on Kaye. Upo, upo, unyakupo bedo, beba. 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
0: 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Now for one moon, say, Unia and Kanawasu Yamanasuna, I catch your mouth. And you may so Timenka, now one day, which make a count, no Timen Homen Quadia. I just such a way at the Emma. The old Timinia just such an in your world will share freedom. And found so yale, and found so Timenka. 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Amen.
2: Amen.
0: So vujo
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0: o sei dai
1: 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There's four no. Na at now at what if four net total band to no shiny.
0: Hallelujah.
2: Amen.
0: Me patch your sign kind of food for mammy.
1: Ezekiel 33 verse number 3.
0: What's today?
1: No, who can't say bass as
0: Ezekiel so who can't be said the air bass as so. Amen.
2: Amen.
0: Oh, who can't be your essay? Ebassa. Etu, or an adjacent or becca such any pa. Hallelujah.
2: Amen.
0: Oh, who can't an ebano? When Yakupa can just and can't know when Manka will quote him. Or sick can't, me my and once a day, a churn, member. Can't we ask a can ye omoy ye? Can't bunny omoy ye? No moon journey from a bunny home. Hallelujah.
2: Amen.
0: Sovereign bachelor to a swami.
1: What kind of free verse one day by
0: yesterday?
1: Or say, now Radia Samba, mean chain say, Unipaba,
0: Unipaba,
1: Casachilla or mine, O mine, Mano,
0: Casachia, O mine, Banner said,
1: Nakachua one say,
0: Nakachua was sir.
1: Say me then cranter bass, I see so.
0: Or so I then cranter be at the bass, I see so.
1: Now, sir, I see so mine, new one, Marmel, maybe.
0: As I see for the Emmanu, Omu Yom, Mamma, Mane, the Ebi. Yakwe.
1: Now what the one SC when four fan.
0: Ko.
1: Verse 3 no.
0: I said.
1: Now who don't grant us a bass.
0: Now turn your Bible say, oh who can't say a bass as soon as today.
1: Now shall it to Bantu, the bow one. Or shall it to Bantu.
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0: 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Say a day a day on Yanko Pobede or Beba. Manchester on in the theater, I can see. 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No one Yanko Poso beside him, which I will with him.
5: Yes.
0: And you know, when Imran was so.
6: Amen.
0: Not Pai will catch you on Yanko Pomase. 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
6: Yes.
0: Onyame ba. 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
6: Yes.
0: Boom. 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
0: 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Now she showed Yakupo a chap
6: crime.
0: Now you should be Pim.
6: Amen.
0: My Yaya was a yes to Beba Kuabada. 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Yes to Beba Kuabada. 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
0: and we be my FM, and not to be ala, and warm, a radison in tea, and a radua pummy, oh, why Indiana, and up, and you may have a cell, whom I'm up. 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
0: Onyame sha.
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0: And I over to my phone number 0556 178792. 0556 178792. So for fully, Bissam. 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

0: High Court, Accra High Court, and I said Supreme Court. 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
0: 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Enti a brebby bar when Yami Mercy City, so I could the judgment city. So Sabrano and Humobunuo, Sabrano, when Yami Benuo, Sabrano, eh, oh, Minami Tratta, I can see a bit one with Sabrano or Quaqua show when you ma over Abbey and Sempai Yabacciano, Sir Woody Yajuma and Ho. And I've been away. And to when you mean per se, Obiabe say, Nemum or what bread say a brand of sudia, Papa, when you mean any Bibia or Baby, say one now went here a seminal or the co or say you say.
1: So, Vujo, Family Corporation 11:20. I saw a cast me and Peso Kaimo. Revelation chapter 11, verse 20. No.
2: Revelation. Chapter 11, verse number 20. Here a DSM woman. Iti Duba, when you can't can swear a dunum. I say,
1: what's it? So, from Pacho, Manus, and I attend them. What's it?
2: Revelation 11, verse number 20.
1: Wong, Abraboy, need a baby in your meaning. Yeah, Cassa, yeah, Tobo, Nina Baby, and Yamin.
0: Yes,
1: Sammy, I'm a jam, yeah, Papa.
0: Yes,
1: and also, yeah, Papa. Nina Baby, and Yamin.
0: Yes,
1: yeah, pray and po, and Yamin Buyate.
0: Amen.
1: When Yamin Betasa Cunia Cassinum, and your Buyate.
0: Yes,
1: when Yamin Betasa Cunia Naukan, dear Buyate.
0: Yes,
1: yeah, pray and po, Buyate. Now, woman, I will come, and who may be over.
2: You have a person 20 verse
1: 11. Correct.
2: Na mi huna hingwa fita kukuru.
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0: an animal. 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Uber Jenny,
1: yes,
0: me bebuate. Come on me.
2: No, be a woman.
0: A Bible so be a woman.
2: No, be a woman for
0: a bit. I said, be a woman for a bit. And Kwama.
2: No, I'm a sum. I watch you on
0: Bible. Jad and say, and I'm a sum. I throw on Kwama. Ede.
2: A subu, a woofwa atting.
0: A fenny, the bubu, a woofu in Ede atting.
2: Said the woman.
0: Send your baby a lady in Dumatia.
1: Yes.
0: Work us out to old man is saying. Abraba, what did he say? A sonia meni. Who did he say on your cup of piafina in your ma? O canema.
1: Yes.
0: She shall have brabo yo. So I wa, muanente. David can say so radia. Mamma near the mamente, the manda wonder. And Nabia wada ne yo wonder. 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
0: Yesi be chemene na kono. 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
0: 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And I want ye. And I don't want to nya wasu. And I don't want to nyansa so. 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President be bunate. 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Police be bunate.
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2: 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What up, Bonnie Winton?
1: Yes,
2: no, no, I can't say, or Pesso, or Janus, or Timitan. Everybody won a mopo. Not Jenny, if you want him,
1: man.
2: One Jenny, if you're Jamaica,
1: yes.
2: One Jenny, if you're Chronomo,
1: yes.
2: One Jenny, if you're with this, one Jenny, if you're Bussus, one Jenny, if you're Yemen. I did Biala,
1: Jesus,
2: yeah. No, by Onyakupe, Purna, I will put him on a Radu, no mopo.
1: Amen.
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0: That's another chin.
1: Another
0: chin.
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1: And I'll bet my friend number 0556 178792. 0556 178792.
2: You're bumping your back.
3: Yes.
2: Let's be my baby friend. Now you're my bumper. 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My bumper is. 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Now me bomb my baby back. I then I'm business. I do why then. What's a chrono? 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
2: And I'll bet my friend number 0556-1787-92. 0556-1787-92. I can't buy a
3: amen. Amen.
2: I can't buy a back.
3: Yes.
2: Catch your brother, right?
3: Jesus.
2: I want to share their palm. Open up for their watch at home.
3: Jesus.
2: I'm going to pray who will that when you pray. When you know some go as sorry. When you know say, I'm a genius, maybe the right amount, man, for Bobby say, oh, yes. Utina mekan.
3: Yes.
2: Yeah, catch your brother, say. Ah, which you be a lot of for that to the maso. A man, a mom, a babu, poor one, and Yakupon Asam. A running man is so. I want a maso.
4: Then a Zemba FM.
2: Then a sick assam.
3: Yes.
2: Then a while,
3: yes.
2: I did be a lot of beef from. A man, a babu, your boy, and a mess.
3: Yes.
2: A running man also.

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1: Amen.
2: Amen.
3: 0595-715252. 0595-715252.
1: And I'll bet my phone number 0556-1787-92. 0556-1787-92. Your baby phone line.
2: Yes.
1: Amen.
2: Amen.
1: So if you don't patch up, no man.

0: mommy.
1: Yeah, good evening.
0: Give your mommy an opportunity to say.
1: Hello.
0: Hello.
2: A Asempa FE.
1: Yeah.
0: Me patch you with you.
1: I'm at me dinding, mommy, because I see I'm at my intelligence.
0: What's the ma?
1: Yeah, me dinding, I'm at my ma.
0: Mate, me patch you with you.
1: I'm here to me damasi.
0: Amen. Every Thursday, be answer your watch water first. In front of your empire border.
3: Hello.
0: Hello, Papa.
3: Pacho, good evening,
0: Pacho, view, Papa.
3: The Radisha Mopan, on your mocassin, on your mocassin.
0: Amen. Amen.
3: Hello.
0: Hello, Papa, meet you.
3: A jump at your quotation on Pacho, first one out the preaching on Pacho.
0: Ezekiel 33, verse 3.
3: Pacho says
0: Ezekiel 33, verse 3.
3: 33.
0: I order Blawano. Ezekiel chapter 3. 33, verse 3. Verse 1.
3: Ezekiel 33,
0: verse 1. 1.
3: No, the court. Ezekiel 33, verse number 1.
0: Aye.
3: Oh, Ezekiel, I didn't say why. Welcome now to my Kuma Sopan.
0: We shall also. But you're there first, eh?
3: But you're there for.
0: Okay. Oh, Fefe, Ivan.
3: But you're there for me, Malojo.
0: I went for side.
3: But
0: you are good to work, and they say, Yami, I do a war beside watch what up for his wife.
3: But
0: you only have a bomb pay you, watch it. I had a time without shooting. Yami, I do a pass the guy watch what up for his care.
3: Number to you,
0: Martin.
3: I don't touch a message after maybe I'm a number now.
0: I had a normal super tuga. I had a normal tuga. Why?
3: Number to you.
0: Cosuetti, Yami, come.
3: Number to you.
0: Every Thursday, be a watch what up for us. A bomb pay. Essentially, I'm asking it to black. Uba, honey, I may be sure what the swan is full. Amen.
4: Amen.
0: When I mean Jawas, or say, Obin Bani fear and some fat, only how I had and some fan could be. When I buy me fear, they are ready to
4: be. Amen.
0: Swadjipi, so Baba Tien, I'm asking. No, about Baba Jua, yes. Baba Tien, I'm asking. No, about you, ye dear. No, Baba Tien, I'm asking. No, about you, Unquan.
4: Amen.
0: And in Yame, and Cassa, Uba, catch your rather say, a radimon, yeti, and son of Abba.
4: Sir.
0: Amen.
4: Amen.
0: So, we patch up no man, cause we no man, mami.
4: Number no, I'll wait my friend, my bed median, so 030-221-6545. And 030-221-6546. And 0548-955947. And I am quotation, dear Jumano. First one here, Ezekiel 33. Verse 1 downs, Ezekiel 33, verse 1 downs. And now, Revelation 20, verse 11 downs. Revelation 20, verse 11 downs. To enumerate so, obey to my friend, no abed medium.

0: 0548 955947 and 0302216545 0302216545 now 0302216546.
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0: 0551-715252. What person never bomb pie? 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My Bibiano, your free hat, your pet, normal with my friend 0595-715252. Who first anomaly ever Joso? You know, bomb pie. We are sure we are here. Now we only have a bomb pie. 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
3: Hello.
1: Bacho, good evening.
3: Hello,
1: Bacho, good evening. Hello.
3: Hello.
1: Hello, Bacho, good evening.
3: Good evening.
1: Let me say you. Me Bacho, now free film for now. Didn't they say?
3: Who say?
1: Who free film for now? Didn't they say?
3: They
1: say, so see. Who free film for now?
3: Kaso.
1: You now your first name, mommy.
3: Kaso, the Mary.
1: Sister Mary, me Bacho, meet you when you may.
3: Kaso,
1: what?
3: Me
1: Bacho, today. You said boom me Bacho, you more on boom.
3: Me Bacho, what down? No problem.
1: Problem, baby, mommy.
3: Bacho, me give me money.
1: Now, me and my mommy, you pon one, no affair, why? 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No, man, wherever they are to draw, no. Over some of us, see, I know I sent you, not one more.
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1: Me Bacho, you have a tenet, on one or bobon, why?
0: 0595-715-5252. Amen.
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1: 178792. No, mammy, you will be a pong. I'll bet you have a mubiala. A bed also near no wedding come. Why? Now make come in ammo. Papa Joe, Bobo Norman.
4: And you may so over to my friend, no, by the median so near no bomb pie. I was 030-221-6545. And I said 030-221-6546.
1: Amen.
4: Amen.
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0: 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Nevertheless, not as I will, but as you will." 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Edie nana Yesu Kristo ehu nko antia. 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

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And a cup is so. And then sure go back at Mukutano. 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Who ran while I know back at him, no Sandia Butuso. And to say that could be part 20 and a better soon will be a banner the same cup, why not? 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Any idea bon paye. 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Everybody man inside your home. 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
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Ewa Yesu Kristo di mo. Ewa Yesu Kristo di mo. In the name of Jesus Christ. Otini nimpa igba emu otin. 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

chapter 26, verse 39, and the one pie up to 42 and 43. Yes, 43, and the one pie. Matthew 26, 39 to 43, near the bone pie. He went a little further and fell on his face and prayed, saying, "Oh, my Father, if it is possible, let this cup pass from me. Nevertheless, not as I will, but as you will." Then he came to the disciples and found them sleeping, and said to Peter, "What could you not watch with me for one hour? Watch and pray, lest you enter into temptation. The spirit is indeed willing, but the flesh is weak." Again, a second time, he went away and prayed, saying, "Oh, my Father, if this cup cannot pass away from me unless I drink it, your will be done." 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So he left them and went away again and prayed the third time, saying the same words. The third time, Yesu nimpre nsanso ena wo bosa empaye. 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

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And Yamime Penemo, my Rade, Maja, my open and your home. 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

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In a form of text message. Ube sendi u prayer request. In a form of text message. 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Baby, I want you to hear prayer request now. We send it to Abano. We do dine be the kind. Then your person no bohom pay. I hear the toss me no. Now, baby, I want you to hear. I hear the toss me answer. If I show my friend number, no send the prayer request. I hear 0244 754 204 0533 0533 94 33 128 0533 94 33 128. We send the prayer request in a form of text message. We wait to my sending on WhatsApp, voice note, SMS, WhatsApp, voice note, send you prayer request, Fabra. 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
0: enti mpacho
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0: that's it enti mpacho Reverend Emmanuel Ejay and our chain in Kano. And you know, Mommy and Cassie Binchrim. We were pay, Minue, Mibra Penny, Senka, Unyaya, and Quabeda. Now, what you turn home? If you say, Nividi Muno, or think I say, Wabre. Now, so. A shiny se omra and a waba. And this a wono, one yasu anti noa. A quabis will be a maker so hano, so one wa how. If you say, a radi war and yama pebby wono moa, or pese wono a subam for so mount. Timisro bebray. Once wa bompire from two noa besis abri, so dear. My radio no cosuana ho. Now the utun qua when itia. Now the work was what he told us, and it's here. We'll be on more one pile of bosses or firm with them, and it's here. See, man, to me, I'm more. It's every bosses or mobile. Hey, would they all born out done when it's here? No, at also. Born out then when it's here? No, at also. When you're coupon, we need problem be our home. Bon sound, I already die. And it's a sempa FM. Now a sempa mre a bounce chain. Everybody shroud. 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Bye bye.

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Let the grace and peace from God, our Father, and our Lord Jesus Christ locate you this morning wherever you find yourself. Asempa mre and a wutie. 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

Anope asampa mrena utie ona sampa 94.7. Acho me Pastor Emmanuel AJ. 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

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For now, my other phone is not working for one or two reasons. But thank God you are hearing my voice, okay? That alone is enough. But sometimes you need to come live on Facebook, watching me, write your comments. Sani ebinum ehwa me wo asempa 94.7 FM. And I will bet you mean so ahwa me and I'm a for die ye e friend TikTok ya. And Crawford didn't say, Hunu, Crawford didn't say, Hunu. 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

0: me say TikTok, who bet me me Reverend Emmanuel Ejayi. 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Had the call of the Lord and responded to the call of the Lord. 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
1: 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Kakrebi media tum ya na wo media support to fuel. 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But ya na me catch her say ya support to my kingdom of God no. And konenim why? Asampa mrena utie ona sampa 94.7.

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So what follow me in Finchia a 29 year chili on this platform. Sajum we say what te was super unti se me boda. But through my worship this morning, I needed to search this song and play it and listen. And Ope Shire Radiwai. So beka obi and wasem so beka obi kasiye wasem se ube kamfu obi a kamfu a radi David Ikana wasem 34. Verse 1 was me shire radi na nyina chasa juwada ekusi another Sunday. January to December. Meshire radine nyina. Nana ye ye womenu mu deyi. E radimu na mekrabe huwa huwa no. 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Shani no. Social media, but I grow fresh with soft being an issue or come for pa or to him. And I'm the coach, let me get a Saturday and those way be our play. Be no, I'm sorry. Oh, I see the team, say baby, or then I'm no one yet. Worship the King of Kings and the Lord of Lords. Yesu kachire bunsam pei ma eha bunsam. 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He alone deserve our worship. Oh, he is the King of Kings and the Lord of Lords. He is the Almighty God. Your friend who agura did dumb so suffer him. And David is saying, "Binum kafun ponkwan inti asia namna yai yai yai yai yai." 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Sampa Mrena Utia on a Sampa 94.7. Midi the Pastor Emmanuel J. Patch of Fre Unu Yabi na Unu Yabi Nsum Fre Ninu Yabi. 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

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He was still far. 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He wants you to come back. But Tim Pratchim, none of papa no sporto. 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Mimo, found Satu a radi, Safway, so none of pay your 1 century name. 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A radi may pump pay with yes, deem, say Paul, etanas, and was say, near one come me and the Baba Cope, a bed and one for no men in Anka Homedomi. 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

0: can home medum ye. 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A Biden won't fa some drink can home medum ye. 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I don't for. But do me an opay. Nama in seeing ye. With Jesus Christ the demon. Amen. Asampa mrena uti on asampa 94.7. And nipa bibri. And Eshe ewo. Nipa kakra ba TikTok do me 309 mungosuru mungosuru haha and Samuel Apia share ewo Facebook no say thank you Jesus and David Techi Manson were one of the ardent listeners as the thank you Abba Father and David Yana pioneered what a kakra om say Lord I thank you for another weekend. We are grateful. 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
1: Opa
0: good morning,
1: good morning
0: to you.
1: Good morning, good morning.
0: Now what to say?
1: Radiadum Yepa
0: Yede Radiasi Pa
1: Wadiyama Yede Nese Wadum Yeh Papa Mbachi Na Honsu Mwati Say
0: Yes Wadawruma Glory to Jesus.
1: May the Lord bless you.
0: Amen.
1: For all that you are doing.
0: Amen. Enra na woka youth camp wasem. But I be ne simweni so efa mebunu wa enti mo person mo yesa scripture in on Ghana. Epese or yesa youth camp no.
1: Papa edase. E sign chat for you.
0: Okay.
1: Amo machi. 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Na eno e sha se de ka se. Ye jume de na ye di wo school mu a. Ye call on chain.
0: Okay.
1: When they are in school. But o ma kwan ya wunwe ye. What we do is that ye bobo ma no. Edom ko camp meeting.
0: Okay.
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0: Okay.
1: Bro ni se quiet time no. You are able to teach them.
0: Okay.
1: And watch them practice it. She say I dey na wa kire omo ye.
0: Okay.
1: Enti na wo twi na wi e bu so beba no na de no ewura no.
0: Okay.
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0: Okay.
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0: Adaji won kwada no ho so much se. For 1 week, yen kampun kurano baby.
1: Yeah.
0: En church rewomu nyami asem. Chire won se beya umbe mu Yesu.
1: Yeah.
0: Na fe yen church won se wabeye Kristo ni se beya ubetimi Yesu nyami asem. Debia.
1: Abom pa ye da.
0: Ye friend of quiet time.
1: Quiet time.
0: Unim se se kobase menye me quiet time for the whole day baby.
2: kakra kakra nyame adom yadri me nyam quiet time wa na my me ye guilty my ye guilty enti afia ayi ayi media ayi man emma me ayi daily guide reverend upon record
1: yeah
2: press of be and an opepia o send it daily guide you know and the family phone so mommy na jama kin kai bia enti it is very important but you to our service
1: aha enti eno no so danchen a eno na make a story bia ye ko to mu a akoda bia wonani nua no mo ye e basa na sa issue we no aya na nye one time prayer no neno ano no
2: okay
1: because some are decisions they make
2: okay
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2: okay
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1: 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esha na I'm saying quiet, so it's quiet time, okay. Bible. So you learn Bible for like consistently for a week. So we are not part of the audience. Now you games kakra. Now you cancel. You know, bomb pie. So now watching. Now penny cross. So Jim Reyes are the and society are ready. And they bravo. Now collapse.
2: Now some kitu impact. No
1: impact is so great. Me kai say Papa me share we say maybe after one of our camps na. Or will be frame and check cry. This is the last 2 months. I'm going to be school here. No, you don't call camp. Now, or will be a frame. And I'll say, Uncle Sammy, what did you do to my children? Now, Papa Bussa, I'm Yem Shemi.
2: Hey,
1: if you see, you see. Aha, and now, crying a day, a year complaint. I could feel. No, maybe says, Mama, I didn't be on us. Oh, because for the next 2 days, I'm cry beef. In fact, and your master's son.
2: Wow.
1: Or cancer or homo honoma that they were two. Bani Bema Ombe Bomopum say it is time for devotion.
2: Enkolano.
1: Because at the camp, that's what we do. The first thing you do after you wake up and you freshen up is to think about your Bible. In Jamuba Vinet say as some coffee my wolf. No no way. The next thing they learned was some of this skill, how to even use stable to set table ni sane menema
2: okay
1: me kind of mamine share ye ono ne de hono de impact ani ne jin hu kwan ye fa so kra de use color we ne utina ni pemu a kwan ye se so tena se ene kasa bi e so kan she was so shocked because Gen Z for no they have a way they talk but mo ba fie no bon se se sane aba so that is what we do at camp that's what we do at camp some of these things and more
2: me guys say ye cramp penimfo mu no we are ye de name bi hihye ho making ends meet.
1: Yes.
2: There is junior, senior camps. No?
1: Yes.
2: Making ends meet. Near training, and near maybe a bit me a yakawa brabo.
1: Yeah.
2: Then Kualano so, more the sun near me, and Gribura and Kualantim.
1: Yeah.
2: Oh, a Kualawa Fabra, the I see. Me none of you, ho. Me none of you, ho. Ceciano, I think. 13 years. Na social media. O preachy papa.
1: Praise God.
2: Wajia boso.
1: Praise God.
2: O besha ho sa na me. Me papa ya udi na wuye ni papa ya. Na eche mi hu. Videos are what releasing. Me hu se ya moka.
1: Hallelujah. The seed is green. Yes, it is growing.
2: Me who videos are what release it pa?
1: Yeah.
2: And yes, I'm ketwa.
1: Papa, me come to the okay so. Adeba kwa ye ye yo. Sa kampu ya me kase mami ima inya sa engine sansui. Engine sansui ba mami ima iso. Ye chile omu content creation.
2: Content creation.
1: Tisebia social media bay.
2: Okay.
1: The godly way and the right way to use the social media.
2: Okay.
1: Enji papa wati hei. the boss back on any word room na ebe yes are talking.
2: Okay.
1: Na your platform ma sancrophone nyina na o share new man now o made the TikTok. I am for the twerking that in eh ye uhuana chese wakuma atoyem. People are using it to create like Christian music. They are using it to create some cartoons that is portraying some godly content. Not just who sape. Because I did say and say yempo. Social media no enkola no so.
2: It has come to stay. Na eyo mo breso.
1: Eyo mo breso. Enti se oka se unja is enkosi da ben. So you rather find a way to make it productive. Until we intentionally taught them in one of our camps this year. Until this year, and so yeah, well, other things that we would do and we would teach them.
2: Okay.
1: Yeah.
2: Until we say camp or no basso.
1: Yeah, me aduma yesha se ejuada.
2: Ejuada ebe.
1: Ejuada by 8th of August.
2: Na me pesa me makola bebiya. Enye late.
1: Even though I'm say registration do not kone dimpa, but I think say we have few tools. Yo kakraka. I feel ni yeye number yede ko. I'm say ya ben hupa.
2: Okay.
1: And so ufo bi team ya ebia akwenya wenye ni. Na nyami aduma ejuada yeko. Yewo maybe ibi wi aso bi ma me kwai mebo me number no bi fra.
2: No problem at all.
1: Link no. Eh ya pre-registration. This year camp no. We be register san waba online. Until click link ni so ya bi sa won sem bi sa be enum. Eh wetimi ya no wi a we wi. Na we register no payment mumu. And sakra no waba. To be banu na ya ye wo tag obi bia wo room ni e we na officer we na no ban bet na okko. Enti bibia.
2: Unless I forget. I feel we na he na moko.
1: Nyami aduma ye ko eh ya Ghana Christian High International School, Award Dodua, MC Prof. Ade, Prof.
2: Okay.
1: Prof. Ade, okay. School, Award Dodua, no.
2: Okay.
1: Eho, Anna, Yeko, it's a nice place. Anna, so be it in Beba Campua, Umoche, baby, and the Bane Quakoda.
2: Okay.
1: But when they meet me, I can't, as you say, baby, pa. Intimo, I come and toy, I'm say, Oban, baby, baby, pa.
2: And if I say, Oko, Ghana Christian, college, home, Quakra,
1: yeah.
2: Wow.
1: It's a good place.
2: Wow.
1: It's a good place. It's a good place.
2: Okay.
1: It's a good place.
2: Bacho, my transport arrangements, and I just say, I'm sure, Bano, the neighbor.
1: Papa, yeah. That arrangement.
2: Okay.
1: And the woman said, Obi person of bus na yeah, arrangements na Obi tia 60 cities.
2: Okay.
1: And we are in and out.
2: In and out
1: 60 cities. That is our phone power.
2: Okay.
1: Because of say, I should have a special arrangement for Nkolano.
2: Okay.
1: Now, pick up point, you know. Baby, I be found Kurane,
2: okay.
1: Didi Kane, yeah, head office, SU Tower.
2: Okay.
1: No. Bus in between 11 o'clock.
2: Okay.
1: As I saw the Accra number bear 10 because I say park on Munyoma. The second pickup point is Accra Mall.
2: Okay.
1: Honor be 12 o'clock. Now the last one crown a Reese Junction or Madina.
2: Okay.
1: And so bear 12 o'clock na bus in there too.
2: Okay.
1: And that is the bus arrangement so far.
2: Wow. 60
1: in and out.
2: Only.
1: Only. Papa information be my BNB refi. I read on Kunkra Kame. Na you who say you camp not no issues in the bus na you can't sound cranny. We are a bia the issue started and no man shall say a war if you do not cranny team. No,
2: okay,
1: if you want to say a war for and you may be a unto 2 year cranny.
2: Okay,
1: na a crana tomb. Now you who say you are crano over cancel na oh, you follow up or say oh, papa me do for best 6 months there. Now me bomb more than but after 6 months na let's see who say as I see any parent in so. It didn't come up. And today be we camp Saturday no from Nonkong Ekosi Dubakwano Pano. Yeah, parents day.
2: Okay.
1: Or a forum. Yeni our phone it didn't come up.
2: Ewo campsite.
1: Okay. Before some before mama na se bars in Bebano.
2: Okay.
1: The entire say ye be peki issues in be a bit my highlighting.
2: Okay.
1: And honey abo bossy generally. And yeah, fa crabby the any open being cook and once.
2: Okay.
1: We'll pick the highlight some of the highlights and then we will share with the parents. Na aboa ama together no ya boom atiti and kwa nama na yeye and kwa parents but they are so busy we just want to raise some of these things up raising together with them ni ya kwa yebe faswa ibi timi atiti nkwa no ama radi yusu kiso ni oma ingana yeah
2: Pacho nti obi pese utia nisika na hena untia mfa
1: okay yewo mumu number as I say odi efaso na submit my body ya
2: that show which
1: me but you say why red na with ya need ma 05388 40245 0538 40245. Maybe my body chat or cry 0538 40245. A dear Bebano, a scripture union. Say scripture union, a ma, a dear bit my ba, a yaw atakra, a jacon.
2: Okay,
1: yeah, the sir number no card, and a register it to be a scripture union neighbor, a television society, you know, and it be abba. Into reference, na now I know a cranny dean na ode camp a cahoon, tibia, Sammy Usua, with my Sammy Usu camp.
2: Okay,
1: and I hear who say a year camp na or register or banner.
2: Okay.
1: Yeah,
2: okay. Into Juadeya, date in a year,
1: 10th August,
2: okay,
1: to Saturday, 15th. August.
2: Okay.
1: Mm.
2: Okay. Okay. Okay. Emmatai, Mosempa. Mosempa. Wait ye. Emenin cha ubani triso. 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Intiminko campo no epi. Obi paso ya inquiries and so and also.
1: Yeah, and the TTT, yeah, the number to Jack.
2: Okay,
1: and then no. So be a red note here on phone number 0556711969. 0556711969. And then so, friend number here, Ubetimi Abaso. Now,
2: Obisa question, be our name, Ubedin.
1: 0556711969.
2: Okay.
1: Uh-huh. Your tele service can friend some kan
2: hoa.
1: Okay. I know you 0208050965.
2: 0208050965. Now, I mean, share scripture union near Juma Papa Moye. Because my cancer by the grace of God, scripture union product and ETH.
1: Hallelujah.
2: Scripture in your product and a TH. And I thank God. The guys in school 1981 medaho ahomachina na metisen crofe. Adia waya masara. Adia waya mahana. Adia waya na bibi yami. And be senior, me team any no one now. Is there software assemblies of God? And me team and MC Oba and MC Senior Mokwano Pasori was who AS Namsi and also no day. No say Chanami Enko. And I've never
1: Hallelujah.
2: And he may shut Martin in Enkuna. She said, Babia, a Viasi a true, Babian Quadane true. Yami Yawom, no bonny for special faculties with Yawom. It is such things it me boa a beboa papa papa papa thing they share my time in and cry beyond a youth camp,
1: yeah,
2: children and youth,
1: children and youth,
2: but your ages, no,
1: yeah, the age range,
2: a range
1: between 6 to 19 years,
2: between 6
1: to 19 years, and I say Akrano. Be one moment age in or check a cancer no school school into the final set. I think we'll be senior high school. That's okay.
2: Okay.
1: Uh huh. From 6 years to be a final we'll be senior high school.
2: Okay.
1: Be a bit me about.
2: Aye. Be you on me or 5 minutes me. Okay. I feel we war bebas.
1: Everybody had them ever so giddy. Everybody had my bebas. So now I am this will be sell. Mammy, and some more details on my name at T4. And check a cra na emwa ma one on person baby no. Po be cry but say one no cry or kakwa de be an first time I wait here. So ta can wanna say more but it be ne ever the person be in tia. Wono a warriors annual retreat. Scripture union programs about kwa be in fin shabi bri ayin shirama my pa na abra a Christopher GD4 a Jim Recoquin Radio name.
2: Okay.
1: Ewo such a dumasse.
2: Okay.
1: I enjoyed that.
2: A crop, a tafro, a dress such a dumasse.
1: A dress such a dumasse.
2: AKA Seco.
1: Seco.
2: Seco City.
1: Seco City. Interfibiano, ye jay. emre ekotwe awade anum
2: okay
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2: I see.
1: I say Rade e fray and pa and as our fray and say and tenacity emma a ye concron ye na Yami adma ye besha se ya wada aye bosumini di edunu aye and soa e kusini juada so aye bosumini di eduasan ba kwa the last day in August 27th Thursday to 31st Monday of August, 2026. Yeah, once I'm not just say, now what you bear me and son, dear, the money and echo.
2: Okay,
1: now fino, fin, 100 CDs. Registration, that's registration.
2: You have to draw 100
1: CDs. And as I don't know, your bema,
2: may one cry, and then I could draw.
1: And I there is bus arrangement. There's bus arrangements. So we person could be now person can't say arrangement in Hona. As I said, numbers are maybe one number be as I saw you ready now offer. Then so I don't fear now. It was as a bus arrangement in Ufi in 470 in and out.
2: In 500.
1: Debbie, in. And on a kind of briefing crying at the work, more point and I'm a santinum.
2: Inti would you have say 500?
1: Say 500.
2: Okay.
1: I'll be too soon at the debut 500. Now, bus and be found at the wall. Ako na sign the Abba.
2: So that you're purely fasting and prayer.
1: Yeah, purely. Tia wada ni kudua. 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
2: Of edi wa super crack konete. 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
1: Na jubedi ye ye. 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
2: Okay.
1: Because fasting is very powerful. 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
2: Senya me adom na uko campo na. 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
1: Yeah.
2: Ewrade nhira otiefo bi. 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
2: Amen. Asa next week obe mama obi ana asa obe mama na kwaba. Because yes, I see a dinkomo detail.
1: Yeah.
2: Bible no senior musi woso no no esa si e woso Bible no.
1: Amen.
2: Nyame enhyira etiefo nyina ye demo esi ha bidin aye Emmanuel Ejay. My number is 0205664120 Erade in show na until nim show. Man is see ye. I love you so much. Friend na ye monkomo. Friend na ye monkomo. Erade in show.

Father, we thank you this morning for the gift of life. We appreciate you for what you have done for us. This is another beautiful Friday. Senior Debbie Amekanu says, sir, at the patching, we now do more for Sanya Huni say, a dumbi keke. This morning, too, is a blessing Friday as we have entered into another beautiful week. No patcho, but more the answer would be wrench, then more a year more. And I'm open soon. It's a beautiful day. Onyan coupon, a befunding crop for soon, na omen shiraye, and ne an open no mini crop, duma say Adventist. Choir na ewa ha na eneno omba beyin shira edi amaye enti min pese mese breno senior David ka se mi kras shira urade na mi mwadi nyina en shira ni din konkrono anope insu ye waha se yebe peje urade okra uti mi anope no bless the name of the Lord. Let your inner being worship him. Let your inner being exalt him because he is worthy to be praised. Let's worship him.

0: midi ayeyi bema yehowa ono na wehu ye mobo. As we are speaking, Osofo Dr. K. Dogbeto is watching us live at Hohoi Southeast Ghana Union Mission Adventist. I say good morning to everyone. Anopensu mini me nua me papa me bibia Osofo Ebenezer Kwem or a senior lecturer at Valley View University. Within 5-4 minutes, you know, obeshe in cry na ye dia nante as we are entering to the weekend. Di papa
1: me da sipe bre en anuma do fo me ka sey ho wa ye na na do ye so e wo hoda enyom to no aka sam ne nyina but me bon to fa na ka sey ene yem fa ye ngidie en hye erade mu yem fa ye wure en hye erade mu 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your ways acknowledge him and he shall direct your path. For we are in our share eradimo se yedi ehun tu eradiso a kwanya oni yen ba faso no etomre bia yen ye nim kwan no it will be an unfamiliar road but it is familiar to God. It will be an unknown road, but it is known to God. The best of tears saying is, Quen biara nyame ene wo e fasono, onimuse e ye mao, na ebe mao asitina pa, mi maye infatu hum yenu, na asha wun cry se, Quen ya unamusono, saudi nyame e chia, ene ubeko e wiepa, e bra nyan kupon e ji Israel, e fi mizrimono, Nanka kwai dahwa. The Bible calls it the way of the Philistines. Sa kwai no. Anka ebe take womu 10 days. Ana 15 days. Nanka womu era Canaan, their promised land. Nansu nyanku ponsi debi. He is taking them the way of the wilderness. Sa asamwe no. Nipa ajinimu no entua sumu. Like today. People are telling us to live by common sense. Look, in God, we don't live by common sense. We live by higher sense. We live in the supernatural. And the Bible in Exodus chapter 13, verse 17, or say, "Se odwamu fa kwanya wamu nimu niswa." There is the likelihood say, "Wambe sai wamochi." Enti nyami di wamfa bebiya wamu nim se diabeya. One beko when him torti ako womun shiranamu. Ukai chapter 14 verse 1 Exodus na. E hozo chay and say, Nyami ekacho wamu se, womun ko shebebi, a mountain wo the left side, the right side. Na fe e ponosu da womu enim. And then Pharaoh be na jin se, obe tai womu, obe di womu echi. Na e honumu no, nyami be chreni to me. Na nyami ebe ma Pharaoh ni, Nincrofono, amem ewo into the Red Sea. This is the point that I'm trying to make to you. Nyami oma unkwain se, atamfwa wamu diwe chino, wambe diwe chiyako unshiremu. He would make sure that he will get them at a point to destroy them so you can have your peace in your blessing. Ebra, yeshe enede asino. Ebra, wupie akobontin suno. I am telling you, just follow the Lord. Just follow his instructions. As a matter of fact, senyami efreye enonye nantia, it is not about our convenience. It is about obedience. Siyedye ni tuniso, na siyedine chia. We'll go through unfamiliar places. We'll go through unknown places. But the point is that God will lead us into his blessing. Nyami shirao na onkaon. Today, God will do a miracle in your life. God will work out something in your life. Don't worry. Wherever you have gotten to, say, Nyami diwe ni mwa, ebe ye nshiran kuto. Nyami shiramu na onkaon. Medin chake siye, every Valley View University, ebremu nyina, nyami kan yehon, na dumpi ninti. Amen.
0: Amen. In fact, that's a powerful one there. Nyame inshallah. Also, we say here we social media. Oh,
1: we are social media.
0: Oh, okay. And you are here. And you may say, "Obem my say messages are you to me tie on the digital platform and your contact too."
1: Okay. Inti normally me your program agudo, but normally it comes with the name Ebenezer Kwe.
0: Okay.
1: Into Google Ebenezer Kwe, you get some of my sermons and all that on YouTube. The same way. Se uko Facebook, I use the same name, Ebenezer Kwe. These are the two platforms we tell you soon now a days, but we are going to expand it with time. I mean into academia, and that restricts us a little bit. We do more of study and research and whatever. It is open, even my papers that I've written. Type Ebenezer Kwe Google search.
0: Okay.
1: Some of my papers will
0: Kwe
1: pop
0: number
1: up. Q-U-A-Y-E.
0: Okay.
1: The normal Kwe.
0: Kwe.
1: So you find me.
0: Okay.
1: And now after so I can put my number online.
0: Sure.
1: My number here 0243 64 64 76 76 98 98 I do counseling, I do life coaching, I speak extensively,
0: especially youth,
1: the youth, young people, married couples. If it's our worry crown up, I say, unya our muntiasia, you can call me anything about relationship, spirituality, empowerment. I am there for you. Now, Feng Shou, I am representing Valley University. I cannot go without mentioning it. So, if you want, you can call this same number. I'll respond to you and you'll be a blessing. Amen.
0: Amen. God richly bless you, my brother. God bless you. You better come on. Yami Adma Sunday.
1: Sure.
0: Go deep into the word.
1: Amen.
0: God richly bless you. All right. Asempa 94.7. Anope Nyankopon.

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Na any shram for ma. It is my bon with the room. Bampacho Tienama wu. Ana fanama wu. Oh, I'm an only distant is not a barrier. Just support your brother, and it's going to be a blessing for you. 0546-982158. 0546-982158. Nyamin shira o mini semete unka. Osofu Dr. K. Dogbeto, anope baby bia obi awa, wichi awa. Mini uka se inu owo camp meeting ayewo hohoi. Na 7-day Adventist Church, Volta Ghana Mission, Hohoi Zone. Annual camp meeting, a course integrated for mission, grounded in the Bible and focused on the mission. So it's all about mission. A meeting, Adventist, I am grounded in the Bible. I am focused on the mission. Nyanko Ponchandi, I shall see 4th of this month. Nanyami Adma Kusiada, Naya Dijumedian in Nina Abewi, and tell us for Dr. Kedo Beto, and Ope Nyami Shrau, and Minuse, Senya Okan, Obibia Be Kama Kama, Naya de Asho, Nyanko Pondian Yunyam. Very soon we'll have Adventist Voice on radio. Almost over support to na bibibia IFFF. Nyanko Poncha or Sofu Dr. K. Dogbeto and your team. God richly bless you. Nyami Aduma Sunday a faith walk. Sunday a faith walk. Tim Patro Shame. Na bibibia IFFF from 4 a.m. to 5 a.m. It's going to be a blessing time. Nyanko Poncha Muna. Dino and Sisai, humble servant, Kwabena Akrofi. Pacho Opese Din Koma, Fremo 0546982158. On TikTok, humble servant, your humble servant, Kwabena Akrofi. God richly bless you. And you were feeding in via Sempa Sports News, as he said, Dazi. And you busiana, I crowd, Eddie Bro. May we are now my strong, so up, up, emo, Eddie Asempa Sports, Ultimate Sports, Eddie Bro. Nyanko Ponchrao, my boss, Sky. I love you with the love of God. God richly bless you all. Bye.

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1: 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We saw for Nonsia Bo Asempa Sports News at 6 and Nefie and 7 August 2026. Monsum for set Dazi, Mede Ebrona, Missamufono, Eric Esiedu Buedi, Deputy Head of Sports, Ness and Adum Brands. 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
0: 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Mali enya 4 points. Now so ne when you go be a hockey bed, enya 1 point pe minus a 3 goals. Now so no so timi echo. 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
3: Yeah, I mean, to go to the playoff was one of our 3 targets that we're having in this summer with the Black Queens. The game is the best that we have played. The only thing I can be disappointed over is that the fact that we are nervous in the end. We should close this game way earlier. We're having like XG, there's 3.3 almost against 0.6. I mean, it's a normal game that you win with 3-0 or something like that, but in the end you need to be nervous, so that's the only thing I can complain over. Otherwise, I think we play really good football. I think we are ready from the start. The first half, like I said, is probably the best one we have played, but in the end of the day we needed 1 point and we took it, and now we are in a good position because there's quarter final and only one game.
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0: When in summer head coach Edema the Black Queens of Ghana after game no wadi tuja and Timunsan is any nese Ghana ebo kwasiada ne Ghana and ebebo last match ewo quarter finals in him essence quarter finals in Yamia Duma started watchna yes Saturday 5 PM Cote d'Ivoire ni Algeria ebo 8 PM watchna Morocco ni South Africa Betia nafe kwasiada mate dikaino ye Cameroon ni Nigeria 5 PM nafe Ghana 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record, Nenya Papa, and a Ja President Zebu, Tammy Catch them, Ness, a coach Bia, ne record in Sadanya, Pao Kudima, na ya new Ranity, Eddie Basse, Hefford, Eddie Nkomo, and what the ultimate sports 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What reply? Yeah, Frederick Champagne and Secretary Council. No, I would then some so at the Ashim na young Remo Ewa and some for Mudia. Nessie, ne, ye call ye Tim Sna, a Gino Conano Ewa Africa. Na me check up Champions League in the Confederation Nenra, and I draw no Eba Abetoja, and I draw no Eba, no, Mammy Diema will be a random some Mediama Moses Ama, aka Mos Parker, Nitim Mediama, and him for no more echo, and one Abetoja Sekukro Mediama, Echo DR Congo, Omani Tupu Sam Mazembe, and Echo Ekosia TP Mazembe, and no Enan Semwe Betoja, and it's A, and a match when your match get to our Takwani Abosu Parker, and Mube Dim Bruta, and S and A, Mediama for Mundi Beshim Solid Wampa, Nanuno Ramos, it's Ama Parker, dear to just ah. Me demo for Nyamian no could hear. One more prepare mu ho. One more prepare team nitin tin din place or more tomono. Ebia led back a 1-2-3. Ebia red back a 1-2-3. Strikers and nurse 1-2-3. Nurse be pressing no air dear was no and jumane dear Brahim Tanko Ebo. But a monsu e piano areas on betimenya quality place at the amano. The beyond set me a concanti me demo prepare for Africa no seriously pa Moses Ama Parker.
4: Certainly, I may build this Champions League team now. This is what we need to get in. What I'm doing, I'm building a team. I'm telling you, we can't even wait for surprises. I'm telling you. It's a quality now, Bano. Thank you. Obojuma, but I saw you could have a support. Your setting team, no. Every position, there are three solid players. From number one, goalkeeper, now we have four. Number two, we have three. Number four. 4 and 5. Now there are 6 central backs. Oh, now Medford, we'll check here.
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4: Then Prosper. Yeah, the new colonel, Singapore. I've called him back. He's also here. The players are good. Position in our market will be a three. Because I know we are playing Africa as number one, FA Cup, near ball leg. So we have to defend the leg. We have to
2: FM.
4: FA Cup going all out and going all out for the Champions League.
0: Winning some club president, the mommy, dear ma, Moses Ama, aka Mos Parker. What they are to giant is say the empire and moon fan tightly, and after support no from corporate say entities no, a bit me aqua, mommy, dear ma, not beyond set me a conkin, as a tupus amazemedia, so any hokra, no, and na ye copiamo, a one nations, Epsia, or monsu echo, a year, Diara Epsia, no, a what Mali memo, Nas and a say a carve, a year, Champions League in Confederation. Siniano, Senna City, from the on the 4th, Equacy on the 6th, New Cup Champions League, Nafi on the 11th, Equacy on the 13th, no, Nessa, no, so a dia, and no, a second leg, no, and no, so be to me to jar, and on the 4th, on the 6th, New Year, near first leg, and after a second leg, no, and no, so a on the 11th and 13th, and a bit me to jar, na Nations FC, Equacy, Mali Timano, a year, and Nessa, Diara FC, and Club C, or no, a Ura, Kennedy, Boati, Ansa. What they are to just say, as a Dr. Kwame Tio Kuta Nations FC, or no team near any diano, what they call to Kwaba Africa no Confederation in the Champions League in India, and the experience in India, one more team no Ekuta, can be also one more ever come in park.
5: Africa, for instance, Papa Dr. Kwame Tio, and the time was at the court. They say the first attempt was made in the court. A good solution of the Confederation staff. The second attempt, you know, and the rest, you know, I remember those wonderful. tournaments against Kano Pillars and against Etoile du Sahel. And that experience in Yanga is getting a boy a prize. I will be to know with a boss I sent to go under the same coach I saw the interview with Coach Lugarovic. Under Mr. Kudodian, yeah, the Ashwood Kobo against the Wii Sport. I recall even the first league games in Abidjan, Ashwood Kobo, the second league games, Ashwood FMV, N1-1. So you have the experience to deliver in Africa.
0: When in summer, Kennedy Boatian San see where the man nations steps in Swakasadia Fire or more Africa Confederation him against Diara Epsia, Womu Ewa Mali or Nonso, where they are to Ja Ewabucha 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Esa, Sedia, Sebanesa, and Tinkabuama clubs near Africa, no, Bibian. Na Gaka administrative manager ayo run it ede nana odru nyakun ena wadi atu jase Gaka top 4 ne die na se die tie ne teams na top 4 no omu ewura mu bi ti se me die ma ghost stars mu ne ade no house of poko mu omu en age na mu ene yesu yenye ni tie se house of force Gaka top 4 no omu emu na nyibia no sen ne city eye no kwe hase house of force omu every man na what say yes sanity
5: and have for actual say won't mean them more tough on because of class update in their training program democracy cap and she about and say and so yeah say yeah to come to me more yeah to me show on continue yeah to me that one so I'm a club member in high in the power committee I want to know my yeah she didn't need the glass one yeah you know competition they go from 26 August too much me about 28 August too much me about 30th too much me just say the real competition yeah new clubs no and open a share in training I'm a one I just
0: Nana Odro Nyakun, Nins Made to Ja and Su Edenon T House for top for no house supporters and a pay as and passports need as set. I and they are confirmed the amount say house for Munka top for no more and more in Tianon Su Edenon. Yen free house in copy mo Kumasi as Santecodocom. Na former communication director Edema Kumasi as Santecodoco, Kobia Metema, Eye Ura, lawyer Safu Duku, na lawyer the Atuja so see ah, when they were share management and answer Kodoko Tim Nabe, Ubones a four player. So Musu Munkofi Muka Muntimi Miti Mobon said and yen discipline so sounds a dozen and Timunkofi was who has idea way no say ah yen ya time o pa cot the commandment in any board no and I am sinina ekano Namian Nukenes or man yadi this in so muteki di mark of the cono and mwako to kububukuno essence nanka so mutimi jino munasu ye nine discipline aspect in no more be a nanka sembro or mudio munan si from as a management at the markotokono nance and went to me anye a Duke of Konya, a Adibia, a Hajimpa, lawyer Safu Duku, one no a former communication manager Edema Kotokoninsem. Any
6: well, let me admit that it wasn't the best. I strongly believe that you should have taken some poor decisions to ensure the best of discipline in the team, but at a point, we were not men enough to take those bold decisions, and it also affected the club. Well, so far I'm impressed with the appointment of the director of football and the coach. I strongly advocated for appointment of foreign persons to fill those gaps.
0: And to any summer, lawyer Safu Duku, or the Atuja, and management, you know, maybe a chairman, or Mudis in Ness, and no man to me, Uncle Yegusua, Kotokodia, Ura Solomon of Fosuari, Aya Kumasi, Santego, Ness, a global and supporters union, Ness, a Penny Pauno, and a chairman, or the Atuja say, Nancyan, or call London, or call UK, now Hemupa, your copium, Ewo, a year Fulham for Asoya, Omogo Pamelon, at Tisataqua Stadium, or say, do baby Kataqua Diano Sunad, then to when a Kotokodit, what Kodia Tenets Yentimi and Ponin Stadium Kakrabi Makotoko and Yan and Nancy Dabi said on his supporters no Ebe Shabu Momon Bemeki so say Kumasia Santor Kubukuno Ebetime Jan Nansun Tia Ebe Buama Kotoko and your mini stadium Netimi Akoye.
7: I never call him because Fulham. Now, only Fulham stadium media, in fact, where they beat my EBU. Oh, get to him. It is a media mafia. Even media mafia, I'm telling you. But when you say, you must keep it clean. And then the Yama, Omada Kikam, Amana, I attract you. That is the difference. But if you compare Takwa stadium no, to Fulham, what I say, and Mimi Huni say, Kotoko supporters, say, Tim Nayedia. Not Yaya, say, Yebeboa, I am, and I beat my. What we say, football is about supporters. I will say, football is about supporters. And you know, I'm not for supporters in your group. Because when you say supporters in the finance team, or call Arsenal, I'm a source of income. Don't deny it, season ticket. Or the other turn, China, I'm more JCC in Yamayama, or Moton, or Shop. Now, me call no. Shop, let us say, there will be a BNA in any part of Zoo. Over when the papa quan the food chess, while packing JCC, the bed, 20 glucose, can't have a baby a serious business center.
0: And to any summer commercial son, take a crop yametema, and as a supporter, Sema, what they are to jay, they emma, and so on, and they young Remukakadia Democracy Carpenters and a sender, and army ladies, Womu, any police ladies, Eddie El Bueni, and so El Honti, and no air Marty, Mubed, the power, Magdam Pacno, and then a matri, and so air to jay, and so Coco Pimu, Ewo, a year army ladies are, Nancy, and they Womu, Asedia, coach by coach, no, Edemo, a right, Joseph Quest, what they are to jay, Sequembia, so focus. And the police ladies park.
8: We and police are playing. It's a different game altogether because it's about security service. And the tempo of the game is very high. It's very, very high. So we know ourselves. And we have played a couple of matches. So we know the tempo, how the tempo will be and the pressure. And we are ready to face it. As usual, we'll repeat it. It will be repeat.
0: And tonight, I mean, ladies, one best police ladies, they say repeat now on the Bay Juma. Na coach at the ma police ladies, Tabasu Abu Kasim. One also the Atuja, also a better organizers, Nasi, a good competition, Pabo Boa, and my football, no sweat me, Etumpon.
9: Very, very beautiful, I think, for the Speaker of Parliament to have personally instructed that the police ladies football team should be part of this. It's a great honor for the entire police service. I know the Inspector General of Police is going to be very happy about it. And indeed, all the players and the Tenka team are very, very happy that this maiden all-important competition, we are going to be breaking the seal. So I'm so happy and honored on behalf of the Ghana Police Service, also on behalf of Ghana Football for the initiative. The initiative itself is a big, big, big push for Ghana Football.
0: NT way ending some announcer ja coach Tabasun so dia to join coach Edinba police ladies and say ene yade na say be ni kan wo Madam Parker na say nyef dia grokra na ni enchimu enembo echida na say 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no, and to Odobroni Amesata final, no, went to me MPM, Ewo Amanone Kaka, Abrantan, Jerry Vinicio Junior, Wajiatum, Enfian Sia, contract, new one, and the Madrid, and the Monsan, and say 2032, and Abrantan, Jerry Vinicio Junior, ne contract, no, Ebekone, Enra, Anopa, and one in the team, the agent. Omu Asia and Penning for it said here. Abrantan Jenny Vinicius Junior Jatum and a Madrid Defonso Ajatuma. Contract new deal 6 years and na a fenomena Omu Ajatuma. Vinicius Junior Ebekos Wesia Kane Edi Ama Erie Madrid. Ebrason see Eddie Asempa Sports News at 6 no AC and FNTNA. 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
11: Look at the Muya, the headquarters of Bozwa, Ewo Maimua, Muya, Nukwarfo, Nukwe, Munka into Mukeke. Obira, yes, and Pak Sanse, as the person will be sure to be beautiful, nobody, while correcting. Susano, Obira, Idia, near Mibamabaso.
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13: Bema Obi Kwaku Andy, Papa Mansu. 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
0: Kafra.
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0: Me da si emotion.
2: Andy Bermé, on bien profit. 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

0: Amansu, poor Bemem, the dear Twanane, I am Buafu, who milkes Yantimiano, and your friend was a mampo, Yadisodoso, near Javoso, or Bequaku and the Waku anymore, a profusida ye, Kaka Jami, what the idea to drain a kumo, Bemen, I will come profusaku, one person and I would disicamono, Sika Yatis Wampio, Papa Mansu, the war Bemem, Papa Mansu, Nimtieni. 1 hour Afempa FM. That man I won't see Swung Waham. Womriki Salenti Miano. A Siena Bredania Yapuania San War. A Sia Dukatabra Wedias and Pania Tree War. That man I would deem Honam say. Papa,
1: the ultimate sports
0: show. Kwaku Andy.

0: In the name of Jesus, let us pray. Father, please walk with us through the bad times as well as the good. May we be heard and understood from the suburbs to the hood. May you judge us by our hearts and not by our mistakes. And see that we get a breakthrough, however long that it takes. May you fill that void in our souls that will lay our fears to rest. Because there's no way we can live for Jesus when we're living in the flesh. So I pray that you allow our spirits to be born, grow strong, move on, know right from wrong. 1 John chapter 2, verse 15. Do not love the world or anything in the world. And we know what that means. But listen, we know the distance we need to be away from fire to keep it missing. That doesn't mean we'll listen. Lord, you take care of fools and babies. You teach women to honor their men and men respect their ladies. But lately, so many of us have gone astray, doing wrong for so long that we've forgotten the way. Please bring us back home, instill in us the word, which is our backbone. We're just children that act grown. There is so much that we're entitled to, yet we receive so little. Because in this time of spiritual warfare,
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0: So I pray that you open our eyes, give us the anointing to recognize the devil and his lies. If we keep our actions wise and our prayers sincere, our heads to the sky, you will diminish our fears. In Jesus' mighty name we have prayed. Amen. And amen.
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We are live with the headquarters of Ghana Sports. Asempart 94.7. Aha and a Ghana Kasa. Aha na Ghana Tie. Inchinwa Shubia and Yetri. Inchinwa Shubia and Yetri. Ebraso, yeah, Boa Tanas, yeah. 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Yes, you can, no, no. Na yedika inchia cha ubia se Donny Brenyano Moki Pire Faith and Trusty Nase Eba Gudia Munsama. Yeah, the reference point, the headquarters of Ghana Sports. Today Friday,

this edition of the Ultimate Sports Show. A very good morning, Yechaubia, baby Aubia, especially those in the diaspora. Yechamu Kwanson Kupa. So now, and that, Yatinase, Yabano so nearby. What you say? Yabano nearby. Yabano nearby. And come up, baby. And I don't pay Guba Manasua. Yatia Buasi. Team of able producers. Adaroma. Akofan, Seminina. Yeah, Jibria Bobo. Eddie Emunkoma. Dear Chi Yagino. Yakwa Manaso. They are raising relevant questions. Now you pay relevant answers. You don't know, Eddie, my cherished listeners. I don't pay 80. I don't pay my son. What come home? Live on the YouTube page. Asempa 94.7 now with the wasem bisa watin ye watin atine yina so edi afa ho edi ehia me anase wo send you messages no via WhatsApp a 0243 553536 0243 553536 with the forward by your budget not your king kind name mom say when your messages no time and farma now your voice note up the same number 0243 553536 na wa ye voice no snappy na wasuma adiaba na ye tumi abo che adiama o na bibia so etimi 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

Kaninja. And I feel a jewel. And hey, Biggie, we didn't hear say. I just fell from the mothership. Out here, brothers, about to rip it on another Joe. Yes, Biggie, the Joe. Omina, a teacher of a Nanama Usua, Omina, a Kahan. Team, no, I said, we are ready. And Sarope, so you have some more, some power, a good acquaintance. So, now you didn't come in, Eddie, a brand one. And obey your baby brandy, I quite the latest. No, no, you catch us a calf. Echo, a sitting on a calf, a sitting in anno. Now a sitting on Nanka, a drinking a sienna, echo, yeah. A year FIFA and a year Sika Botin and Anka Obeche and the Ama a year the Federations no and Komobi or the Betuja a year FIFA Forward Enterprise. Some common in our own sense and they are Menoka say Kafa sitting up at a wheel which I say Infantino I read dry any omitana chipa papa papa or more air said the way forward no say any numa ABC Ako. Latest I first and seven and where Timmy were coming even though Yari drawing in a chino a idea and also air boba. Countries may be threatening as some bad boycott the FIFA World Cup. And the latest, if you are Eba, El Huninano, Akofa Ninano, Eddie Abrewa, Yede Hunsem Ninano, Eddie Eba, Abra, the foreign minister, Ejinaga. Now, what the Adom was to call, and what the latest are a free Amanone, Eba Club and Country, Nina Movement, Transfer Stories, Ahudu Ninano, the foreign minister, Ebejinaga, now, or the Sam Common Ninano, Eddie Abedomian, and Opey, which made so. Na major on the discussion Enra would have said Queens no enya a point ewo ha etimi aboa o mama wetimi qualify to the quarterfinal stages of the ongoing a year WAFCON. Na oh her performance in saying the city and ye baba evaluate them say against Malawi Malawi ye share tournament ya say anwanwade a wo ye no na just say e be a very difficult match for the Black Queens and ye baba be ye a fair assessment and I'm say qualification not to form there then so the positives the negatives and going for the they also ye ye na e man mi enya enkurim die no ye behwe na ye be di ho nkomo anopai e wo show no so enti kan ho na ye mfa saa enkomo no emfa emeja enya no nko a enura ye kofa bai se after World Cup yi as a Ghanaian players no value no do do na value e ba from pa e bi wo ho do ma sebe sebe de enti an se clubs no kra no wo mum e na air pressure clubs no e se mo emesan wo mo en na me ne o ka se wo hwe players are copying more our World Cup about 40-50% there. Still, clubs and seminal. I a ding at the amomo. Now, the bottom line is that, and we are the momo. Now, clubs now show interest in Ghanaian players are eventually beba be affected. The black stars of Ghana would him say ahead September. We are qualifiers eba. And to be yasha high na Ghanaian players are you need them so no over here now or bone feature ball over here now. Monday special. Oba hena man for echo preseason. No? Ebi one man preseason biano and no menim. Oba hena clubs e penkro four players ha. And then we tis away when I'm Real Madrid way e kwa ha clubs so trim we huano. Won tis a Ghanaian player bako kraano. Sebe clubs me no be cra e din home komo. Just attraction about the Ghanaian player no. E idea e what from papa papa papa. Pa. And eventually, like I mentioned, no, e idea yan shahun komo dia. Ebe kwa na abe affected. The black stars ahead of the subsequent qualifiers are a day in my yebebo. And a matter of concern, say, oh, a black stars team, not the whole captain of the side. And they are menoka say, we need club. Ye who say attraction bia e ban ho the engine of the team Thomas Tepati won so be na ni agent na mo bo nchebo wo baby kakrasa Kwesi Shibo and also ayede in fact I just say players in there Caleb Yirenchi nkwa na e bia Gideon Mensah and ye who say wo mo anya new move amanfo so I can ho no so so wo mo clubs that are be our contract in sign omo da hoto but there's no attraction after World Cup on Ghanaian players a matter of warrior I say hwena e di unko but pay that matter is still here on the platform ya de ehonsem e de bro anopay e wujuma die ni so eniti ana wake ho sanso na eye coaches 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
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adventure, edi aba, and a pay ewo hanama, and ye asem kuma. Nemo mammy for this, a year story, and fama, and I'm said the 32nd, a year ordinary convocation of Congress, no, a basso din, na menoka sen, the activity report containing the activity since the last Congress in the general, by the general secretary. Secretary and no at the menim and pay. In fact, Congress I ever quite union PM. The Congress document announced the convocation and pay the headquarters in Saka. Yebe to ya boise and I'm sorry activity report now. If we are ebinya a year activity or video presentation, agenda 10 will be presentation of the consolidated and revised balance sheet and profit and loss statement by auditors. Auditors being a year Bacatelli and a city now, so and also Yabeshe Ningina, Ewa Hanama, a cow, my boy, and for so many document Ningina, and the minimum pay, and the headquarters are Yabetria Buase, now your pair financial expert. Now, Umetimi, a comie, says she can baby, a fa baby. Say now, no, na pa make us a pay 22 Irano. Yabeshe, I said, she can't be done it da. Claps in the Bihonma, and I said, reps in the Bihonma Kalinga. 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bubble, two pusa Mazembe, and the Mediama, and the Debe Pimso, and Yasim Kuma in the prelim, sa, and also a Timmy out of form, Yabe said, ye see echo, and Yanukwa Nations FC, so, and ya Malian side, a FC, a Diara, and so, a Hormo, winning a prelims, the Champions League. And the Confederation Cup. Ningina at the Horma. Yeah, they own some eba. And never any fufra and remo ever kotoko come. I just say brofono. Ba no moba. Ba no moba. Kotoko ebe ye papa papa papa papa. And no and hung come our house and soon a house in yano. And ne and in ran ye share ni muse FIFA kata and beba stilla and by. I'll see a pusuahma. Nebisa say a day and a house of folk management. And ne and pen for a year regarding Sika womachese umatria. Eddie Amma ready head nick no and the statement that you expected from FIFA still are MIA and Adam Matesa if Ghana football and Ghana sports who nano. Yeah, the nina Eddie Shia on pay as in Friday's edition of the Ultimate Sports Show. Live from Asempa 94.7. Mamin Kofa Kowaka Tan Mobile Swanemra. Yeah ba. Yeah can you know to also Eddie.

0: Jamachin.
1: Good morning, Papa.
0: Bibia Boko.
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0: Fantastic.
1: Yamiadum Arakwa. And they fear Danti. Or send the HR week here, may I be do Sabri.
0: You will.
1: You are the Abemano.
0: You will Monday Nadia Kama.
1: Yeah.
0: A quarter say.
1: Bibia Kama. Sefie.
0: Oh, Yamiadum.
1: My main fa kwanye wesu na minchia, Mr. Emmanuel Oting.
0: Yeah.
1: And they anopay one abu. Anopay me momo special good morning.
0: Mr.
1: Emmanuel Oting. Mm. Yeah, Mr. Oting.
0: Chief Finance Director.
1: Edema Ghana Education
0: Fantastic.
1: Service.
0: Yeah.
1: Ah, mm. Inti Anopei. Mm. Special good morning to Mr. Oting and in the family. Mm. BBM Ebe fine. And so
0: Papa.
1: Oh yeah, Papa Nidia. Very humble. Very humble. Boy Juman Supa. Papa Kowakata Mubosuo and Namedi Etwan Commando Suna Fayetimi Akoyerim. Daily Guide Kowakata Anopei banner headline. Was it democracy under attack demo? And it's me koso eda eno ane papa nese we ni kwa. Nimpano edosu, edomnua, ebo ncheku, etisimu antensua. Wamo enanti mwa kopie mum ewa mampeni atina kunya. Ya wamo edomu petition ekomano ewa Jubilee House. Na wamo echoma ye udie enisenia membo no AC Ekro. Wei eye ene the biggest opposition party NPP.
0: Yeah.
1: Wamo demua omedeba se democracy no eye anda attack ya eba ye na papa eno amihu video back man. Serious. 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
0: Aye.
1: 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What does it mean? Woso ho se. Mahama memu na ne ya twere gu ne kura no. So se den ne kura no so onyankin kan ye
0: but.
1: Obi had in the house. Ama bibia to me echo some. Now what they are no echo nch another story the Daily Guide in Imha was the NDC set December 19th for national executive elections.
0: Okay.
1: And then so Ababe told you and Yara Johnson said Unketia General Mosquito and Nymphoni Edisa story we echi in T N che Nessa December Bosumende Tosuma Kuma Kwe Dun Kuno de NDC Aban you couldn't bequa but was nafe internally. Oma yimpen informe to me edi one munsu nim ewa batu ayamia dumwa won betumi so atisim ewo 2028 nso emuo eno e kakra na ese nso eda ha na wudweni HM ewo page 6 of the Daily Guide ya papa say Mahama urges recognition of public servants na ese nso eda ha back page say ena honsam AC etie o say media ma get TP Mazembe nations FC face FC Diara in CAF interclub draw anopoe di kadia tujwa say prelims no CAF Champions League na fe CAF conferred no specifically no way NHS opponent here. Media ma any nations FC on me represent Ghana no omno mu ebekwa ko hye e wosa enhyehye nso emu na Dreams FC lead Ghanaian clubs in latest CAF rankings and also eye niaba say latest club rankings in Africa no and the Dreams FC ena che say wo mu ehuria wo di kan kura e wosa enhyehye nso emu ena abetodwa say Real Madrid signed Diomande from RB Leipzig and so e horrible and why enkoma no nso aba. Na the Inquisitor, you were a parijai.
0: Yeah.
1: Eddie Kakaba, on the no, what twisting a cra. Yes. What twisting command of cram. Was it a year after tragic helicopter crash?
0: Mm-hmm.
1: Victims remembered. Na, oh, your picture. His Excellency John Dramani Mahama. Any vice. Any chief of staff. Honorable Julius Debra. Papa, we show me dimina no ankasa no a na ese bibia chire en location no.
0: Yeah,
1: dimina no nimpa makuma ku enwotwe afia.
0: Na tane bae no. Julius Debra,
1: yeah.
0: The chief of staff.
1: Oh,
0: so
1: yeah. Oh, swing.
0: Na be my emre.
1: Oh, yes.
0: Na be my emre.
1: Yeah.
0: At that time.
1: Yeah, na be my emre pa. Na e serious. Inti, eno, eye, yero parijan de odeba no pe se, eno ni ase mihinya eno e koso, e ukruma. Inti, eno, ene da front page ya. Wade hon sem, ensu etimi aba. Na, stop press. Massive chop chop at local government institute. Yes. And also, you're a Parisian or quoi? What did
0: you
1: be back? I'm a and the local government for you say, what do Papa, would one each more? What
0: do you say?
1: Busumba could probably you.
0: Bizo Parisian, the government institutions in Ghana, Sikadia, at your first time you bet you say, chop chop, of course, baby. Chop chop, yes, baby.
1: Chop chop,
0: Mami now say Ken Kaninja and I was your former tenant. But Mami Kutie after drawn by the president of sport Medema Sporting Club, Moses Amapaka and Koma Wodi Ejai after Umunya Omo opponent in the prelim stages of the Confederation. In fact, the Champions League, you know.
2: Certainly, I may build this Champions League team now. This is what we need to Ghanaian. What I'm doing, I'm building a team. I'm telling you, we can't even wait for surprises. I'm telling you. Hey, yo, I'm so quality now, but thank you.
0: Your team,
2: no? Every position, there are three solid players. From number one, goalkeeper, now we have four. Number two, we have three. Number two, number three, we have three. Number four, four and five. Now there are six central backs. Oh, now Medford, we'll check here. Dougley, and then Prosper. Yeah, didn't call him Singapore. I've called him back. He's also here. The players are good. Position in our market. Be a threat. Because I know we are playing Africa as number one, FA Cup,
0: Niabo
2: League. So we have to defend the league. We have to FA Cup going all out. Going all out for the Champions League.
0: Okay, NT, where I am, Koma, Moses Amapaka, Eddie, am I regarding our opponent, our Monsa, Ekaye, and our Ochre Quire, Oshishi Timna, or the Hun Seminano, Eddie Abed, Ebashan, also, and Adam Matessa, Nina, Ego, Epron, so Koku Brian, Yemfa, Dajun Nimra, Nimsa, and the Mosha Ban Subeba, and the Matess Ninano, and American Abu Bobos, and maybe our interest will be Anno.
1: Yeah, Papa Medasi, na enkobo bebre ena ewo nsam no echi. Edikan Ghana ya gudie no ayeye, ye ma football no is on the rise. What you say? Aye attractive ene ho nkrone ba nina no. We are still chasing a ma football when it comes to WAFCON. And as an African Women's Championship, but Papa, we are still chasing your first final in 20 years. You got 20 solid years in the final, and we are still chasing that birth. No? Now, I'm going to be saying, Papa, I'm say, Ubekai, before this particular game,
0: yeah.
1: Now, I'm going to be Black Queens, who come on, say, me wo enoma bi about coach and Didi Kim last year. I say, Onyam proving me wrong. In as much as what the team no echoed third the last edition of the WAFCON, no.
0: Onyam proving wrong.
1: Onyam proving me wrong. I will enoma bi specifically tactically no. Onyam proving me wrong.
0: Okay.
1: Now Papa, me kako si say, o checki the last WAFCON na yeko ya. Papa show the last WAFCON. No, me bobo bo so chere wo se. Ye kwa the last WAFCON, ye bo 6 matches so. We won only one game in regulation time.
0: Okay.
1: Ye bo 6 matches, and ye win only one game. And that game, no, usha country say, no, mushia ye e WAFCON, no, it was obvious, it's a certain, no. And then again, ye betu miyade, ye betu miyashow mo, and pa omane ye tu miyashow mo, the remaining games, ye nim sebe extremely difficult for Black Queens. Coach Kim Larson and the girls, you know, you ain't to me and winning in regulation time. Okay. South Africa, say,
0: okay,
1: you're not Mali Kroya, 1-1, you're not Algeria, 0-0, yene Morocco ebo 1-1 and yene South Africa kobo 1-1 ewo third place ah. Eventually by the way of penalties ye di enwini ya yenya that third place no ewo South Jumedi nasi.
0: I remember
1: papa sabre no na it makes a lot of sense because who started the argument say coach ni ba yen onye dey on chair what you say in fact team ni kwa ball qualifies ni adene enye one na ball ye.
0: Yeah,
1: inti obetwa so a then it makes a lot of sense inti yenhwe coach no odo mko tournament na ni obetumi aye na mum was say tna nyo opportunity eko tournament ono ankasa de girls no afa all the rudiment or the training sessions ni mu abubo friendly games ni ade na okwa then we can properly assess the coach.
0: Okay
1: papa, we landed in a group wa na ye work up overdia omye debutant meboa
0: exactly
1: omo mba bida ye koto group wa nya Cameroon and omi ani didi Mali the last time ni eni omu ewo the same group.
0: Yeah,
3: assemble.
1: Papa, se uko tournament na Black Queens eko PM ewo group he say obviously team wa unim se obe tumia shano on paper kradye eye Capo Verde.
0: Mm-hmm.
1: But the virtue of se afe no wababi what ya say
0: okay.
1: Se nye surprises in football afe no wababi oni enough quality oni experience oni exposure until this point in Black Queens e shano wa eye obvious se obe tumia ade obe tumia shano. Now the question is how are we going to map up a strategy to say for the second time in a role in a competition, you bet me a show me and did Mali.
0: Okay.
1: Papa, Cameroon, Esheye. Yanim Mali game, no. Sawusheya. Adiba kwa wakim last when I may bet you. Yanim Mali game, no. Yesambo 1-1. Now, Papa, when you say, what steady kim last game, senua? Ono, sa ono shefes goa. Netiani is simple for opponent. Yeah. But opponent is saying first goal. Ono betino ye difficult for him. Yes. Ni team na waseti apno. Inti say na ushe ne set up no wayeni nyina when it comes to WAFCON na ye koko boye. And you know the last WAFCON to send an M di home and kobono. The last WAFCON na preparation any normal or bayo be fa team no. And some a koto journey now. Papa say, and another team no AC ATA. Who share your first game? South Africa say, I'm not share first goal. You couldn't come back in the game.
0: Okay.
1: But what I say, South Africa, I say your first goal, you're back in the game, and that game, we lost by 2-0.
0: Mm-hmm.
1: Again, fast forward. Uko anymore, then, Ube can Ghana, your second group gamer, yeah, then, your boy, yeah, it was our WAFCON, I say.

0: ye progress here by the way of, you know, extra time penalties, you know, and ye kosho me and he did Morocco. Wouldn't say Morocco, and so the last one of con yen ye share first go. Morocco for Betty, Ghana couldn't come back again. Then again, and if you know, I have seen any Morocco, no, ye share first go first half.
1: Okay.
0: Morocco Betty in the second half. Yanni Mali, ye share go first half. Morocco Betty, second half. Now, my main show idea.
1: Meet you.
0: Then, Yanni South Africa. It is the only game on record under coach Anididi Kiblas. So, that game in South Africa, share first go, or Betty on the South Africa board draw. The remaining games in a scholars draw, ni inano. A games are Blasters is chef, friends, Black Queens is chef first goa. Second half be a worst. And Papa, yeah, this particular tournament, I dare expose the coach, you know. Number one, the substitution is questionable. The choice of players or the almost start is questionable. Then the players in Ankasomo fitness and so is questionable.
1: Oh, okay.
0: Papa, may come way in a sense to say, tournament are you call Team of Beshe Bian mostly no om goes in the second half. Black Queen's best struggle. So Black Queen's Bebo Bona Betis, oh, your boy the F. Your Bobo A encouraging. So I'm not game your boy, for instance, against Mali. Papa said, Ghana, send a clinical take your chances, Anka. We should have buried the game in the first half. Thank you very much. Your boy second half, the team was found wanting. Na ye bre wo second half. Obi o share boni bia be dia dance say. Second half bia ye bre. Ye ni Cameroon. She kwa ye fa so ye concede sa set piece no.
1: Yeah.
0: As a penalty ni ba ya on boto atena. Enu a hwe. Ye do second half no. Ye Black Queens team ni the moment they are getting tired legs pe. No mo committee, you know error so no a mo opponent in advantage. And enu a hwe ya. It was a set piece situation. And the Mali for no a boy, yeah, straight on the bono a deflecti a quarter net on the take. In T Papa, who check him last team noir from last WAFCON to this particular WAFCON? The substitution in second, it looks like on to me ready game in a year. The substitution are a year supposed to send Kebe strengthen team no rather coaching the substitution a weakened team no rather. In Tabansa, it gives an advantage to the opposition team. Into matches are you boarding in no who him last and the team no struggling in the second half.
1: Okay.
0: Papa Tisena would the kind. The kind of performance I'm Mali for their Maya Wafcon. Unless he the experience share Malawi for no.
1: Malawi, master Omaya Dio.
0: Malawi are ya dear papa. And boy Malawi. I bought this particular Wafcon. And I'm a kind of, unless we use that experience, if you say a girl, so no, a more experienced and matured at this particular stage, you know, and a bit to be there, sure, man, he did in Malawi.
1: Me problem, pa, you go scoring. Me, who say, Bodua, or a prolific, but boss, you may be one more to me, wasting in time too much. Yet, me, no opportunities, Nanina, or Bonina to go, or Boma, a year goalkeeper's nature. Because who create chances now to me, Shadia? Then, Tembiano. Because Mali for Enra so man said that my party in Kesibia. But second half, like you were saying, almost have a die so I just say, Ekaka Krebu cannot come.
0: Mimi, what issue? Because coach, you know, yes, Papa also are a prolific. Are you prolific in what sense? Are you prolific? Sebia Yabo qualifies in the friendly games. What we saw Shamal goes. But Papa, are you the sole prerogative of the manager or the coach, you know, would they play in the court tournament? Because your players are your tournament players. And then you've been a quite blasters at World Cup, you know. Because when we were, you know, over relying on Abrenta Nididi Jordan, one to me, I'm a goal soon. You're free more tournament, and I'm a boy.
1: Yeah,
0: and goal scoring, no, and you're part of the reason why Blas has a free more walk up. And I say,
1: Jordan, they're different with Bordua. The end, Bordua, the end, Jordan, the end, the intimidating chances in Kranwa Bubi.
0: Okay, you get a point. Yes.
1: When your chance, but Bordua, the end, Obe Priya,
0: Obe your chance.
1: No a bona keeper at you, no a bona about crossbar, no a bona near until once I say, well, you strike about on Timmy Fan.
0: The last WAFCON, one more, yes, Obibeka's okay, and the first appearance on that stage in Tiaman opportunity. Now, the second WAFCON was angry. So far, was only one good chances on your
1: part.
0: Yes, in T. Mino, we are, you say. To send a medical kind, so me coach, you know, me what doubt can cry when the substitution and in the second half performance. And me now, when you in your account, when to pull a player out, player Ben also, because Enron made me feel certain more substitute Bruno. Now you're needless.
1: I want to say, in fact, one of

0: for great players.
1: Good. Titam mm. Oye bro nini film nam say ah. And no mama say bro nini ho aye den. Aba game ni mu no.
0: Yes.
1: Obokano. Yes. Afia no ne ho ba game na coach no. Yes.
0: I was okay at a point. When said the second game on my having bad late.
1: Late.
0: Very late.
1: Good.
0: And Oba and time of the man, oh, share hockey cow with daddy dear, and I said, call Bantam Eboa. And generally, who's was starting on Nanyam in one? At least, or say,
1: and two top, no, Eboa, and not two top, and I know, say, or say, two go scran about Kokano, and with this allow you. And Papa, say, this kind of performance in Bessel in him, with this kind of coaching, yeah, your friend say, or wreck him last idea, my idea.
0: Is it the performance or the attitude? Be them who say, a man attitude, no do baby asset to there be no
1: more. No mammy, and said they are led by a manager. Obin a lady or more. Attitude name Koya, seven said coaching me draw attention and I'm a
0: attitude over down.
1: Yeah,
0: you are at a point.
1: I'm a team spirit and Uncle said they were down. Yeah, team spirit and I were down. But maybe I don't know whether we can buy into the way they say. Yeah, you slow starters our competition there. Mm. Meaning, say, be a bit to me, Afanisa. So, yeah, slow starters. So, as the tournament goes on, no, Nebia, once you know, we grow in confidence and Nebia, you're funny, a rhythm, our game. But then again, me feel, sir, there are little details in the WAF Konoa. Papa, it boils down to the responsibility of the coach, you know. Mm. So, unknown also to me, did the Nancy for me. Tisena, okay. If the team spirit is down, the responsibility of the coach, you know, to draw the attention of whoever is the team psychologist. What you say? Be psychologically, team no any well prepared and mentally fortified. Again, mimetiha, my site is your second half will be a problem. And the problem has got to do with, say, you do second half, your girls, you know, a brand time.
0: Is it because of the opponent? Because Mali, the miniature, so me push over, sir. I was a chief of Mali, so as a country.
1: No, no.
0: Yeah. Maybe the opponent is tough. That is why you who is also my a bit sluggish, kaka.
1: But some amount, you know, the series of games are yabwa ninyi na second half no ye vulnerable. And with this particular game, especially when you take lead, ni you give lead out in the second half no. And a match I say, Papa sa deno eko bako ube to me edi ache. No, I can say be an opponent and you're tough. Yeah. But you see me, you know, you see me, then it becomes a problem. Now, say, okay, persistently. And if you say, okay. Or see, you draw the attention of the manager, say, whoever is the fitness manager or the fitness coach of the Black Queens, you know, should look at it to say, your second half and you're questionable. Papa, match in a near 45 minutes in Kuau. Malawi for my nyabutepa share all the games on my bowl group stages. Papa, energy no mukrane dia no show.
0: Anyo mne share Nigeria
1: fe. Amwa.
0: 3-1.
1: Say nwa no mna omude ni mwane diye. Papa.
0: Omu ti share member ba. Chale enye baby ya kone kika kono.
1: Asi yeme ye ni yedi.
0: Because for possession there, who use the money to me possess.
1: Yeah. Kama.
0: But transition, ane very slow.
1: Yeah, your transition is slow.
0: Slow.
1: And you go conversion rate, you know. And also, it will film. Then energy level.
0: Yeah.
1: Getting to the diamond embers of the game, it be a kabe 20, 25 minutes. That is where your team, you know, come under huge pressure.
0: Yeah.
1: No more consider goals. I mean, name say, yeah, you know, I mean, maybe loss of concentration. So, it be part comment. Of the reason why you consider some of the goals. In it,
0: okay.
1: Also, technical team, you know, you know, you know.
0: Mate, mami, emfa, enunsi, the other part of the discussion, ma'am, a year 18 for our team farm, a year I've been chemra and a voice note. I would do you know, say lines, no wiki. I disappoint your party voice note the bar. A bit me a shabo messages in so by a bit making kind. Now, if you're me, I'll call
2: you.
0: Most about Baba Koku young trip, young players, no the value of our players are after the World Cup, no still, I know, as a Rindell, a war form, you said who any vibe, you who any discussion, a Ghanaian. Linked transfer via a bear mega on our tables for discussing our radio station. In I concluded so work up he party performance he and young one was a be a Real Madrid a pe and I say be a Liverpool pe and I say Osasuna pe and I say Valencia pe the back beam and all that and I say be a Yenchi performance or the my work up and nona a resort yama and the Coventry Abefa a be a Sibo performance in tea and a be a Fanabachi so the Abia $80 million Abefa players on these discussions about. And build it up the strength of the team. As of now, after World Cup, you ensure then you any major discussion on any of our players here do call World Cup. It tells us one thing that you for quality and our players never put up any spirited performance. It may warranty all these discussions. Don't you think it's a worrying situation for our Black Stars going forward?
1: Oh, Papa, a worrying situation is a common way. Yedi, that started a yedi home common and home chronic, but a worrying situation because Papa, when your players ball at a higher and I say a higher level, and I say almost high profile games are, it helps to keep the players in shape, number one, almost sharpness near the what you say. Then the level no one casa almost see a kind and so no that kind of confidence, you know, nothing. So the market value, you know, so and so baby an additional, you know, bonus over to me at the account dear amom. Inti, when it comes to this kind of conversation, very, very, very important. We all know when
0: by Ivory Coast play a back. Well, Real Madrid.
1: Call Real Madrid. Yan Diomande.
0: Madrid. Look at the discussion and the vibe. Ebeba Black Sass.
1: Absolutely.
0: What you say?
1: Absolutely.
0: Yan Tesla has a crush your interest. Yeah, you play about. Yeah.
1: Oh, has.
0: No, yet him on.
1: It's a Black Sass.
0: The Black Sass players. They say you capture away. Nanya wa. Nanya park in this wa.
1: Ay, it's your kwam kokumasi.
0: Yum kokumasi. Kobodin.
1: How many kumasi or a for me selected
0: Kushia? But I mean umze a matter of worry.
1: Yeah, oh yeah. And I had you because and minim I don't know and come on mudi which but papa, it looks like they are not putting in any effort to get a club.
0: Because the over reliance on agent. They will fear minim agent akasa. And to almost change me agent in Bebacaso Chale. Team waste up. Now what two not dream because I mean scout fear would be into and fan team I mean agent in a year man. But would jam my agent in a chance or juana questions or home. But agent in the home copacho.
1: Yeah.
0: Agent in the be they have to come begging. Say a player no bonus nothing to your throw. What do you pay cut create budget? Money and shaha money more lower tears. But in Kiako work up away. Oh, performance should sell you.
1: Yeah, that one day. Say one day, your friend say Caleb Yirinchi, Ekwa Kopiemu or Premiership.
0: Exactly.
1: And we all know, baby, actually, baby, I'm not kudu sumuina, and then any baby or maybe do a senior injury. And you call walk up. Yes. Oh, Anka Tottenham, Kabana, Kedu, and Katotinam.
0: You have to play and play well.
1: For sure.
0: Your team, lady, Minya Shores will be a team that would maybe apart from Benjamin Asari, your team or my. A masterclass performance with
1: I think saying, I think going forward, you know, so we need to be asking the management committee, the technical team, you know, questions as to the reason why Papa Omo arrived on the decision of become major competition. And this major because Ivory Coast by show more performance, but Yan Diomande individually, the age, you know. 90 years old.
0: Yeah.
1: And opportunity na onya ye a walk up nasino. And no ma Real Madrid fonti ni hujaya.
0: Madrid. Yeah,
1: Tom Sika akofo abrenta ni didi Yan Diomande. But how many 19-year-old boys say more opportunity? How many because the youngest player on the front of player man opportunity, he's going to play premiership. So Kabi Bicha say, as on mine. The FA, you know, the technical team also be a concern about how we give opportunity to the younger ones because they are the people the future belongs to. If we walk up, but how many times Yam or Pau Kubasi team or platform was? If not Barcelona, no, but Anconia team coin. Anka by now, we will be Anconia. What you say? So, I bet you did Anthony Gordon before England, maybe on the second, third game. Anthony Gordon, Barcelona, cry day. I confirm on the data. So I'm not going to confirm on
0: the in our history, cry will be. A certain idea, but a year tournament, not AC Milan a chance.
1: That's true.
0: Daniel Paris, baby, you're not Real Madrid.
1: Yeah.
0: I am part of our team over the years. But the current Black Star players in here, they are not sellable. Won't even talk. I just said, wait and go patch out. What you say?
1: To me, bar a whole Champions League, a whole Champions League. You better group stage. Now, Ghanaian players are a whole Champions League group stage.
0: Majid.
1: Abdul Majid.
0: Yeah.
2: Aminu Mohamed, Man City.
1: Man City, Aminu Mohamed.
0: Just imagine.
1: From the juvenile level.
0: Just imagine.
1: No, Man City.
0: Oh, just
1: no,
0: imagine.
1: No, and
0: how do you know?
1: Yeah.
0: Me the name is Hamid.
1: No.
0: But see, I call World Cup. Your new platform can see. Scout a bar work up as
1: well. Captain no vice in any team.
0: Me see, scout a bar work up. And they say, who plays me and answer me?
1: Next week, you're selling
0: any scout. As of now, major leagues, a resume. O main captain, Etifi, or the Amband Etifi. O deputy, Eddie Amband, and then the agent, omo eya yi kaka no matu kaka no maba wo ayi osibo enzu nim so okọ saudi so okọ kaiser stano so okọ hio ono kra no de na eya ye mobo because your first major tournament and you want me and sell bibia dia it means you are getting out of the squad gradually
1: yeah eno dey
0: omo biem
1: eno dey
0: now carry another ship for
1: man because opportunity e betim dia man one omo dia man
0: baby na say sibo only any opportunity bia
1: me ama walk up na went me nyet team ankobo no one to me and cement two positions. A team winner, maybe after the World Cup, and I deserve to command a starting berth in the Black Stars.
0: Yeah. Yeah, Black
1: then
0: Stars
1: I don't think so qualifies.
0: Apart from the India, why establishing home as a with time and experience, can grow better. You know, Obe grow no. But today we already know. I say a midfielder singing now. No, a zero.
1: A midfielder singing. I say a shiny beam.
0: A sector. A best singing.
1: Yeah, I say a season. I say a season.
0: Especially when my woman saying ya club umui. Si bo beti na fiabo fichire boss a na
1: agba se se bra on menya de beti ki sa decision si enu ne hia o we are playing qualifiers yami adumo an se next month ani ewrem na qualifiers in ever would the leaders no have the confidence say ne e betumi drop o captain o vice ya ye ka ho asem and I am for past glory and me ka asem so previously o ma ye bia ma ye nti ye wo gidi se o mo ba they have something to offer these are the things that me feel say enu ne nkomo an ye na ye hwe ni mo se betumi aba table
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1: yeah that's true
0: players ni bi wo ma waje 100,000 ye your friend say Ibrahim Mama beche $10,000 wajibi wajibi pedi wanye sikapa ono e disika nkwa na ni nyi because when we say wankoboshe ya
1: mama
0: e wo work up na say
1: yeah amohwe amohwe
0: and adedi omukoba e team pa baby any wa say be edi gane player chi and ye betwen ya me ya bedru time e bobo qualified ni asan ashase bozo we are link we to we club we are saying ni e free yem free we mra oko saw work up afi ye ma kwan
1: dey be work up dey we sign dey say the man work up party saw sign work up party na has a country
0: for baby ma akwaju over $150,000 a dick no work fit two matches three matches we e kura team bia sample to team so we dey call relegation
1: we captain of
0: the national team only team
1: only team and then they say when you know where we know sad and the band is sad yeah yeah yeah hey na papa what's the brony bia say pio kotoko mosha baya bana what's the brony say pio
0: brony bako say
1: pio hey na ayi na anu kotoko match ombo wenya weni bia hwe
0: bernab dia no mosha 2-1
1: when we go so ni
0: bia
1: hey debi where they say bebre ko baba I do with the fatu suma papa media nesi hey papa
0: me wuzi obi atiem hey the lad
1: go super a course war san frani game ni mu and you are tinkler we dwuma ye
0: papa
1: yeah you are tinkler we dwuma ye because a lot of players no more kotoko a lot of the players are more kotoko sabri if indeed they want to compete and compete well one winning the Ghana Premier League to send your media can you know orani did it tinkler na yi ni hunu ne you can say ne target for the season
0: live on the YouTube ni en kura na e bokotoko for
1: en panim funding to me mobile no o omo mo bokotoko no ye papa show we
0: aseba FM chale we no obitiam aid the lad me am sheshe me ba na we say boy no post video no but say ama but you say what is saved by the lad to me my dream is me call a very incredible save will be now pa attorney say hey
1: Finna start. Finna start me. Mo. Na yo, sir, you remember Spark as we build the team across Africa.
0: Oh yeah.
1: We turn beyond Africa for now. So build the team. See, we need the shortest possible time. No, only TP Mazembe akwa kuche on. We turn be across Africa here.
0: We turn be bring ko ana.
1: Africa here.
0: We mo turn be bring so soon.
1: We turn we anko Africa here.
0: Yeah. Hey, Charlie Boy, we're serious. Oh, born at 20, them got to move. And now, most of them said, "Hey,
1: what's happening?" I shall
0: see. I'm born in January, them got to own. Most of them. And then what do you want
1: to do? Mama, I'm
0: going to say, Morocco football said to for major changes. Coaches in Morocco's professional league have approved several proposals that will now go to club president and general assembly for final approval.
3: Okay.
0: Key proposal: increase the league to 20 clubs from this season. Reduce foreign players from summer 2027 and require new foreign signing to have at least 10 international caps. Now, okay, look at the idea behind what Morocco wants to do.
1: Umbo national team. 10 at matches, least 10 matches are untumi mebo Morocco league no yeah ma umfa substandard no umfa mebo
0: this is a proposal I was saying kasa standard ni bi kraba ha because you call Ivory Coast ko for player bia no abebo or more national team that ni odi na betum no abebo or no all improve your game no na your game no tie na eti Morocco say from 2027 say proposal with the general assembly jituma say who a Ghanaian player na beba Morocco and yes obo koto kwa na abo e was so about 10 games for your national team and yes small a Ukraine I say foreign coaches must have previous experience coaching a top flight club or a national team. And also, reduce new youth development rules with clubs required to register 5 under-21 players and receive bonuses for giving youngsters more playing time. And the Nano Nakwa, we know what I can now can count her. I say under 19 for no, I say club will be registered about 10. Two of them also Morocco say so register at 21, five and now more. Now, Uma. Youngsters no more playing time. Your power who team no you be more winning bonus. Say be our house. Now more 3 players. More playing time. Now lose Ukraine who team no you be more winning bonus. And this is a general assembly proposal. Morocco and the court
1: subject for to approval.
0: Rectification. Yeah, rectify pe and no. Now just say yeah, kwa, I don't know. But me can other ones no and
1: can other ones no. Can other ones no, yeah.
0: Let me call. Or see. Introduce league awards: player of the month, coach of the month, man of the match. I know the MC say you can I just that.
1: Yeah,
0: ni akofa machine.
1: Yeah, yeah. Yeah, yeah. Yeah, yeah. Yeah, yeah. Awards, but yeah.
3: Player of the month and coach of the month, fridge and
0: TV. But man of the match, the machine.
3: It depends. Nasco edit them once every year. Be any day.
0: Yeah, they.
3: Omo de banti. It be a phone.
0: And TV.
3: It be a machine. In fact, last season, the any humidifier machine. Na.
1: Ebo bom frama.
3: Ebo ema udemu yehu amu. Yeah. Ena ye di adi iron kahon. Aye good inti. Yeah. Once ye di any. How they are track
0: no mum pide m kaka
3: wa TV ni fridge
1: no she be na some man ya butro ya trend them cry out the source what they call
3: say papa say implementation way no han ye kaka
1: me na me say dad no was say yeah say how they yeah kaka
3: yeah what's the first no na a TV man to no na a TV
0: come me who say Kenya na say be ma kuko nyina
3: play
0: of the match any kusu ya create
3: she when sponsor ni you first na TV per month and na omo the fridge account last year into improvement in the banner eba
1: na da banner moment awards night end of the season awards night no
3: and the mini
0: bro so kwakutie or say revamp the Moroccan Super League between the league champions and the throne cup winners the senka ye
1: FA cup any league winners
0: and na senka in this case omba revamp the big clubs like Kotoko and House of Folk. Because the two clubs here revamping the year by way of publicity, by way of sponsorship, by way of attraction near there. Your league, you know, and you're not even
1: so what is a house is a cut off on your interest?
0: Because your friend saying Democracy Cup, ah, now no Sunderland for Naba, Parliament, I'm my own speaker, Becassa, Yasani, who we are all called a Sunderland.
1: She can't so teach
0: you.
1: Last year,
0: Gaka top 4. No, Gaka, the end there. And have a stronger licensing rules. Clubs must have proper training facilities. Promoted teams must meet stadium requirement, club licensing issues. These are still proposals and must be approved by club president and the general assembly before becoming official. Where are you, Morocco?
1: Morocco,
0: dear. And Kaya Kobay. Anka FA dear and so that these are proposals. And now I know can say my kind of convocation
1: good of the Congress and maybe some once
0: and convocation
1: details in here day.
0: Miss Sandima, your friend is saying one a year guy or a financial expert. Number seven who say Sika Semno ebi aye fa because Bakatelli and the year auditors any other. But according to the document, no show me financially the FA is sound.
1: Position no
0: balance or balance okay but you know kama kama and that one I try say bia or say how you fine
1: but in reality no I know there's a paper so I'm not working but in reality no sana
0: no no but say who could fire external auditors mumbe auditor do mu ye no ma betro paper so dia ma and then you if you know auditor but
1: external auditor
0: Bakatelli Bakatelli what the external auditor and this are document no abeto but I'm saying that financial instance no kwaku ye ni atie kraase ye ready budget a enye ni nyina na o tie o GDP over revenue over tax over
1: ebi mu kwada wo beda wo beda wo beda bebre bebre nada o da faso
0: but we no na yade also hu se association
1: e
0: ko ya na se ko yi into ye investment you know the type of investment
1: absolutely
0: and then Morocco say why ya these proposals are dey beto and just imagine say FAA proposal say yɛmfa 10 and that 19 for nka the elite ɛyɛ ho. Obi we ɔmfa the player ne mmɔ. Me say minim team bi a.
1: Tɛno yɛ kwa as a serious FA no. Ɔso ma yɛ clubs a ɔma nim mra ne so.
0: Me
1: yɛ show the possible sanctions a ɛbɛ wo nim pare so ana me boa.
0: Of course.
1: Because so one said one ma primitive measures. Na sane we can't enforce some of these things ɛbɛ yɛ adwuma.
0: And of course woman na koma comply no so.
1: Na wo bɔ ma ba so. Ti sɛ na ɔmo ka sɛ woman players ne ba Morocco for che sɛ omo lose o omo win o mbeje winning bonus no eno ye reward
0: and development
1: but when there is no so reward you can't punish you papa
0: who could see Morocco under 20 in tournament
1: obeshe o
0: obo na na omo for the super cup omo for the super league nyina
1: obo free say we under 19 for nebo but these are players omo for the Moroccan elite league no ankasa into they have experience omo was anoma nyina o betumi ni wa ba wo be bu omo so omo ye nkora but na entete no e ye very good because foundation no this is where it is coming from.
0: And this one too, Omuma club president endorse it and sana call the General Assembly.
1: Into you are aware. The we are aware. Yes, sir.
0: Yen yina ya jia to my endorse drew assembly. Yes, I am 2027. And to we a Ghanaian player from 2027, Omo national team 10 matches.
1: But there is a saying, sir. Yes, silence means concern, me boy. Now the FA's proposal last Congress, our debate said each Premier League club will be enregister under 19 or under 20 players. No match day biano, two out of the registered players. You know,
0: they take part in this.
1: Yes, cinema clubs, you know. Now yeah, model, you say. Yes, yes, cinema wa before the Congress, you know, if you have any objection, and now BB woman that won't yes, yeah. Obeying in written form to the GS, yeah. Mebua, the General Secretary, the 2 weeks before the Congress. So what it means is that, so why don't you be here and for Mudia?
0: I have an opportunity. Look at it.
1: I'm about to watch so can see a bay and same people. So, Papa, me feel, sir, one step at a time. Me. This particular Congress, me focus upon send you pay attention to youth development.
0: Me
1: pay you two problems in Aseno. If properly, that rumor mongering say, coaches, edges, you cannot my players in be born. Say, bet to me, it was here. The Premier League teams in Ankasansu should be responsible for providing this kind of players here, so, and the 19th from Ghana Premier League in be. Yeah, but here, Morocco, Fako introduce you. Na enye omu kwesiye wo tournament ase a omu se ndia kwesiye yi
0: odi be se
1: o like instant krom ha yesi onu no ye national youth teams na we Uganda in our head coach and the 20 and one na one like instant me prepare team and ye ye ni ni sia na ye ye ho ye den e chiri ye we need to do the right thing to me the congress no ade me be fee meni ni se me be hwe FA president no se na FA no the propose ade no the come clubs no me gi to mu no
0: yeah.
1: Mpempen so be ye do the last time we be saw Mo Shaban confessed on this platform he said players in the teams in baby na bi mu yusu ye me pese me tie ni every president
0: e be ka fam ni baby ye official but I'm so one of the stand supporters of baby and goose was it players a good baby and you know youngsters no 18 19 for no but say I'm feel mo so me mo fam because say ebia because say we Premier League club. You can't take anything from the Premier League club and some money player anymore. The I think the second division, third division, fourth division, because opportunity into the OP. Mm-hmm. But Nipa no Premier League, then I'll call Jeffrey no.
1: Yeah.
0: And the focus is there. But now no catch say players a good one named Kwada, youngsters are almost so mobile baby anyone. And yeah, idea that for me. I think that the club owners must be encouraged to do that.
1: Absolutely. Also, I'll say encourage you, you because the Morocco for their bay and in your can see there, papa. Club owners, you say a lot of them. We all know the financial constraints and the burden on the clubs. Mm-hmm. If it comes with this kind of reward, say, Uma, you know, under 19 players in your opportunity bar,
0: yeah,
1: will pay you regardless of the results. Club administrator Ben Omfani Hunjim saying never boom or mine football na conanim. So FNO shouldn't make it look like Okwan Wako Kanitra, now we jai bed now the doorstep of the club owners. Mm. When you know, so Wanka Sakurano, financially you've not been fully committed enough to say Ube Irezi or Ube to some financial problems of the clubs, you know, as a free league in so emo.
0: King Kaninja Mamina say na Amosi anywhere, but Simo is saying they are ahead of the player of the month award, but he cannot respond to the end of season awards. For the past two seasons, there has been no end of season awards. Ghana football.
4: A Semba FM.
0: And Amosi Ediway Edi Eba. This one says go Black Queens. Play with aggression. Play with passion. Play for Ghana. I wish you all the very best. Bring us the victory. Pastor Emmanuel Ejiti, Edia Ononso, Ede, Ebaye, Anope. And on this one says, good morning, Papa Maisho. My name is Daniel Oko Ochre, or Otega, Ote Mans from Dakuman. You are doing a great job for Mother Ghana. Keep it up. Keep the spirit. And Ononso, Ediway, Ede, Ebaye. Thank you very much. This one says, good morning, bro. It's Friday. Let Nana Ama come on air. Moses from La. Nice weekend. And I'm Moses. Anyway, bye. Nana Ama. Oh, Nana Bra. Obi Afio Bra. Oh, Nana Ama Ba. Nana Ama Ba. Oh, we dey ato ye pa. Ba. Enti Moses ban so wa ha.
1: Na Big Joe. Oh.
0: Big Joe.
1: It's a Big Joe. Can't chop pa.
0: When you send me free a year World Cup buy, maintaining who Big Joe.
1: Oh, how?
0: Because me buy, me nina.
1: Wampa.
0: Because me buy, you know, me say, no, see project be wo, or down, oy. And for the last 2 weeks or 3 weeks, I'm begging now. Or down, kwa.
1: Wow.
0: Or down, kwa. I'm saying the last.
1: But why they win young court?
0: Me, I'm in court because any football project.
1: Ah, yeah, football. Okay. Or private way.
0: To the bedding. And I'm saying family issues. Be an okay. Okay. And see, the last time I saw baby, we about to match. Can't you mean
1: to me? Can't catch an answer, man? My final.
0: Oh, now see me buy me. Joe. Now me in your report, you say. And a cast be near the insulto and a coffer cast near it. But I mean, she didn't share no man, meaning no Indian come on. But on a new mess, I didn't see can so a baby.
1: Oh, how? And then I'll put in this house.
0: Thank God, if you are young, I
1: bet how you
0: are. Oh, no,
1: my question last, I think last year, last 2 years, yeah, last 2 years, my question park is here. Oh. Me can am you super into for anya ye biem
0: anya ibi
1: na me pe be
0: nti go sa no but
1: ma Big Joe de abembuo bi anim and obe say Mr. Otin
0: and the sa bona task you say
1: na nze efiego
0: na
1: me
0: Big Joe
1: bi biu anu
0: pe eh chiano
1: ah Big Joe
0: o chiano because na Friday
1: I'm say Big Joe mi chiano Big Joe pa yeah Big Joe special good morning yeah good morning mi chiano pa
0: okay abusi for some BFM senior 94.7 Block Queens we near when we say yeah desa hima nana ma wusua obeba na me say oye man ambassador yeah nene di nkomo 5 minutes yeah na wo hu wo e man game no ho obi e woni man bi akasa e de na e koso na ye bisa say man no kra wo makọ ho masika ye de emomo e camp no e ba and I say Emma. Nana, good morning.
5: Good morning, Papa Maestro.
0: Maybe I'll call you.
5: Me patcho aye na usu.
0: Me huye pa. Na Jesse Benne shall we?
5: Eh Ghana.
0: Ghana Jesse.
5: Me patcho aye.
0: Ghana Jesse.
5: Me patcho.
0: Ghana team Ben Jesse no.
5: Eh general. Obia to me she. Me for my Black Stars. Obia to me.
0: Any Black Stars Jesse na show.
5: Me patcho aye. Me patcho aye.
0: Eh Black Stars Jesse ana.
5: Eh Ghana Jesse na show me no.
0: Ghana Black Stars Jesse.
5: Me patcho aye. Me shema Queens, me shema Black Stars, me shema Obia.
0: Za.
5: Me patcho aye.
0: Na man for be say say dey say come man no timi can find.
5: Akom to me ba
0: enwu me ni ma sine jai
5: Debbie, sorry me ref akomwa
0: edien achacha nya akomwa akohuma
5: abe akohuma akohuma akohuma
0: afiru timika
5: me pa chain papa my shit
0: ente bia kache kanija se ne wodi akohuma tu fie kasa che no
5: kanye ne wodi akohuma tu fie
0: okay okay nice William say ente William say afa afa afa why are dey pa
5: enya
0: akohuma what eh ja akohuma ka
5: akohuma akohuma
0: o boy dem say most kind of bia sa on va onye wi wan otu ahun na nan run a game no bi
5: papa I mishe
0: me I sure say when you age by ways you qualify
5: papa you qualify but the thing with yemba na to say me hun say you start game na ya na energy no e was stroke akra you boy body your ball possession bibia what me say we carry but goal scoring abey something difficult for us
0: that was saying
5: came last I was say your coach team she na or to two normal ye and the Maya Queens no and dry a ball, but drone and they me who senka there were possibilities, sir. Anka was senka yet me a show more goes, and so papa, no man shut down Kuya, my sir.
0: Then I'm a one guy locally club and our supporting Premier League in Ghana because Obia sending message say you a phobia and I should ask you. Or are you a phobian? I should ask you. We ask you, Penny Bafuseni, or no advisor to the national chairman. Hey!
5: Papa, me pe kotoko, and he has a phobia.
0: Tim Ben now supports
5: him. Tim Ben now puts up
0: for my mom.
5: Mechama has
0: a phobia. My country was the newest burger in town, from Maxwell Asabri, from the cocoa farm. Of free Abucha, but see, I will land the end of Asabri with studio and Tim Mamotin in Kachan, Mobete of Asabri. Messi Kotoko, and he has Tim Benna, Ukuta, Kohoman Kadi Bemom.
5: Me wa crow until medical am my house and send my comi chrome cotoco, a santa comu.
0: Who would you out there?
5: Me pacotocone has in ya. I'm for them.
0: Anti cotocone has about one of the supporting.
5: No crap, me a santin, it's my cocotoco. But aside that has need at that team be a body.
0: I have seen a sound good over a boy.
5: Mesopotamia has.
0: Nah, shanty good over so a santimum.
5: Meaning
0: pa. Meaning pa. Two
5: I won't say a sentiment ye does, but kotokonana is a project here more. It's a kotokonana.
0: Kotokonana.
5: Kotokonana me pe.
0: No, okay. And the Queens, na dia na ye expect against Malawi on Sunday. I think say hoopa.
5: So me when you say Kim Lass has a lot of work to do because to see and you go scoring abe something I was he has to really look
0: Black
5: into.
0: Black Stars in the dia sa wo me huni sa.
5: Oh, say your Queens no. Omo ya dey cry chair Black Stars and say you can no cry. I'm power.
0: Hey sir.
5: Of course.
0: And no, I mean, because your midfielders will be attracting you so as and to an party. I will Black Stars on
5: Pad, father, no cry no. And papa, no cry no. Yamba no mo ya dey currently no mo ya dey a chair Black Stars cry. Cry because on my jelly enough, right? And I will share passing now, like Obi Nim do Obama no. And the Black, it's the Black Stars, and they, we are always calling. And see, I mean, Carlos Carreras, why yeah, idea? Because he was able to put the team together, but they are not of the level as the Black Queens. Because Black Queens, no, you name faces, no, and they are there. They are doing so
0: okay,
5: well.
0: Okay, to me, Bobo players,
5: what I say?
0: Who is your favorite player?
5: Make us say Evelyn Bedu.
0: Evelyn Bedu.
5: Yes.
0: Oh, okay. Evelyn Bedu. Oh, fantastic. Okay. And see, Bibia kama. Kambo no Bibia.
5: Bibia kama. Nensu ebisi ne papa. Still Black maidens. Almost can no bonuses and buy. And buy any other national teams. No. I also tend to say Queens ne kromu na kono krano. And no man shada nkuye mo
0: musa.
5: Financially, nkuye papa. Ya kwa Monday no, Tuesday no, ne wo ministry. Many Abednego. Ya kwa ye 1-on-1 with Tanko regarding this bonuses na. Ama oka se the oma samiti all the necessary papers no to the finance ministry. So currently issue na akoye the finance ministry.
0: No, okay.
5: Papa, so we need, I was say a boom machi because Obin to me and Bob.
0: Maybe I was here slow, but you can't hear Koje, me and Boomachi. Because I was saying, Minister, I hear who would do my money in Sakan. Minister, and I swear she. go for be a mediator call yam cocker moon now, my yam as for show. And yan say a year finance ministry now, omonia intentem. And my side by the care, the yam with ya, a be a bureaucracy processes, no, and it be a man a checker. The answer is a man a yagma, a ancient embra. Why? Yenchen
5: embra.
0: Yes, so man. Near moment, yenchen, I answer na embra, na be a bear fine. Why? Nana?
5: Waka se best yens ready,
0: best. Yes, sir. Yes, sir. Okay. How quince you crash and cabit me a boana?
5: Papa quince mebbo by internets mo.
0: Bobo fan chain.
5: Mebbo se me was school me try, but man to man should go
0: by a mo.
5: Me bo by
0: toda winning bo, toda winning bo.
5: Met me passy, but meet me should go.
0: Out me head.
5: Me issue, meet me head.
0: Out me chesty. And I'll breast it.
5: Oh, meet me chesty.
0: But who breast it?
5: Meant me breasty.
0: Mm, breasty. So. Mm,
5: be people boho meant me fine, son.
0: And I'm here, that's about. If you're my chin.
5: Yeah, I'll be a dear.
0: Nah, no pay, I hope for you out there to
5: oh, some name, some may babby shan and now man and my shoe, and then I was some assuming Jim Kaka.
0: Oh,
5: Yamia, don't
0: tear from.
5: And then she had me crowd and
0: said,
5: yeah, possible.
0: Yeah, come on. Oh, brighty too, my. Now I can tell her.
5: Oh,
0: said the last time I'm sure I'm not saying she am.
5: So, Bosch and Wayne is soon to know. I'll see, yeah, don't find chance. Yeah, papa, by a shudder. Who do Bosch and so I'll be who you.
0: Any enemy so.
5: Oh, they say, yeah, dear Chibia be the soon, or the mayor may may say, nothing up on a week.
0: Nadia Necos,
5: but only the El Coso, Yamia Duma, or China week, a 15th August, and Queen Health Walk on.
0: Yeah,
5: it is a shasso din din din din din din. Na health in womb, na walk on so a fitness, ah, a year sporting activity. It is a Yamaha, less any ya and your crank in ye, into Mona Moody anymore. Na you share the apomode and a cheer tour. Tia Bahan Monopaya, a boko, ye best. Na said ye supporting unions, you know.
0: Yeah,
5: it's me a ye money ye feno, Madaroma, ye for a few days. So, na Yamia do my 15th August, and no panes ye were Ayimensa 5:30. Piponoso, dear fro from Ayimensa near Cobiponoso, near called the Lost Haven. Na ya quoted ye aerobics, and near dear. Ozzy at San Falqua check at air condition, ye take care, no office, if ye meetings near dear. Tells ye a stretch body in a car. Tia tree and self rubia, mumra, inconqua, or mumra. So, but now the over crowded and be the abanes, wordy, ha, and you panadosons,
0: and so.
5: Hunt, wow, baby, and wow, whom be crass one. But the lost seven honour, and be a beau.
0: Bibia,
5: tell me, see, cash or bottom mine. Yeah, I wish I didn't be heavy, say, I am soon in the heavy. That's what we did with the lost seven. Tina mea doma, 15th. Etchina,
0: Nenauch,
5: Madaroma. 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
0: says
5: because your best stretch here na be twitwe ye nem bie bie ye nsem to wan hwa ko bie neck tie asama
0: say
5: so she
0: nice sports wear
5: ha and em pabo abe comfortable na ye be do kwa no aro mpabo e so ye she dia ho beto aha yes so
0: be bie bie nyoma bie
5: bie bie bie ye nsem bie bie ya hem tie tie fam dia wa so be she it is your near mouth, very comfortable. Young cow, you'll be quite sure. I dear be
0: nothing.
5: I said, or ferry no one who be there be. I said, yes, what's near you? And who should be and your ferry? And yes, oh, but shed all your comfortable.
0: Matty,
5: all run down in a guess is or more.
0: Hey, and yeah, man for baby,
5: yeah.
0: If you are man, qua, Tamp Marklu, and more attaining. Come to your first and perfect between you 94.7, the king of the local stories, the local transfer. Local news. Nina watina se Mo Shaban. Wanone tenasia wa chimbo duye free wiem na waye de motivator calling de abeshede ti. No wenya huwa den stronko na fi the last 3 minutes wetimi achante na fi stories no wede nina edi aba. Na ni motivation na kosura na mse ofa sabri afe no free US aba dollars wall for Hono or the Abetra Mosha Ban in China. Just say, oh, ye be Chem Mosha Ban, say, or boy Jumana, Nesson in here, obey Kaka, Eddie, Aman, a Mosha Ban, Tama Mosha Ban, a holding on, Akosro. More margin,
2: be
0: sure, said Eddie, be a command. As an idea, we are well,
2: I'm so my dream, coming by my slow, but me who be of Fanan, I miss, eh, Nesena of a castle, be back with the Betnasi, na you should know, money tell. And now we newspapers are
0: ready. Oh, okay, okay. Okay. No, bag, I've been already. But the film channel be kind of national. About 25,000.
2: Because you're in the spectacular.
0: I said, FM.
2: Spectacular for furniture, for front, and tire, for shoe. Hey,
0: of our Sabri, live from the Cocoa Farm. Move, I don't hear that. I know for Nimco.
2: Papa, be trusty, say, yeah. There be a biado. Hey, a live on YouTube. Me yeah. Conversation, no. Who join YouTube, wow. I'm out here because the editor to screen us, then you didn't come over. Papa, mm-hmm. Clubs now start here on video with Jesse quickly. Now, when has the whole brand Jesse? No,
0: I'm a no, no, I'm a
2: my goodness, the whole brand, yes, home and away. No, now, away in your white,
0: mm-hmm.
2: And now, Usha home now, rainbow colors, no dominating, even with the white and okay, rainbow colors, and sun horn, no, no, yes, what you say, Jinan, and so but
0: live on the YouTube, but right now,
2: yeah, yeah, yeah, yeah, yeah, yeah, yeah, yeah, yeah, yeah,
0: yeah,
2: and away, no. Papa, I'm confessing the fennel.
0: I'm
2: confessing the ratings.
0: But THBD, this is the
2: oh, my goodness. Yes. And Oshé, Jesse, THB, I am a house of folk, dear Papa. I know.
0: Oman is a kitty, a young medium.
2: Yes. And I'm a kitty. Mediema, Nukunu Division 1 club, yeah. No. Karela, so we know Kitty Karela, Kotoko so kaho.
0: Me name is na Positi, but me name the deal.
2: Positi, this is in Minyesho.
0: Unyesho.
2: This is in Positi. Am I in teaser of the unveiling? Also, but enye, no no, I'm be using. So I'm be using one of the brands. Yes, one different. You be follow up. I'm starting your teaser, no. Into a different.
0: Oh my God, man, for last season,
2: But mama, baby, any ghost stars there? No, baby, any ghost stars so there? Abba and DBB United, so dear
0: Eddie
2: and Abba. We perceive a share among three teams in currently on my own video. My kids are anyway, Papa. We Icarus or when you see Jesse Maddy baby, Gold Stars, we Gold Stars, yes, Papa. Once the Gold Stars, they say, oh, I'm saying, why?
0: But also design simple and
2: yes,
0: nice,
2: yes, I'm design and away, yeah. A year the baby.
0: A the baby the end of the year. And yeah,
2: oh, Papa, I said, the design. What's that? I didn't say your design. In my
0: way. But she where she plays. Yeah,
2: oh, that way they said, Omudi, where you're unveiling.
0: Oh, the unveiling.
2: Yes, in the
0: year.
2: Oh, Papa, what the unveiling? But, oh, shit. Ebi, I'm the baby match the one. Obi, a size.
0: Honorable.
2: Ababiu.
0: Honorable T. Yen Kanchen say good morning. But one man in Yen Kitu and Lam Boy.
2: Oh, Musu Sobia.
0: Musu Sobia.
2: Yes.
0: Musef Jesse, eh? Then I'm free a year come over to buy. Box about Coca say Natalia the share on Nestor Chen into a man in
2: Tim. Natalia so silly.
0: I just love the man in Tim. Also, when you free. Sports where they Osha, they bit me a hood you who numb me a bit more to me.
2: What's
0: here? Yes. But so far, Jesse, and your
2: back. Yes. Once, Papa, be a who honor. Oh, Jesse's bet 10 of the Premier League clubs this season, Kwana, and your bad. And the American clubs ni making sure that Jesse's number one market. Said the baby will be a while, all life, you're in the fit, or share.
0: But your clubs, no vision, Anna, Bibrina, excuse me, this, no, from.
2: Oh, Papa, didn't you?
0: Because Jesse's here, wait, a player version.
2: Yes.
0: And so, Umberbo Kaya, dear players in the best. But the Edema supported the B1 ma. Women team in China can say women team in even player versions maybe for the market because most of the foreign clubs no just is no now a ratio of revenue.
2: Yes.
0: But yeah, the rumors were charged you know it be a 40 na player version will be a 10 na the say a inferior quality will try be a 100 no a jago and no I don't know. I will see it to me, my player version. Then the other one,
2: yes, once Jason, any coins are we in the raw, no, sir.
0: But club, we didn't come as oh, mommy, Jason, you know, eater, no, mommy, player version 10, no, mommy, way 50. And your business,
2: it's also
0: Chukum,
2: yeah, Chukum,
0: not support us, need talk.
2: Because me, Tisa, you see, Mohammed Salah, our 20% with Jesse sales with your Ocon.
0: Just look at that.
2: And see, and Kahano Muni be a Kotoko, Koto player be, and I say, be a Abbott, I'm where you are with you, Kotoko. Ebia or co Ghost Stars say, just is now, you be trauma Abet Amuano or your
0: FM
2: 10%. You can imagine, say, Abet Amua, Abet Amua, Abet Amua.
0: But Umbet now, my dear, net THB Yamomi, I play a version. ombetena ho ama obi a wono bekwa kwa fechire ni wakotwa jesi bi fake anaso akoto colors bi ni wakeka asiani no no turn market enya mfaso e ma supporters ne so ko ekotobi na de ye original one na e dey mfaso be ba club no
2: but papa this time said you okay once the usual the platform we ukasa ekwechi clubs nafa because ye betena ha a hype jesus na ma o nti won so fa sa akonya no so na nye osika
0: to benefit
2: from it 18 clubs ni na me expect so bi abeto benya minya kwa season ni wi a club bi ambe chance wo bi a jesus says minya
0: say
2: bi a minya say na afi I encourage you
0: the numbers you should tell
2: yes it should tell
0: to me encourage you support say we are supporter buy the original player version or the replica yen club na eto
2: yeah yeah no
0: yeah turn it
2: on
0: obi wor my accessibility onya be bi obeto no to who callers bi a market and na say has callers
2: into one accessibility obi wor ha otia amahia otia shama e bi ko on to me mba stadium ba opage se na den
0: ato
2: obi e yo bi a no betume aba stadium o but opeso shege se ni ofi
0: na de na fe se has secretariat e wo motor riders bi a 5 and a 10 na obi a numbers wo obi a wo fre na otoje ti a nationwide delivery ne de to kem she ne de abro wo ashama ne de abro ni e deliver has jesus
2: ebeboa and the whole brand crowd your or achimota haya
0: it is delivery
2: and it's not me dwin say the whole brand or achimota idea e was say our supporters no too good so
0: hope hope timi yama aman for free abroad for free South Africa every England and babe toko
2: Jesus
0: omo ba deliver momo package ni ye kama
2: FC mau pack bi kama nation
0: and where our sponsor has no it will interest you to know that apart from Jesus say your home and away no ombe ma players no lifestyle entire ombe timi ashe eche
2: even food even food
0: all that
2: and enya me what's the last season omo ma kotoko ceremonial Jesus
0: omo ma ni bi
2: omo ma ceremonial Jesus ana
0: ombe ma has
2: se bi ceremonial Jesus bi say we dey pre-season e bi a wo bo oni kotoko democracy cup she we as a ceremonial Jesus omo timi ayo
0: at a point do you know what kotoko did to THB unjana kotoko yusu yellow jersey THB in their wisdom he say yellow jersey the nerve go na man for epepa and pen for yes omunye but it drew that time no at a point no mu yusu yellow jersey sin bo matcha omun time winning and the whole brand akwa Germany akotwa yellow jersey in the abedru Ghana no edru ba bi ma management ka che whole brand say omun pe yellow jersey ni
2: because supporters so much
0: Omo wini match ti. Jesse ya kwetwa ba no. E wo say e ho brand ka. No mo brand ni nyina san.
2: E de ko bi.
0: Because won timi nya no we.
2: Dabi.
0: Team ni so nyusu. Na team nyusu na ba lock ma ho supporter na be she.
2: Dabi. Unche. No ma o ma yan ceremony a Jesse mum.
0: O ma yan.
2: Okay, but papa, where your class ni Jesse so far baby the BB United baby any go start to fuck our own video mu Jesse ya twen kotokodia ni da e be ba. Ye hwe me dear ma the whole brand e ba Karela United class ni na ya ready. And league no transfer window no aka 16 days papa 16 days ni close window no na market ni mo aye she na once bro ni bi ba kotoko training grounds of South Africa Diogo Pereira
0: okay
2: and they were about the technical team no nti na say Diogo Pereira about the kotoko as first assistant coach to a year Eric Tinkler internet just say papa kotoko she on the technical team ni ye
0: okay
2: for next season tendra not training grounds players need train now soon na no no she no I share the lad no I share players say wo ho no I be share player away no as reset kojo nti the new technical team no Asante kotoko bro the Hamza Obinsu wo ho na nakusimu ni na wo ho mo ye part of the technical team nti we ye de kotoko ye se de be ya team no be gina ne nanso nti papa ye be sha se ahwe deals no na deals ni be tumi akoso de and there ochina any eye weekend the clubs ni be bebe wi om de because 16 days aka okay. Ye unimre kra
0: time no day
2: nti weekend we wie kra ja na ka be 14 days na deadline day ni bibia betume si nti clubs na your madre say no omo be ye bibia we ye fata o shafi u
0: okay
2: papa me be cabrante one same chose a former kotoko striker and na only the baby eye training omo ye wie only the baby ye wie and the last 2 weeks ni Abdul Fatah Shafi we need the baby aye training na nti papa Fatah Shafi is back again in the Ghana Premier League after say Obebo Kotoko Gini Dino at a point last season no back Kotoko Namfa but this time Wakobwe Wulem with DBB United into joining a live on YouTube Abe Hun Fatah Shafi Hunsem Aye can in the picture and in funny Aye the Atosu Aye di Hunkomo na Victor Oduro Papa, abrante, onusu oye Jenny Mano, wabo Dreams FC, wabo Nations FC, wabo Mediema, and they oko di baby on the loan deal. Yes, on say how no money di baby. Oma Mediema ko fa players ni be di adade aba oye right back. Ya o say oh
0: Mediema dey money ze nani abrio.
2: Yes, inti
0: oye business.
2: Inti o che di ya o si da bi mami ko the newly promoted side na mi ko bo loan because say Mediema ho dia e bi a third for this we bi ko ambo. Inti Victor Oduroko na papa. And that na me ni nam bu ko PM o winiba na Michael Abrokwa.
0: Yeah.
2: Michael Nations FC of his Sky Noko Nations and they only swear drop like say we Michael Abrokwa is center back but obetuma ma right back left back as well versatile or a versatile kaka into Michael Abrokwa and so every and they from Nations FC na papa go for Nations in Tom players no do obi okobo Africa
0: or Tom
2: so Tom
0: Jones
2: be on be you youth players no under 19 under 18
0: Dr. Kwame Chi is highness be
2: on be you see young players na papa apparently your friend Kweku Musa
0: Kweku
2: Musa or a goalkeeper na or Shase Finania. Tinania na ye tese ye discover no and oko ho United. Papa, a brandy ko show boasi 2 weeks ni FC Ashanti Good. Eko ye training kaka. Yeti anse we do people Pobi man.
0: Oh.
2: Oh, into she Pobi man.
0: Yeah.
2: Kweku Musa che Pobi man ye training na.
0: Oye
2: goalkeeper Kweku Musa. Na yeti ni komona kwetili a Kweku Musa sebi bie ye ya. Or best sign in the Amaha to food because already on camp dada. Okay. But Kweku Musa, they were also over Ashanti Gold. So I bet she put Bobo to us over.
0: Betty
2: answers with you, I don't know. Please, don't want
0: you. I
2: want to
0: say, big jaw, what
2: could you say? And of course, on Jim Woo,
0: Obeko.
2: And to Kweku Musa, he has some Komono Koso. And currently, a positive. And on the team, now training. And Omudin Komo. Now, Papa, a brandy, your friend Manuel Mante Jan.
0: Goalkeeper.
2: Oh yeah, center back. Na our Park Academy. Only has of folk. Oma kasi do itilo.
0: Now she has JC.
2: Eh, say mama, I share no JC no. Say I share no dada. Iti papa, Manuel Mantejan. And so, eh, Park Academy center back. And the negotiations now come on, club to club there. M so me we are nessa. Park a player. Me to me a finalize bibi kakiye bi na fe player na to me a be sign a contract. 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
0: se
2: we encourage ti wo fa ba no. Boga ba no. Obeko stadium den ni na ko hwe bo. E so uni se wo fa bi wo. Bi ko stadium bi a University of Ghana
0: not.
2: Not o di aso ambassador se da wa ba. Ndi papa, we ya send out historia. And so me dey ma other players no so moves no. E ko so me pese di hun come na se di baby ye deals. E di baby. Omo togum.
0: Prepare ya.
2: Some of the deals and so to make course or a lot of the teams, no, and so so meet many player now. The baby Maxwell Ajiman Akito, Maxwell Ajiman, Omuni Newie, our baby see a kind of mom on that's some news on
0: okay,
2: yeah, the baby United. Apart from
0: course,
2: yes, apart from Maxwell Ajiman, no, other players and so a team in the camper and they almost share. Say I feel with me, you might be see a kind of amount because Maxwell Ajimaba or a former Kotoko or a former Karela
0: okay.
2: Or no so any more no bopa na goalkeeper your friend a year Wilekun Edmond Wilekun na why medical we could see a kind of a heart of
0: lions okay.
2: Yes, Edmond Wilekun Edmond Wilekun in the nurse Edmond so a baby see a kind of a heart of lions team no Abanko Ruby Hennessy call. Chelsea Freeman ko Kojo Obin Junior ko
0: Eko,
2: Papa why na ka wo aka chi me la do pe wo
0: we no nyina na no mo plans o
2: no plans
0: no mo plans
2: papa ko go ki fa ni na net ko
0: no ko
2: na te chombe onti young players neba na
0: no mo plan
2: ai Inti Edmo Oriakun e ko Heart of Lions so ko si akan di amom na Kojo Obin Junior papa Kojo Obin Junior
0: Onozo movie
2: Oko Debibi
0: Debibi
2: Oko Debibi wa ko sign bi bie wie inti Kojo Obin Junior from Heart of Folk to Heart of Lions
0: ya Jenny Man
2: ah ya Jenny Man oh ya Jenny Man
0: ya no abi fa
2: wa baba fa inti from Heart of Folk Heart of Lions to Debibi United inti Kojo Obin Junior ako PMO Debibi anti Debibi deal some we and the some chese chale omeni abre pa bibia ekoyi e dia mama mo togum na afi omu ye recruitment ni bi fem nti wa obi dia go bi a player ko PMO ho anti papa coach ni ni o Diego
0: aye.
2: Diego Aba Diego Perel South Africa
0: okay.
2: Yes oni ni o e kama pa o
0: pa
2: yes o jina na so pa say Diego o be bu adwuma papa o be bu adwuma say kotoko adwuma no unya good technical team wa
0: o dia kan team be fit technical
2: yes,
0: team
2: yes say say discipline wo team no mu dia na che say results no so betumi aba nti papa papa ni fo ni nti wa wonnim no no o betumi join a life on YouTube o be hu the face

0: In the papa, where you send out historia and so me de mao other players no so moves no air cost so me pesi di hun come when I said the baby yet deals hey the baby omu togum
1: and then one prepare ya.
0: Some of the deals and also to make course or a lot of the teams, no, and so so meet many player now. The baby Maxwell Ajiman Akito, Maxwell Ajiman, Omuni Nevi, our baby, see a kind of mom, and that's some news on the baby United. Apart from apart from Maxwell Ajiman, no, other players and so team in the camper and they almost share. Say I feel with me no more see a kind of more because Maxwell Ajimaba or a former Kotoko or a former Karela or no so any more no bopa na goalkeeper your friend a year Wilekun Edmond Wilekun na why medical we could see a kind of heart of
1: lions okay
0: yes Edmond Wilekun Edmond Wilekun in T Nurse Edmond so a baby see a kind of heart of lions team no Abanko Ruby Hennessy call Chelsea Freeman ko Kojo Obin Junior ko
1: Eko,
0: Papa why na ka wo aka chi me la do pe wo
1: we no nyina na no mo plans o
0: no plans
1: no mo plans
0: papa ko go ki fa ni na net ko
1: ko
0: net jo me onti young players na ba na
1: no mo plan
0: ay enti Edmond Orekun e ko Heart of Lions ko si aka di amọ mo na Kojo Obin Junior papa Kojo Obin Junior
1: another movie
0: oko the BB oko the BB wa ko sign bi biye wie enti Kojo Obin Junior from Heart of Folk to Heart of Lions
1: aye Jenny Man
0: aye Jenny Man aye Jenny Man
1: aye no abi fa
0: wa baba fa enti from Heart of Folk Heart of Lions to the BB United enti Kojo Obin Junior ako PMO the BB and the baby deal some way and then some chess challenge. Oh, me near Brepa, Bibia, Ekoye, Edia Momo, Togum, and after your movie recruitment, Nibi film, and Tiwa, Bidia, go be a player, Copium or Nanti, Papa, coaching in you.
1: Aye.
0: Diego.
1: Aye.
0: Diego Abba.
1: Abba.
0: Diego Perel, South Africa.
1: Okay.
0: Yes, on in your Kama Pao.
1: Pa.
0: Yes, Ojina and Nasa.
1: Okay, Juman.
0: Say Diego, Obe Juma. Opa, Obe Juma, say Kotoko Jumano, Unia, good technical team.
1: They don't move fit technical team.
0: Yes, yes, say discipline with team Numudia. Not just a resource, no, so between our banty papa. Papa, and food, and Tiwa, wouldn't even know. Obe to me, I join your life on YouTube, Obe, who the face of the new Kotoko assistant coach, Diego Perel.
1: Okay.
0: Now, Abdulaziz, papa. Abanti Abdulaziz. Obusu Edu Blacks.
1: Okay.
0: As media my bahasa ba. And open the conversation, you know. Abanti any perhaps.
1: Oh, perhaps on.
0: Media my bahasa ba. Left back.
1: Bo we point in Antonetti pa.
0: It me anse. Yeah, yeah. Child boy, I go keep a lot of sa. Papa.
1: Okay.
0: Abdulaziz story, you know.
1: Aye.
0: Papa.
1: I know.
0: And conversation I made it in same say or Bagana Habisi Akama Ghana Premier League Club.
1: Club Bayern.
0: Afena agent needed in common. Na wa offer to a lot of teams.
1: Okay.
0: Into Morocco goalkeeper.
1: I'm a chin from Alia.
0: Oh, that's a Morocco. Morocco goalkeeper Bagala.
1: Yeah, because I'm a chin from
0: Alia. Cameroon goalkeeper, Yenya Burkina Faso goalkeeper, Yenya a lot of African
1: North Americans, North Africans, they mean share
0: them. Yenya, they say Libya goalkeeper, say Egypt goalkeeper. Obadiah, where the first?
1: No, where the first?
0: Club Ben here keeper. Club Ben here.
1: Club Ben. I got to go here keeper.
0: Say the lad war, daddy as his war.
1: The lad, no, from here, Chino.
0: Oh, send the team. Yeah, preseason
1: training.
0: Papa, preseason. Papa, preseason.
1: Yeah, let's have it. Yeah, let's have it.
0: Yeah, first preseason game, man. Or coach, you need the shape players on the board. Now, Papa, what's it? Got to go midfield, this is your bed, though.
1: Yeah.
0: Walid Fuse, Niyiman Olenji. I'm going to buy 8 and 10.
1: Okay.
0: Valid.
1: Oh,
0: Papa, say under new technical team.
1: Well.
0: Under new technical team.
1: And the possibility is a bit yelling. Time
0: Walid, Papa, Walid Fuse. Now, what do say? Walid Fuse, ni Dian Kasan Kasano, Nema Kamu.
1: Nema,
0: meaning Walid Fuse, ni Nema.
1: Because I was several times.
0: On the nine on Bono, a bad road to be the yeet body. Italy, Walid Babo Boyfo, and Chisuso Sao.
1: Yeah, Ima.
0: And see, if I was a player, see me a new body. A being who Pao. A being who na Papa. We have only been.

0: Zamu, former Sojourner Blacks player, Meno Kase Opobi man.
1: Opobi man.
0: Oh, ye training wo ho, but ye mun kasa wiye ye. 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So be si akanja amafobia. So papa mi koi police officer baako. Your friend Mr. Isaac Amponsa. 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
1: Ampoma. Okay.
0: Yes, Isaac Ampoma. The last time I'm Michiano, American Embassy.
1: Embassy.
0: Yes, or your heavy power. Or your heavy papa. Yes, or your solid.
1: My heavy chair is all day.
0: Hey, I don't know. Say, police officer knew on the rule. We go because it's our career. We go rate instead. We buy bono. We go buy bono. We go achieve. We go be busy. It's about say what I say. We buy bono. We buy bono. Inspector.
1: Police officer.
0: Yes, inti. I say we show pa.
1: Okay, me dana si.
0: Inti ultimate sports morning show. No, so we feel dia.
1: Me dana si pa.
0: Inti that no who me dana si. Ah mo. Okay, papa maestro mame. And then this was the message about say chia papa. Na me tell ne papa and come one. Na bibi. Na junior maestro kwa hin.
1: Junior maestro
0: follow the transfer. No pada be who the transfer.
1: Hey. We be adam in 17. What's up ya man?
0: Papa be do the year juve. You say oba deal me who be your
1: uncle. What's up ya man? Market create ban watch a blaster players no. Obi e bisa no what say man.
0: Papa na confess me bisa say your first born and.
1: Aye.
0: First born. Exclusive ana.
1: Exclusive.
0: Oba penny pa.
1: Aye.
0: Ano ni mbo bossa ano?
1: Oni mbo anade ya. Akura nso ni awo so se.
0: But se me show, my show highlights kaka. But abza abante ni mbo bossa ngo.
1: Oh yeah show.
0: Aye.
1: Me your friend my show. Me me penso no.
0: We me buy me fi se. Oh yeah my show.
1: Bisa me me penso. Ye si su wo ye kuma se
2: corners. FM.
1: Ene your friend is Alaji Nje. 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
0: That is the one shape blaster Jesse.
1: Blaster Jesse. Me ban be ba bisa. Tell Mo Shaban that Wafa Sabri don't like what he is doing. Is House of Folk doing justify your inclusion? And yeah, will be Eddie Wayne, Eddie Abidjamin. 0244-340426. Yeah, yes, you bet me for a call. So no back me in Nubia. Now you're teaming. Okay, no, Missy, see ya. Oh, hold on. And you bet me, Afre. 0244-340426. Emma, your call. So no, Emma, tell me, you bet me a peke. Baku me in Nubia. See there. Your lines, no, I had in. Now, one chair, Ayah Collins, and I win in the
0: week. Mr. Collins, then, Michiano. So,
1: in the week,
0: a mini navy, you know. Yamin Shan, baby, you will
1: be in the view. Okay, Yamin and Shanpa. Hello, good morning. Hello. Hello. Hello.
3: Hello, Papa.
1: Yes, I'm Pacho Wenny.
3: This is Dr. Michael from Asalaya, Amatamai.
1: Okay, Doc, let's hear you.
3: Papa, I think maybe I'm about to far. For almost 3 years after Musukwari Matria, I'm in St. Count, then I'm in the main account. I mean, Shaubi Juma. Now, and I was sending it 3 days. We had been a manager. And I remember saying, I catch when I can in and he said, my credit is so for. In fact, man share naman for money and see fame man for the credit. He said the Andrea and the three days more yellow. And you're gonna sponsor Okuma baby. Because when I mean who say who I could draw the casa, when it can ninja, I would be preaching about say Ghana sports the ye. And then my very emotional. You Ghana sports need good papa. I'm just here, me shabo black star pa any yeah walk cup makes what should be named that. Papa, and you, we are so full. Journalism, and not America, or my DJ minus you. America, journalist from the Miami CEO, and one the crack him, and he friend the NIA, America, a journalist. But you see, I'm the one crowd which I could be on the no, my dear one, Cassa. The one I am very corrupt because of that cranky. Miss Lemo, only can you have Miss Lemo? The Mimitia Sposu, Kumasi Spos, Mitia Bibia, Miss Lemo, and a tomb patch. Now, all hot now, over Kwame, so the teacher. Before I say Kwame, also the teacher, who was our general now, Bobami.
1: Mati, Mabama, why?
3: But okay, I saw with the hot
1: Mekaipa.
3: Papa, Papa Maestro.
1: It does it, now, Hello, good morning.
2: Hello, Papa Maestro.
1: Chaka Pama.
2: Ah, Papa. Your mama yiko. Nyanko pon shiramo pa. Mojume di na mote pa yi. Tim Kanija. Once again, your bona so. Sami says, Ofen yama. And a payode brain. I did move them. I only uti me. Papa Maestro, Black Queens. Black Queens, nige mi wusu o. Nige mi wusu. Draw no, a dorsal.
1: The Black Stars for the asylum.
2: I can't think far. That's the Niyama Sikona. And draw game, no, nae gamer. I was here winning hands down, kra. Ni abo draw. Oh, wana ya san, maybe a quarter finals. You see me a kobo draw. Na fi penalty. Ya kobo penalty. I give si siye sa. At the 90 minutes, I was here to me TV game no cra. It's your best coach, you know. Obi Oben no and Kasa. At phase 4 no, one to Tima, maybe I have penetrated possible less goal. That is maybe a whole one to Tima, and you know, I'm working on that. Now we believe so, or there one more Juma, team with the Kunin. And then on Black Stars, and so no. Black Stars is the umpire, Papa. Because we can work up in a corner. Play a beer to me and yet be different. They said the Biako Bruno,
1: Hello, good morning.
4: Hello, good morning.
1: Yes, I'm Pacho Wani.
4: I have an ability because I feel Kofodia.
1: Kofodia, but quiet, ain't you?
4: Kaninja was even further compared. How many shots now for a boy? Jordan, how many shots back up our ambo? The back is the money I would trade my back is for. In a maybe back is only support to him since day one.
1: Okay, yate. Yedasi why? Yedasi pa 0244340426. Hello, good morning.
5: Hello, good morning, Papa Manchu.
1: Yes, I'm Pacho Hweni.
5: Yeah, DJ Asami Kasapito.
1: DJ Nkoi.
5: Yo, Kakame can say make up for an bono. I'm on the Yama and I'm
1: Okay, yeah, yeah, yeah, yeah, yeah, yeah, yeah, yeah, yeah, yeah, yeah, yeah, yeah, yeah, yeah, yeah, yeah, yeah, yeah, yeah, yeah, yeah, yeah, yeah, yeah, yeah, yeah, yeah, yeah, yeah, yeah, yeah, yeah, yeah, yeah, yeah, yeah, yeah, yeah, yeah, yeah, yeah, yeah, yeah, yeah, yeah, yeah, yeah, yeah, yeah, yeah, yeah, yeah, yeah, yeah, yeah, yeah, yeah, yeah, yeah, yeah, yeah, yeah, yeah, yeah, yeah, yeah, yeah, yeah, yeah, yeah, yeah, yeah, yeah, yeah, yeah, yeah, yeah, yeah, yeah, yeah, yeah, yeah, yeah, yeah, yeah, yeah, yeah, yeah, yeah, yeah, yeah, yeah, yeah Interbank e benefo mi no etna se ye de discussion segment no 8:30 to 9:30 ye nyina e bro si sia foreign minister etna se mi di my show tiwi me ba si ana fiat mi atoso.
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1: Se a quantum wisdom, ye can you nim, na one could be a na yos artism, and oma be brain, nagana dishen nemu won conformance, the old tia when you betch, and it your rubber who.
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1: 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So,
3: you remember that I say, you know, woman on it. You almost see a cra, you almost will hunu, yes, yatia, in a transia, yakabum.
4: Memory debia, a bonusia, a pemusia, a question of what change your home, our approach, said the Akuhu, any diabe drufi, the yehu, near her, the ye, near the abba, the enyano, and you can say,
3: yea, abrochin kuma na dimu tintim pa
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1: shenso say ye memene da bia 6 p. 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

0: yampo se akwantuo mu nsem ye kanedwo nim na wankobia na yeo sa atesem eno ma bebre na gana de hye nem won kofo amanso de otia woni begye ene de owo ebeho
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0: Anything, Tia Komo, Akwa Mankwa, Akuntejo, Eddie Bro Wasempa, 94.7 FM. So,
2: it remained that I say, you know, woman on it. 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

0: 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Still! Phone papa pa! Is he?
1: But I better be my
2: 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What?

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Yebre and Aso. And Chenabe the fourth now say. Interesting point of interest, Eba. Samir Inchi, warming up. And Chakra. 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Na ene nipa wukuta eye ni Greek card no eye the foreign minister Eric Siribwedi or the eko ntetempa ya the latest and the super latest ewa manone edie shia osisi ya ewo jumedi niso

0: 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Eric Essie Dubue D.
1: Zoom.
0: Mr. Martin.
1: Ya obia de.
0: Na unye.
1: Oh, nyami atom. And akoye feed a de. So de shasi e Jordan ka crack crack crack
0: crack.
1: Yeah, odia do feed antino.
0: Fantastic.
1: We must say, yeah, na yeah, you know, yeah, share that the holiday, dear. Yeah, but I mean, I'm a feed, I know. Vim no, send a different chassis, Jordan. If you don't know, never will lose.
0: I am normal.
1: It's me, relax, I can't feed anymore heading into the weekend. Sana, Yankopoyen, and I need Panayanisa.
0: Oh, Yamia, Nayanisa.
1: No, I'm my I feed, I know you relax your nerves. I mean, you pressure be breathing the news.
0: Any chair, Mr. George A.J.
1: Mr. George A.J.
0: Mr. George A.J.
1: Mr. George A.J.
0: Our engineers and planners.
1: Engineers and planners.
0: Engineers and planners.
1: Any hoddy, hoddy,
0: hoddy.
1: Ah, all the whole. So all both engineers and planners. Yeah.
0: Engineers and planners.
1: Not air critical.
0: Mr. George A.J. Chiano.
1: How do you book rapper?
0: Bodin Chiano.
1: Oh, put in I critical. Mr. George A.J. Ye chiano nano pay. Ye chiano. E nano pay pa. Anya sam kitu akwa.
0: Okay.
1: Hey.
0: Mr. George A.J.
1: Hmm.
0: Too much. Na eye mamin sam fa nko takwa.
1: Hey, ani e wawa.
0: E chia eye Kofi Alaji.
1: Kofi Alaji. Ta.
0: Kofi Alaji.
1: Hey.
0: Kofi Alaji.
1: Sa.
0: Kofi. Na men from Rankrain. Na chia eye the Super International.
1: Super International.
0: Super International.
1: Hey. Oye Super Sai International.
0: Super International. Aha, we too much.
1: And as well heavy. But so super now say international. Yeah.
0: Super international.
1: I think we heavy near there. Yeah.
0: Na me said we jinan kind. Na say chia Mr. Emmanuel Oting.
1: Mr. Emmanuel Oting. Mr. Emmanuel Oting.
0: One of the president of the friend is saying Project Abu.
1: Project Abu.
0: Project Abu.
1: Now about our now say Ogusu Ogusu.
0: Mr. Oting Otang. Project Abu Kitchen.
1: Wow.
0: President. Project Abo Kitchen.
1: He says to the holiday buy a chest pass.
0: And any problem.
1: And when is the next holiday?
0: Yes, I was saying yeah, you create a holiday.
1: I am the creative so I can be boy. Because a seventh. August Mukra no a holiday instead of
0: anymore. I China cry holiday.
1: Ah, what's my holiday?
0: Saturday.
1: I hope you told you. Hey, go guy. Well, see, like you said, it's me so crazy, Bill. It's me so crazy.
0: Artificial one.
1: Crazy dinner. If you have it, my final.
0: Mr. Emmanuel.
1: Oh, yeah, chairman and paper. Okay. But I quite fear that. But yes, you mentioned crabby ball quickly, like as you, any DP around the idea. Mr. Evans of Fusu, Community 18 Shell Filling Station Manager. Mr. Evans of Fusu, 18, down of Paya, Chair, Mr. Evans of Fusu. I wonder how line crowd now cry. I want time, caught 10 man.
0: 18 one SP. Side,
1: right? Nah, Sprinters Community.
0: First, not a year, D-Rocks, but they say, that's why I think.
1: D-Rocks,
0: that's why I think.
1: That's why they say, I'm going to fall, cry.
0: That's why they say, who's amazing? That's why they say, I'm going to fall, cry. That's why they say, I'm going to fall, cry.
1: Oh, I'm waiting, I'm going to say. Maybe I'll pay you,
0: I'm going to say. I'm going to cross the border, I'm
1: going to say, I'm going to confirm, I'm going to
0: say, I'm
1: going to explode.
0: I'm going to
1: and now I book on back, book on me. I like my earlier guests.
0: Yeah, because Febby be there fine. But send me to her, me to me, I'm an income, you cool, so and I send me cut down someone. And you be grada.
1: Waiting more.
0: Baby back, but sorry, free had my baby back up in a bitch. It's time your free hat says, yeah.
1: Okay. On fan frafra.
0: I just feel that's what you feel.
1: On fan frafra. This is no coffee in Tampa.
0: That be me a thing.
1: I know coffee in Tampa.
0: There be other businesses all.
1: Na mo show ha de na unko fi ntem gra.
0: Se bu se bu nsam nante de. Ma menja lawyer.
1: Esquire.
0: Me in fact one of the your friends in legal luminaries.
1: Okay.
0: We are seasoned lawyer.
1: Oh, okay.
0: In fact, only PJ Muzi, you know, PJ Muzi is wa bepa. Lawyers me no.
1: PJ me am pickies be my name.
0: PJ DSA, I just say your friend is saying,
2: A case, yeah.
1: My case.
2: Garnishing case, yeah.
1: Sir.
2: On one lawyer, a friend, a garnishing lawyer.
1: Go again, put him pickies, be man, because.
2: Him pickies, man. And you mean in two of him, Munaka.
1: And be my year, yeah, bedding, yeah.
2: In my bedding. Ubenya legal team. Ubenya ubi okuta brief man. Ubi oyo research man. Ube raise all argument pertaining to why NCC a convicted any other. But the final day, no. The law lies in the bosom of the judge. Judge and they say they are working in may convict you may now 20 years. Yebe so mu de wako. Na lawyer appear could be ne attach ya ne other lawyers no.
1: Oba kofi. Kofi
2: akwa no mkwan. Enti pije.
1: O na say ya de ne so a na e beti mama ya da window bi ada ho kakra. Say ya nya no sabe jimi mu ya de window kakra beto.
2: Na wo kan say woni o. De obeye bi ya no hwe ohun ye ne. De obeye bi obeti mako di wati. But okon o ka. Na judge na anti
1: asia. Oh, convince judge.
2: Fifi, with the moment, be review all the legal argument, all the legal articles. Yeah, they are king kind. But at the end of the day, I can say you are convicted.
1: Mm-hmm.
2: So you are being sentenced to custodial one. Lawyer Fifi, with the enumerana, be man the wife fire rice amano.
1: Ah.
2: Lawyer Obi, enumerana, be friend the wife or tadi, and tenta makono mkuin. Lawyer PJ, obey your garnishing, and tenta.
1: Okay.
2: Na yedo mkuako. And the instance of being a lawyer, no, just live with that good behavior. Say,
1: I also know Obi Nisi.
2: I
1: am obese.
2: Famanyame.
1: A obese similar
2: Famanyame.
1: Ah, my so.
2: Famanyame.
1: Sir. On Sam's own fine mania, Miss. I was saying for my name.
2: And then you are no man.
1: I go for it. Now, come for the show any hand of Wolfpa.
2: Oh, well, you know, so the Manyame.
1: Any fitting echo
2: castle.
1: Fabi Biamania, what?
2: Oh, Mediamania, Meda,
1: remember her, what?
2: That,
1: remember her, yeah. Oh, she's still great to say some food in the crack castle.
2: Oh, Yamina, Yamina.
1: Oh, my goodness. No, I'm sure we're at 6 o'clock. And then you may at 7 p.m. better not say nah. Yeah, this
2: Felix Odisha, but I say, Mushu better why my record out.
1: Oh, gee, Kujo. Now, I want Shannon Cra.
2: Mushu. Na me catch was there. Me crash share me share mo to me.
1: Ah,
2: because
1: ah,
2: me ni ne di ngoma no ma me say ye share filia. Ye boy ye fili game no be share me na baby you want to fili no. Be 2 3 hours in ti. Obedru one time cra. Afi match day ni so
1: na. 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
2: La devia.
1: Eh na fili dia. Hey, why am I confused? Can I say Philomena? I guess a Philadelphia, I don't know. And I feel you know. Hey, is it a Philippa? I guess a Philadelphia.
2: Ah. But me who told me because me who nan kam ye sure sen kebia ni panya me dru akra
1: so abroche sam dia abroche sam ye different
2: ah no be ko be bia
1: oh dey so no what about town now obi fi abi be sra won kan so you make the person feel good
2: en ko fo bebre wo hono mom ye Ghana fo mo tiso about town ko mo dwani dwani Felix Odishe ba nim nyina am tiso obe omo ni adaje so mo be hosti ni pasa o omo ti kan
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2: e na me kan so obekọ adwuma o ene musan wo wa obeti na ni no spending huge sums of money on you just like that our bills to tia
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1: say
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1: Johnny. Hey, you're not critical.
2: Johnny.
1: What am I going to come anymore? I go fast and be a brave. That's it. My so, and now you're a birthday. And I'm a papa birthday. Yes, in fact, my spiritual father, Apostle Francis Amwakwata, is the best day in there. Now, and now we're 7th, of course. And so, yeah. Happy birthday going out to you, Daddy. Yamin Shao, Papa, Papa, Papa. Oh, my, I'm say, Apomodin and Quantin, yesterday, I'm going to pay. And we're Jesus Christ with him. And next one, I'll launch any books in the meeting. And there will be massive at the Parliament Chapel International. And yeah, we'll see Daddy well. 62 okay. years of God's goodness and wisdom. Yeah, we'll see Daddy well. Pa, Quantin, Apomodin, yesterday, man. And we're Jesus Christ.
2: Amen. See, it's true. The same thing happened to me, my show. It be true. You did.
1: On one at the end, no.
2: Obisi of Asabri Abia. So good morning. I humble request that let's take request extra 20 minutes from your sitting room and listen to stories.
1: Oh.
2: So,
1: I'm going to
2: 20 minutes.
1: And prophet by my 20.
2: Yes, sir.
1: BBC and what's a Korea for the work up promo by South Korea for work up promo by no I'm fan of stud. I'm gonna test you. No, the whole country, no, they don't get it. How to become work up? A question say yo, now South Africa, South Africa all based with your bow one there. So I give them the assumes that who's from me, means from whom cry at adventure son or bubble later.
2: Too bad.
1: Now, yes, police are raided the headquarters of the football association. As long as I've got very and come on, Tias, coach, no, then a choir. No, what that I saw on one idiot, man, and uncle, what did you be by one?
2: Baby, I knew you.
1: I got four machines, I got her machines more. I ran a contract in some more. Well, even after the work, almost someone know at the neighbor, I am more parliament to want to be someone who.
2: Okay.
1: I said, choir, and why did you do this? Some precepts and coaches, and then I would do a few, what happened? And also accept blame in our jet. What you blame in that room? What him or Pamacho Mon Fanchano? What him said, your consulament, your first year, and the young Jack Crack, your crew in the show said this is their golden generation. The likes of Kim Minjai, Monomo, I mean, I can't count. Tom Jesus, Kim Minjai, Bia, or no Kim Minjai, Jinny Dean, or yeah, by money. Now, I still saw your main moon in Agenum Lee Kain, and Super Paris Saint Germain. Any other guys I can't count it. How many people have questions? Any guys, Kromas or coaches or questions? Say, me free coach and walk of parliament there to Tuano.
2: But coach, be out the Masu did you do a man of a guardian the more parliamentarians and we don't understand any technical issues. Because parliamentarian, there, oh no, we saw the face of, I mean, any move, but all the technical, no man, a bebo. Where any problem? Masu, over coaching more horses here.
1: Anyhow, you're being idiot.
2: I bet you'll be my mama when you're not moving.
1: Hey, man, you're serious. Now, you say, Kwambia, so on August 2024, you're fine. No, no, no, no, no, no, no, no, no, no, Ghana, no, no, no, no, no, no, no, no, no, no, police for no, no, no, no, no, no, no, no, no, no, no, no, no, no, no, no, no, no, no, no, no, no, no, no, no, no, no, no, no, no, no, no, no, no, no, no, no, no, no, no, no, no, no, no, no, no, no, no, no, no, no, no, no, no, no, no, no, no, no, no, no, no, no, no, no, no, no, Mia kwani mazan se Korea for so 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
2: okay
1: because they say we are simu no why but sometimes you take the risk oh let's say oh when taking risk in here be fa wo kwankwa but na fa the side recruit for mess fight hey, Jimmy and Cook, now the number 10, 10, 1, 10, 10, 1, 10, 10, 1, so much. You know, what you know? Ha, be able to take his risk, you know. Well, to say, really, a heavy match, but to some man, Fanko Bosso, eh?
2: It's a bit far.
1: It was a fat. Boy, no problem, no problem. It's if one's made, yeah, bro. The Diago Forlan, it is looking good, man. It is likely. What's up, Radu? Because Jack, what tennis can go?
2: Okay.
1: Oh, now he's back. And can be a son on what starts your coach, you know, on Nibi Papa Bia or the Bachelor.
2: Okay.
1: On Nibi Papa Bia or the Bachelor, Eti, can be a son, so unya and a 20 man. Near some mount, yeah, we best say, Black Stars, and so be a good approach, you say, Yama or Cocolibu. Near my you got four black sassa. I guess I had the idea. Most Argentina for seeing more Bianchi.
2: Okay.
1: So that's semi final win over England, no? It is going to be a national celebration.
2: Oh, okay.
1: Yeah. Ah, just say yes, I'm getting so the you know the claim over the Falkland Islands. Yeah, they say more political issues. What are that? And I born no so then the whole about EBG money. Yeah. It can be a sabani sani say the best money you born money. It's a celebrity.
2: Okay.
1: Let me show born the politics. I say money day. It mean team fi won. I'm saying July. I'm saying July 15th. Be our best celebrity. Ah, it's a National Football Teams Day.
2: Okay.
1: I'm on the market getting a semi-final victory over England. Ah, maestro. Hey, I'm also your name, my pal.
2: Wait, you're not getting me, baby, and can't be fine. Because you say, we're a colonial master. Oh my dear, swear dear, swear dear, swear. So at that year sporting stage, you say, to me, D, we must swear. And you say, you set it that day as something I be memorable for us as a country. And come say, you're back. Colonial masters, but to me, at the sports, I could do almost so. I woke up, I mean, Kaiser done, can you back?
1: Oh my goodness. So, I be see a corner there. It's also the Falkland Island. Some say, I'm going to Falkland, I'm from Falkland, I'm from Falkland. Yeah, I'm going to say, I'm going to say, I'm going to say, I'm going to say, I'm going to say, I'm going to say, I'm going to say, I'm going to say, I'm going to say, 6 years finished your junior, can create £400,000 a week, 480. I should say for £80,000 a week. Now, boy, I don't know, Jai Bokra.
2: Charlie, let me say, TBC.
1: Check out your soboya, Kebefo. Why is our raw about your pan or so serious? A 21 manta.
2: The Abunica for whom say, change.
1: And a 20 no gym. Kick, bunyasa. So, Bebo. Nya bo afro mo mabia ene ai ko be so bia wo ni na o put a stop to it 1 month onye match se na be o sisi mo be so o betimi
2: me ma me mon ready to say
1: no o ba gbe mi so every dia ba e won some so e pe won so been started 6 years and Raymond so e had to take Moreno to also step in so Moreno also came in let him know how important the Omar reasons be bere oba mpewa no ma unnecessary excuses and I Spain crown Spain o me racist and he's not being appreciated enough yes nana as from Mbappe ni there ya ma won yen chain no gap na ni there ma no o paaje Upajai for 8 Jimmy and Co. Aha, turn the abbey on some so ever. It's a reminder that Jetum and a chairman so Jetum and Yasam Ketuakra. It's a Shannon Safam said, Vinny is going nowhere. Ask now for Mumpemba Bifa, Yakinim, and the abbey on some abba. My sister said, untouchable, so that undroppable abosno. Bem, Moruno, I'm will be away.
2: Okay.
1: I said, until Prabba Babuno, Jude Bellingham, Frederico Barbadi, Marco Kureya Raskuku. Thibaut Courtois, Kylian Mbappe, and Vinicius Junior, maestro. Sabois we say any pra they are undroppable.
2: Drop your money,
1: baby. Omo, and John Wano, or better rely on them to make his team. And the Abba, maestro, the amount of bedro, 120 million. Risk a pie, little way, a fence, Ronaldo. Akwamko.
2: I come there, sir.
1: Nah, no, sir. I cut off a range of tourists by Chelsea. Come for see. And now, dear Ben, as he kept it in 120. Young Diamondi. Most of the market almost sent a power.
2: There be, sir, a few generational thing.
1: Sir.
2: Generational thing.
1: I must 120 the address. So.
2: And I make a generational thing because another star will come after this year. Wait,
1: yeah, Diamondi, huh?
2: Nay, I cut 250. 350. But I don't know your but it's good. I'm telling you, it's a Ghanaian player and Tony say yeah. And because he said that I generated the discussion whatsoever. Baby,
1: the Benny is a very good DBC.
2: Players, no master, no Benny at all.
1: No, I have a tray, I have a tray.
2: Players in the green, no master.
1: It is September, call up, no, say, be who pow. Jordan, Baba.
2: Jordan. Oh, yeah, I'm a coach.
1: Pate, Baba.
2: But they be in my sons, he's a bit more.
1: Tis a wine.
2: It's a binum bebrina.
1: Hey, Masho, yes, it's a diamond bedu. It is now to say yes. 7 year deal. Hey, a dozen. Come on, anyway. What just scared you? Wait, wait, wait. It's Marino. I don't know what to maybe a 5 players via or don't want back home. Rodri need your match to unfold. Rodri, I am a Bassa. They go ahead, say Bassa Nianco. And see, when we are so we go, our time Madrid is a Madrid that is slow.
2: Oh, okay.
1: Is it before the World Cup, during the World Cup, the Madrid that now, sir? But you know what is happening? For you know, press, you know, or a politician.
2: Yeah.
1: Wouldn't say none running about to about the opponent or any player about to cast what Rodri remember. And oh no, about the board members no be as you go for Rodri. No, say that be. Say my opponent cast what neighbor there. Maybe I go find the money. I cast my opponent in idea. But only part of oh here now. Oh, the bomb man, oh, a good one. So many are be more mentors you.
2: Politics.
1: Oh, massa, massa. So, and when the aqua, I don't want some more, but Kepa no. Nitisuno kwa huu. Nano, Fede Mancha, Betisi Boa, hasta huu mistakes biyo yeye.
2: Yeah.
1: Ya same, ayye, ayye. Mikela Teta started being 2-2. Number 2 position, you know. Yabasi ya Jifrin in some. Anano, yonsuno yo. Na, edu wabi David Ryan, Ramsey, neso yibaku. 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
1: 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I just said, Quambia, so yes, I'm just talking about 23 years, and he's a cry. It's in Patrol, yeah, but I don't want to send Ballist United, so many goalkeeper to Trafford. What was it? City and Casa, so if you about to be in a few about,
2: and okay, yeah.
1: So your coach, so your player, you come with something. Man, so Joseph Parker has been cleared. Roping, hey, serious. Oh,
2: they say, yes, sir, with teams, so I know I found with you, and no,
1: I'm called the heavyweight division one on so much stubborn part. Now that he's been cleared, he should be back. No, my honcha, shikakra. Ah, just that, brody, I need a brunny, but. Vim, yeah. Oh, yeah, too doping down.
2: Doping.
1: Ah, and I check you that.
2: A crowd of crew, I'm saying, Minisha said, you how.
1: Back, you check here, I
2: try from his video. Nifty.
1: As I can't choke.
2: I mean, football, let me discipline.
1: I have a discipline on the coaching problem.
2: Oh, but send it there. To my own to the team, but I a friend saying, Eric Cantona, when you need to find free player to support his
1: team. I said, no, I know your discipline.
2: Once a while. I do.
1: It's corrected, Johan. This weekend, my matches all. It's the debut period. There's Bayern Munich against Aston Villa. There's Fulham against Crystal Palace. These are friendly games. Baba. So then, of course, you know, and we next games. So China, the other games. Baba. So these are the debut period. The likes of Real Madrid, the likes of Aston. I can't bear the two games before. We have community shield. These are the debut period. The ones that brought. Yeah, no, I can't say so. EFL Cup, of course. So we say John phone. We have a telephone. We have TSM season. Yeah, by the moon. Then we have a match. So sir, Eddie, am I any idea? Man, sure, I don't want someone to know. And then you may better answer 7 p.m. Now, you heard the stories, the transfer news, the hardware cost, and you change seminar, and you're okay. You want some beba, Nafi, Mochano Passo 10:30, Atanasi, the change seminar, there's Juventus and Inter Milan tomorrow.
2: Okay, yes.
1: There's Chelsea and AC Milan. There is Leverkusen and Sevilla. There's Brighton and Ayerson. Tottenham was playing Hetta Vebo. United and Paris Saint Germain game is so much to your bad. Man U versus Paris Saint Germain, watch now. Bebaso at 3 p.m. Tinina, the BPM, and the one seminar, and so Ebebo, Valencia versus Newcastle and the likes.
2: They were.
1: Yana, the Nankasaka Kijuanaho. Eric, I see, do boy D. Manjo. And a price for Amicha, Dr. Solomon Kwabi.
2: Okay.
1: Why? Okay. Give us Industries Limited. Give us a dear man, Shoma Kacho. Give us
2: a
1: oh, give us a dear. A doctor, a boy, my pa, and a pay, my enchanter pa. Over to you, Manfo.
0: Mami, now say the foreign minister now attending Castle did the latest and the super latest. You know, Eddie by Parisian Eddie message by Osikwaku issues surrounding the Falklands are critical to Argentina because of the casualties it suffered in 1982 in the hands of Britain. And what makes the country angry is the fact that Falkland decided to vote to be under Britain when indeed Argentina had claimed ownership of the Falklands since, in fact, 1883. And a year of Parisian, anyway,
1: it's a victory over them.
0: Yeah,
1: no, I'm
0: on the basis of, yeah.
1: Now, yeah, I had a match, my boy, I need Jim Kwa.
2: Time they treat to your economy and in their board now.
1: Felix Adese I'm in chairman.
2: Felix Adese ba.
1: Tama obobo yechiri no Felix say oh na so somehow can dey. O buy no baby no person share no so no number bi.
2: Oboa. Kaje Felix and there she boa.
1: Also to many we be to 12 hours or yo.
2: Me na me do abroche kwa Felix one frame me da.
1: Oh really?
2: Yeah, me do Ghana no frame me say ah. Na wa kwa sa ko do Ghana. Na me say me do Ghana me tell have it have je die.
1: Wow.
2: And the Felix or there ba. The Equipping brother.
1: Yeah.
2: Na me no ATL 100.5.
1: My goodness.
2: And keep cousin.
1: Nice. Oh, Martin na sempa is good.
2: Me colleague no on your bad cram. Na yen me Bernard or a year Rasta Park. In fact, woman mo ba a year Virgin Pub and you may be out in the stage MC Bernard on fire Virgin in Yagro. The beer, hold on, please help me announce to my family, the Taki family and Otomowo family. Today marks 5 years I buried my beloved mom, Madam Grace Solomon Otomowo. So I'm doing the listening, and Bernard, anyway, anybody. So 5 years of Bernard, they see. Eh ni mama Bernard any na dey me pe woni eye virgin wa here e be jin semu
1: wetiguo
2: okay abeja fu atina say yan corner yan fire discussion segment no emra answer na no interesting point of interest but mama maboga kwa ba
3: mama maboga kojo so ba ntima
2: ko kojo oh
3: dabidabi na wa tabo no obo twa ntima
2: abazabi good morning.
4: Good morning.
2: Akwaba so.
4: Yeah, nia.
2: Bibia boko.
4: Nyamia dum boko.
2: Na ekwan so.
4: Ekwan so say.
2: So ofria yi na ban tin e ma ekwan so.
4: Me free from one number.
2: Every from one number. Bibia boko.
4: Boko.
2: Where you as in come kakra say wa come.
4: Na komo be no, komo bi no.
2: Oh, so o stay o check kakra find. At least bibia o ye ye. You ma take part in
4: ya. Me di ni mada.
2: No. I did ni ada. Ti na wa funa si se yi. Hey, yeah, same
4: one. 1 month, 2 weeks.
2: Why are they? That one's here a year, Koda day.
4: She's a man who need
2: that. Oh, don't you?
4: I said, only said, Oshiamoa, a bay mungamo.
1: My share there, 7 hours on the bay.
2: Mungamo, be down.
4: I'm going to go to the Indian. I'm going to go to the Indian. I'm going to go to the Indian. I'm going to go to the Indian. I'm going to go to the Indian. I'm going to go to the Indian. I'm going to go to the Indian. I'm going to go to the Indian. I'm going to go to the Indian. I'm going to go to the Indian. I'm going to go to the Indian. I'm going to go to the Indian. I'm going to go to the Indian. I'm going to go to the Indian. I'm going to go to the Indian. I'm going to go to the Indian. I'm going to go to the Indian. I'm going to go to the Indian. I'm going to go to the Indian. I'm going to go to the Indian. I'm going to go to the Indian. I'm going to go to the Indian. I'm going to go to the Indian. I'm going to go to the Indian. I'm going to go to the Indian. I'm going to go to the Indian. I'm going to go to the Indian. I'm going to go to the Indian. I'm going to go to the Indian. I'm going to go to the Indian. I'm going to go to the Indian. I'm going to go to

0: okay, that is how it is. But yenka, what you say? And you know, the unspoken language. Language be wa uishua, a fact by yenka. Because ubu dimpe na etache on the raw nerves of enkrofukua. If I were a chair, though blunt, but kaminka. Yeah, meeting here, no, and kaminka. Me can say, yeah, nya local coach, biana domestic coach, in biase, on be minka.
1: But maybe the question will come, say, and Mopa is a adla munche local coach.
0: I will find a way of answering it without touching on the on somebody's raw nerves, even though what he said is the plain thing. Me nene ya dwen. I have formed my opinion about yem coach say wahano long before say we beba. But me busamia kaminka. May find a way to dance around it. Because she say ebia professional player bia ba ni yen interview. No I say Ghana your players singing asa. Professional player or no bobo nibi. No beka say your players singing asa. Ni colleagues any statement.
1: No be offended, yeah.
0: Ebi cross so na ye true say omun nasa so ampa.
1: But say na France. E true so ba sabia on.
0: No say the unspoken language. Language be why we know that who can say ya correct. What you say? What dey mami call maybe me call overboard kakra.
2: Asia FM.
0: My opinion am for mu say ya ni say your democracy ya your party MY. But there is an unspoken language, and says, okay. Say, democracy in India and to attend it in India, yeah, military,
1: yeah.
0: I'm thinking you to me, because menya, and ka kuesi.
3: The ultimate sports show.
0: Eh, biashe, menya, but a unspoken word, and says, I'm a
1: but Bible said, they are share kumemu, and I look at Williams, I assume I kumemu.
0: As you go for a
1: moment,
0: if I were a chair and come in Casa, I'll find a way of dancing around it. The moment we say technical, a form technical team, not a Ghanaian component be anymore. And no, that is it. And no, who be Samuel Maker say, well, technical team now, or so young backroom staff, and we'll find the backroom staff. Without mentioning, say, a local and now domestic coach be a man. Are you coach is abako ni na nye Ghanaians ya na ya
1: Ghanaians ya
0: eh bia they've come to the conclusion say assistants no ma ban nyina no o ma fa input
1: biama
0: it now the conclusion is that we don't need them
1: and but, in the same way sala clubs no do you
0: you spoke aha clubs no enye gidi enti no about 6 or 7 of the clubs no they've opted for expatriate
1: ele ko doko they are not assistant as abroni
4: technical director na crowd free.
0: Free.
4: I'm so free. Say, Netherlands. Say. Exactly. But what far? I'm now
0: okay.
4: Me instead of knowing you. I get where you are. You are going down diplomacy. Diplomacy in Sunni ene.
0: Sometimes. Sometimes.
1: Max.
0: Diplomacy.
4: Anopeya, unim se maestro, anopeya maestro, wa bosso, o bosso me kachino, o si players ne bi asa.
1: Me kain.
4: Okay.
1: Me kain.
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0: Maestro.
4: Ada na maestro beti me aka, he just.
0: Maestro beti
4: me aka,
0: se player.
4: Foreign minister wa hi, o kati. Kabai na, yo nya 400,000 bi fru ho, ama ye no mon coin. Kwe jai bo, li bo abet sa radio e china, ye ye na ye hon achi ye.
0: Me se. Me say the unspoken language, you know.
4: I hear where you are coming from.
0: Unspoken language, you know. Eh, fact.
4: In paying for say, and you know, crabby and you can. Me to
0: what
4: say?
0: What I say? And now there is a holy or golden lie. Ube to me try and true be. What I say? But now it's a savu bibi. And throw now what you're trying to throw. But Ucha and throw now a savu, it be a bit of a savu, it's a nipa 20, it be a savu in 19 lives. A golden or holy lie. But me, the person I'm trying to say, if I were a chi, but I will act in the same manner. If be actress,
1: the same thing.
0: I'm a domestic, you know.
1: Mate,
0: it tie into Maxwell performance at under 20. No. I want say, you attack say, four cup of nations in a
1: local.
0: But the circumstances are quite.

0: different entirely.
1: Okay.
0: Time one, Osam Dudunum, any Tony Iganum, any CK Jafinum, AG Cup of Nations, no. The entirety of the Blasters team, no.
1: Local, yeah.
0: They were playing the league with them. What you say? League, you know, Omuno Omoa, Ebia, CK Jafi Kuchi has, Osam Dudu, oh, Ebia. We were they were playing the league among themselves and know all the players by the hand.
1: Okay.
0: What you say? Enti say you can see a former national team. It is so easy to pick because omo omo na ye adwuma no e wo league nim. What would they mention?
1: Okay.
0: Enti say it mean ya the entirety of the team no as Lucas na local coach na coach omo a ono omo bo league no over and over and over over the years. It is so easy to pick players from the league and coached by a local coach over team Domaji League.
1: I get your point, yeah.
0: But this dispensation and this young players here, you see you cry chant team cry, you see who struggle.
2: True.
0: As a chant team, no, see the local local players here now.
1: Local company.
0: Local coaches here and the coach chant team no. Why are we struggling? Even chant team, you're quite a struggle.
1: Yeah. Because the chant team will have the same format you are talking about.
0: Yes.
1: Say, women in Arti.
0: Hey, yeah. Coaches
1: in
0: Arti. Yeah.
1: The same league.
0: Yes. You're about the same league. Yes. You're quite a struggle. It tells you two things.
3: To say, yes, sir.
0: It tells you two things. Either say, your players in Arti.
1: And our coaches in Arti.
0: And our coaches
3: in Arti.
0: And our tuning in Arti.
3: Mm.
0: Wofa ka entino entino se ye kwani yetimi ko perform a na ubi ti baby ya argument se ye local coach in cup of nations ya bongina ya the local the ya you are completely diverting the issue
1: okay
0: because and then pate bo ewo Villarreal na se ye friend manaba how long local Blasters coach now on how does he know party so much? How does he know
4: him?
0: Foreign players here banging one anymore.
1: Okay.
0: And those who are advocating for local coaches for the Blasters, yeah the seeker could not try. Yeah, the Duncan Maba. Yeah, one year for the
1: man. So I request your piano.
0: What you say? Either say. Your players na Bobo Raman and then I say so member constitute the nucleus of our team no. Are far ahead of your coaches na wano. And you kwa amu timi perform. And now say try your local coaches na or Blasters na no. Omu kwa omu show difference in BR omu timi advice coach no emma coach no em and yeah be different in BR and you wanna cry ya into omasa. It is say to the extent you say yeah you move your assistant cry
1: heading.
3: Papa, me das. So walk around that baby see at you. What baby see at you?
0: Some person me chile say.
3: And you have explained it very well.
1: Point well made. Point well. Kwadwo ube take you on next one.
3: No problem. No.
1: Me person ube linki na abisi the value of our Ghanaian players a Cobo World Cup. Is he a Cobo World Cup?
0: A topic.
3: A big issue.
1: A big issue. September, yes, I'm a free way, ma Jordan, ma.
0: Who told you, say, before, ma?
1: No, I'm not going to go for it.
0: Oh,
1: why don't
3: you
0: go there are several players.
3: Wofa, you, no. There are no several players as NBA. I can bet that at Anya, 80% of the squad there. They are best players, oh.
0: I don't think so.
3: Ah, Wofa. About 4 weeks or so before we went to the World Cup, Mitnaha can say, Sibo ba fo frono, na many jinoho pa.
0: Very promising.
3: But, Master Benson, etching my dream ba bibi hu. And I'm starting to me share Oviedo
1: matches.
3: And when you look, I say Oviedo new coach ne buy no or drop in no. About four callers and Texas. A freak I say now. Why now? Then I bet now studio hono on him crazy sibo. Na boy niye brutal na da. Small who afi?
1: Afi de wasan.
3: Honestly, on your black star level.
1: Material.
3: Minka se wasan, but on your black star level.
1: Honestly. On your team time more. Affected.
3: Ah, you never free Oviedo.
1: No, Oviedo was only in the
3: week. Oh, yeah. We say you're relegating one. We're surviving.
1: The contract's not expired.
3: It's players there a problem. Yeah, what player problem? But I like the promise. Make I said they showed some promise.
1: Yeah.
3: Into
1: yeah.
3: players, nibi wo hodi ya. Honestly, they have shown promise,
1: mm-hmm.
3: and we should. Be no looking at them, but areas be oh no no no no.
1: But senior does it mean say players are yeah before World Cup they say captain of the side now the Leicester equal relegation.
3: Mm-hmm.
1: Oviedo equal relegation.
3: Yeah.
1: Fatal. Fatal. You buy when you a new deal.
3: When you
1: are a deal. When you a deal.
3: And no crime. Ni main. Ni main topic.
1: Gideon. When you a deal.
3: Yes.
1: But the other midfielders, the Sibo and the captain of the side.
3: Say Gideon or Kokolun. Yeah.
1: But the captain Fate.
3: Yeah.
1: Omi nyanya deal.
3: No, it's a.
1: I mean, is it not a worrying?
3: It is a worrying situation. And if we say Yebeka say. Yeah, they will club form. Yeah, bench warm SBR now. What will be only club and Bambe dominated team now? Then the next call up will be very to a very, very interesting call up.
1: Mm.
3: But no credit, you mean him. Pate de onim bobo.
1: Oh, yeah, dear.
3: And yes, oh, yeah, dear. Pate de onim bobo. Into as long as our energy now, obey to me, I contribute even 60 minutes. Cry. Pate de. And on your average player, yeah, forcing our abba on your average player.
1: Mm.
3: Oh, into to the point now, we're making SSA share your player
1: but,
3: quality.
1: But we'll be using Jordan, so the Nimbo Bopa Jordan.
3: On an interview, no, no.
1: On an interview,
3: no, no. On an view, no, no. serious matter ni here kanu. September call up neba.
1: Obi crown so dia because see bo nsu ni mbo pa.
3: Oh, no dey mean na nyadwin. E no dey make you a king skim. Say menin kwesi sibo or midfield ni here abate formation one ho pe no anu no ball no ko.
1: Mm.
3: Ball no ko. In fact, I start a battle from there. In the first game there, me, I was very happy.
1: Against Mali, no?
3: I was very happy. And I must start dancing. I mean, he communicated a lot on, you know, the third eye in football. So, and we read a lot about all tests there. No, say, Brakojo, sign for Siboyi. Because, I'm saying, oh, the euphoria na a share no for the first time. Then you see third eye no na yen fine free baby. Starting when I'm so hey dear black star na de akakakra. Menka so unimbobo anko and drove yedu.
1: Okay.
3: But akakakra. But you know, maestro, there how many say your team no share anka o share clubs are most of them born now. Anka enye badu 2006 aye kono. There were even locals in enye top. But yeah. This current squad,
0: quality.
3: But Osha, you know, Gideon, solid team.
1: Yeah.
3: Ajete, solid team. Jerome. Solid.
1: Mm.
3: If you have one me purple, Jiku,
1: Salisu.
3: Kudus. Mm. You know,
0: it is not a hopeless situation.
3: But about 3-4 BDA and yeah, proper.
1: So but one good team is that performance are questionable. Hey, Elisha Usu,
3: yeah,
1: good team. Wa may anything.
3: I've had conversations with very technically astute coaches and footballers. Almost want to me catch him say Semenyono akana kakra. Omo catch him na me akana kakra say Man City all deliver no supporting cast na wo Man City e completely different from supporting cast na wo Black Star. Nti the Man City na ye comparison now, compare two different now. Yeah, Shannon as a footballer, Ankasa. These are three different people, two technical people, former national team coaches, and one former player. And I can't answer me,
1: but same apply is applicable to Thomas Partey.
3: No way, same people, two of them. I catch him say, Black Star. No. The two players who would have held the Black Star would have been Pate and Kudus. Now, unfortunately, not Kudus in here. Anka, Obomu feel say e betumi ashe Colombia.
1: No,
3: can you be Colombia? That is the argument. That is the argument. But we are having look, Ghana ye issue no ye too huge. Coaching is an issue.
1: Serious.
3: Player quality is an issue. But player quality no, I don't subscribe to it too much. Nise. Makawa ha and a misaka. A day tina. Sorry, right to dream in Kwadie. Debia right to dream ya player. Caleb I na ye na ye praise him. Caleb ain't no free buy. A right to dream.
1: Yeah. Asan Okono Jeland.
3: Yes. He's a right to dream product. It's my question is, are they getting a right to dream for there? They are getting
0: maybe,
3: it right.
0: Maybe there's something that.
3: And then we, the nation is not getting it right. Mm. The nation. But as I mean, cause small as in comparative,
1: okay.
3: A small academy sitting somewhere is consistently producing players. But consistently.
0: It's like, Liberty was consistently producing players for
3: yes.
0: The class.
1: Yeah.
0: But the entirety of our team was.
3: Was from there.
0: Yes.
3: Those days, the ACNs, the Notaris, the John Pencil.
0: Guy to dream now, they replace Sly Tetter.
3: Sly.
0: Because Sly Tetter was consistently giving us blasters material.
3: Why don't we have more Sly?
0: That is the problem.
3: Mm. Why don't we have more
0: Sly? That is the problem now. What did I say? Because Sly and Kwan, any football eye, Otimi Hun football as a way. Given 3 years, remember now by a star. Now it's me fun not 3 years or money by a star. I don't need the slice no more.
1: Yeah.
0: What do you say? Because there are countless academies across the country.
1: Yeah.
3: Wafa, academies in the Sikane down.
0: It's not maybe Mekan say the FA should find time to think about regulating or giving them some regulation. Because what you mean, sorry, precocious Mati Academy. Now, what you say, what would the school park?
1: That is where we are now. They say, FNDA year back to regularize.
0: Yes.
3: One more.
0: Every academy must register with the Ghana Football Association. And we should see to putting a club licensing regime on you.
1: Yeah.
0: So that we have facilities. No, we be now.
1: That is where we are.
3: Close it down.
1: That's where we are now.
3: That's where we are now.
0: Yes. Because Obian Timmy, sorry, no, Mati Academy. Now, Ukohe, food team peeps, school. Pack no current now, baby uncle and then yet now they are all the hopes. But I could be my free man about my what I mean, what is that? And you regulate
1: okay
0: now. Slide then I know you know who's no liberty in Togo, liberty in Benin,
3: yeah.
0: Slide football, I dream and the Kutano. No, I don't think so. Currently, you will be sir. And it is affecting us. What I say because say you may rely on your league. I rely on to get us the national stars now you name see Benya Atwam yet me.
1: Okay.
0: Anya dey Benya. Chankra na betting. What I say? But maybe if it's a chance, it shouldn't have been any we shouldn't have any difficulty in putting up a chant team. Again, the coaches.
1: Okay.
3: Look, okay, coach.
1: See me tie when I yesterday me ba hot you.
4: At the meeting, and a president to my say, okay, inti you hear me share the whole Ghana coaches no. Yambo two coaches, be two. Ah, I'm betting my assistant coaches or black star. Because Carlos Correa is say upper assistant, he say Faluka for. No, say because also upper. We say Faluka for near the Mauya. Na yam more coaches two and ne you feel some right. Let go omo kwa call for something no. Kwa coach echo adi up to Carlos Correa do eh. Afi ya titoni. Every single one will be able to the end then according to the HD. At the meeting, and a president to my say, okay, inti you hear me, you share the whole Ghana coaches, no? Yambo two coaches, be two. I'm betting my assistant coaches or black star. Because Carlos Correa is say upper assistant, he say Faluka for. No, say because also upper. We say Faluka for near the Mauya. Na yam more coaches two and ne you feel some right. Let go omo kwa call for something, no? Kwa coach echo adi up to Carlos Correa doye. Afi ya titoni. Every single one will be able to the end then according to the HD.
1: Okay, auntie, I know you're dear friend, but my main fan most is the Anoson Kahon after TP Mazembe. Yeah, we're opening in the prelims of the Champions League. Nafi Kodra Demensa Emra.
5: Certainly, I'm going to build this Champions League team. This is what we need to Ghanaian. What I'm doing, I'm building a team. I'm telling you, we can't even wait for surprises. I'm telling you. Hey, yo, I'm so quality now, but thank you. Oh boy, Juma. But I saw
1: you
5: support him. Your certain team, no? Every position, there are three solid players. From number one, goalkeeper, now we have four. Number two, we have three. Number three, you have three, number four, four and five. Now they are six central backs. Oh, now Medford, we'll check here. Dougley, and then Prosper, yeah, didn't call over Singapore. I've called him back, he's also here. The players are good. Positioning in our market will be a threat. Because I know we are playing Africa as number one, FA Cup, near ball leg. So we have to defend the leg, we have to FA Cup, going all out, and going all out for the Champions League.
1: Moses Emma Parker, president of Mediama Sporting Club, Edia, what about Mike Bones? You say good morning, my show. Even though Ghana's economy is not doing well, we haven't collapsed because of external bodies like the IMF and World Bank, who keep whipping us on track. It is same with our football. The expatriates are also not shy to point out our problems when they see them. Mike Bones, Edia, what about senior fee, Mamin Teo, I will teach you.
3: That was the first one, your coaching issue. No?
1: Mm-hmm.
3: Now, second one, no, Mediema Takwa.
1: Yeah.
3: But coaching issue, no. Last week, and I mess never won the league with a local coach comment. But one more correct him, he said 1974. It happened. Indeed. Medawama se pabium. But, yet.
1: Foreign coach in America.
3: Mm. But my show, Kotoko Tnasi sisi ya. Now you catch ye mu say ye pe local coach a on coachy kotokoda. Ah or what qualification to coach Kotoko. Ah or what ability to take Kotoko through Africa to go and meet the TP Mazembe's, the Esperances and the CS Fasianza. Pacho Pi. Me so question na achise wo mu bisa wo mu wo esko no me bisa wo headquarters
1: okay.
3: Say we are in a Kotoko yen fa ne say ye wo Kotoko board meeting and I hear hwehwe local coach domestic coach odi Kotoko be winning league first step win league second step group stage Champions League third step win Africa ye pe domestic coach obetumi aye ye sa ene. Ah, on coachy kotokoda. Pacho pi edin ben amobebo.
1: Mmm.
3: Mr. Question, it's adenti na upe sa achi edi adenishen tumasi. Me tiasi ye. No kwe no abeti na akano.
1: Mmm.
3: Me bisa question, ye kotoko board meeting ye wano. Pacho muma mi diye.
1: Ibrahim Tanko.
3: Ah, he's, me si ah, oye available.
1: Oye available, okay. Mmm.
3: Tanko will not leave me diema today.
1: Mmm.
6: He's motivated.
3: He will not leave me diema today. Tanko, you are spot on that. Tanko is the possibility.
1: Yeah.
3: But we'll see what is going to come up. Mospaka is very confident. Mm. We are all pushing, supporting.
1: Mm.
3: We are happy. Say be what Takwa. Yabo umpire say CAF be approve Takwa even for the group stage. So we to make cross ahead the way are, etc. But when they have okay, mumbo three names, mami.
1: Yeah, three names.
3: If it's the same, my. Even not available, no me hear from. Into mumba me three names.
1: Yeah, three names.
3: Yeah, fans say Ankatanko, you bet you are Kopochino, you bet man, Sikapudro be near the Puccino. Mumba me three names.
1: Three.
3: We have a problem with domestic coaches in Ghana. Let's face it, the first step to fixing a problem is accepting the problem.
1: Identifying it.
3: Yes, and making a deliberate, conscious effort to fix it. Boss. Or some no na apart from the fact that na woman locals na na tete ano ye tete wo me ye wo ni ba wo
6: na fe so kra
3: sa batch no
6: na fe so kra
3: ye tete wo
1: no are you implying
6: most of them benefited
1: a lot of the coaches obi a wan
3: say and run now ni kanija ye debate bi many jeje ho o ka che kanija say ye betumi a che wa dey classroom in the best school
1: yeah
3: af ye u pie free school ni ma enye school na assemblyum e ye wo ni padua na kasa that is it. Oh, I was very excited about that debate.
1: Yeah.
3: What is happening to the domestic coaches? Mo se mun to me body. Mo se mun to me body.
1: And the same person, so we say, even Africa, and I say we are the world over near more expatriate coaches. Umbetimanya this achievement with Kotoka. Ebi expatriate, you better wear your fingertips. You better move this year.
3: Oh, maybe Mebo Pizzo straight away.
1: Straight away.
3: Oh, straight up. Ma, come Pizzo, Isa. Straight away, Mebo Pizzo. And then me hesitate. Mebo Pizzo, the next person for Senegal coach here or no more far AFCON.
1: Fine.
3: Previous, not current
1: not
3: one.
1: Current
3: one. Previous one. Mm. Rastano. Yeah, I also pick him easily.
1: Mm.
3: I may even pick the Cote d'Ivoire guy to who won.
1: Right.
3: Oh, said Nina, I a foreigner.
1: Yeah.
3: But think like that. Ukrainian think like yeah, I doubt.
1: Oh, but on Saturday, you doubt what?
3: Oh,
1: how Charlie. Can you doubt? Nipani change you massa.
3: Massa. It's a cultural shock away nyankwa alone. Mm. A big hurdle, man. Me have time now me timu be papa papa papa. Foreign coaches neighbor made end up by young portfolio by Rausum dig by and I detail smita of a sabre minim secosiano omniko born in his soul said there we each are still a free more homofaka. Yeah, yeah, yeah. Oh, even them, one more bar, the kind of orientation I had with the bema before they start work because a cultural shock. Think labaya who adako that unim baby a train ye train pajo
1: pajo ya
3: because on your shock
1: so a ye mariano barrier to beka say a whole and fatamo baby a place which you moto cry near the problem say support a sound pinamaka but is your one we are not reality a catch up
3: maestro your issue in foreign coaches ni think la pito there are the reason I make pito that pito and say we free South Africa pay. We call other places. We bought Africa da. We call countries facilities in shed and you good. And yen so shocking. So back kotokona and was soon so much. And all the team no or team no so as they be army advocate for pizza. Now obi be some say now can you afford pizza? 100,000 men share can't afford. Ah I didn't any aching. Well it is that but we domestic coaches now. They have to pull themselves up. As I said, one more I will prove it. Madam Fubika say, hey, yeah, team owners also, Emma coach is the problem. Like, Obeba, Obeka say, ah, na me na maji we juma. Me na me catch us say, play away, as I hold in the ball. Oh, yeah, why? And you your coach, because who forces Anna? Also, who didn't in the end cost room?
1: Yeah.
3: And yeah, yeah. But one must say, yeah, Timona is so bon. But say, no Cressa,
0: say, no Credia,
3: no Cressa, Utimino, Utimona. What appoint you be at? Jano, no, yeah,
0: no Cran, dominant on the part of the coaches.
3: For the coaches,
1: few coaches,
0: for them to come out and say, club owners.
3: Oh, my
0: own
3: force.
0: When those are two of you, or ban the second coming, our debut confederations carbon. And it's been in the start here.
3: Yeah.
0: And Okoye. Tama ya appointing no. The first meeting, I was there. I was in the room. As more catcher, as management, and they say, I hope I'm going to get the same treatment as you gave
3: to ends.
0: White man. I want to dimpo. I say, I hope I'm going to be treated the same way you treated the white man. And then we'll be a yidin. And because of that warning, you know, nobody dared interfered in his job.
3: And what was the result?
0: The result, what was the
3: result? What was the result?
0: But, young coaches, you know, and you could draw and damn the consequences. And country will say, I am the technical man, leave me to do my job. And let me do, let you are management. You also do your job. What? Because, Coach Watara by Okajuram say, anything sporting, it is me. Sporting and technical is me. Anything financial is not me. It is management. What you say? It will no, only player Kasa. Only player Kasa. Sporting wise, or throw the assessor of the career here, why you are playing football, any orientation on the mound. The Yaka canning Nasika, somebody was saying, Yamasam, or the moment.
3: That's not
0: correct. Auntie, and now those days, you know, or some woman, Namika Masem,
3: okay,
0: they were benefiting from exchange programs.
3: Yeah,
0: Ghana and Germany, for instance, had an exchange program yearly from year to year in Yama, in coaches will be called.
3: Refresher.
0: What you say?
3: Okay.
0: Those days, no, there was no contract. Contract is him. And then, who, me my employer, who have signed contract, me to your car. Do you expect me to put you on any refresher? How many of them? And I decided, say, at the end of the season, me take a break off. Now I go to Germany. I could refresh him once.
1: Oh, go to your 10,000. If I coaching
0: certificate, 10,000.
3: Then why we complain?
0: They benefit from.
3: Then why we complain?
0: Training in Brazil.
3: And my show.
0: Brazil, how many times?
3: My show, yet here can't football. Football in your account. But what is the title of the show? The ultimate sports show. The situation, a worst crowd outside football. Set. Top-notch coaches in table tennis, lawn tennis, basketball, volleyball, athletics, boxing,
1: your tennis and coin.
3: Squash. You need top class coaches. We don't have them.
0: We don't have them.
3: It's all Kokomo games. And so who expects a medal? Who expects a medal? How do you get a medal when your grassroots development is non-existent?
0: What you say? Oh, baby. Mimi say, I will always advocate for expatriate coaches to come for the grassroots. Instead say about appointing Kuros at his
3: age. At the top level.
0: No.
1: Yeah.
0: Omra metra pram.
1: No, but they head.
0: Omra yung kwala ano. Yeah, baby, omra yung kwala ano. 17 to 24 no. Omu nebeti mi ayin party bibi wo omumu. Uja say, because you are trying.
1: Yes,
0: yes.
1: Yes, AFCON qualified
0: there. Debi, say, ya infa, ya nya.
3: De biya sa.
0: Ya nya ni sa. Ya nya ni sa wa se wa. Ya nya top notch coaches wa se ho. Amfa kwala na amfa mua. Ya di ni sa ni api omagum. Say, admit, say, we have a serious problem with our coaching. Say, we have a serious problem with our coaching. Now, the same coaches here in Ghana, a training grassroots now. Edward Moba, 17, 24, bar. Now, they just say there's a problem.
1: Somebody sent me this message. Mm-hmm. And that the opposite of coming and say, why not decide to scrap off that coaching education? And the type of coaching courses
0: or any licensing now,
1: any licensing because you're training in America, your coach be are ready. South Africa, not quite your license, not there, but because of you, sir. From
0: I had to cry yourself, consider.
1: See,
0: I had to cry yourself, consider.
1: It's problematic. So, the coaching education and woman would draw the program for license, and else you're scrapping in our Uganda.
3: As you say, you're improving.
1: Yeah, improving mom.
3: Right, because I can't say that. I never say scrap bank at the point. You have scrappy you invest in now. To say in the 50s, near papa no time, no open masters, I have crap. She's all quite man on it. But in kakan, and then you to me a PhD. Ewo, chroma, automatic. It's a mom, no, you can scrapping it, I don't think is the solution. But yes, shimkinano. Into yaka why omba kos omkwa brochin womba kwako shien free omhono. Ye to me intentional program say summer break. Bring instructors here.
1: Down here, okay.
3: Down here. No mo fan betiti and crofon. Because grassroots no se say yeah me the mammy family ami chrome in your exam man koka ubi chroma manya sem se ukwa betifi ne. Now ka se u koshe ball a ye bo a betifi DA park. Now bisa se only a kwa o chen kwala no ball no bono. Qualification ben or one. Only me ye the same.
0: Yes.
3: Only me ye the same. Maybe I make crap on me a better because more internet. Me to me share
1: access.
3: Uko YouTube now be sa a basic drill for 12-year-olds. You can even teach them. But on core classroom in Kosia. She so on no more teaching kwala no more in musa. By the time we'll be the 22-23 now. Yes, you can't teach a dog a new trick.
0: No.
3: You can't teach an old dog new tricks. That becomes the problem. Now, so can you to me the one more bar because it's a canon mom a real a problem. But you to me sponsor one more bar, no more, but one more call region to region. Tisenia, those days now, cleft operation.
1: Yeah.
3: Doctors without borders, heart operation, Professor from Bomba to Mbaya. First, nice is all chain. One more babe, docky ship, tema. Now, while we're holding the heart, holding the heart for Kwana. One more 3 days, no, my operations, Ben, yo. In Kakan, the local knowledge improved. Hole in the heart, full Ghanaian squad, and a bear mouth. Say, crack kidney transplant, crack. Yeah, any gun, higher. First, who bear kidney transplanter? A headache, Oko India, Oko South Africa, Oko. Intimidating, and yard in say, and scrappy mom, but a mom, no. There has to be a deliberate effort, intentional. I dare you shed that chance, I dream one out, put your whole plan. Near the warm up, not just say, yeah. Training more and more and more because one more door, so no, now one more cut down the grassroots. It be a first 50 over here, now it be a Premier League for our woman. Then the next, now a court division one. Okay. Now a court down at by some point, now a pitting baby, yeah. Into in Kuala, no, DNA na ye can DNA philosophy DNA obehwe no it will come naturally ye intro DNA documents can na ye dey win trophy
1: na ya
3: na ball na ye bono obedwin say ya sheda na ya tro but obia bought the same style from Colts bought the same Dombe Drew Black Star no more bought the same style
0: body down what that mind the pass say those days kojo omoa ni ini ese bo coach no coach bi ani ho coach bi anyira bejo eh large group jani ya ni euro num ni ayi nwa ni na mo anyi fie wa ono ogina 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but the mechanics difference in say they had the benefit of talented, naturally endowed talented players.
1: Yeah, that is true.
0: These days, no, you need sir.
1: In Dominana.
0: These days, no, your boys, no, you're calling an urban born like a sanum in book.
1: And your COVID panion is
0: and your COVID in my name in book. Oh, says you're calling an urban or mobile born. Oh, say there's a huge difference between Omo and that era no kwalana ne bobo no what you say
1: yeah
0: coach bi ka chere mi say
1: mo me nyane face
0: ono ono o your former player bob blaster scrap boya ono o free nigeria buy the first match o boya the friend blaster
1: okay
0: o see e ye very difficult to teach typical Ghanaian today to teach him football e ye very difficult o chere no no ti o chere no no ti o ma bon No, commercial school, and another oye PE teacher.
1: PE teacher qualification in module.
0: But oye, he was one of the best. What you say, Coach Malik? Any Sunday, I'm ready to go.
3: Yeah.
0: African Cup in 83. No.
3: Yeah.
0: At that time, no Sunday, no I coaching course. Malik, no I coaching course. But squad no money. I no. Squad no poker free. Razak no oye. Poker free. 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
1: Aba mo mi anko.
0: Na enye ko bi na na chere omo.
3: Quick one, yeah, ko me o se sofo so aba. Quick one.
0: Yeah, players na kasa san.
3: E se ye bo Black Queens abaso. Enra me she game. But anke se omo she for one.
1: Bodua.
3: E se omo she for.
0: Obo na bo pool.
3: But ye support one, ye push one.
0: Kwaku structuring. So Usho Mustracha now, they played exceedingly well.
3: Charlie, they are a coach side.
1: A coach side, eh?
3: They are a coach side.
1: Okay. Oh, Usho Tima.
3: Masa. Usho Tima, ya coach ya. Usho Tima, ya coach ya. You can see that this is a coach side. And they have to take their chances.
1: Now,
3: controlling midfield. No, he's
0: Ochempateo.
3: Too brutal. Too much. Now, oh, yeah, so calm. Too much. Man, it is so. No, a spreading pass. And now, effort.
0: There can be four players around here.
3: Yeah,
0: who declares?
3: Weekend, you know, Malawi. All the best. Tough. They are meeting the dark horses of the tournament.
1: Akimi, they say, good morning, maestro. Great to hear from you always. A kindly greet of our Kojo Adeyemensa for me, former bosses at Barclays Bank. Akimi, this.
3: Akimi, this.
1: Good morning, maestro. I'm enjoying your discussion. I'll get back to you. And Nyamiba Otia Kente, anyway. Mike Bones, you say, please tell Kojo that I would suggest licensing for him for his Kotoko and honor anyway, Edibai. Kingsley also a chan. Agama.
0: Yes.
1: Agama. No, no, I trust the voice of your account. Me baby say Eddie Mama. Now we know who the Agama Eddie Ekaye. By messages in a Dawson. Austrian say a joyous birthday to Mrs. Jessica Senna Abu Mensa, CEO of JJB Salad Bank. Ateshi, may God's grace surround you on this special day, filling your heart with joy and your new year with blessing. Enjoy your super day, dear, from Mr. and Mrs. AJ and the family, and Austin, Kwabena AJ, Edway, Eddie, Baha, Adope, and a very happy birthday to my mother, Monica, Chesu, and Bernard Padibuti, and so Edway, Eddie by Bernard, Odian Akim. Yadisia, Adam Dume and Akisa on Monday, the Sensha, Medina, or Binko Kwandi, Ghana's my junior. May sorry to Prophet Nana yourself and the wonderful team. It's a Cuba. Good morning.
6: Yes, it's in them. Yes, it's in them. F-O-B-I-A.
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2: from? NNT, Tiabuchen Komo, Akwekua Mankwa, Akuntejo, Eddie Bro Wasempa, 94.7 FM. So,
4: it remained that I say, you know, Muaman on me. 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
6: Robert Davy, make us free Germany.
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8: 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Omo Kran after program, Omo after project, Omo Ewa.
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2: 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Nansho, ye free Thanks to You Computer Clinic ba ye. 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
1: Nana, money, Juma, Mamma, KVS, and the Ghana Pong, KVS, Yankas, and KVS in us, I bring Kadugong. It's that you are to fire the buttons.

0: 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And I'm a more than a FM. It's me requests a warren. Yeah. What's me request is
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0: Difference.
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0: 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As someone can, as some pay FM, how many I can be via you tea. 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
1: So be put to me when the drum one.
0: Yes.
1: Shortcuts. 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
0: Debbie. 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And you can't be my more tansy and in that. We had an end of quarter.
1: Physical,
0: Utimin and
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0: Yeah. Anna, you bet me so I catch her or say a hand ye when a fena me better had in a pie. 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
1: A man benya yare.
0: Oh, yeah. Yeah. 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
1: What kind of yare?
0: Oh. 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
0: 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Doc, a tearful nina e kradwa, and anu pay, ubiye beshwa wafe, na fe, we tien sempa, udi free power, specialist, Eba Hospital, ewo edumaya anu pay.
1: Medase. 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Ya body tell the abona fe program no atwa so Power Specialist Heba Hospital. Dodona fe yen last stop. 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

0: 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I had your award, Ghana, near Mono, near Chesampa. Ya dear, near to Missa, it was safe from Mojanum, but called negative. A power specialist about hospital. And a pay the Yakanian and say, say, you couldn't say, or you say, your basa, you near be. So, what tested hepatitis B, and I say, any of viral hepatitis in Mubianoa. Baby, I are a sour. Baby, I are Jimua Budding. Baby, are you wooding near what dance, dear? Say, I didn't need to Missa. A power specialist herbal hospital. Wana wo di adanse ne yebebre. 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Nesoba power specialist herbal hospital. When you be a di kind, I'll be your yarisa, ya didn't be from Mojam. When I would ya dancing AAP, hepatitis B, the master, a power specialist herba hospital. Walk a hospital be, walk a scan, yes, oh, fat liver. Oh, liver enlargement. Oh, liver cirrhosis. Just a brabono, I estra, dear, when you are very yellow, when you pedrin in our hoya, when someone who are nunina are too yellow. 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Yen treaty just symptoms. Debi ameka, yen treaty just symptoms. Nemu ya tackle the cause of symptoms no. To saw the symptom be ba. 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Sa jun so problem betim ya ye prostate. E betima ya bladder, that's a cystitis. Ebia your kidneys. E betima your ureter, and also urethra. And now your untreated infection be in a disahon abro. Ye babuo, etua denoise, ama huatimia to. Mr. Number sine 0555 797878 0200 38 3831 and a 0244 544 2 2 Monday to Saturdays and yeah the age my Sunday penny day yeah maybe holidays a yeah juma oh yeah branches in Indian and baby obiano to make na bra a yeah also na how a common why a problem and then to am I a problem yeah no your phone ashe gastritis also symptoms in the bin and no what chica sin we should show a two a yo ya we are hoshing ye also bit my phone I a tan yeah now both phone will be to me face aye osentia oboa no hanyina yo ya de kopie wa chutanya heart burns we dey na drainage abo indigestion also symptoms no be eno no 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time for your idea about so a sign and ten. So no bit no be well if you be crow office about no. What time for don't be time as answer any panel. A sign a easy. So be bit me day assign time for don't assign will be. Miss so and tratna home. Time for bit me a coon. Time for bit me a church on soon and yami and more just say your surgery. Some one church on soon you know you crowd quite janabia bones and moja emu. Why we have a case a no, I shall send Mukoko to Zebiana typhoid. Severe typhoid, na once I'm making. Typhoid, better more severe constipation. Typhoid, corner better my running stomach. We are meeting me a few. Typhoid, better with the above funnel abroad. 10 years, Debbie out, tell me a drunk corner crown off it. Typhoid, no suba nibino. Utibet my power, din, Hombayashi, what post, no post, no by your umbrella, no by your onion. Why have you ever cast a malaria? And so now a typhoid. Would you grab better till pa? Typhoid, better my wab boa. Was my boy basically 2 years, 3 years, 3 months. Say a typhoid at this hour, and I won't treat typhoid than I want to encoda. Mr. Bra Power Specialist about hospital near Mwau. Typhoid with me the rashes, Abba, and who can come to me abroad. Typhoid air, Rebony. Oba Power, Yamiadom, your lamb who say a typhoid on Quandia, draw her, bet me the abwa a 2 cents, 10 a day amount. Ya dear be a tea be a war format for 12 months. I want my eye a problem. Just a one margin is a munyang way. No musamoko bibia raw 12 months. I want my bet me free bemano, bet me free oban. Ebi a beman or low sperm count. Ebi oban ovarian cyst or fibroid. And yemen koye in the men subscribe as a debi a pibian and no abba. Boss a woman with my men should be as 3-4 times. And ya papa. Bra power specialist about hospital. Ya muamo. Na power baby senior organ and been summer so. Pampam bone ewo num halitosis bad breath and mukankan eyade ba kwa ye num gwase ade na niamade deba no so ayep ebi kwa ye diabetic ba wonim betim the scent aba wonum ebi a wo ya wan so hweso control 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Oh, boy, I know we are from Moja Umu. Yana Cocono, O Coco Soho, I hear say ten. Oh, home, a stross, oh, me, I insist so. Miss Row, Bra Power Specialist of Hospital. Boabiano, Estreno, Nibuquana, in Sutan and in the Lansinum, Boso, so anana, Nacomano, heart, and not I enlarge, I can see it. Ninny Nemo, no babeshe, near to me, Abua, dear, do dear Abano. into a se and famo. Ya dear beati to be a yenti and can was savano, and non chess and young hoj my certica or twas such a chon, ya ned be oye to why it titi, why you do do. 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Uba no, he has a your massage, a bayo massage, come on. I'm a blessed creation that take place, and maybe you pay a day a mau. 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
1: 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I'm a more Kwabinya off ACP Road Neso Kumase Power 4 Ewofi Yase Lake Busumchi Road Neso opposite Jasbro Filling Station and Attack Radio Anaji Estate opposite Anaji MA Primary School. But your friend number is 0244 544422 and 0200 38 3831 0200 38 3831 Your WhatsApp number is 0555 797878 0555 797878 Not only powerful, any salso, not a multi and wow. 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So to last stop Accra Honey Award or call a past ventures or can see drug lena. A drama wobble so in an which me and ye be at all. And you may ban an open me banner. Ababa will be a wookie nice car. Not nice car wookie, not a jada quentin fee. Na was here free mona wound in ye. Now to me, Nipa or friend no, or friend now on fat. Your abranti be a criminal be in the car and a bonnet nestle. Vapapa into two pa a free carnival a goofum. Now abranti and I drain say, or baby I didn't so say, hey, oh, what could be a man swear to a good one morning in our room? Number two, Tiwinian tea seahorse or tracool coolant nana. Oh, you should be a man carnival overheating. Ebe ma o temperature na juice button from kama. Seahorse ultra cool coolant no eye kama pa. Heavy duty equipment no o di bi gumu eboa engine no. Na Seahorse ultra cool coolant no but o die ye nie. 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Thanks to you Computer Clinic and so Kwa Yemua and also Nyasem Ketua Kwa Mebo Omude Ru Mripem and so Edi Amau Dr. Bakwa Sina to say
3: Yami Adam Robert.
1: Na any amas you see what chipa. Uko Piemu or Boasia.
3: Oh.
1: Headmaster or the school poano. Headmaster or the school poano. School for the alleged say. A idea. Orima and Quadano. Orim Quadano. Na enra mene me brother be dinkomo from UK. Enna. Na or chems. Oh, say headmaster no chra de. Oh, one of the senior high schools ni bina. Ni ni aba e chire mu a. Saadi e no o sha ase ache pa. Saadi e nwe no o sha ase ache. They are fine so abie.
4: I want the same school.
1: They be different school.
4: Or oh, the same person.
1: I'm sorry, or alleges yeah, o chira de o chira na de o dwabin. Senior high
4: school. And this is your bare headmaster.
3: You can work to me rise through the ranks to become headmaster.
1: It was so dwabin no.
3: Headmaster
1: to like exuberant. There's a Ache chef woni bia omo wish kun kwada no
4: ese na te o de na te si apaso
1: na assembly member bi enzo wo obuase ne nimpotem wo enzo abekasa se headmaster ne kra confine him se radio are won but headmaster so be deny se
4: publicly
1: yeah se de assembly member ne kan so no enye ne kure onkai
4: nipa mi no ntemasa
1: yeah na school for ne sanso allege se headmaster yi eko sie abodoma
4: yeah
1: as of now yenye nya official complaint from the another official statement from the police
4: yeah
1: and onema ensem ne hadwen but pta chairman ne na bedie chire nwe ade e wo school ho and afen so awofo no bi achechefo no bi and afen so mpanyimfo a moda municipality nano no enyina aboa ni anan 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
4: okay
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4: Reverend a teacher for a near school for dano ewo senior high level no say me come experience at you say me ni teacher bi kun wo hon sa ma me ko ye ma me suspension ma eventually me ye di bodnize me Emma, maybe we school name Fifi and a course day student, yeah. Very common. 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a 100 but teacher for me man di omo ye pa prophet omo ye omo mo dan wo campus no any a teachers na ya na omo courses no ye ko practicals or labs no so what you say chemistry lab science lab for one na se for no Robert and I just to move on as a crana for the check as one and a mango tree nurses are not no a question ho a boy poor prepper is a so many number for quite a corner on a num soon more teacher near catches or channel lab or not na question at a lab table so no and I had your baby oh minim a teacher well yes I am student eventual or be worry no man be any yere it batch na never form two form one no every school no na omo senior no form 3 e yo mo e house master here I hope you understand what I'm trying to say ever say meme wo but
1: so ohwani nguase e bana no aye fast
4: no but ya no cry nguase e mo prophet you meme call form 1 me call me senior no form 3 no me be wie no ye me headmaster me house master wife I want na wo too because onen na twempena wo bra kura no 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
4: 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accept such things in our society.
5: So what you say, especially your man, man. 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
1: eh sir
5: proverb na je say aphrodisiac na be bia bi wo
1: spices
5: near the menu. Me see, spices are the young quiet. Would you agree because you look at a pepper one and into the only so when ya pepper kakra, mukoka kraka, kudruka craft in tiakakra. 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To the gun quan my yaw jianet the dead, the weeno. What dear weeno? Why troubles on horse or so no buzzards are any frame? Just a
1: whole
5: and your men are my bray. Ah, prophet,
4: well, I was a
1: woman.
5: I was a woman. Oh, but maybe an engineer, it doesn't justify, say, one school quarantine. What they end done, and say, so one hour, your own up teacher, you know, headmaster, and your old baba now will be now go school, see everyone is on China day. And I bet you say, teacher, you wouldn't see a guma, will you be happy? Of course, no. It's the other now, the way. Oh, it's about time I was your process, Mr. Prophet. I told the bear and them, Rebu, or maybe my aunt, you. We are near the one by public, your chow lashes. Oh, yes, I'd walk or two. Prophet,
1: and go down here, your mokuka cra.
5: Oh, but not I yes, and a whole oh, I'm a mouth for no more share because a you two, Prophet, Miss Granny Baby. These are funny be real woman in Tino.
1: Oh, what
5: I'm on what then I am because I'm a real woman in Tisabu, I teach a for no money in a campus. Teachers need to chrome. It in granny so mu jump a wall, a real wall, a trap be a jania cook room. One, no, I had a student no more memo anymore. But some okay, can you be can't throw to almost so? It's in a papa radio no more bone, no.
1: So, what mean?
5: Oh, my agitate ya check. It's they took advantage of this to beat him. Some media say, now me who say, okay, the ATN, not your class, I own. Me ni oba bi na boye homo de po ban me pese me boni ko waware sisia ni boye homo de po tumi na ma tu no tumi na ma tu no afa de prophet o tumi sa na me ntia se se teacher na ore no o tumi sa na me 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
1: aka
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1: school for no monte
5: oh school for na yente nti afi na be hu hu o campus hu hu and the teacher didn't any see me so say me an as I said me oh me bi enti me no do me
1: no yes sir
5: aha na prophet afor back class oba ya no the case twitwa me oba ya no the twitwa me na me ji kan twitwa ni bi e o say me so me kuko school be bra san na me wi enti me na me so manyini san na me wi ss to di twitwa twa na one day me ji kan na me so me di ginger ginger ni bi e na ye wo campus ye sa yes ah na kudu headmaster they say am me suspension. So what you say? It's suspension. I'm so me call high papa ukurum. No, you can't be no ban. No, be busy headmaster say. Wama I suspended the ban now. Because me papa also so we so. Time so me call pop no town him. Now I say me top at the shima. I'm top man. No, you can't be weird. I say bra. Prophet, that's how they say. You do hard one. We would have one. Who headmaster? I say watch it. Now I so suspended the ban. And I watch it say as the headmaster say ah. O man who ain't what also say. I wanna have a panaba. The supposed me papa no oba chwa no so okay na me mra school na emum omo ma me ntira kan but say me course akoso problem so what anti prophet the ac no enye news to me me ma hu bi da ya ma me suspension wo ho da because ma ko the teacher ni akra akoda student akoda so what ya say it in person me busa say and e ba say ya prophet omo ta show di omo akra no ko busa na onka no kre it is here there na be teacher ni because evidence na be jina so
1: akra no pe
5: Say ana
1: na nse nkura ni beko school kura no win o ma so so
5: aha
1: nkura mu wo sini high school
5: oga say we dey
1: be fear
5: we dey come home we dey come chop at them
1: say we dey chop at them no say we kura dey we dey chop at them no say just say yes o ma win kura fo kura no
4: answer obi ka say this is the that is the ethics of our work you must not disgrace your colleague teacher in public so when they always try to protect her say why I just said prophet to the extreme ansana about authenticity and I understand because a bab nkranizumu and nkranizumu muticha ni kra o chena de kra for the students no so be a stubborn e be so mo ade kra aha eti me dey add the teacher ni e ma bebere wo ho na and cry do ma be she wonsa and out from that's the problem e ma bebere wo
1: obi kra obi su yourself wo
5: Oh,
1: what they on sorry ma I will show on so can win yam cupa om cradi in serious. Or your sofu or on sorry ma or here one so na sans or man and gasans or you
5: am one or you could papa say papa say
1: or my papa was this
5: year home bishop I say I just am the oil go off if I home on the and pass on also ne nanko kompo posa na papa ti ni siri musa de
1: kojo ebi o hormo ama na ngasa
5: kro na mi kai o mu sha da na prophet
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5: prophet na me se prophet mini ma sorry bi e ma ne ko competition o sofu ne ho e to mu sha da dress she skirt ti ti betena fair seat tebe ya sofu preacher be ho pink point na o wiya e do obi aba na 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no ho but yes take it to a teacher for there but on no way in no uni defense
1: no circumstances
5: and no circumstances and I uni defense be as obeka so student
1: on
5: another obi de ne ba be show nsa chere na de na na ne da oh headmaster e de enye clear but ade we dey obvious e obe bia e wo schools be bree mu schools be bree enti we ye parent ah prophet enti se teacher for na ye na ebu a omu di si a we ye parent ah especially obaba manenye wadamfo eni ni ni nkomo ye mo time na na ye drew sa level na ye parent in person mu ni ebedi
1: ontimi nye free se bi ha na obetimi aka
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4: and so be we school.
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5: 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I'm saying influence me bana ma omo ma kwa me bana ka che me o be ba me fa ne ko Dubai. I'm
1: saying oh. I say
5: enya hwen ka me timi do ko Dubai but opo penny capacity at this moment nya bo tre.
1: It's a bride you more.
5: What you say? Prophet, so now you see maybe e ko.
1: Yeah.
5: Oba na be grow ni phone but or befa kwan bia so
1: na se dia to mu a wo be wie sku age wa to ka
5: ka ko ye so what you say
1: ya wo di be on Alex web so da say say me wie sku no ti dia na dia na wo to ama me na ma bi ko si se nko for to to ka as mo ba
5: dia Alex de pakechi
1: e rodi nyan ko po adu ma ya adu no ti wo wie university
5: bra me fa wo
1: me si me ba be fa
4: wo be fi ya ka si di mi no be chi ba ko be chi
1: me ba be fa wo
5: oh
1: hey edio
5: enti prophet sesia no ewiase na
4: wo be wie university
5: university
1: papa hey me ba me si mo si wa che wo
4: yo ba ti che fa se bi se be ti ka kakra
1: bre me
4: yo
1: so wa tra di ache
4: enti ne tie ni se in teaching qualification and you say profession say akwala yi awu se bi ba ye che ya no ni teacher ni na eku no omukọ kodu ba bi no se akwala no onye and age onye 20 years so onye we the teaching profession no any code of ethics na eka ho no se akwala no 1 million years kura o ye student until you have no reason whatsoever say woni be kwa kwachim pa na say we woni be kwa kwada but my mission there was me because I take okay. Teacher no headmaster no me free no
1: sir
4: free there
1: ah o ma bo bo
4: o me dey free no school no ma no ma say say there enye
1: fa video nto bi akwa kwasi nya hun
4: prophet me say
1: o ma bo bi papa say
4: ma no the wages of sin is death the gift of God is eternal life and the bible mu na me my follow story we yache o otumi hun hun sir headmaster otumi hun hun teacher for oh, I'm one of my children where she and I'm to me can answer because also I know they all take mine. We can answer more or debate you or debate you. I'm walking to the stand and say, I'm say, I didn't want to hear none of you as you. A BSC, they were four. I'm reporting to my then district educational director or no headmaster, we in the senior, and I say, no supervisor. I say, Papa, take a case, no, no. He said, what I. Well, it was by a coincidence, and I say, hey, true, that one it is an alleged. Say, Papa, no, taking on pay 2 days, or say 3 days now. The supervisor, your stroke. No, come from that video, be a slow. No, guy, yeah, I'm assembling in here, away. Or say, according to story, I mean, Martino, girl, no, offer no coin or forcing on any day. No, you know, man, 100 Ghana cedis, but it was against the will of the girl. And again, almost according to story, so okay, now the scanner 100 now the man questioned the Bible. No, bonny, you have to say. And yet, I just only had master because we've been a forcing on in I and say, oh no, Colano, the phone so so called headmaster and one more, a riding fine channel. But say, Papa, we son or dear, well, a month will be on Crofusica, so I'm teaching me by my own teaching by my man, Scafra, sorry. I wanted, oh, my young in our school for. I don't want to go crow. I'm the free no. Your man or my sister will school on the Yemi, yeah, because.
1: Who said maybe occupational hazard?
4: Occupational hazard. Occupational hazard. Body say, dear.
1: Oh, child, there'll be two pain.
4: Prophet, exactly, mean of a new tea. Fatu, no beer, you will
1: find a child in a mini hole.
4: Who say,
1: Jimmy, be
4: dabby, some of you, you're hiding with you.
1: You can ask me.
4: Me, dear, I mean, because I'm a cosette. Why would you have me said I'm 27 years ago, I'm in your school. In fact, me crown me a virgin. But if you ask me, try the truth, you And Kualani be hard during there, but headmaster will teach a new. You have no reason. It's media. Yes, so born so. Where they make a set is up, I say, Mitra, dear. Marco school, da. Now, me, yes, secondary school, set tech students. Omni a free no headmaster, and omni a free no. Omni a free no.
5: Obia sabi o ma wa.
4: Bo e to da bi e wose o mu dem rashion
5: so no mu.
4: Enti sa.
5: Why do you do that?
4: Oh, da bi o de e ko no e be yen wen sa na akoda proper we anya public ahun. And can one
5: win win win win win win win win win win win win win win win
1: win win win win win win win win win win win win win win win win win
4: win win win win
5: win win
4: win win win win win win win win win win win win win win win win win win win win win win win
5: win
4: win win win win win win
5: and I cook with your say, okay, a temptation, a yenny pabaco. But who headmaster now told him? Headmaster, what side you have a headmaster or bunk from
1: my own woman?
5: That okay, sorry, we yell no headmaster. It's no, oh my, Mrs. School, your man, my son in Nayami, ya, because a yenny papa, your headmaster, and a dear. There's a headmaster, and they die. Ah, one high no, two no, this
4: house. Everyone headmaster on high dial campus.
1: Oh, papa, no headmaster no more. What call bonus?
5: Ah, the way this one said, this one day. Papa,
4: the way you
5: now, would not hire this way. You have papa, you papa, no headmaster no. On one.
4: Now, the video be by a free voter by a teacher in the dark or Anderson and Eda. School for be recorded. I hear because say, who is that? And consorting Fragrant is still not done.
5: On the hot no, the ticket day, the tip of food, the tip of
4: Papa na Fuka Krakan or the students, student matches. So. Will be by or
5: almost a school for normally a school. One of them ran is a senior Kojoka school for a mistake, a punishment at the moment. It's the one who bought glass or masses and you will score. We don't find a penalty, a bit here. But headmaster, no,
1: but no sooner committee, I'm ready to be no alcohol tour. I better so. Na what's my be do what dia?
4: Robert the way.
1: Obi dem ran beto judge wabo.
4: Robert the way.
5: Ah
4: me.
5: Ko jo mama wanu si e. GSS. Teacher ni be mebo ni di ye ye a che 1996 na wi GSS. 30 years ago. Na from Mr. Brown. E kroni dem mi modin. Mr. Brown be wi akwara bi wo school mo no mo wa ho. Do kra de we GSS no. Na wo ya na ji se ye di teacher nu hu a hye mu. Ye brofen ye di tu jem ye di ko pai na lu so. About the chrome, no, I'm making a so view. Because Prophet, a ya, teacher need be a yin yemoa, or try, dear, and the headmaster and the teacher for me, I think, say, in Kalana or Bessel. Oh, try, dear, now, who is there? And I won't know more bonkers and come more, sorry. It's over by Honor, now, dear, watch them when she was a usa, no, mammy, but I'll follow our teacher, no idea. And the teacher need a book, and headmaster, now, I bought a man's song. I the headmaster who knew if your boss is Tutuka, Eba Johnson, also Eba Krum. Run about to me, Emmanuel. I'm not head over here. What's right there? What's right there? We are transfer. We are, I'm sure, sir, only less than 50 years.
1: Above.
5: Only mine. Who knew lame? And Kalaya, we always say, oh, you know, more than 20 years. Young Tom Crampona, Ebia, and Kalendina, some Marco school. Me see. Do one and do yet this day secondary school from form majority, 1 to form 3 yeah. Majority are below age na anya me one and pay for na okrom ala so be crown because open ni bi ko one or baby a then one sada no a they 18 years no na or haro no ye no hwa because no no pam crat na ho no ba say 3 years a ye nim a o ye panimu a o di ba no okro yi mu and no wonder. No wonder.
4: Yes, I'm not there fine.
5: Empeny for the should be come.
1: Empeny ya na.
5: O say.
1: Empeny ya.
5: Be cast me. O say your friend come one kakra. Your teacher ni headmaster ni di aba. But obi su ya director. On su si ya na oye.
1: Ah, okay.
5: Obi ye former member of parliament. Si ya na oye.
4: Ani di ani su ya nkwara.
5: Ai.
4: Ngra.
5: Ba ku ya mi ka ya mi si o ko wa no. O wa akwara no. Akwara no kro wo ye no less than 18 years. And Kwakwa warren no see Dabi because on the position now Kwalanya 18 years and Sadana no warren. Oh no, oh you crab or call that or call and become
1: year two a craft for near 2 months and so forth. Teacher headmaster and Eddie Abao, but to be honor, they said the okay or a director of a company. Before Bema would do my cry, you know, I join no other. Told a be a baby a Juman Ankasa or no one office or ni table so. Baby, a German won't only table so, no ne water. A be soon come, maybe a driver for. Driver new office or came. No farm may or bomb may to get to your came. What you say? You hold a church for one so movie school for.
5: Yes,
1: what I do, I have the old man be shown, sir. I saw for more in Sodoma. Oni nyina ya homete semo.
3: Enye, enye na omde bi de mi de mi bi problem ni se. 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
1: Who the one man son kwa?
3: Aye who?
1: Tino ni a brie.
3: Na sign of my idea.
1: Me call girls school na.
3: Oze, David says school no course ni pano kwa koye ni ne chile baby also onko. Ah, na mi kwa miyanka mi baba kose tech school ni bise ne baya ne ni baya din because of the course ni kwa koye no. 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Ah, woman interview one senior we old student bi. More than 23 or did the sake come when you
1: papa you are school for na so
3: ah
1: school so me say akoda bi ho nom na se ewurade nyankopo anye wadom a odi no betimi abese se wa se wa mo adwene anye adwuma
3: eh no ne asem no
4: prophet
3: ano na asem no didn't obese se wa
1: the way for
3: way you should be doing that
4: prophet
3: eh abuse no ma abuse nkrofo no
1: nkrofo na otumu mo no
4: prophet saka sane prophet enye enye juma wa prophet prophet saka sane enye juma wa semo
3: ya ke
4: it doesn't work in this case
3: your profession doesn't allow that
4: prophet saka sane enye juma wa ha se utu akrafo na otumo mo
3: some credit
4: to your prophet
1: nyamane
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4: 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ko punish no no eh that's no
3: yes.
4: What you say say
1: no punishment
4: no say but I say what repo obi
1: eh
4: enye ni pan well ni e keka wo say no sorry o sorry o yi ni ho dodo woni mu nyansa say bi we kwa say bi bi anim sa nyo ma no oman ne mra e wo ho a eni say ni pan di enye wo be ma na de ko punish na ko repo no so what you say? A 2 years I bet you a TV. Yeah, na yeah. Cut some your man. Yeah, cause I a man is almost sent out the bone any idea. If I home, my man ni ni. Now we no two zipu.
1: You should teach any a ma. What do you mean?
4: Sir, oh, we teach any a be disciplined. I didn't say who can say teacher we worry. Madam, fui baby, we hold no more. We be aye. I don't know how student.
1: Now I bet you any on you.
4: What is it?
3: No,
4: that be for
3: level
4: for it. No. Some of them grab you, I'm on person. Chip side. I'm on person. What you say? Eji pobe
3: na teacher na ekotwa do ama so onko do.
4: Sa de no ye big problem
1: oba na
4: period
1: no otwa do ama.
4: Akotwa do ama no.
1: Ti twa do ama no
4: na ti umo se enkra ma ni bua mu mu teacher for no because wa tata na kra ne mpene.
1: So teacher ni na so say student pedia. No
4: one. Ah omo mu ono ka sai ni ha ni ade oba class kra no otwetwe.
3: Bi
1: ground ni bi
4: bi. Na teacher ni wa ko ro ho student ni. Me ka se kra bi kra wa de ne so san so. After that, who did you send it? Sir, oh, me and Colonel Crenshaw. So I'm
3: a good member, sir.
4: I can't go as a sign. No,
3: voice about Kukrabo boy, or say, oh, you're not for you, you burn so for years. Oh, yeah, I could also say, bear to say 3 minutes. And
4: we're
3: so good when you
4: say, see, which but another thing, so I creep into a corporate world, no. And so ni but we call corporate world say banking tech ne na se for na the trends say me say ma soya no panka ma ba adwuma na me yire nso akwa adwuma me yire office wo o wa adwuma mu kunu wo ho na me so me office ya me wa adwuma mu yire wo ho prophet ti say ade aban say obi kunu
5: and you will be here a champion on a jumum. And will be so here and so, also here and so, and will be Kunu champion on a jumum. Corporate world and also the Abanon.
1: Sir,
5: prophet.
1: And you are of what you go.
5: I'm of what you go, Massa. I'm off for fair farm for year or corporate. Ah. Any amount for fair farm for Mukunu, any amount for Kunu qua out on a prophet. And you grow.
1: You go for what you go.
5: Corporate world and almost on someone you would this year on office, office, and you might have one.
3: No more yomo.
5: Amo yomo hunti. Unim saw yere kwa juma.
3: Office wife.
5: Ne office husband oho. Unim saw kunu kwa juma. Ne office wife.
1: To be tibi kwa denabe chiausa na damfu.
5: Asha ring ani kunu oho. O tibi kwa chese Mr. Wan wani yere ni o. Esunanem.
1: Unim ne yere.
5: Unim ne yere. I'm telling you, prophet. Corporate world ono. Eye very common.
1: Enko fwe chigu ho.
5: Masa. 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
1: Na ebi a obe yiska no your bank balance a term we na wudim oskani bi okroma ona ose ose nenze de e mani ense o mupe o o de yi $1 bill no $100 no eno od ma so Genesis and never talk credit ne frame what
5: eno
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1: Tia to Nassau, such a
0: chamber to Nassau.
2: That's what I saw on Facebook. On Facebook.
0: I saw my head where I saw some of your
2: father. There's a castle of Facebook father as well.
0: But no problem. But who Facebook wife?
2: Yes, I say, I see, I can Facebook, social media, I can say, corporate with. I'm a lawyer. Teacher, the ball. I wonder if you teach a ball. Teacher ball. Is that the event? And I'm off to be a ludu. Aba. 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Efi university, besi GSS. And now the omo pictures aba haba ye.
1: I say name and shame.
2: Name and shame.
1: Good.
2: And see you. And you ne do si si echi. Do you remember name same hu echi? Ye do ba ye ludu. 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Ye do no ba ye. Omba ebe be hu. Unana no baby
1: teacher ya on ya kunya ba AC
2: akunja
1: o si a o RIP
2: yes
1: o wo da da bu battery
2: but junior but e ba ya we dia ba ya e kofa no e pop out in the videos ni samba kakra open ba ku ya o wo si a pop ba ku mi ya ini ga na hey ah no so dia ba yi we ba ya na ya mko yi ya no so ba yi
1: say anytime bi obi dia be ba out bi ya be kai wo internet ni so dia dia to so anye download ya
2: dia be koso agu manim asisa.
1: I was a man, I'm running you on my tomb.
2: Why?
1: You punish you.
0: No, so I could do. Oh, Munia, what you want? I
2: can't do it.
0: Oh, Munia, who bass someone? No more, a yamu de. Utu, oh, here, you young Sam Junior, on a son who bass me, DJ K. Na, I should have four.
1: Eddie Boy, you
0: know the name Bonium. Oh,
1: Robert Mistakes, Robert T. Robert Ray.
0: DJ
1: Kenny, I'm a fan. Prophet. Okay.
2: Send me police in the bar. You should
1: be Prophet, I'm a fan.
2: Okay, be a
1: police in the bar. You should be a yes, what did you? I'm going to tune in. She's been a woman. Prophet, the way I am now, Obiawo. 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Obiawo, your Odyssey no cookworm. However, Prophet, I didn't see. 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
1: 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So what you say?
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1: 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And I will record it. 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
0: Again, Niji Nko.
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1: 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Say enna na mo dadia, adenti na mo record. 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

0: So what you say? 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
1: what someone could be confirm with her or say a friend comfort and where or say it is true. One of my friends, I'm say a courtroom, I mean my name Rafa and I'm King Kai. 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
0: Yeah, probably now. 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But odru office na wo sisi anu. Wako share be me bi onu so certain level of class bi education wise, kasem wise. 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
1: you want. Oh, yeah. I didn't know that.
0: I said, tell me, I said, what bread?
1: I said, Joe, I was the Joseph, was the what you go out rough. But I had the answer that you and your mom. Na mba morning show for us na mba bed morning. 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
0: Ungovi ya.
1: Demi sedi ya.
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3: 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Yes is to. Eh. Five ni yefu.
1: 85. 85. Ajima upu on five. Demi ya upu on five.
3: Na
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3: Then ye vye show da. Ije se ya upu ajima. So upu on five. Ye vye show da. Ije se ya upu ajima. Ye vye production.
0: Pa. Me pese me hu dey tell so wo port 12 na na no see ya na
3: assembly or obi pa do ese ye ball wa le hu say we ya so le ba be ka wa sba 12 say you know le port 12 eh fa do news ba
0: na
3: mo wa
0: na do news no na kan
1: gojo
0: dey for
1: dey ma re ho ne say kan onyo no po asem na kan
0: be ko
1: kan ba be ka akwasi de
0: ai obi
1: say akwasi metimi di akwasi kosi ekosi na bobo ano
0: obi
1: say
0: fa ka asa
1: ba
0: ko say dey be me di ni kofi Me wura fia maybe them in too many years some will be take care of
1: us I
0: my friend of us no also
1: zire
0: o say ya na we dey o fi o dey we dey we dey o
3: akwesi dey yale
1: na ti asem ya o dey na no tumi na mama kai o no so ne dey ka won ka but o do wan wa betumi dey na say enne me person o gire ti asie say your phone radio so 12
0: o pon asa ko e
1: say meeting be any
0: announcement
1: na ko phone ni ya chi a by two dear, it was so free to baby, I'll tell you what I'm saying. I check 45 minutes old doofy. Who's a Yuzuka? I check 45 minutes also so doofy. Until you call your skirmishes, baby, say, and I'll pour 500 upon Besson because you're so boy. You're pour 5 will groom her.
3: Oh,
0: me never catch a corporate
3: way,
0: no,
3: I'm
0: poor 5. I'm going to say, I feel no care because you are paying you could get you. One way, bow, we will spin. They be operative for the poster.
1: Nancyan, you have seen a
0: minimum for the poster.
1: You see a quab with your penny. Within 2 months, we'll see any perform. Never share penny.
3: Yes, sir.
1: Oh, we share penny, baby.
3: Say, bon pay.
1: 2 months, you do see a bush, but what could push your phone?
3: Okay,
1: was our year back.
0: I
1: don't
0: know, you know. I
1: would have what you go home.
3: I literally tell you, say, teach a photo of my yes idea, Lumunjai.
1: Oh, we are yet. I just here.
3: There's some yes idea. School for Mom will say school, Yoma.
1: I feel our cassa.
3: Mom will say school, Yoma. But maybe I'm going to come here, you know. Yes, who quite.
0: Ana man kan yi
1: nti
0: kojo
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0: 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Facebook a asempa 94.7 FM ubetimi ahwe bi sanso na Facebook wo abiem no oba ho a wo search for nana ya osafo a obehu ezabre na mi scanner show mu nsem wo mo kan sika no ene nipa no otu sika no agye 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
1: 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Make a good choice and make a choice a bear man and good choice in Chirubi Uska. Good choice Chirubi or you're responsible, you're God fearing or what bad day assemble beat me anyone because Abaya no Ababa way or by Prophet over here and you be because you and an uncle or yes, a branch and cry and I just say, oh, we could be a memo 200 Ghana. They are sure we need saying who cry it be a uncle tonight and can you say or the call or try so bear adoption now called okay now Prophet. 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Aye, it's but internet in the studio, Munio, Mupanga, TikTok. Or no, because as you see, I won't film, person before I down for a now, especially over share problem. Oh, Ubetimia, a moaw, near Mosca, a crown or the name, I ever one behind diamond. We are about 50,000. Oh, wow, crowning near the Aja crown, no, I catch your bush of us are crying. 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
0: ense musisi o wiase o
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0: me so bi wa kojo onyimo obubuja e koton
1: oh prophet e man na
0: so e ko si nkrofo onyema
1: girls na banu they don't care or who to or be what third one aton I'm telling you or be what on they don't care girls kadama for girls no power pani we no no we sakura na nyina no ntimi ton na so 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
2: but throughout last week let me know when is in jana no day
0: last day no day
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2: but we boss say me hu papa so o minister na embo out of in sickness ni yari mu ponu o papa dem bi preaching a judge at all and a deliverance in administration. And I know then, so I really miss and I miss my cobweb in
0: this week. Bishia, that's an idea. Tons of the Afrobia, Yinchel Circle, Two Tap Ministry, Circle Branch, Oko Googler, Noah Type, Two Tap, TWOTAP, Two Tap Ministry, Circle Branch, Ubedru Circle, Udi Remo, Brassport, or same for the prophet and else for Nasoran, Obia, Edo Beba, near Jirimu. A one pibe woman at Christo, a beman and Sasso. You should then throw a charcoal toothpaste never choose, a beman was saying a fifty. Na a ye near me be a da or sisun in every so. Sanso and a live global toothpaste no maintain a woman in tea. I idea sent to a no more be cleaning in an affe who you choose in a muja bam batch all you should be. If you choose Nan Kumusis or Siasi crooning in a air you should brush papa. Na brush papa ni a live toothbrush. Your opinion for dear near one mofra de oho. Na the emmy then said mofra de no. So the man mofra you choose almost a bonsa or my cog is the habit of brushing their teeth every morning and even at night. A brom babeda. 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Thanks to you, computer clinic. Accurate scanning. Effective treatment is what you're gonna get. Oma Daroma, no mukwa mwa me de aye yasitrem jume di ebro. Ebra so say I was say Pastor Andrews Eddie Radin Yankupon Assembly. Tell you 3 minutes after 11. As Andrews. 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
2: 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Therefore my beloved brethren be steadfast unmovable always abounding in the work of the Lord, knowing that your labor will not be in vain. Knowing that your labor in the Lord will not be in vain. And I pay you say we are some men all can say Ubre and Yakwa. And now ni pa or tra semi a poor or si any poor or kasafa Yesu Christo ni wu sorry. Na mra Yesu Kristo wusori na po ni ho. Eti mra po obey your Christo Nino, Namedin and Sakano, no. Poor Eka Christo, who sorry and who are dance here. No, do be in the paper brain genie, sir. Christo and who are sorry. And the poor Koshika said, Say Christo and Woodia, and the name Yasama Yakan and Fasuni so. And the poor Eka Ekosi Chiremu. 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no. And what you say? I say, as you don't get ready, Christa, or no, as you don't get ready, or no, Christa, yes, so, no, you couldn't be a maya, or say, and you're no, we're not painting, no, minimum, sir, Mubura and Yoka. And now, the pay them, but I'm catching us, let nothing move you. In this life, things can move you. Sickness can move you. Calamity can move you. And you may be brave to me, my day, what she has, and when you're missumu. And you may be brave to me, my papa. And you're the four which you're missing, or she any poor cano. Or say, Mamma, maybe be your say, Gina Pinty. And now, and the Pember send me so big, Chris, and Gina Pinty. Sending up a pair catch and a pair of church him. And we are saying, Woman Sabri, the things that are happening to us, Christo Yesu or Babium, or Badi Maya Tosumianu, or the four men catch you, or be more big catch us, Christo Mayanu, and my Abba. It is coming, he is coming again. Whether you believe it or not, Christ is coming again. And you may see sing that you say, your poor can you say who said? Poor can you Timothy say who said? And me dear children, and we are saying by your day, ni papa ya hope for, and a dear nursery. And we are saying ya din ya gan and kwan ya kwa hamu. Baby, I know my mother day. Nipa ya hope for. 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Don't allow anything to move you from your from Christ Jesus. From your faith, who needed ya when you're in Christo Munu, may my be behind you, free Christo Sumu. Nami Bay, who can job, you know, ever pay job. Bible said he was a righteous man in the east. There was no man like him. What happened? You see, here? Yeah? Job or how to know? A mania to know. A son, a year in the ma, Bob was sent a Japanese national. Copium so long as I hear the catcher and say, Do me a radino. Now, Bible said Job and Yesa, Job with Jenny Mudiamu. Bible said Job with Jenny Hamu. He did not move, he did not allow anything to discourage him. And Nana pay or the phone with Jimmy. Don't allow anything to discourage you as a believer. Push on. Push on. Memo big and more bemo. Memo here, I want to win a mini more bem. Jina Pinty. And you pass a winner Pinty. Every Samunuma and Yaka. Obra and Yaka. Or the form beside what you are saying, your service in Christ will never be in vain. Your labor in Christ will never be in vain. Your touring in Christ will never be in vain. And don't let one failure define you. Don't let one failure define you. Because you are built on Christ. Bible says Jesus is the foundation. According to 1 Corinthians chapter 3, verse 11, Christ.

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I was struggling this world. I was touring. Tie the enemy, the enemy goal, the enemy's goal is to move you from the assignment God has given to you. The enemy's goal is to move you from the assignment God has given to you. 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

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Keep on praying. 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Keep on giving. 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I've given enough. 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There is a reward for you. Onyakopon oma obre nye kwada. 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Bible said, na wana wadua hutu ya uradisunu. 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

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They couldn't talk to Job. Bible said, Nipa, Ninafu, or Montumina, Cassonsi, Job, born in, and when you're struck at ya, now she Job with Jina Pinting. Tia Job with Jina Pinting. While Mandia, Nipa, and Amuna Bem, or so can Job chapter 19, verse 24.

onyame wo ye katuafo betua wo ka onyame wo betua wo ka Bible say and God tie I want to tell you God sees your heart he sees your tears onyame usia usu usu onim He sees your calamity. 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He sees your pain. 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Okay, Ecclesiastes chapter 3 verse 11. 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

0: Bible said Nyameka and God remembered Noah. 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Even an animal, God remembered them. And me catch you say, Onyame bekao.
1: Amen.
0: Onyame baba wo wie ya ya somje. Wo wie ya be kra be hye. And I'm saying can phone here. Who can Hebrews chapter 7 verse 10. Or say God is not unjust that he will not reward you according to what you are, he has shown. He has promised you. Or say God is not unjust. Say nyame no onyi onyi nipa bia otua ka obetua wo ka. God is not unjust. Onyame betua ka oyaketua for Bible can Hebrews chapter 6 verse 11 now or say he's the rewarder unto them who diligently seek him. Those who seek the face of God, those who search for God, who look for God, onyame ye na wona ketua fo onyame betua wo ka.

I say, mark the perfect man. Behold the upright. The end of that man shall be peaceful. When you miss a shell, or chin in, na we are yabba yasumje, and nana pay me catch you, be said, your end will be glorious. Amen. Your end will be better. Me see what we are yabba yasumje. Onipa, Bible say, Onipa, who can Job chapter 14, verse 1 say, man born of a woman who fulfilled the bat full of trouble. As for man, challenges are inevitable. Upo, upo, or how near man yadia, at 12. Job can Job chapter 5 verse 10 going or say I'm manier for free from Uba and number besat yes whoever you are no be out here be our call hamu or commaniamu president to call commaniamu or be our peculiar challenger or call namu and to make us a unquana unquana on Samaniu also would you know Ebia would ya obedia you here obedia hochila obedia ya yaria now sir I am here to tell you at the end of the day if I able to stand to the end, God will honor you. Onya

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Mrs. Sawa Yana Nemu, I read the Piamam. 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God will reward, God reward obedience. 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

adwuma che. 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And then person me catch you say, you are just going through the process. The, at the end of the day, your end will be better. Who for a gemina and no jana unemu? Nancy, where we are Yabayasum, dear. Where we are Yabayakrabasha, on Yamiba Tina Nimacho, on Yamiba Cow, on Yamiba Cow, so Yamika Joba, on Yamia Jajobo, and so Nirupo Cassin, Nirupo Jano, Nipping up Jajoba, Nipping up Pajob, Nancy Job said,

0: ya wuyen enye tuye me si de wuyen ebe wie peye onyame be kasa
1: kasa
0: onyame be ye biribi onyame be kasa nyame odofu a wutie me paul say kame som han wase paul ka say I was the least among the apostles but great grace was bestowed on me and I was

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Say, if in this house, in this land, then we have hope, then we are the most miserable people on the earth. Or see, you see, and you're winning the sword, yeah.

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O say Japadia, Emperor, and say, Nenyinka, and me, yes, ye, Amaya Osuru, Osuru Yamiba with Yeme, O Yamis, yes, and Pa Amaya, and Possassassassuna, or Habi Atu, Assassuna, and Yoma Koya, me Bassam, me Kachuro, be said, there is a great inheritance.

wo enti se nyame kan mu a obekai me no mienu so ebra me de masemu ba wie be se me read this scripture e ma otie bi second Timothy chapter 4 verse 8 the Paul Kenny or say my friend 37 or say I have fought the good fight of faith, I have finished the race, I have kept the faith, finally there is laid up for me the crown of righteousness, which the Lord, the righteous judge, will give to me on 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Tie pon eka say, o si efidi, o si makwoko pan makwovie, didye nme tumu amerika, ne fidiye. 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There will be a papa can once a crown of righteousness which is laid down for me. 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Psalm 66, verse 12. Or see your foe with them, your fence yomu, nipa sire, nipa chichi, and feed your way would ya bebe be an

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0: 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Yes. 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There is a reward for you. Amen. Brother, there is a reward for you. Amen. 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Don't compromise. Stand on your faith. 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There is a reward.

0: Aka, a Debbie by Betina Mianum, Yabuba Kunta, or the four, and which I will know me, and to bring me back to Massam Korea, who can Romans chapter 8, verse 18, or say, I reckon that our present suffering cannot be compared with the glory that shall be revealed in us. Or see a briar, your braces here. Yet me for to 20 million, sir. Christo de Bessay, Dan Kwamanu. Christo, or Bessuan, there is a glory. There's a glory awaiting us. On Yamian, at Chay, on Yamin Kamu, Obre and Yakwa. Stand fast, stand firm, and you know that your labor in Christ will never be in vain. On Yamin Unshrow, on Yamin Tin and Unshrow, with Jesus at the Munti. Amen.
1: Amen.
2: Amen and amen. Now, Unim, Dr. Pakwesi, I'll say, and the message in a rather name also, dear Bano. I know a thing. Dr. Cosby, so I confirm, say, message, you know, I know a thing. And even though it was a short notice, but.
3: Well, thank you for the opportunity.
2: Happy birthday to Lady Rebecca Asamoah, wife of Pastor Benjamin Asamoah, district pastor of the Apostolic Church Ghana, Glorious Family Worship Center, Martha Eko. Today, it's your birthday. First Lady. So once again, happy birthday to you, Lady Rebecca Asamoah, wife of Pastor Benjamin Asamoah, district pastor of the Apostolic Church Ghana, Glorious Family Worship Center, Martha Eko, Eradin Shrao. Mamimfa Wensu Entrim, so name Apostle Cosby AJ.
3: Yeah,
2: Papa. Mm-hmm. Yen Papa. Family Chapel.
3: Chapel.
2: Family House Chapel. Chapel. Is it Family House? And I said, yeah, Family Chapel. Okay. He's a brother. He's a father. He's a mentor. Now, unfortunately, Papa occupied more Germany. Now, occupied more Germany. No, ne Thursday, and ane Papa free mo.
3: Oh.
2: I, Apostle. Cosby AJ. What a brofu. The brofu so de pa. The brofu de. Neja. 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
3: Nimpon.
2: And na we free mono. Na eradin yan coupon ya domwa. Papa enya 81 years. Ya won 1945. 81 years.
3: 81 years.
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3: Yes.
2: Ay, 81 years. 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Na Christo ya adoma. On the 15th of March. March. Any date yes, okay?
3: Papa, any date ye? Any assist?
2: Next week.
3: Yeah.
2: Any 7, don't. Let's say next week. Next week. And a year, 1 week celebration of the late father.

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Yeah dear I can't cast your book at us. 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
0: 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And to no more, we did not make a Stanbic Bank for home bomb was a Sia, Boston and Omaso, Sadia Bell between your own Faso. 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And one I will be a dinner which we had done about all. 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One was a thank you, as I saw call on. One and this one, dear pa. And Fidia Pine, and Fidia Yareno, those a beau at Missuma, a beau at Mikota, obey your one that has ready a thank you. 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Now, if it's no bonus, you are two from Sibok, so be your sacket in New Yacha. Kerchako to twist. To choose Yanopa, to choose Yanumbre, if you are coming up to Chicago, now, if you are one moon now, will be on a new motor with me bribanku, it which goes ya. 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
2: 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send your NCA and see in Choku. In the Honorable Montaladia, well, foundation, well, or Ministry of Environment, you better go to a kind of
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3: Mr. Muhammad Mutala Muhammad a year on Our heart is still in ruins. For Mutala Muhammad, the protection of the environment, ensuring that our water quality, air quality was good enough, was moral. The best we can do to his memory and the memory of Dr. Omane Buama and all the

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3: Over the years, private education has contributed to the growth of education in Ghana. And we all can attest to the fact that the product of these private institutions come together to support the building of this nation. This year's BECE assessment, which is conducted by WAEC, the West African Examination Council, as a service provider, we are not happy about the results. Nobody, and want to put it on record, that in terms of assessment, no one is better credible witness to testify the credibility of assessment in terms of our students, because we have been with these students over there, and we know and understand the formative rudiments that we have taken them through in terms of assessment. Upon reflection from all our members from the country and students that we represent, parents that we represent, and major stakeholders that we represent, we have come to conclusion that there must be an independent body set up to review the conduct of this year's BECE examination, particularly the results that has been given to private schools.
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4: bira
0: rest assured that His Excellency John Dramani Mahama's government and our Minister for Education, Harun Idrisu, believe strongly in the role the private sector has to play in the very important delivery of education. We believe that every Ghanaian child, regardless of whether he or her is enrolled in a public or a private school, is a Ghanaian child, deserves fairness, deserves equity.
4: Yes.
0: Because government alone, the state alone, cannot shoulder the burden of providing education. So be rest assured that the petition will reach the minister, and as will be expected, he will do the needful openly, transparently, and in a manner that will let you understand that indeed we value your contribution. But because it is a petition and because there is going to be respondents, we are not in a position to justify or dismiss your claims.
2: Abusia, Dr. Clementa Park and Watten and Kano, so for media church, Adisia and Samso. Young Kokwa German Sabrampa, and ye and Sentrenia, and ye, sir, and Cram Cresuqua, and if you couldn't yina, and would you achieve, walk over some more, walk over, do ye, and you, who ye, and no, and Chawala, where do fear her, Quadra Quaba,
5: Jody, everywhere,
2: Boko, Zay,
5: Adum,
2: a genuine couponasse, I bade the name were there to Ado.
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5: 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be yan one 7% will be a 2. 12% will be a 3. 17% will be a 4. 20% will be a 5. 17% will be a 6. 12% will be a 7. 7% will be a 8. Nah, 4% will be a 9. In the program no, system, no, why in such a way there? Although be filled by force, 4% will be a 9 by force.
2: Next, they say, why are you no much shy to one who say? And kwa day ye betch runs of no. E mu wahanche mu be se du ebenya nine.
5: Oh was subject to be a
2: wahanche munum ebenya ebia e ten. Etino wa mono nkwadano omu o machichiro mashesa botonumu. Ya se nkwadani ya dia buru so kura wa mon percentage na no mo. No mu se no echere se.
5: Na why kisi day before 1990 what did the main standard system babano? No our system a hurubia what the assessment. Now what did the main system a huriba san call? Government in one. Na government to show me no there stand I no oye. Into the way you stand I know this year can wan 36 years ni.
2: Na say wa bon wo wuni made o eto ana ye de wo shem no say o mo buru so a o be call
5: the
2: ah
5: e be call the next one. Into you find there ye wo inside the day na ya three exams every why. Na obia enya 89 87 83 sadama say ye wo university another secondary school him there enya 80 a or ye A and a D B. Or ones in way 80 in 90 B B or depending on Abafaban exams numbers in Monty, E. Abu or one, Obi or me at 30 or a subject to be no, Obi to me ya one. Depending on the raw score, total percentage now will be a Beniano. It is what this is a good man, not Chadder, when ya am Ubiaco. Private school for one soon, there, oh no. Grading na oma oma from an when your placement to a school papa. And to say, won't do me soup? Am I banning when Tim was so fret? the me grade na fi wo ma from anwa nya no chede school akase na secondary school akase na wo gana na wo pade wo ma from wo kono wo nya bu nko
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2: Enti wa mu debi o wa yeke fo na ani o mka say enti da me pa o mu angle say wa mu na sisa system we no mo hwa e ya e wo so o mu to aso de ya adwuma na say ka say o mu fa proposal amre o mu hu ne say debi e brush say wo si system
5: enti ani na me bi sa da me question e bi say me bi sa asama wa yeke fo ka akire me de say hwe da me system na o ya ban system wo za ma hon because they propose three assessment system into the better assessment system now was a coin no na aban
2: betu si eh ti omo de
5: na wode assessment
2: be be on be
5: it is a wode another alternative corner to aban ji tuma or de no so wo shadow na wode assessment say say be ye du no or de yen gana fu yin kanka awofo I was one mark school o ma aban ti ase de the system after 36 years oyi we si siye na achele oye
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4: 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I was so ama. Say, oh man, narrow lagoon, ama, and I get it in Tinsio toa, Tesania, or moon. It's only to me, Nadi, and Quan could you. Baby, I was saying, Drew, now, sir, I come back to a month for fee, now, flooding. And I ain't here, I will come, I ain't near course. So I was here, I share course, baby, if you, near share quite a bit faster, you need to have a back on the head, they are preventing. Sabbath, next time, so to a Sabbath, you see, they ain't to be flooding, you don't need fee. Then I have a say about assessment, yeah, assessment in here. Once I nine, baby, now, I will buffer, no, you're creating buffer, beer. It's soon to be imagined by accommodating 25 meters. I bet we are accommodating since you bet we are accommodating. See, I know the Abashan no pay. The Abashan buildings are falling within the buffer. Near a 21 days, someone near the Umutu. Umutu, yeah. Someone to say, I'm only maybe to me. No, I say about the machines in Babadi. I'll be GG. Here, I share buffer. I'll say, I'm so tall. I hope we are.
1: Eni ya yekoti ya yeye aye enkrakropo muswa fualenda ukluno na atresu wadensa mutu jase futu atrema. 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Hydrological Service Department into a movie, the kind of a head no man who be a church, a baby also a traitor. No, said the abbey as one cast one motor, Timbon, come one come, drubber, and motor, Timmy, come with me at the hall. I mean, so to have a mako.
6: Said the minister, Kano, and I'm on tour buying pursuit tour, a bread or how I in ya since you talk. And he nanusiated your hobby prepare. And he has said, I hire baby, a genius, you know, do no. Ebe home as an aquapon, but nipa and I'm on two is Sisaquan, and the insurance to mean by the way, as a bind your mom waiting and every. And you are buying, I should say, yen, yen, sir, and she share now one. Be a da hono, yen two, netine woman, I yen ye. Baby, omudi, near man to say a booba, cassia say, a sisisuno, yen, she say, be yinning na na in 9 soa e wo bibia e se nsio no etiminya home no ye ngom notice na en take time na yisa e dan ni na na 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
7: No.
1: Hey, Missy tweet me.
7: No, no, no.
1: What is flamingo? Where? Woman, I'm not in the attention. So, where are
7: you? So, hurry.
1: Ah, Sunday from.
7: So, hurry. Until now, say so, hurry.
1: And
7: what is the belly?
1: Miss Lagrange, the belly.
7: Why? What's the belly?
1: Yeah, fancy. Me pa chomi anam kai misro.
7: Ebu si ane ye fiala fiala su di oni mse boja ye. 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
8: if I tell a lawyer need the assembly will be here. 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

0: 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There was a blank one in a Ware Numuna, lawyer Nina in a question, Pana, say. 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
6: 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What do you know? Any day, Jobesu, I was of some Joseph Brahms.
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6: You guys, I tried to be our guy.
1: Oh, yeah, guy.
6: Who wants to any plot? 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
1: in it,
6: I young go any. Now, and you have a mama, my joint channel, YouTube, and I'm on Fambra, and if you're dante, you have a can, Facebook, YouTube. 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
7: I joined this bus from Circle to Pukwase, and the conductor, who is the, this is the lady, she requested 5 cedis for me in order not to give me ticket. And she gave me, and I said, no, I refuse, because the normal fare is 6 cedis. And she said, no, she's insisting. She's giving me 5 cedis. She said, I should give her 5 cedis. And I said, no, I need a ticket. So I resisted and took the ticket from her, the 5 cedis. And she gave me an old ticket. I'll place the ticket on the social media for you to see. A ticket that was given, issued to somebody, and she gave me the same. The person didn't take the ticket, so she gave me the same ticket. And I said, no, she should give me a fresh ticket. She refused. Now, if the bus is broken down right now, we don't know how we will repair this bus, because this bus belongs to the government.
6: We are brandy a seven to two and artists who are the ones I'm to Janaka, America and Cababa. A brandy and they will be true now about Pimano. And he, a brandy, and what did I call someone to Janapa? What did a trunk trunk cry, Edema, a little for your friend, just a saffron, Wabba Montendia Barber 2 years old, the Akaka corner. If you are not chairs, we move as a castle, booing out the Enkechi, Bibia Bay come in check, one besako electronic, Bibia Bay digitai.
8: But you know, Sesika Fani Pansema, some will be truthful, a bishop will find their ways to manipulate the system. And so we've been having challenges with some of the conductors, because your trainee or more, the drivers are trained, the conductors are trained. But in every group, you always have some bad nuts. So sometimes they try to find their way around the system. Say passengers need be a drop a ticket now. They like to, you know, resell it. And sometimes all my passengers no tickets to have. The passengers don't want to take it up, so we'll keep it. And so Sanyama we in now you who say Mboa system into we place notices in all the buses and now inform your passengers and they say take your ticket if you have issues. We put 2 dedicated customer care lines in all the buses. I have very active lines are people with challenges on the bus with regards to what we just saw recently, you know, they call and the issues are addressed. So what happened last week is unfortunate, but some of the issues are happening when you are dealing with human beings.
6: Any are you quoting a penina one on a trunk cram? Ade Emma, a Lolo Fonatis, what then some to Jano now, Wapanini, where we are in a watch room, I say, woman in Roma go up from so in many ways, said, yeah, be a bit me, I come up. Let me up, I'm more month for me, and you do move power, no say. Say, said your management for Fronabo, I, yes, who are here and Waba, one and I didn't run into a Muslim Brown, Madia Banom, would you deserve a Wagana for power?
8: In fact, we are trying to come back to the electronic system because you say a manual collection of fares, we know issues be very well. And in fact, I alone no, the original plan no was not to take, like I said initially, and I was say a disc. It was electronic. It was supposed to be electronic, but issues be. But we are trying this new management and friend is saying a new MD lawyer Udu is trying his best to, you know. Help so that we can go back to the electronic system where all these human factors, you know, will be gotten out of the system. In fact, Obi Bia or 4 bus in Ibiano. Notice it's not what bus is known, no, it's clearly stated there. If you board the bus, you have to pay, and Uchia, you have to insist on your ticket. It's in the bus, you can have a look. In fact, video now called viral. Ushima. We share driver need to have one glass be bought, one said notice be bought. And what bus is name?
6: Any you quote here, a penina waton cra, Edema Ayalolo Justice, Safo and artists who are doing some air to Janet, my drink, Chebessa can build your mama. You too. nothing won't dear Ecoso.
1: Abusia young one may you and we share Jina beer. Na one were too quiet. Now who frame no neighbor now so besi what may you and share Jina beer. And now so free what my gun and Musso will call Manfo Frosso. Now for Ghana, your airport to a dear Baku Ecoso or ya Manfo complain, couple of complain. That's a Manfo ka. Na every wada, eh yes, I was see every we mushemu. 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
9: Yeah, me back and I'm a bit here. I was so surprised. Kotoka International Airport. At the moment, I'll be with our basic game. So we hear, so we meet the 20 staff or be a person of tax music. I didn't make me alone. And I tell you, I bought me crowd. I say, what toilet for be a person you should know? Work is no more toilet for you. Oh, bro. Now, I'm pick it to be for me. Toilet, no sooner I'll be same cigar. It's a case, man. It's a case. How can say toilet so? It will be easy, come up. We say the same thing that happened. You know, not all the time. Papa came to Banos with America. A home guy, Mr. Papa, and the man is so what bought them. Many toilets from the mouth. Oh, God. That is a disgraceful. If you put me as a foreigner's name, bar, you guys do the same thing. It's a good document that go on now. Also, I'm checking up. If they are not concentrating on my attention now with Sikana or the moms, foreign may be broken. Bibi Shannon, and only be rocking my debony beer, who better to me, because what attention, who better say $10, $20, £10, or my mom $100, not all their true attention, or their debony, never be rocking. If the authorities are more so much money workers, it's a big disgrace. There's no reason to call Heathrow Airport.
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10: The extortion and some people say begging is a systemic problem that we are trying to eradicate. What we are asking the general public to do is to support us by reporting. There are multiple agencies that work in the airport. There is the Ghana Immigration Service, there's the Ghana Police Service, there's plants, quarantine, there's port health, there's customs. There are ground handlers, Ghana Airport staff. The general public to do is to find out if you are asked for any tips. Find out which agency the person belongs to. Also get the person's name. Normally the people working in the terminal will have an ID and the ID cards have the agency that they work for.
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11: 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Local government, chieftaincy and religious affairs. 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Na defense ministry any ministry of works and housing and so we say defense ministry hono enu aye nka aye tie for yawo any afeba ko a Dr. Manubuama oto anana no wonse edo one yura mutala inti say Dr. Manubuama hono swafo a ohwe nsuwa adanse ni nyuma Kenneth Gilbert J ona is oye minister for defense a okusi Dr. Manubuama enna swafo a na o local government ministry hono Honorable Ahmed Ibrahim, Ona Sisi Obeye Minister for Water Resources, Works and Housing. Intina and if you move fra and I say in such a fra every man penny
1: as a abano. Nipemienu and Abem Doctor Zenaito Ajimai Rawlings and our no environment and Mama Yarga Mrashabia for me
11: and Abemu. As they say, Mrashabi Jumu, Nice Dom Kesia Hono, Ebano Denim, Father. Ya, and this I mean, you couldn't ever say or do
1: it when you were so Ebeshan and Ibrahim Ahmed, so yeah, you know, free local government.
11: Works and housing, water resources.
1: Yeah, that's it. Yeah, that's it. 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
1: 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Monsieur ye den.
6: Monsieur ye say say.
1: Bonjour. Ça va très bien merci. So ye den.
6: Bonjour ya no pa. Good morning.
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6: so. Me de wase pa.
1: Eh we de aso ya de kakru nka biri wani so. Abusia Francis said in adwen kiraba. Was a infirm or tree, Yaman Penina Nado Tinaso, Gana for the Rishafo, and no, and then say what didn't a new sonor. Justina Padmo was a Bibian society that danoa, where ya mobu boy, and such a bay, or more ever, at the foot from Ben, as you were to moa, will be ya to ho. Stephen Chubes Yankra was here by ya what you say, just say, and why yan woman, name of see a year, Juma dear, eh, Abunkere. Anna or Dame Samuel Quache was a London. For ye TMU na sa sika ejije wo airport wasem amo kano eh ahwia ne kwaku e sha ase nyenne wonim sa dwumayefo e wo ho eh won so de wansusu kwaku o se at my four war airport, a more handsome word you're watching him, 85% or Munina, Sarasra.
6: Hey,
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14: Kwaku, nusi, Webster Lodge, for so muti, den.
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6: fumasia
14: I Western Lodge wo honom iti openi Wilson ejekumba Wilson ejekumba ene omo eda
6: na na David Tchmanson afen mo hu say we are proof pa
14: adu was
6: it won David won cano cre re message odi aba eduku mi please where is Aisha Ibrahim
14: o hu say wagu ma ya fi bi ani afagina wachi
6: ore Where do you apart 20 years and what am I to?
14: Aisha, one day news and I sent to you. It's your own shine, nay, I damn with you. I hold you to my nan when you're iron. Oh, Aisha, Nigina Hono. Bra, share video, no, I only Gina Hono. And if you don't, go my if into every young woman, papa.
6: Hey, you are a Branarian. You fancy, I am here for so in Mustambik Bank, Samson, I thank you, Computer Credit, DBS, and I can't go to place Franco Trading Enterprise. I mean, I was there. Mebra Isaac Apio Kubi, UK branch, MPP, Chama, and War Premier Patro, Chanquano, Montuabano, Montumano, and the Pope View. I Apio Kubi, Montumano, UK branch, Chama, I watch Nayani at Wabano, Moko,
14: the whole UK, and I said,
6: UK branch.
14: UK,
6: I want to man enough, BBI. Your friend, when I'm sure, refuse. Your fancy, I a crab would in your
14: the cambo.
6: What ready the quag? Obidum ye do who me?
14: Oh, you ready the crab watch you where ye are dumb, JP.
6: No, just how much I dance and walk out.
14: A mood.
6: I shall Ibrahim. I David Tchimensi. One of which you don't wear on 10,000 and another room come no more for Adam Cassabo, them two are in Siamunina, but why ye and the Cassabo de Brum. But what is here? Are you a wolf five? They say was what the big old five. Hey, our friend Crumby Pua, one on and a social media or
14: the other. I be a continuity.
6: I best my ground. I be beauty. I wonder by house. Was a flamingo, a kid in the belly. Who's going to be by you? Would you fancy? Now I say, I'm for JS and move for Sasa Mata. I do for one is a move for Penny Pied. I'm a Samuina Munitia. Oh, Boja.
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0: Yampo, sir, a quantum with them. 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And Oma Bibuin, a gun addition, Nemu won't conform months. 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
1: 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Where are you grow?
0: Any tea, Tia Bruchenko, Akwa Manqua, Akuntejo, Eddie Bro was Semper, 94.7 FM. So,
2: it remained that I say, Yan Mwaman on it. You almost see a cracker, you almost will hunu, yes, yatia, in Etnasia, Yakabum.
3: Memory Debia, a bonusia, a pemusia, a question of what you change your home, our approach, said the Yakum, any diabetrufi, the Yahu, near her, the Ye, near the Abba, the Anyano, and you can say,
2: Ye, Abrochin come on a dim tintim pa.
0: Yabere no ma hudua. 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
4: Robert Gibby, make us a free Germany.
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4: 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Omo Kran, after program, after project, you are Emma.
0: Shannon, say a minute de bia. 6 p.m. E boga nie abuche komuni
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0: Ele de mame na kwa uja na. 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
1: Uja. Fire for fire. My name is Kobe Stone. You are Aite Powers. What can come if able to she quick. Before you can stand Azuma Nelson training, if you stand, you can be a world champion. I told him. I told champ. Then the boss who can stand. Me, yeah. I can stand Azuma Nelson training. But if you do you know you are champ?
0: Advised me
1: do you know you are champ? If me, I can be a world champion. I will give thanks to
0: Professor himself.
1: He talked to me. Yeah. I don't listen.
0: In actually, a favorite time she okay. A favorite time
1: she okay. What can come. A favorite time she okay.
0: Allah. More fire. A favorite time she okay. Fire for fire. Life ever doing TV so. Asempa 94.7 FM. 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Asede FM. I was second day takrade. Fantastic. Ojane shishi ubiya. I was second day takrade. Champion Abacha. Asede FM. Ejuma F4. Enketia Medi 6. And if a man judge, what you say, I said FM, Omo, and if I life, and my second day, Takrade, would be at you, Jumedi Inka. A fire for fire. You can't say the tear. You ain't been free more, and you ain't for being calm. Life, I was second day, Takrade, and you said that 105.9. Asempa 94.7 FM. All talk all day. Iti baby awuti and kabiano. Fire for fire. 10 PM to 11 PM. Share me live. Ewa Doom TV so. 10 PM to 11 PM. Share me live. Ewa Doom TV so. Fire for fire. More fire. And there Friday. And there a Friday. And there a fiada. And there a fiada. A year I would do a coso. A war. And me and me a bibri. A bushyado do an ano. A ye. Woman this year. 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And they Alahaji Kobina Gansa, the constituency. 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Frank se shishi uomo. 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Champion. Sound. engineer, multimedia, your talent, talent in the world. 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So I hear you, on shed down. 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Life, macho blogger, Ebenezer Tete, aka Benghazi, live on Facebook. 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Ye next time ma yebe san assemble players. Anase. Yebe san akase blasters ne enko camp biye mno. 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Ye ba ko a Ghana fo ese ye se nso ne se work up aye ko ye no ade ba ko ese ye san efie fi mu kese ye pa enye se sebe eye resource a epiem no nkoa eno nso no na ye about player selection e kwaya ye fa so e select players e ba blasters. Blasters no, ese de piano, eye team wa, tie blasters no, ese de piano, eye team wa, eno na ye the best of Ghanaian players, en fa oni bebia player ni si akan, he should be the best, he should be the best, players ye flop blasters ni mono, ese ye players a, wobu na ye the best, ede magana, eye team wa. Yes, Sabi. Media minimum way. Media minimum way a fine. Media me papa niye, me mami niye. We have a blaster as a pen. What I say? And then you can say, a year BBS, a year influence be, and then buy a selection or so. And you team one. Ese sebi, yebeke so uwe diye, wabwaa, na se, wani ye blasters na eni diye nkino, chinchina chinya, wemu na eso mu pono, enye sana esi yedi, yedi sisi timu.
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0: 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Blasters Jesse no. And you Jesse before you the best set Ghana player piano. And see who's a player no. What's a fata? Say Jesse no. And so what's it? And you say be influence you. What does it? Ain't you know? Commentary position ye be fire. And ne, tie me topic no, me say, players are omu se fata, so omu bo blasters no. Omu pe, ene se, ye tosa edi fro om. E se ye shia diye, e se ye di kaye niye ma ye. Ye who se, ye blasters of Ghana no, ye tutu niye ma ye, because, ye ko work up by ye Ghanaian players no. And then I'm done pass work up and me share players no. E ko bo work up no. Say, o share about 90% of the players club ukromu nibi. players near the Cobo World Cup. No, a key a poor World Cup, you and a cassie who said class near the HSU. A say, no, I had didn't push your players, no. Ebe ti mi enya team akopopo eho players e doko bo work up o ja se en ti no players a wo mu merite o ja se en ese ye ti mi e mo mo kwan e ma wo mu she blasters jesi no ana she ti no e se de bia no se ye blasters no a I see a building on merit. Dipia. Dipia. And you know, see a two suffer player, be said, on my blasters, no. I see Timmy Gina, the current form. Player, no, the form, no, one or the poor. The qualities, no, Kitano. What I say, and then the commitment, Ope, yeah, at your mind. See me here, mami san fani biye mi mao. Me say, call up biyano. I say to me, a base on o current form, players, no. Omo current form, no. Kwaya, opo 90 minutes. A opo di man a clap. The performance I want then a di man a clap. And then I see a genus so a different players. Emo mubabo blasters.
2: Sisi wom.
0: What I say? You see who? The quality in a place, Nikitano. The quality, Nikitano. No. And the commitment level, player, no. I see assessing, you know, how committed that, or yeah. How are why you ready? So I'm committing the whole. And you have more mind, I said this, you know, I couldn't contain my blasters. And then I see a dear call up. Because so you call up no players now be friend no and no be che performance o kodanity it is the best players no any pitch the so a o man no yent me expect say the bring resource a ye papa unt me anya dia emfa sudia emma Uncosu anya Ube expect say afe bibi beba debi. Untimi nye u old things no expect so be nya new results. Any possible. Eti ye blasters jesi no. Any kwain se e kwaiti se we de ye shira so atuwadi ya mas mesi. I say play a piano all popo and the money club no and so you can say the team say the performance no better than the our club level no I know the bit me am on the choir man I'm best blaster jesse it is a open source blaster jesse and you say be influence be and your penny be a winning no what I say and yet sabi kululu ne agency players be a sabi. Woman send for 10% come about blasters. Let's over here no more help for blasters. And my resource of Fufro. That's an anime sand the amount. Make our semo, TNE, mommy. Make our sem, maybe a phone lines not to me. Why would you me live? And what? Asempa 94.7 FM. Wow, see me live. Ewo Asida FM secondi takrade. Bidiama FM. Ewo takwa. Me be phone line at mama. Now so I then what fre a fire professional. Eye udiana obeka. Midiana mekano. Meme tujano. Masojano e tujano. What just here? A journey bar means Mikitemu, gententen, and a made to jano, and to also know Babia Obiano, you be a quiny two man, what to jano, professional, Mrs. Home, Mrs. Home. The F, you know, and the technical team, no. And so much me about your game, no. I mean, the integrity of our game, even of our blasters in integrity. See, for Quayna, yeah, for so, as our first players, Abem Nukrano, and say F, and the technical team, no, they protecting here. Selection area, the Biadano. And say Celeste Nipa, but not to pay a book player down, say, ah, wait here. Or say Fata. But I say, the number of goals are, what that, at your money club. But I say, and I see who say, players no, I say, Fata. Say, and yes, Sabi, Obi, Anna, Afra, Chile. Emma Tintina, the place no echo. And on a bema sajidina, place neso munya omumuno. Was a born old bona uni didi, our water player mukrana, and also crana sign at two quite it. Nasa player number two a camp, say we crano on yadi. Players no more help all, omu monitor other players. We crano story this season, boss and wapo. And answer one of the number say, Zenumu Pidum Baye Jumano, me and Chian, a canibi, non just can go the free. Let me see a work up, you player. Players need be quiet, serve a ball crano, a monkey, a mokono, not questions, you be the woman. And so, yet now. I say, and on my no, didn't mean cause I say, the piano say, Adiano, I see a become one sem, I see a bit one tem, I see a team, I mean, Ubo say, Sebi, only penny be a name, a tricky form. I can send me answer. Yes, a photo so mo ye, am I no my ye, am I ye, ye national team no, as any planet to an amakoye. Wake up, Nidia. Munyamu, you'll be a weird. What I say, a year player, sir, only available, no? And they saw Tonsa at the floor, Momoa, woman in poor Nepo, and you by names. And yes, Sabini Dino, our hoddy dentino, Chinchinachina, one as Obo. And I say, you who say, oh, wait here, your po qualifies, you know? And now, wait here, I feel me a term 2 years, me a terminal. Na I can see Okubi, but this time no there. And yet she, yeah, fun and co. No, it ain't. Uncle Tina Hobi. Because I said 4 years ago, Ness Okubi. Can you imagine? We're a tossum, Sebi, a tossum. I a different place, a dear collapse. We need a dear collapse, so. See a team who said, Kay, a class, no acronym, your national teams, you know, so acronym from your juvenile teams. She said, the aqua, yeah. Work up, we know. A dear Bakwe, see a fear womb, and he said, a choir, your fossil fray, your players, a banana team, Nimono. And say, work up, we, a yard, the shia, dear Cassia de Maye.
2: She won.
0: She go see a war tournament. I would do a day and he ever po qualifies. AFCON qualifies September. Yeah, what I say September. Yeah, Ghana ni Cote d'Ivoire. Me wa et he bet in a wana September. No, me wuna a guess in a home. No, oh, not September. No, nothing. Yes, I a babium. I best start to beam na ye dia ko face. I mean, ye share the free choir ye fast selected players for this very World Cup. Ah, I'm boy, Niye make sure say yetimi aden atutu niema ye. Adia hia esombo. Adia esombo pa ne se. Ye be free players a. Players no ay esefata. Players a omo bo at the highest level. Ocha se ne no no etimi ama oman no saa enunyam na ye pe no ni etimi akoje enunyam na ba ye hunu countries bebre saa o eno so re na wo kaka bo verdi ho asem ocha se ye tina kromo a ena heavy rain be fa 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nduru ahen kura o mu nduru 600,000 po o ja say 500,000 plus to the 600,000 Roman team has selected the best players among them, the best players who are merits, who deserve, say, on the national team, no, and on my selected. When this Spain is now, it will work up, no. When in the boy, eh? Now, Ghana and this Spain ball draw now, 0-0 now. And now, England ball draw, grower. Now, England ball draw, no, grower, shall be a ye, hey, blasters are ye. Naka o first game on his pim and I call ball 0-0. Then first game in this tournament. The first game, Lamia Ma, Rodri, why, obedient me and Fabuanto, Cabo Verde, Nettle. Nkawona, who first work up was I call ball Spain, first game. A potro and then say gebe so am o ja se o vi e no so no o sane yogu asako potutu le group no won lusu game o vi e no o sanko bo another finalist Argentina ana Messi jremo why no one shares our game, Nibi? I do TV and that Roma. Why no one shares our game, Nibi? Emma, I said, Ko, because Shah, Nigeria, Tia, or no Sube Sase. Now, so, or so, who pay more? Man, Sewa, on Seme. Cabo Verde team, no, one Sewa, on Seno, it's a year after extra time. And they say, deciding. And what should I say? Bono players our fair bar work up no and you based on merit. And a coach, you know, 18 matches class a Ghana for one grand any year day and Sandina Chino. Or you will be a now what you are semi across Kurawaha executive council member Frederick Champon Achi. Say, FA president, FRE, executive council members, Ninina. Ufro Bia say, ye pe local coach, bako pe, no ako assisted, Carlos Cruz. 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Because a performance ni duru omo modern mo eduru. And ye can say etire o se. Omo modern mona o dane dino. Ain't me koye enye una okoye Blasters head coach o assistant coach. Coach is wa Ghana henyi na ni enye bi. I'm many surprised. He said, "You know, one goalkeeper." We say Benjamin Asare, a Ghana for, and a year call up. No, any coach be in, any be out. A yesa Jamabia supporters no at a point. We be the cup PM who are class more stadium no. Ah, no more chanting at your penny for no stadium or no. Someone fanan qua. What I say? Ah, one more this Jama be successful. And one Emma, the goalkeeper, no crano, Unia Quenya, and we are Blasters anymore. Because the other, the final day was share 6 goals, no? I talk with you as a while, no? I almost wanna obey a goalkeeper, no? There was share 6 goals, no? They see, and then the goals, no, share 6, no? Emu ba kukure nda internet ni video ba kukure ni wo. Nka ubiya wa sesez diye. 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Ghana Premier League go ken. 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Yeah, fair player, sir. Where the only as you may see, and not only more painting, you know, and so combo Blasters.
2: Sissy,
0: more fire. And Jimmy be a phone liner to Mama Ghana for. Tanashina, when you're fireman. Okay. And you know, Mammy, I don't go next level, ne? I don't go next level, and I. Or say, I don't go next level day energy drink and then so on for the amber. I don't go next level energy drink and then so on for the amber. Anchor Sam ATU Life Sky OT. What I say, I don't go next level. Ebe mama ko the next level from commentary position. Ebe pie phone line atuma no. International Ima. One farmer. Osi sungu asi se gunike. Namse how? Ode koma baby girls no. More fire. Eji me boss asi sade koma baby girls. I don't go next level. I say, mommy, the next energy, no? Next level energy. Now, me the comment, you know. Say, international, I am a. As in a chigu. More fire. 0302211701. BPA phone line, no, me, the car announce, one out. And the two numbers, and the year, Juma, two lines. In Jubo 703 na November 030221701 and 030221702. These are the numbers. Memoa Quinya Uber Fire Professional Adunko Next Level Energy Drink Tabia Heba Mister Tabia Heba Mister Obama Obama fire ni enti o more fire Obama
3: come on kra na me aso bien ka na we
0: more fire
3: ma me bo aso se e sungu abo en power case na de aso na na ko point out na keneki ni ya Ghana football ese me ka ko dise si se Ghana football no juvina no o le pele fu ka yo ma ni fi juvina ni so ana bu focus on blaster ana blaster so en ko ni she en bla me se me she defense en ma no akona wa ko no mo bo
0: Ghana football no see it me and moving forward. Blasters of Ghana and see a fair players based on merit. And see a fair players no based on merit. You to me and more bo and we me and four says blaster Jesse no and you'll be a Japadie Ayeshira Swamano. Jesse no and yet obi a japa de Ocha se enti se o se fata se o na obeboa o na si itimi fro na obebo blasters enti na ya any kwansi e hwese nipa no we local player and as we a foreign player so you local player no o se fata so o boa e se itimi fro no Ocha se e se itimi fro no Now, man, sa kwenyano, no, fear them. What's then the popular and the Ghanaian players? Your boy woke up here. She said, yeah, Ivory Coast, Ubetina, we call Ubetina, we club, we are signing Ubetina. I mean, look at other countries. Yeah, your players, you know, and they all move here, no. Dupuana, no, crano, assign Abisifie, and Omu Chenu, Fie, our teams, echo precision. Nana, may it you more fire, Nana. 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Watch the wajune. What ya say? Tabia heba mischa. A duro wama so bako no. 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
4: So I tell him, first of all, why are you?
0: More fire, Mamifa Arafat phobia. 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More fire.
4: Ghana football, I'm a day. If you throw everything for me now, bro, it's also a woman on my day. What is it? Because Ghana League, and I have done the Ghana League, And so, we are a great president,
0: football no se befaso akonanim ekwanya ibe hu se Ghana football no konanim that transparency ni accountability a o man panyini ka hwasem eti se ni we eno antimi an start en free throw a e be tini si e benya players based on merit ogidi gidi champion fire ni ntio. More fire.
4: Master Mamba, give me the Master Mamba.
0: More fire.
4: That's a back of no cancer. And I, Yakuz, Rupia, or Dan Hamber, support to Carlos Kerosin, a Yakuadro, over said a pa. A Yomita Kupa. Say, Carlos Kerosin, so almost 1 year. So, no, ya, home off as head coach. Diane, ya, then I hang in the double form assistant coach sign.
0: I am a coach. Your Blasters, former Blasters coach, Kaon. What is here? Executive Council, no? Ah, omu shie mwa president, bisha omse. Omu kope coach bako, local coach. Bako obiti mi, ako poa Blasters coach, ni se, I mean, assistant, na omu so omu nye bino. Yo, a former Blaster coach, also. Justice, mami tiyo, more fire, Justice. More fire.
5: The other person is a good person. And to move yet, if Vana Maches Kennedy, Yakoka Mayanka, what is a gunner for Sikadi, a co-worker for Ba? The same day, no, 1 year account. What's up about Egypt to say, I will say, Moluku? Oh, the Akoso, President Mahama, a vessel, no. Often is sports minister and can say, Ghana for your accountability. And to know, yeah, Ghana for any of the Sumas, I talk at it, I feel the news on my accounts of my own. On one castle, a yes, oh. Say a necessary so ya comes to Mangana for the Yasika no deploy. Then I cross Ogana, then I cross no. Ah,
0: okay. Mammy for course in Isuano. Mammy for course in Isi. What you say? And then Friday, and you know, the next level, I don't call next level energy drink. And no, and I will hear Konako baby. Occasion be pretty our town. The Aungiano Aya Adunko next level. More fire. And I feel Tabia Heba Mesha. It's too malaria, see. At the mouth. Tabia Heba Mesha. It's too malaria, see. and then so me wo obapa obason no sweet buahema bra bra bra bra bra bra ah no ho ache
6: me se ho this is TikTok
0: za
6: I know money talk kakran
0: crying you
6: me
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7: 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this guy, not fray, and not if your home remedies be a bed show. We have been master crying ourselves so far, or men must have been 2% now, and I shall be sure you are fray. You bet your special way, I'll be fun one, and dear who didn't be back cry. I ought to say, we didn't be young, Kevin. And yet, a guy,
8: a guy,
7: and Missy Road into a quiet question. You're born over nine, say, if you buff a hundred baba fan, it's always our line. Wait, dear, and you might have a pet, and press him in the corner.
8: I'm not saying, who's that to say? You'll be out of it, you are
7: just
8: a whole talent. It's just a whole heavy bar.
7: Oh, that guy. To say na kusina straightforward and
8: chill
7: for me. It is all your bands that would mean you to say, and also Febby. It's better now. You see, a house would be a choice. I want to mean that. Oh, to me, it's
8: easy.
7: Oh, it's our line. And your mama sure will be a new title. No, my name for now so far or for now so far. And then boost you. Now I'll walk. Come on, come up. I only see now. So be a chat. And say, one draw.
8: And no,
7: no,
8: no,
7: no, no, no,
8: no, no, na Ghana eye droba
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8: 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Prem to buy, prem to buy.

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1: For helping us. 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There she comes. Thank you very much. We're grateful. 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

0: Madaroma is share as here Ecosy Saint Impact Project. Yene yenuanoma ye members of the Renal Patient Association of Ghana. Se yebeko mwa busuni biana panye wase omuwo ansana wa started dialysis treatment, no mwabwayam.
1: Is it a back to back? It's a back to back, eh? Hey, Ekosisei, I see. Let's appreciate them. It's a back to back win for them. Congratulations to you. You are the radio program of the year 2024. Congratulations to you, Ekosisei.
0: Elder Amos Kevin Anan. I'm sorry, Penny, I'm going to say.
2: Ah, me just many of them. I'm
0: going to come to you. I've been saying
2: love, yeah. Life lessons, and a legacy.
0: Legacy.
2: I told the park, come on, so we'll be at the edge. Yeah, I'm kind.
0: Yeah,
2: now, but boy, I'm buying.
0: Sure.
2: That's in so. Mujuma pa mudi. Ewo ekosi senso. Tiemo pa.
0: Yeah, that's it.
2: The guy said me call Nigeria last time.
0: Yes.
2: I was listening. Tiepa from the University of Nigeria.
0: Yeah.
2: That was where I was based.
0: Oh, okay.
3: Mendas na me fa kunya osu encha etifoni na omuti ekosi sen. 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Ebedom so as ko se asempa eya asempa nyina so so FAT4 and me jiji so fa Ghana fa na nyina obi a radio eda a wuti na adwuma pa maye bada be pemi sa mrenti me sa ma munyo munye adwuma fo mpenifo nyina
4: with a great respect obi asempa maye bi
5: eda
4: and you continue to do better
5: eda
4: especially obi questions.

0: would tell beside hey, I think I'm yet to see Obi Awe contest too.
1: Asempa Martin Semwanya.
2: 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Ecosystem.
3: Obi.
1: Me bomb abaso papa papa papa papa. I'm saying next time no. Sa segment no. Me here.
2: Me here same.
1: Me here same segment no. I'm on share that Emman sa award. Because that segment is sweet, is beautiful, is informing, it's telling us say Ghana is put first. And that segment is a segment. I'm saying Omo Mumma's radio awards. Omo here segment yep. Now within ecosystem no. Me here.
0: Congratulations. Na ye chebu shanfo nyina o me wa bro tira itie wo but bu shanfo good alawe they love you too much you see
3: e don must
0: master I think you are doing a great job ah obi
3: yeah
0: say me pa ebo nyina ne so we to aso dia wo ye
3: amen
0: na wo ye juma say na nya encouragement say there is a bright future ahead of you into
3: yeah.
0: You keep it up
3: me da say
0: me ask intelligent questions that be me catch me say to dey be now me tifie na afre wo bisa na Nippon answers now. A woman or their baby will miss you. I rest my case. Why are they?
3: Chairman Akwaba, next thing.
0: Obi, with a cibibri, in a media chain, I mean, Michel Bib, Obi, it's still raging for so much help. Now you say they identify out. Now, we just know, dare to say, you might be out here, and he said they're still raging for two, no? Obi, Yami. Isra Bosu account into Udana Bompire. I bring in Anno or the Nahua Din Chow Yepa. No other than a sister one morning, the out to me the yes age me. Because your Eastern region, your one region now, Bibia obey your Ghana. So I'm with you to my over society. One John to Mount was into your chow and I said, Emily can kind of.
4: Ecosystem. Ecosystem. Former and informal workers. Baby, be a for baby, a cosy saying a programmer or muti. And the other one is on my demora or muti.
3: Henry Nana Boache, Nana B, Abbe Cancer, Nana Quaba, net saying
5: Obi
3: Henry Nana Boache.
5: Say, you may dear Obi, we are the living legend, oh.
3: Living legend.
5: Unyamye ni mukrini. 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
3: Amen. Misumpreko.
5: Misumpreko.
3: important.
5: It will be our time. This is very strategic. Is any panel after the juma or ya office or feel bored? And I say you come in with a lot of excitement.
3: Sure. Near the other. In the Dr. Samuel of Swampofo, Abeka Yensa, PhD, papa, Doc, I quite banana upon to say.
6: I'm not done. I don't want to now I see.
3: Yes.
6: My mincia. We're tearful. MC being social. And we're
3: sure. Moshe, pa.
6: Now I'm swimming the camo abaso.
3: Medas.
6: In the heat of campaign, it's a moving room. And to me, I'm throwing
3: yes.
6: Camo abaso.
3: Yes.
6: I think that we're all very proud of your achievements. Now, as I'm passing, I'm saying, Mundi as I'm passing, so, and you'll be out with his animal.
3: Yes, I'm passing. One of the hit songs.
6: Album I make a crown son of make a sign.
3: 24-hour economy.
6: As a pack of upa. Yeah.
3: Yeah.
6: Yeah. Yeah.
3: Yeah. Professor Stephen Kweku Asare. Yeah, that's a power. Nyami Shao.
7: Obi, me that's a power. Also, Nyami Shao. Na. Twaso. Na. Eko sise no. Mani nye kesie. Nesie me bano na. Office no, I hear Kesia Pa.
3: Amen. Okay. All right. Professor Stephen Kweku Asare, Ono, a legal practitioner, KPMG Professor of Accounting, University of Florida, and Motene in Kano. Yo, Prof, where do you met Darcy?
8: Yo, you were, don't know what I'm going to say. First one, and you have to imagine that idea.
3: Mate, me da sepa. Asempa FM, yes.
8: Na masempa fo ale me abun kanya me sam kase. Asempa de gospel o di am kan Jesus Christ o wasa.
3: Ye kapa papa, ye kapa papa papa papa papa. Okay, ya na wechi ye kapa. Nyami shawo.
8: Nyami shawo. No ho do yes, ana me nyaje.
3: Oh, nice. Me da se. Professor Stephen Ade and ye tin in Kano.
9: 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Now, so meaning I can be the Enna, Yabom, Basil, Amamo, Abu Body, and a radio Instagram.
3: Amen.
9: Yeah, away enemy.
3: Yeah, that's now Kima Casasa, may Basha say what that network, sir. But network more. Yes, and why as empire network more something in it. You could see, say, network you have one way you could see, say, and a network here you can was him. You moon nairi, a you could see, say, and a network you watching in it. You
10: could see, say,
3: and a network you mu gamanche, a you could see, say, and a network you more will lie if you. Eyi ko sise na network yi mu tobi eyi ko sise ti maka ha wie dia na wa twi dia
11: asempa
3: ben bra ko ne bo nnyo ose me wie magruzo
10: somewhere awoku
3: madazi obi
12: the honorary yeah menu so nche wudin anim and yes a gtech for no we nya problem meba audio trouble. Full name ni Dr. William Atahusu.
13: Yes, please.
12: O doctor ni like PhD.
13: Oh, maybe doctor need me a research na Worldwide Evangelical Seminary, Canada.
12: And the honorary doctor.
13: Yes, yes.
12: But some honorary, and what's our show with the MC?
13: Now, said, we'll be a university, or care university, or your school, Lego, or your school. Oh, no, Emma, theory, na nay, businessman, you have finished the panel, one air power.
12: And it be any abri, man.
13: One air, who? Are there any brand when you abri?
12: Memphis, yeah.
13: You know that you can't.
12: No,
13: listen.
12: Honorary
13: universities are your choir.
12: Yes.
13: On better say wouldn't mean you mamma only capital. But you can set up a business with that capital. You ain't businessman yet.
12: From document at the minimum incoming
14: Mabre.
15: Oh, Ade. Now aspirant, we are aspirant.
14: Benjamin from
15: Adenti.
14: Yeah. Nipo moves about targets is a tomb swaba. We'll be a control, let's get through. I'm an MP. Organizer.
11: I'm a real hooker.
16: I'm not going to be able to do it. It's a policy that it is going to make it very, the system will make it possible for you to run at a particular period in time. We call at a particular period in time. Now another person will also go and another period in time. Then it goes to Asusa. Because in 24-hour economy, if there are teachers who are taught, you are teaching in the tertiary institution. Now, which idea, you have a lecture by 3.
17: 3 p.m.
16: By 7 p.m. you have closed.
17: Normal.
16: There could also be another lecture. Who can also
18: the Emma Maker say the majority chief whip in parliament is or a lawyer ni a Roxanne Nelson da Fiamma kwa sewo nimo
19: papa na mumia ne show e wo we omo e no appointment committee on
20: Thank you, Chairman. Mr. Nomni, congratulations, and I wish you well. Take care of yourself. Bye.
21: Thank you, Mr. Chairman.
20: Thank you very much.
22: Just do these observations, and it keeps going up, up, up. Okay. Vantage points won't cry. And say, another pantang. Pantine traffic light now kwada na funa chia ba konso the tube at ne ano mo the speaker esikwano
18: na sa ne omugu so ye
22: omo boy asapo nyom na nyom na omo bo no emotional blackmailing ote jom na obi e se obo mo de na me se twum fa wode ono mfika prekra twum ba omo boy wo ni pedia no so now she akra ne gina e mo arade mo mu ano mo hwe ni pe se de osi ye tu didi out me didi obani an county say hey the way they did it is crazy.
18: Oh, shabbos,
22: Samani who be natural kwase babaza no bu boss na commentators in them we dia wa was wa sumwa o twam kwadi a onyame nhira no
18: oma master art no maza o se o mo san so ye pictures bi o ma ye pictures try ka
22: no dey traffic ni chia na o mo di kind picture na ba kese pa it was a crane right mo fan chemi na na phone a chia off crow na dey ne di put tube so tube no so I fast no so be no omo ni o oh how ni say now she woman ni ni how woman ni no no
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0: 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Emrena Subiwedi Ekosi Saint Jumediano Bremo. It's live from our studios here at 355 Found of a Street in Kokomlemle, Accra. Friday afternoon, the 7th day of August 2026. 26 minutes after 2 Asempa FM Sony. Yeah, the munyana se emma munyana kwaba edemoba Ekosi Saint. So if you are joining us for the first time, this is our nation's biggest and the most authoritative political, social, and current affairs talk show, Asempa FM. It's the reigning CIMG radio program of the year and the GJA television and radio program of the year. Let me say a big thank you to our production team, Dominic Kisi Yaboa, Nana Chumberema, Jackson Osei Ntiamwa, Ebenezer Tete, Omai Hine Kwabena Asante, Ena Ekuya Buatua Yadom, Omunyina Buaye Ndiye Kusi Sein Jumediye Ebrem. And of course, we say a big thank you to our proud sponsors for making this show possible. 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And Sam Guaplosaba, please join us on YouTube. 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On Facebook, we share excerpts of the show. But the live stream here on YouTube. You go YouTube and search for Asempa. And let's know where you are watching us from. Na yemfa udin and Twitter. So who officer me, who fear me, who drive it, let us know. Baby, I will be a utier, you know, my na yemfa udin and Twitter. That's on YouTube. Your WhatsApp numbers were very active. Number 0548 443 523 0548 443 523. That's our WhatsApp number. Please keep the messages coming through. And maybe what a bit for our tea, but I won't tea. The first reshuffle under the John Dramani Mahama administration is out. And the government spokesperson officially had a statement. I'll tell you who is moving where. And, you know, the commentary behind the scenes in Komoa Air Kosono, but the president, this qualifies probably for a mini reshuffle. And Unim said two positions are now vacant for almost a year. In fact, for a year, the defense ministry and the environment, science, and technology ministry. Eddie Idinya to you to go and fail those two portfolios. And you know, and the moving ministers being so around. The majority leader, parliament would have a new majority leader. Reason, and it's the Honorable Mahama Ayarega is joining the executive. And he will tell you where he's moving to. Ekosi saying so. Ma main shemu amoshe on YouTube no ebi. And let me acknowledge all of you. Watching you live from Oslo. Greetings, Obi, and to Amai Hene as well. Joel Mixon and anyway. Aba Obi, I'm watching you live from Baltimore. And this one says, watching, and that's David, Mr. Tour Guide. We say Obi, watching you live from Austin, Texas. Austin, Texas. Greetings to lawyer Kofi Asumeni of Accra. Seth Adomakun AJ. Weise Obi, I'm watching you live from Ashaiman constituency. Greetings to Dr. Baumia and the entire elephant family. There is one here which says, Obi, I am Samuel Tre Ajeman, watching you live from Fairbairn, Georgia, Atlanta. Greetings to all Opas 98, old student Opas here. Ofori Penny. Okay. The Ofori Penny, oh crap, my Ofori Penny, my wife, Echo School. Obi, watching you live from Agunan Saba. My name is Emmanuel Ampiao. Good day, Obi. Watching you live from Columbus, Ohio. Bernard Bobe says, watching you from Hamburg. My name is Ben. Thank you. Obi, greetings to Anodon Pre and Michael Quay Jr. That's from Castro Arano. Robert Astream says, I'm watching you live from East Legon, Obi. Benjamin Danso Eshen from Birmingham in the United Kingdom. Also, greetings to all Wenchi NPP members. Okay. Nipano Edoso. 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
1: Well, you never introduced Mickey well. About pro, and we about pro. Report, but and give equal opportunity to a man about pro. Report, but he's a friend to Ekosise.
0: So, your friend didn't wait me about pro.
1: But because we about pro, you give room for.
0: And you be
1: about pro. Yeah, we be because we about pro. But Bonodi, he's been part of us from day one. Sometimes the input, any suggestions to production team, nominating as a phone.
0: Sure.
1: And he's had the panel. Or firm corner on announcer, you're always he's always welcome. We can trust most of time the judgments. So I just say, Ubiana, how many opportunities on make who sees us? Who knew the whole back up? If you are not Gigi, I see
0: for you.
1: Hey, Ubi, what do I walk away? I said, Baba, I did. Yeah, do you ever
0: acquire? Yamio, I do not tune, Sema.
1: Yeah,
0: so what to our tarry or say. Quality preference.
1: Of course, of course.
0: Because quality a check.
1: Of course, of course.
0: And mekai diet or atari, shall we?
1: Yeah. It's almost.
0: Almost this is as the knee still.
1: It's fresh. Almost 7 years. Yeah. But that's why make us a. Rather than go on,
0: we have my yeah.
1: We have my cousin. We didn't get a lawyer. What took dra or but I hope or the two sad drama. But the yell but I am saying, encouraging the local industry in terms of one a pamadeno. As I tell you, I'm a once you move your diet from an by na a switch
0: nutrition,
1: nutrition, you go back to your salam down. Zip or the two, no.
0: Yeah.
1: Zip, no. In fact,
0: The
1: effort also, we are not here for such a so we are not encouraged all the time. That's where the Ghana food being many a kukudru. It me at palm ammonia. It is not the best.
0: Yeah.
1: It me palm ammonia free a year Nigeria, Senegal, Mali,
0: and the kaftans.
1: Yeah, kaftans. But I can tell you that Kwesinti. Any MKOGH, any Fred Agbenyoni, our Pamadi is Ligoni, any
0: Urban Trends,
1: Urban Trends, you know.
0: Yeah, any paper war, North Kanishi,
1: Tahiti, any Ellis Glodin, you're equally competent hands. They be Adamekana, Joyce, I'll be human as if I be Zibuti, but Omono, they've cut to a certain class, because we are the Pamau. And we should also look at those a year in between prices now. A year very quality. Nani pabiti mi akwa for because and no money be more pump solid. We are not from
0: one. Oh, sure.
1: So, who have been so dear party? And we will form at the whole crown castle beyond me, especially with the co program.
0: Yes,
1: now share a tra. If they come a Slim Buster National Theater, Nasa Masherita, that you'll be the name of the bad bra. It's good. And you should the best. For instance, what Tony Mao a year and they move and chair because some a promo Caribbean Mama Kofu because of what they do.
0: Yeah.
1: Utonya Mao they say Nayak materials, East Lagos.
0: Nayak,
1: you know.
0: African materials.
1: African materials, linen fabrics, cotton, anything, batiks, you know.
0: The
1: quality is there. eti wo hu se ne bo no
0: yeah
1: ne bo no e bia wo fa ya de baako e bia 250 na se 300 na 400 depend on the kind of
0: quality. 1 yard
1: so at but ni percent e bitimi akọ so at as
0: enti no nyo man hene ya
1: ah yes na no kwa ne bra ni pa bra bi ko me ni 4 ni 5 ni 6 ya nyaju akitoa miki mu de 2 and a half yodo okọ de jọ robe ba to wasa then 4 5 6 no u be wie na wa ho se o to 12 years shares to a nyaju akitoa So well, you cannot run away from that.
0: Now saying so that get performed for exhibition in the US of
1: yeah,
0: A.
1: Yeah.
0: And Osher Ghana stand now Horseman.
1: Yeah.
0: I showcase
1: back we already watch. Caveman. We have to consciously we have to be deliberate about it. It is a bang be our baby and these young chief executives, you know. And say boa payum. O shut the page on more good
0: and some meetings the crown said you came. It has to be regular because even in the US Donald Trump offered all the CEOs of the big companies. Meta CEO, Google, and I'm saying Michelle in the video back home. It occur around the table. Obusa Meta CEO. This year, how much are you investing in the US economy? Okay, Mr. President, we are looking at around $3 billion. Okay, no, okay. How much? It almost our commitment to be for the president.
1: Yeah,
0: it's a big deal.
1: There's an idea in our soul. So, also, I'm one of you. You're better be on the superman's word. You manage in a bit. It may say, a bamba, there are certain individuals. A branch of better anymore. So, a perfume, La Maison, is the one.
0: Maison, you see.
1: Yeah, I could see saying, oh, my, again, so it means we need to push and push deliberately. And not they be other I tie into a chief of staff, Julius Debra. Or this the co-business for by amongst the intent was that at least every 1 year or 4 year term, you know, there should be prominent Ghanaians or must stand out tall in whatever choosing field they find themselves. That's positivity, that's progress. So it is about first term crabba. Now in this, it me pointed to about three serious giants. Healthy for us. And only the chichiri crew. So what
0: you
1: say?
0: And that's how you create jobs.
1: And the chichiri crew.
0: Going forward, so we have to be again deliberate. Say, starting business in Ghana.
1: Yeah.
0: You need bottlenecks in the bridge.
1: In freehold.
0: And
1: in
0: also this incentive.
1: Yeah.
0: When they was car, my main farmer my suppliers were China.
1: They'll be up the easy way out. On pre-frustration.
0: I am a banks now. So the banks now in Ghana, I'm just
1: happy. I know. They feel safer. And less risky, risk there.
0: And I think the banks also would have to do more because economy be a strong, no? A very strong banking sector. Omo ya willing to help.
1: Willing.
0: Osho ya banks in Ghana ha. Sika omo dema. Manufacturers in Ghana, Ubisoft.
1: Say ne risk no obi asuru ye wudi ye dey come away and am kasi aban bua payo mi say ye go business from dey eye aban bua payo am aban kwa da tuja say mesre banks uni bia na obia eba ho na o dey trimponi ni suade hun papa eba no so na sin ne pia no kudu mpepe so yin dey be say avide uja no kwa obi jina brand. I think that is where we've got into because our master say me kotro tie and die. Na se baby at Naya kwa any free by them ko talk and change them sha and shuma na ni na susura na kwa. The next conversation is mem power mo na me pe kwa me faso a me si naya kde na empa. 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E beti de na omo de beka ho be ma omo si a. E beti me gina empa. That is how we should start thinking and it's not just seeing the problem. The problem is that it's all over.
0: Yeah.
1: All over. That is why we will be. I'm extremely disappointed in the new Patriotic Party. They don't even know. So as we speak now, non-party is not attractive to most Ghanaians. They don't even know. They don't know. And I'm disappointed in the minority leader. Honestly, you are calling for equity. UMPP. You are calling for equity. You are not coming with clean hands. It, why should we even think of voting for MPP again? When, and you know, I shout to say, my band win, you know, Omiel Fresh Page reset, you know, Uno, Unu, who cross, and you may be our you know, and Kuyi, into the Sebi Sebi, you now have a certain moral grounds to stand on and then say, say, once you want to reset, please, let us all join and reset and move to the next level. Okay? So, you are careful, eh? Among yourself, I who knew for sure. If you do me, I'll do, you. It will always be an albatross around our neck. Till Obi, Obi, Koye, Yechere. Yechere now, Koye, no. Ukuta krat, Ebiya, Emunsem, Ehinyoche, Ebiya. 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One abbey, you know, one abbey, you know,
0: for now.
1: It is a man paying a war a bank is him. Nas or two suffer obis or bamman pelsebia bring tinia dajin to me, yebby mau. Now, what darma, Miss Row, ubi a drama swear.
0: Yes,
1: some man paying choose who even ne driver sebi, Uchini Shane and the castle media. So, my son's every. Do you want to tell the president who is supposed to come and receive your petition on his behalf? Is it about the content or is it about any power budget? In fact, it was even one unique opportunity for the NPP to admit that the reason why we have been here, and it's good that Nana Yajantua, you are here, during our time, we meted out a certain treatment to you. It was not the best. It didn't conform to the rules and regulations of the land. So we thank the president for even bringing you to us because you are in a better position to tell the president that enough of all these bickerings and back and forth. So we urge you to tell the president that we admit that we committed. But in your case of resetting, it is you who can be a conduit to propagate the ills of what this current administration is doing because you are a testimony. But in all, we apologize to you. Are you a victim of Sanoma Wende? Are you a victim? And they should have shame because they are thinking is that when you go and bring out an old video, this is how we have lived our life all these years. No, be Misrael. So I'm about to tell you, I had the Yamian in Ukraine. A boo, a was a table way. Anyone can say, don't allow them again. Don't allow them again. What it tells me is that the MPP and the NDC, now the MPP in opposition, they've not learned their lessons. They've not. They are still in shock. They don't believe that they've lost the election by 57 to 41. They are in shock. If not, certain levels of arrogance and ego, they wouldn't display it. Impunity. If they keep doing that, it will be difficult for us to tell the NDC at their face that you, Mubasa will be a reset. It will set the kind of reset that they mind. But who bond up? Now who know the catcher and say, Onipa no Jina when you know Obaji because walk over Bank of Ghana, the Funny Bia Banner, the Indian Omujina, security man, but now, say, Bank Governor Suma, Ubiso Mijana, and Mumbaya, the man, who are you? Who are you?
0: Who are you? Sir, they could have used Enra opportunity.
1: Who are you?
0: To open a fresh page and say,
1: that's the point.
0: Mumu opposition, Muye demonstration. No?
1: That's the point.
0: Head of security of the Bank of Ghana by Mubu Nenimtia.
1: That's the point.
0: Just to set.
1: But how are we learning? That's what I'm saying, that we are not learning. They demonstrated a certain level of Aumasuobia. Who do they think they are? Who do they think they are? I mean, the MPP. You are a party in opposition seeking Ghana's mandate to come back to power again. If you demonstrate this ego, what do you mean? What do you mean? So what it means is that you have nothing to offer again when you come.
0: Yeah.
1: What the mistakes that the MPP NDC is doing today, you're coming to do worse. That's what it means. For how long would we play this game around the system like that? I can't drama near too much.
0: I tend to agree with you and say, but for ENRA event in a course with UPS, you know, maybe a senior most member of the presidency would have come.
1: I don't want you to even go to those nitty gritties. Number one.
0: No, me really.
1: Yes. When John Dramani Mahama, His Excellency, we had flooding situations. Mm-hmm. What happened in this country? We all rose to the occasion to say, Papa, you are insensitive to the plight of Ghanaians. A national event, too.
0: Yeah.
1: You criticize him to the core. It doesn't matter the circumstances that led to the death of these gallant Ghanaians. Mm-hmm. It was declared a day of appreciating and recognizing these heroes. In quote, you, out of your own way, wanting to distract the focus on that useful exercise by the nation, not the interest of the NDC or the president, decided to defy and choose that particular day as a day to come and demonstrate and put up this odd behavior, offensive behavior, not a discouraging behavior at the Jubilee House. So, President, okay, Thanksgiving now. But when I pray about 2 minutes, you cannot observe the rules and regulations. You want to be given power. Let me drum it home again to them. To make the best of my knowledge, they should go back, keep quiet, observe the space. Because I can tell you, Obi, the MPP as it stands now is less attractive to the Ghanaian. They shouldn't be deceived, though. That is why Omuni MPP NDC 4-year debate. Omuni MPP catch us and now move moral grounds. Men are what? Obe catch us 1 year, 8 months, you know. Yemfanya Akre Kumasi Road. That is why the NDC will talk like that. Yes, because it is incumbent. That is why when the NDC talk like that, it is incumbent on us, the two of us and our colleagues, to subject the NDC to scrutiny and say that no. You can't, because Ghana is not MPP. Ghana is a group of individuals. We need development, not this kind of comparison. We can hold the NDC in check. You should observe until further notice. What didn't we say here? It doesn't stop you from criticizing, but be modest.
0: The point I was making earlier, and it's I think, because as the MPP themselves admitted, no. Omo first demonstration omo here, Deputy Chief of Staff Standogbe Nababeje petition. No? The second demonstration, Chief of Staff at the office of the Vice President Alex Egbefia and Nababeje. And they claim said they were expecting another senior member. But I'm saying, sir, the circumstances yesterday wouldn't have allowed that, because all the senior members at the presidency were at UPSA. And Anaya Kano, the president told him at UPSA, say, on free omra, emra meje. And they knowing the circumstances, no, that's why that point the honorable minority leader made, no, was a bit out of.
1: Obi, respectfully.
0: You know, the situation emra, no, couldn't have allowed any other senior member to have come.
1: Respectfully.
0: And I think they should have understood the times.
1: And I'm saying that, respectfully. Yeah. Let's not even downplay the person Anaya Jantua, please. Let's not even give MPP or whichever party any time or maybe if Sabia any room to operate or Sakwana. So you're not a determinant of what the president should do in some instances. So you're not a determinant. I'm saying the president had the right, it's written in the constitution that some of the petition you call presidents, you are, they are specific people who are some Mediana.
0: No,
1: why is it written? Is it part of the constitution? The president could have said, me. Mampei John Dramani Mahama. And then me person me protocol officer no on the call no go share me ni anum no kwaji. What is your problem now? Adia potiamuko and Mayu Nana ya Jantua versus Afenyon Kwana the who Ghana and Pemosa Mundis. What is sense in that thing? And who opposition? Who the Amazon is here? Who opposition? Who no sabe trade the engine because who see maybe a tremolo? Jagajagajagaj, anything in your solution? No. Because anything that you say, and maybe in a way by the way, they say, who opposition? Open power. You are not attractive. Infighting. A lot of challenges in opposition. You will not concentrate. Okra de ya, ya anshu shuwa suma mubo wa sumu. What you mean ya huwa, ma pozo wa gaidi wa, de wa kwa, akusi bebiya, esa oko. Some years back, it was declared as a security zone. Nobody should have access to that place. It was declared as such. Now, nana ya jan 20 emi. And now, do beti na ha boy, eye no. Eye ni amon hon sem to the president and to Ghanaians. He was not sent there. She was not sent there by his own will. Otunfo na suma anu kwa in quote, me catch lo. President Mahama said Osika Chem so cow you. So whatever happened there, it was not you they were dealing with. So you don't have a response. Until you are occurred with a response from the presidency.
0: But she also
1: hold said, on, hold on,
0: she also said, say President Suma omu rule of engagement with Jubilee House, they say. Oman Penyi de Jumabi Ashawn, sir. Uko baka utro status report mm-hmm. Oman Penyi.
1: Yeah.
0: And she has done that to the president.
1: But Mamin Chakra see, the president Sumawa. Mm-hmm. Now it can say Nana Edeni and Fatuono.
0: Yes.
1: Obi. Now omi programs manager Fahune Agro Animidiwa. What's my mamma me mako baby me do reporter but the oti yan say have report na me dey abroad you know takaka and what's it say miss mo biem wo ye niamo ho wo na me ma small no what ji abo ho say wo no mudi atem me no ma di matem wo obi ni edi watem it is obi otumfo small obi begira na nemu a otumfo otu obi ba gaman che wa adwa safo ye etu ohini pon and a ba agira mu otumfo je otumfo ne wo no. This happening, what up, Umpo? Ghana witness a representative from John Dramani Mahama, His Excellency office, in the person of Nana Yajantua, who to be in your foco.
0: You are saying that nothing was a bad response.
1: They should have accorded Nana Yajantua. Nana Yajantua, once you stood in the stead of the president, you should have been measured. The utterances here yesterday, some of them extremely unnecessary. Met me, I will. Yatrao. You came to speak with emotions now. Who can date differentials as if we know? Also, the met my wo. Now, I'm afraid of me, governance is not about personalities. Governance is not about a fear of him.
0: But I see, he who feels it knows.
1: Oh, Debbie, Obi.
0: You are not receiving
1: him. My brother, do you know what you receive here at the end? If I make comments here, if I'm not guided by principles at multimedia,
0: yes.
1: After some of these commentaries, yes. Don't you think that I can respond appropriately to a lot of people?
0: Mm-hmm.
1: You know what the two of us, we go through. Yeah. After some of these commentaries,
0: yes.
1: You think that you give me the platform to come and do whatever I want here?
0: Mm-hmm.
1: Is that what you allow me to do?
0: No.
1: It means that we are guided by principles. So it's not for Nanaya to come and tell, Obi Anim Nanaya Jan to Abba Kwasem. Oh, yeah, this year, Ufi Fri Pem, Usi Mubra. Yes, Ufi Uti Mubra. You're crying Nimu Kran. You're watching in Adia Pain. Ya judi sa u yo bia wa bini ye eba ni oma bebre hu amanyo sem ni abrabom a obi ani wo bebu onim tia enti it is not for Nanaya to come and tell us who she is. It is known on kwa de ya ka bakosema ye bon papa dia the Ghana ho bakosema wa befra buga ka la efe jantua u ya de ani ma beba befra enti wo no wo mbi ya jitum sa but I said we need to say one call in your capacity. That is why you also be angry to respond. Then governance then becomes a personal conversation, mm-hmm. Not policy direction. It is, Mr. In as much as Yehura, a minority leader, and the NPP got it all wrong in that approach and the mindset that they have that ADABIC, baby, a criminal. They will do 10 times of that. It should tell Ghanaians that these two political parties, if we don't pull the brakes on them and knock them well, for them to sit up well, they will still do the crocodile jump business. Because that's when the MPP says that the tomorrow is pregnant. What is pregnant about tomorrow? What is pregnant about tomorrow?
0: Give time some time.
1: What is the meaning of that? What's the meaning of that, Mr. What's the meaning of that?
0: Tables never done.
1: What is the meaning of that? What do you mean of that?
0: Said here, who yes, oh, your phone, sir, no action.
1: Sir and son are here, we never see a head, you know. It is time for us to tell the MDC that, please, it's not to threaten that tables will turn. Tables will turn, it's 4 years to 8 years, the tables will turn. It's to tell the tables will keep turning at the expense of the Ghanaian. They be that we are killing ourselves, we are hurting ourselves, we are sucking people from business. So tables are turning. Is it turning positively or is it turning at the expense of all of us as Ghanaians? What kind of tables are turning? What kind of tables? What kind of tables? They should forget those things. Order from Missoria. Missoria.
0: And Missoria, my baby.
1: If you were born in BBA, and you remember preaching, said your mother, because no one will obey. It's ended the phone to my door, Moses says, I'm better than anything they call us up. It's just how we have to hope our change in our two. Yes, you have a chimney in our two. Now we know that there's no rule of law. And person to person, if you do me, I do you. And I'm born in it. Put your position all the time, the tables will turn. Tomorrow is pregnant. Tomorrow has no fishes. Obe will be out.
0: Give time some time.
1: Time will not give any time because it is not even for you to say this.
2: We want a new dimension of our body politics, our democracy.
0: Yeah.
2: Where these things, Semitia, near Cassia Befa, a year chum, Yamin Pengu, Eko Yoko. I am so relaxed. Yeah, I am so relaxed because I know that that institution called Yoko.
0: Hey, professor.
2: I'm so relaxed. I don't care about what Hokra because institution of Matu and Safra, Sebra, Yafra, Ghana Police. I don't feel intimidated at all. That's all what we are preaching for. But your tomorrow is pregnant, is coming and do what? Yeah, my shall say crown market market. Enipa, moba, modia musubu no bachelor.
0: First week.
2: Hey, minia. Munya careful.
0: Was it ibimu bail condition? I don't confirm Beckham.
2: Minia, munya careful.
0: Beckham Palace, they can charge.
2: Minia, munya careful. Zaki kaki kano, a bookro. Zaki kaki kano, a share a bambi or what should be on a shanna buffose on your measure that. Because you said that you do this, no, and the crown, you ain't same when see prayer, couldn't have been to Upa Bakra, for you know, they're cutting, we don't give a toss. Where is the development we are looking for? Where are the roads that we want to, it to be built? Where is the fight against illegal mining? LGBTQ, job employment. Why are professors leaving this country to Amanani for so-called greener pastures? Why are those opportunities every young Ghanaian wants to enjoy? How are we deliberately pushing Ghanaian businesses? What are the challenges in doing business in Ghana? Mm-hmm. Go to the ports and harbors. Look at the prices there.
0: Mm-hmm.
2: What kind of mindset do we have now as a country? Amai Obiye Chesisika. So the problem at hand, it's not that kind of attitude that our politicians keep showing, whether they are in power or they are in opposition. Ghana, you are in Yemo. Mrs. Unya issue that you not understand where I'm coming from. You go, have an issue, go to the hospital. Because I'm a brapen, or the almost every blessed day, nipa bed the onum tintim. Ebi wa sika odbokoto moja. 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E droba kwa auto 1,005. 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One tablet 2,000. Ebi ni ebushenum. E job ebuha nema nema mienya stroke nema two. Omoja school. Oma abandoned school. Omo chama manenche stroke department. Ano dao ebuha bed na. One time we call private bed because private ones in for 100,000 dika to homame. Nansana madika attend to. There are challenges in the system. Go and look at where university graduates are sleeping. Contain them no more. Go and look at our hostels and then my member hostel, Papa. Go and look at the effort that he's putting into making sure that hostel I am makwa no mabaji scrakodan. Hostel and can see in a better high chimbe too. Hono mujoso, hono mujari, and hona watch she and a netting kitting kitty. This is what we should be thinking about. We don't wake up every morning to say I feel no versus Nana Yajanto. What's developmental about this? And my send this for
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2: Otiwana Facebook, this young MP will go to jail and we have caught him and the charges are so much. And that thing they are doing. The NDC, if they don't know, even if it's 36 years, they will go. It is Omotiho. Now, to the extent they think that they are still swimming in a certain goodwill. La ila ila la. Ebe form say rapture. Ebe form say rapture. Kra. It won't say. Ade ma be kan nyina no.
0: Yeah.
2: Me mo impuntu obi aso. Eye personality to personality. Ade mo mine nko ha. Na de na utimi go obi hu fim sha. You are known NDC member. What for MPP near to say no crew, say no crew. No gun hu fi sha, no fa ho di na ko. That's where selectivity is in there. MPP for any abre no. Same Kasane at your channel social media, no, and this is for Gusutro. Nothing is happening to them. Me say, Samma infinfine emuankura. If the center does not hold, if it is not holding, there are two things at stake: chaos and anarchy. These two things, no, they will birth something that is not pleasant to all of us as a country.
0: Yeah,
2: John Dramani, man,
3: Semper FM.
2: You don't have a choice, they be Adamika. Because Ghana abakosem no nko ano ya abakosem a and now as in then e bi ni hoda baby all share o political career as free ye na wasa akwa ba ti se eye media me bebo kwan to hona Christo na nka se beba wasa aba uni hwi dan so o kwa Ghana for because ah papa we pa de
0: eye se ma o san
2: da eye se ma o san ba we de se nya asem pa kra na akai bi kra be sa mo eden ato odwumedi so. That is the kind of legacy we are all praying that you leave behind. But if you want to reset, you know, John Dramani Mama, Mr. Obibri, if indeed we want to reset, as we've all believed in the reset that we are resetting, check it sector by sector and check that you know feeling in the country now. Gradually, and I'm picking information. Meko ufu sampo fu ne ye ni binyami adwechna. Dem nya e feel form one say because ufu sampo fu be ne yin tino. All over the place. Na mo so di mirike ko. Ndine eh enko fono mo ye involving. So bunim say, I want to see movie be ko ho.
0: A titro ba.
2: Aha, the titro ba ndi. Na one other dan.
0: Omoko clear omo
2: yin na. Clear every one other dan. Die e be do bi, say ntro fu bi say e be do no. Na e be mo say na mo sika katiki katakati ne wa mo e krokoda jo mboa. Daniel who feel you na say na say dim titam titam
0: titam.
2: It one out that dance. Why the one? Why not that dance? I say man pain be we come as na sunyani. First allow you go mama one. Ni e penti e ni hunyira. Kaka fast akado. It be true be e. Man pain was all gone beautiful place. Oh come on. Yeah, this is very beautiful.
0: Yeah, street
2: light. Yeah.
0: Street light.
2: Yeah. Yeah. That dance
0: feel okay you do me.
2: That dance unsa. That dance unsa. So I was saying that. So who now who abandon ma? Who ye soldier pain mu and police pain mu? I want my information we know. Said

0: na abakosem no nkoa no ya abakosem a na as in e bi ni hoda baby o she o political career si free na wasa akwa ba ti se eye media me bebo kwan to ho na christian nka se beba wasa ba uni hwi dan se o kwa gana fo beka se ah papa we party
1: yes e ma usan
0: da yes e ma usan ba we dey say nya sem pa kra na aka bi kra be sa mo eden atwa odjumedi so. That is the kind of legacy we are all praying that you leave behind. But if you want to reset, if indeed we want to reset as we've all believed in the reset that we are resetting, check it sector by sector. And check that, you know, feeling in the country now. Gradually, and I'm picking information. Meko, for example, them in here, if you form one, say because for some people, you know, all over the place. Now, I'm the Miracle in the inconformal way involving. So, when you say, I want to see a movie, Beko,
1: a titro, but
0: a titro, but now one other than.
1: I'm more clear on
0: you, clear every one other than. The Abbey do be central for the Abbey Dono. The Abbey was a nine was cacatic, no one may crock the John Bois. E dan ye mu fie yi na se koya na se dim titam titam
1: omu dim titam
0: it one out that that is one other one why not that that as man pain be work come as na sunyani a first alaji kojo mama ono ni e penti eyi ni hunya ka first akado e be twi be man pain was all come beautiful place oh come on yeah just this very beautiful yeah still like yeah
1: yeah
0: so I was saying ah so wona wo abani ma wo ye soldier pain mu na police pain mu a woman me some information we no. Said this is what we have been told to go and do. Into who they help na yenka was Kennedy Amaka, but Mika we are there be me asi Kennedy Amaka. Say you do for example for ye mo dia ko fro fro ne keke. Na eh o si mumu bi nyina mbe benti no ye be see ye bi bi na na me na person so many me dem fra half o atro ni eja da ho mo ko ye whatsapp kura ka bu ye etiro me mpese. Those things are personal. If you have your godfather, there's a big difference between a godfather and governance. Pleasing your godfathers cannot replace the focus or the policy direction of a country. It must say, Mamma, you don't want to please anybody. Monya ne ma to please Ghanaians.
1: Your child, your coach be a young Ghanaian.
0: We want some money. We should be using the machine to pay ten as much as the handcuffs that go home. It will be worth. Hey, that man is me. It's blurry, Charlie.
1: That was
0: very brave. That was chaba. Ya charge Jordan Imre. He na e free come on him go. Now fi asa tears him. Me ya go.
1: And then I make video.
0: The rest of it, you know.
1: The rest
0: of the video. Yeah, it's a and no miss easy. It's good. You're quiet. Now, me, I do my. You're back site. I'll do it. Site. It's a tell that it's a well organized crime. Ah, members' war system. It is said, the other say, even that crime, now, you know, or more intel, the security setup. You be a bar. Oh, yeah.
1: Yes.
0: Very organized. Because I'm a bomber, man. I'm a suspect. We na just kidding for ni be na for 9 before say ye wie e be soup to say dem wachi you know we no matter je go wachi kwa nguo keke wachi nguo keke ana me ma sabet na haka nti no e no munyina no o le mo bukom kiti mato say dem na ampa ye titi ba we dem say ya be kind bibia on my bamba ti mi sre whatever we do that's why I keep telling police the moment we start solving problems ni jek. Who say kasa gidi na now the America and I'm saying say obo degrees I hold one experience exposures I hold a Ghana High Authority papa pe imuno or to any munyamu ano
1: owo
0: surveyor no nobody who say because nobody fights him on those call we been one case so on mono modern come come now but modern bono is not just in abodi ejuma me say debia na me ball aji kojo mama ni ahun ti ase sometimes ana me catch them say why you careful cuz dey beat me akukuduro
1: ki ase
0: blessed memory oko that na bro hafo.
1: Okay.
0: No, NDC chairman of a regional minister, okay. Saka. Very hard for. Just oh, on Chimauda. On no sukran, me can't ask him to see her. One of the guys, a gun, Sebi, Yabuboda, where I like to call you my money, the money film, a crack massive wood, or the Quashe Bibiasi.
1: Oh,
0: make me catch row.
2: Our neck meat.
0: Yes, our neck meat. I like to call the mama. Nebusha for fun, Chemi, make how we are. Oh, yeah, you know, Shaya, Manu, Miki Adama, Satana, Bravo. Very, very great guy.
1: About neck meat now.
0: Oh, Mr. Imachimi Papa Samara Sasu. And a friend.

0: Yes, what it? It is the problem we have at hand. Accra Kumasi Road. The problem we have at hand. It is a metna. Na yes, na ben bi a wo so bi a say yes. Accra Kumasi Road. Ye ka si ye ka di aye on my gun and ni emu nipa. Na no dey as yet ye. Ebe ma yakoma nyina asay. Di anhwe na yenye bibi mfa ho. Look at the time. Odo be catch him free do as a Alhaji Kojo Mama di ne edi.
1: 2004.
0: Aya.
1: Me level 200.
0: Aya.
1: Still,
0: aye. So these are the things that when we wake up, you see a year ago. When my husband him say, "My trainer will form tino on number one half of sano akwana mu yeno." Ocha send him sano mizia mini bitu yaka. Na kawo armeti tewaze by December hodom. Me no bache. They are no chat no afford yaba. When him say be a man who come bache no that you social media. Say be ya on pass him ya on
1: the contractors or so here.
0: They are working. They are working. When him didn't
1: say
0: me kuru me him didn't say me kasi kwa half of zisia odi agromba bo. Kwa half in terms of demonstrating that. I got to a point. I have to put my noon in our room.
1: Contractors was.
0: Oh, go there. Go. Me say what you know, and you're limited to a dank way now. You go there. So just go there. Intimate ceramica. That is why I can say, Sector Minister Rose, no. I am an expressing frustration when he sees cameras and acting. And I'm a visible so. Action. Action.
1: Another action, and also
0: can. Oh, they be the acting here too much. Is it the same minister saying that you want to TikTok for your friends, bloggers, no matter that. Yeah, yeah. You want when come here? A form only a grown and casano. A grown form. Because we're going to say reassignment. Did we be found say proper exit?
1: Now, if you are saying about
0: you, of course, baby. That's my second week in August. Anya, I'm my second week in August. Yes. They say carry. Oh, now we're assignment to say we'll be ready and carry.
1: They be best here, baby.
0: Oh, now as I said, the paper break. Reassignment and carry.
1: That's a fresh appointment, Cam.
0: Oh, Shannon, wait, what am I? In fact,
1: Environment Science Center.
0: No, it's not to crowd here.
1: Zenato.
0: It was obvious that.
1: It was
0: Obinya Kwenya and Sana Abai with the first time Nabana every year. It was obvious.
1: Environment Science Center.
0: Now, Obi, I do it last year, I know your parents in our defense, let the whole. Pifi say, a dear gentleman, na own Casano, on the local. Yeah,
1: Gilbert,
0: yeah, the whole Pifi, so no echo. And I may be one want to say, Yadi, a
1: year,
0: Mahama Yariga,
1: from majority the whole local.
0: Yeah, and Yadi works a house in Ma, a year,
1: Ma,
0: yeah, Ukrum, because you're your parent, no, now works a house in a year, Samson, so as I say, what we had at that time,
1: Samson, as well, trade.
0: Deputy trade. What we had at that time was a Samson and him.
1: Eko
0: works a housing. Now, Branch and Co Defense. So, what I said, now is another. We got everything right, apart from Ayariga.
1: Ayariga,
0: the surprise for all of us.
1: I know you're a big surprise.
0: Yes, yeah, we pulled that surprise.
1: Onu Sono, the stakes will be high for him now. And the reason is simple. Unse the Ministry of Local Government, Chief Tansy and Religious Affairs.
0: Nikumana.
1: Yes. It is a big test, Edmund. And I hope, sir, he would have that capacity to deal with.
0: Obi, capacity in Ayariga. In that specific area, no.
1: Yeah.
0: Capacity Ebronis. It's not Ayariga. That capacity is not Ayariga.
1: No, we yes, sir, I mean for grace.
0: Yeah, it's a about Bono Minister is on quality.
1: Sure.
0: Now even the information I'm having, they're Bono Minister. And I'm a commission. We will be dino. And your mama ni your mama ti. Minister Nkwade Onyame hu ni mobo.
1: Oye nchine kura wa ye.
0: Oh, that be the boy do be timi kura. Me see, Onyame kura hu ni mobo. Apart from the disagreements I'm war with Nene there, sa particular issue no. Hey, enya die hu ni wani so.
1: Eno ye atro ni
0: ye. Atro ni ye. 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Eti eno nti na mpanyufo a wo mam no, omo nim ne kure no. Aya, omo mwana eno bi so nkatante because all of us, we are at risk. Obi, me chow angles and me submissions, no angles. If you free a year asante mantem ne buno mantem ne afu mantem from specifics a year, if you fear who do muni ni pedi mubaya, you be amazed. Eni mi ni na wo na utiema asini ni na enye papa. Bottom line, the Buno Regional Minister needs extreme support and guidance before. Which may execute a lot of things in the region.
1: Naturally, the father is illegal mining.
0: Illegal mining, but it goes beyond illegal mining. ɛno deɛ ha no deɛ ɛyɛ kwan ho kɛseɛ paa wode kɔhwim tetiɛ ne ɛwo no na wapɛ address fufuo bi de aba me no a mahwɛ wo asɛm ɛde aka so menya nu pie 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
1: yeah
0: homo
1: ya se
0: so ti no ti wa o de hmm say god na no about you there we dey and so we bunu this year it over no tume
2: o me kasa ha
1: ha ha o me kasa
2: o be man
1: o ni asa we be
2: kwa da tin amin tin ka
0: Hey, you only some region. I'm coming the other day. By the way, you're back home.
2: I told them I
0: will
2: not
0: go. I'm coming the other day. Oh, we need to make it well. And you, in fact, the Bono regional minister, my main chair, the Navy. Now, when you're man, more grace now on team in fact navigating in 12 times like this. It's not a joke. Now, one gentleman, my boyfriend, Maha, Onosu,
2: regional organizer,
0: Mosu, Monchiano.
1: NDC regional organizer.
0: Yeah, he's a political coordinator. We were all for almost 30 years.
2: He's a political coordinator for Maha. The region.
0: Maha. Well, M.O.K.W.A.S. on national. Maha, a super strong guy. A coordinator, whether MPP or NDC, but well-known NDC guy.
1: Mm.
0: Maha. Anna, yeah, yonko, Alex Ibom. So, Atruni, yes. Also, M.O. Nabasso.
1: Oh, Alex Ibom.
0: For a certain role, on also, a play was system. Very good.
1: Yeah.
0: They said, you know, they said, you know, they said, you know, what you over Texas is yaga. We need to pay Alex Ibom. We saw Chew, we were landing. That's a coney.
1: Alex Ibom.
0: It will be Nina. Nina, I'm a DC. Namis, let's say.
1: Oh, God.
0: Yema Ghana ho dadwene Ghana ho do Ghana ho suru Ghana ho pepa enna ya koma so at every point in time said ye be ya at least de bi ada enkoye we ne bo be sia kese
1: yes
0: ana me ba na me bo ketwa e be ye se sa abusia bo no kra ye kan wasem no
1: sure
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0: 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and that patriotic spirit now, achieving these results now, you bet my try even the Singapore's and the Malaysians and the Rwandans, no, are achievable. Mr.
1: I'll be sending me where say University of Mines and Technology, ABBA Kenya se campus.
0: Yeah, yeah, Mati say uncle. Mati Mati have the one who say MUBA.
1: Yeah, I must say the UMAT Kenya se campus has officially been commissioned.
0: Yeah.
1: It is championed by the people of Kenya as number 2.
0: Yeah. And you are no, when you assume, you can say, Daha. They are quite in fee, Cray. Chief Commissioner.
1: Oh,
0: Men who is or the forms are Chief Commissioner.
1: The in the
0: is 89
2: years old.
0: Now, what did that? What did that fit in? Could have been my answer. What did that, sir? Hey, offer.
1: Hey,
0: tell me the very thing. What, Barbara?
1: It was almost it was the university was funded by Newmont through the Newmont AHAF Development
0: Foundation. Oh, I mean, a lot of issues. So I had Newmont.
1: And delivered in partnership with Newmont.
0: Newmont in AHAF relationship. No, and Kuyi.
1: And then I must see university.
0: Go to the town and see what's significant in my own. Oh, please. I mean, the
1: original. No, I must see
0: university. Newmont, I'm a shop for the moon. It's a common page every day. Please, don't call them crowd. Now, look at you, new man, call the rest for another day. That is the point. That is the point. That is the point. And call crowd, you call the whole crowd, man, I be Bibi Basabi. Please, you don't call the judge. I don't want to answer.
1: Nadi. me read it to you, say, oh, Commerce University. Also, I'm on here.
0: Minya. That's what's not, Sam, Miami, and be paid. Sam, say, what's it to call whom Miami, I would do. Say, Cassia, the Yesu Sudia, and Fasudia, be a year to Sardian, Yenya, and free new month for her. Ah, I've never been on a catch here, and Fasudian is so great, sir. Please. Oh, no, I don't know. How do you do? I don't know. I don't know. I don't know. I saw almost a boba at the right time. Me did see him see.
2: Obama
0: na mko. Me yanko na me ba. Ai obi mamenchia ai. 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
1: Selassie Day.
0: Nafi eye papa die obi nyame ne nkuri na fi de bra so se ye koh.
1: Papa Ben.
0: Charismatic Evangelistic Ministry.
1: Oh. Reverend Steve.
0: I feel my mani ewu.
1: Me na me my friend.
0: Eti Stanley Anna Steve.
1: Yeah.
0: Asofu eye titiru
1: akukuda
0: kese pa ye chiamo. Honestly, we are proud of you, sir.
1: Yeah.
0: And it's shocking, sir.
1: Yeah.
0: 2 o'clock.
1: Be
0: I just said, no one give me power. And yeah, very shocking. And you know, what kwa say yeah, programs by the idea. Citation be crying
1: under
0: of Pastor Stanley, any Reverend Steve.
1: Oh,
0: now, yeah, I appreciate you because Adagia power, I'm the bomb by programs. I'm saying Adagia 4 hours.
1: Yeah,
0: it's yes, I'm you know, off crowd. It's what I said. Yeah, I'm one of the first of paying that he had meals.
1: Sure.
0: Yeah, done as a powerful.
1: Bishop Dad.
0: Now, quench then in the food too.
1: Yeah,
0: and also,
1: sorry.
0: We appreciate Nipa who do a one war, a summonum, any imams, a hood walk, any judges, a hood walk. More free quietly, and my direction of purpose. We do media ye dinim. And I'm also my out of so, say at least, Namukas a Ghana at all. Nemum, mom who said they are certain, reliable, and efficient.
1: Court of Appeal justices, me, wedding command. I must say, Omuntie radio.
0: Yeah.
1: So, best one, the radio.
0: Yes, Obi.
1: These are justices of the Supreme
0: Court. So, you bless the name of the Lord for this. These people, Obi, they are now debating your radio.
1: Yeah.
0: And they are power on debating your radio. They are not debating.
1: You know.
0: So, it's just Onyamia dominating the Homo, bro. That is why we cannot take it for granted.
1: For granted, it's true.
0: So, what else? We can't.
1: Well, suddenly, Obi, the company is in my hometown in Totroso.
0: In Totroso, let's go home. In Totroso.
1: Okay.
0: In Totroso.
1: Come here and see it for yourself.
0: In Totroso.
1: You cry for us.
0: Ah, and trust me.
1: That we no. That's a company in the catch us or move to your.
0: Hey, oh, I didn't see what you do. We don't need. We don't need them. Say, see what you say. I go back to law 348. And they call TikTok law. Hey, macho. I say, we don't need macho. Monchino. That's what they hope you may. I say, be our Monchino.
1: Okay, man.
0: That's what we will focus on. Monchino.
1: Mickey. Oh, I have one.
0: Yeah.
1: If anything, company as some I did.
0: Oh,
1: yeah, baby, papa, be out.
0: Oh,
2: sir, oh, sure, your my year, no, any the amount for an expected idea, and I was sent home to me.
0: Yeah,
1: because
2: they were looking for something in that
0: particular area. No, because I'm
2: saying, okay. I'm also paying.
0: I'm saying, we appreciate what they are putting. We could have done better.
2: Obi.
0: Far better.
2: Me matina region macho.
0: Ah, we're going to
2: order Newmont for a member as Newmont.
0: Yeah.
2: There was one company called Normandy.
1: Yeah.
2: Normandy for the buy and be a prospect in no more start to say or more if you go to seminar. In the free one half of them. O free, your friend say Tanoso, a quartet, a Fisipa, a racking as a for the Newmont for the buy. And I'm be a compensation, Sam. You see, and I make us a compensation. The third day I'm paying for now, so I was here day so born born.
1: Who come on paying you for a
2: while? I'm not saying him for no.
1: No, no,
2: less than no. I'm not saying you know.
1: Hey, I'm not
2: saying. Obeka, I'm ready to cry. I'm the president of Oba People's Assembly. We were suing. I'm on central for Kobe. Sir, I say, ah, it looks as if it's a car. New one for the Magana. No, yes, sir. So what you want the money? I say, did he die? No, yeah. And yet did he pray? Come, and yeah. So, sir, new one to assemble. No, I call you BBB. I was say. It looks as if you say, Adiana, I was
1: saying,
0: More,
1: generally, generally, across board.
0: Yeah.
1: Oma kwain sheda anye bad.
0: Yeah. And the
1: chrono enim
2: etekra.
3: And the half of him. Udo he. Se bra half of na wo baby akwa na wo
1: mu ye sese kwa
3: da
1: generally across the region.
3: At least on the surface in there. But baby
1: a regions are quite the towns are clean.
3: No problem.
1: Nice. I mean, mude money problem be brave.
3: Hey.
2: What do you know?
3: Hey.
1: Kwa Western region.
2: What do you know? Senka, only
3: you. Where do you only survey another man?
2: Obi. My boy bro in the last baby 1 week, my couple 10 regions were gone. Also, my hand, because I'm my 18, I meet here. H. John Dramani Mahama, you've been born a super big push now, the buy an idea. Honestly, a idea, a bit wagana. No more mess rag would just say, or call back more bank line on some corner chip you.
1: Share unconquered,
2: unconquered, Juman Uncle
3: Buddha. Some of my timelines, yeah.
2: Because my cars have been through me free Cape Coast, and I'm a befire Yamransa Bakumas.
1: Yeah.
2: Yamransa to a sinful super. Yeah. Very deplorable state. And I'm saying Ghana had a million pancra
1: assets.
2: Yes.
1: Four time no more and no more year bill.
2: It's your best. Say yeah. Big push to say, be best, but the amount of us are quite
1: uncomfortable. I agree with you.
2: I don't know, Chef Obi or Mamma has say, maybe Mamma took Kwame and Kwame to Buzia, maybe to a champion, a Kufuka, Karada Rollins, no, not acquired the beer, Fuka, your friend is a doctor, your friend is a former finance minister, William Bibi Quick, because you put you to acquired the beer budgets, Ghana budgets, you can't want to send beer for Foso Sola, Tetchman, when you rule.
1: So am I.
2: Oh,
0: hey. Hey,
2: Obi, what hold him? Wouldn't follow so long? I don't know. Nanche, Techiman, Wenchi, Bole Bamboy Road. Very deplorable states.
1: Oh, really?
2: But who's a contractor, Jinaso? The contractor is very slow. Mishada Kojina Hodi, and I'm sure Jumano Muy, and Tibet Sresa Bujanum. Among Sanko Honumbu, I'm quite contractors, and Jumano
1: Muy, and you better say, he's a contractor, he's come on the age.
2: Fine,
1: it's a more real certificate in this
2: country. Obi. From Tamale through Savlugu, Wale Wale, Eko Bogatanga to Paga. Jesus Christ. One of the most deplorable roads in Wangana.
1: Oh.
2: And it's Akwan.
3: But that's why I'm not going to catch it. A year of roads. No. Now our doubts can cry because you see year of road one, year of road two.
2: Yeah.
3: Hey, two things. Either say I can do one now, I have a contractor for the Sebia or the Minin in Gaza, or the technology, or na year of roads, the Casa Kana Neekaka.
2: Hey, a freak new doma, Sunyani, new doma to Sunyani crew. Contractor and Bayer Kwan before elections. Sako for the same road in Subium.
1: Or you're kind of goose who quota.
2: Messes are quite the same road, Nubium. Oh, dear, soon you're for the team, you know, among the messages, bro. I have told almost 10 regions our Ghana has said, and I've told you, say, a quiet back home, a da Ghana, Fakuma Supa, aye, Techiman, Wenchi, Bole Bamboy Road. Contractor here very, very, very, very slow. In as much as the president, I mean, who say the big push, you know, so I can't come. They also move beyond more. Yen. I quite remember some Canada. It's all people catch as a contractor. They see, go raise your certificate, send it, and then tell us who raise you and how they require an AMTA. Because president, may I aware, say within 2 weeks, 3 weeks, 1 month, beyond all the certificate bound. And that road is still not going the way I union I say.
1: Okay.
2: Here, your friend is say from Tamale, Echo Savlugu, Wale Wale, Bogatanga to Paga. Oh, they share distance now be free across and cross on the water. Now, over some bets, not come me, how many? They say, acquaintance me who said STC, Miensa and Anasa is a quino. Miensa, no man says a quino. I wanted to take pictures and videos, but I said, so you know what? It's your best way. Big push, you know, or man penny airborne home or the empire. Name Mumu, or more, I was almost a highway to 4 1 1 for also almost a quite a question and pack contractors. And
1: yeah,
2: they should do it for us.
3: Before I bet to ask you, my minister, my penny, sir, obey team in the Naka, a monitoring and evaluation team. Because monitor now be make Kabibi. I'm wondering how far to know, but on a baby, on a baby, I said, you made me a man of a certain capacity beyond. Now, or quite with me, I take it on the feedback. I bring either the sector minister or directly to the president, sir. For the president to also have a third ear as to those who are reporting. Because when you're on the Yagani Spinos, who does me on the Bram economy, if you know, mean to me deny me because social media now, you can't say, oh, they go, say, bam, oh, they go up.
1: Yeah.
3: So I tell you, yeah.
2: Obi, serious. Seriously, Aquino, yeah, Aquino, because Ghana, I be calling anymore, be calling you, never be call you, ask this, ni na ya Aquino. It's a business, never be calling anymore, yeah, because in Dubai, yeah, free, a strong more bank, if the roads are no good. Eddie, say, if I say, I'm ready for a bit to me, Aquino.
1: For the major roads, how fast, no? There are contractors on them.
2: Some of them, but this ones they are no contract. I mean, names like a big push, like Savlugu, Wale Wale to Bolga, they are the contractor. But the contractor was on a Techiman, Wenchi, Bole, Bambwe Road. And the contractor was slow, or you're very slow,
1: okay.
2: Very, very, very.
1: Yeah, I'm an answer to a scene for the contractor.
2: WWW contractor behind this,
1: okay.
2: But as usual, yeah, you're in Cape Coast too, and it's Accra to Cape Coast,
1: yes.
2: Contractor was so, or yes, and you see, Uba, yeah, town roads, no, so. In the history of Techiman Abakosem, Adia Elizabeth Ofosuejare Eyan wo Techiman North. Me who be that? Me who be that? I wo Techiman Abakosem. All the town roads in Techiman North, from Jamatimponim, Tiobodom, Awura No, Awurwa, Akrofom, the town roads region, she's doing those things.
1: Moka town roads.
2: Town roads.
3: Potem.
2: Odu Techiman. Odu Techiman. Now Oko, Bole Bambwe Road now. There are towns I have read, baby, from Kenteng, Eko Arano, Eko Jamatimponim, Krobo, Arowa, Akrufu,
1: Main Road, and
2: your main road,
3: Potem,
2: Chobodon Rose, so town Rose.
3: Now,
2: I said,
1: me
2: name Techiman South, you best Roman Penny. Me name Sabia, I honor Yenya MP. But Techiman fought for a man.
1: No MP,
2: MP. You MP, you honor.
3: Yeah.
2: But your best is a Techiman Rose, also. A moment, because there is over so jarry and a dear. A moment, yes.
3: But Obia confirmed, Mamma, this year.
2: I don't know.
1: South. Yeah, Martin, there was
2: that was South.
1: Yeah.
2: And okay. Elizabeth, one north.
1: Yeah, one north.
3: Hey, and then we have to go and check Martin.
2: Obi Mina make, I'm saying, in the history of Techiman.
3: Oh, of course. That's
2: north and south. Yeah, who would be that?
1: In
3: the history of Techiman. Only a neighbor be a da. It's down for tempo. A neighbor da. You can turn in as if you can. Now come to Sunyani Kronuman Kasa.
1: Sunyani Kronuman is here, two MPs in the NDC for.
2: Two MPs in the NDC.
1: And also the young Elizabeth, or the who be your one.
2: And Ru Elizabeth, you know. But met me, I can say Sunyani. East and Kasa. Oh,
1: say
2: the inner ring road and then the outer ring road. Bakun Efri, Alaska, Horum, be Sibarak, Sodom. Now for Hodma could pee fear pre. Now say Tomusa ako ana ina wa.
3: Fie fie omoye.
2: Yeah, ni nyina contractors go so.
3: Obi, I wish you knew a choir hold on or
1: come in fie apere.
2: Fie apere
1: na Catholic University na.
2: Yeah, yeah, yeah. Fie apere na about no. And on the Sunyani inner ring road. And no far be see get fund. Na ba be see Alaska hold na call barracks. And na outer ring road no eye after fie apere barrier na chi hold no. And on the kese a efa ehonum a quack round into Casa Cassiano, say Omuba. How do you call it? Omu fuck from Trebium. It's almost a bomb.
1: Contract is good.
2: Name mum a quiet bakosua. A yet Sunyani is Honum, Mamudo Mosabe Kayo Munsi Honum Bium. A year from Sunyani Crunum, a quabism. I'm just uncommo bedualizing.
3: Bowman,
2: Oma Clare, Nipper Honumina, Clare.
3: Where you will
2: be Oma Clare Honumina,
1: be a family hospital in him Honan.
3: Yes. Yes.
1: Say the way you chrome no. And they call Jarvis chrome no.
3: Jarvis.
2: Are they a
3: chair?
2: And I make us end a new domaco to chrome quina. Missy and yen. Oh, bad before election. Contractor was so. Our babet or the free teacher, my neighbor. I say, I feel that Omo Bibi, you can't crack. But I am very slow, Obi. Minister, be a mini contractor and internet Hunusana. I am very, very, very slow. Because the way I hear Penny Amantem, Ghana for Penny Amantem, and yes, Anna near Manoko. And your best lesser, Abojama, the Namonito, no more Sanko rounds of you. No more Korea, I'm a boss in Iran. And I dear any big push in your best re, say any unmade was to no. Yeah, Obi. My name, baby, I walk well through with him. What to Pagada? Wako Boga Tangada. Wako Navrungu.
1: Tamale na Mako.
2: Tamale. Yeah. So try from a place like Tamale through Savlugu. Eko Wale Wale. If you Wale Wale say Eko Boga Tanga, Ko Navrungu, Eko Paga.
1: Eko Aini Nye.
2: Very deplorable state.
3: Okay, na, okay.
1: Ufli, Oman, the last time you Sunya.
3: Mebo.
1: Uze Udru, a Mokpa, a Nim Hona.
3: Mokpa.
2: And also, maybe Honu Nina. Efe Buakwa. I'm saying contractors too, but who be see a whole number of people. Yeah,
1: copy.
2: Then I said, direct a crabby. I was a baby. Insuno. I do another bomb on Chip. Yeah,
3: yeah. Odamiki as a pa na Oseno, once or eight chima and boy dear uncle, or no snap personal, a coin 18.79 kilometers, including Bine, Jamestown, 3.4 kilometers, Timber Market, Battle Loop, 1.7.
1: Ayano Cray,
2: or some make I miss a
3: way, why be?
2: Or see, one cassette,
3: in the history of Techima and
2: Tabacosabacosemino,
3: Anna, or see, First Gate Road. Jasta Road, Police Regional Office Road, no Brigade, Diasempa Road, Yam Market Road, and a GCB Loop, DVL Road, Trimia Main Road,
1: Abanimu,
3: Malam Isa Road, Taku Kenten Road, Ainfie Roads, Sansa Roads, Kogai. Hey, na Kogai, or no, that's what you have now.
2: Kogai.
3: Hey, ready for the KZ. Or also, town of a Pompiam and Abruzzi. Oh, Kwana Kalaja balancing movement. Oh,
1: and a Millennium Park.
3: Millennium, yeah, Park Cruise. But let's not get it wrong. Kilometers. What he said here was that Ampa, why you be there? But the Mamina, you're only there.
2: Yeah,
3: yeah.
1: Wow. And that's some good news. It was Obi. I schooled at Sunyani Poly around 2011. And say, as Tescon and NPP member who has suffered in the hands of Maha, the man of mine mentioned political terrorist. He is known. I don't know.
3: Maha has always been somebody, Obi. On the life, no. San we live in the life. Are they here? Yeah, bro.
1: And if no allegations,
2: oh,
1: yeah,
2: come on, please. I mean,
3: you don't
2: Survival up to now.
3: But if you don't prospect to, you cannot check whether you have it or not.
2: Yeah. So who does the prospecting? It's a binary to me.
1: Minerals Commission, what inspectorate division. It do my license now. You follow up.
2: Exactly.
1: Now what question say?
3: Do you move your license?
2: It's your license. Obi, me meti ayo ya. Meti ayo ya. Ah, u kubole bamboi kwanu sube biya. But how manu obi di krata ba? Oba yo si oh. Oba be prospect. Me kwa me ni ma dear friend prospect. It ya dear but you know the fidiosu so no o to galamsia. Me dey differentiate between prospecting and the
3: semi.
1: You
3: no
1: prospecting you don't prospecting won too formal. You don't have to. I'm thinking because o kunya sa license nim.
3: Yeah.
1: You have to contact Nananom.
3: Okay.
1: And as a way to
2: support Nananom prospecting on in mining. Abanse amane krata wa bana na.
3: The conversation and all can a different for me.
2: Wa bana na honum. Abe kacha nana so me free krana me be.
1: Abai.
3: Oh, minia. Minia.
2: Obi, aya o mania mani ya tra sa o ke.
3: Se na na. Baby o kan aya o ya no. Ye ye mu o mani mtia ba kokra, but no kra ni se. Se komna san di pie. Na o ka se, be yi krata abain stamp sisi so. But can catch them say, I buy my 2 minutes. I mean, Russ, I'm a shame.
1: Now,
3: what the photocopy of the crater? I'm the man. What the woman is a buying stamp? This is you know,
2: now you're doing it. That's a good one. How cry? I'm out. I'm out.
3: One MP.
2: And a raw ratinga, wouldn't tinga?
3: Yeah.
2: Tinga, a bafabedu, a papa, and a horn, Ahmed area horn. A rahon in a
1: forest.
2: Yeah, I understand, sir. And on that, Tremoa, Ramoa, a drew at Runino. The last one from Saint Quatra, I told her, no go. Minko. Because campaign time in a quatra, Nihonum, and somebody could catch that through Nifono, and yet, and on that, I started about them. It is a big part of
3: my own. Or a real, or
1: was it a moment?
2: Debbie, and my cry. Say a person, I'm all Tom, Debbie.
3: I'm not going to be able to do it.
2: I say Galam said there were car crying.
1: Oh, Abrepo Junction.
2: And yeah, Abrepo Junction. May patches are Ufri Kumasi now. There's another also behind the main road near Buaba Road.
1: Yeah.
2: But there's another road through Abrepo Junction. Abba Ebisi Adujama Honum. Oh, yeah, Red Dujama Honum.
1: Galam say.
2: And also Honum, sir.
1: You go crying on
2: car crying. Oh, yeah.
3: Say Dujama Honum, Quibe, yeah. I say, hey, you know, when I say we're in the main scene, crashing almost with the crash.
2: Nano Miba, once I say a crown will be about on the main road. Boom, Resia, Quahonum, the Fetch, everyone, my son was a busy main road.
1: Galam saying,
2: I will hold them and up a year.
3: So if we all attack the issues, like, this is an NDC member.
2: The point is,
3: raising critical issues about illegal mining. It is any power, you know. So only the Tranam would didn't come out. Oh, say, make us say, Rose, no, the Abraham coming to me, Dodge, because yeah, yeah, or back mining. So I say, Massa, mining, I've had a baby artif and we're coming to me, Coco, Eddie, will be more before, knowing I'm catching Romo. It just, we should now be transformed. The kind of mindset and thinking and reasoning.
2: Oh, because I'm saying they have you.
1: I'm talking again. I'm talking.
2: Oh, David. because some will catch him say China nine months for say omo be call ras no wa wa ko fa che bia kakra na asa betran kran ya saw nya
3: o se o ko fa che bia
2: o se se wuramu wura me se bunu ani ahafo ye se nyina na bibia ye nima de kra fa ne gold hodo ba no mo se apie ho no nyina
3: apie
2: apie apie omo che se ka kwa na se a main road kra gold wa se nyina
1: of the 16 regions in Ghana 14 gold bibia two per and the yenya proven gold reserves. Greater Accra and Volta. The Akenya gold in Kwa. Baby,
2: it will be a best thing. Yeah. In Chilmao, in Chilmantin, the Yenya, I have Brayo.
3: Yeah, who say it, I'm because I'm a judge in no canoe.
2: And now don't you say it's a
3: cocoa.
2: Say it, Benjaji.
3: Who say it, Benjaji?
2: Sitting manus way.
1: Sunyani fear and Cassadia, what you good.
2: So far, the empty Biao. Empty Biao.
3: Empty Biao. Empty Biao. Empty Biao.
2: Empty Biao. Empty Biao.
3: Empty Biao. Empty Biao.
2: Empty Biao. Empty Biao. Empty because Afrisi party chere echo and say how do you call it eba Obama crew mo dey say oh nyina
3: we be at want to show no
2: oh nyina
1: adroba
3: adroba chere adroba yeah yeah okay obi mama for we dream make it here me call for more America the year brem say annual soccer games dream long reach soccer club 2026 LRSC annual soccer game enti almost say team AD.
1: Yes.
3: And I versus Team Francis. Now me at my Saturday 15th August 2:30 p.m. Location here Howard High School. Honolulu. Now I'm say the third 20.
1: Where you bonu for a well brochure now?
3: There be any na case. There be a bonu for who kuye say DJ Edgar. Yeah, chia was a annual soccer event in the year 2 Omutun Safre
1: Ghana. Oh, say we since
3: the year.
2: Since it's still around.
3: Don't expose us. You can see the toilet facilities from a only from the engine to one head. No, the engine to one head. No,
2: the
3: engine to one head. No,
1: Yeah, he has been a pillar of our party for many
2: stronger.
1: Years. No wonder the person who sent the message tried to run him down. But to us in the NDC, he's a fantastic person and a great party man.
3: Even not the NDC.
1: Just like the, our current regional minister. We affectionately call him insurance cover.
2: Insurance cover.
1: Yeah, Mahano.
2: No, a footballer. He played for
3: BA.
1: Well, I'm making a campaign mode.
3: Yeah.
1: In the making of a can, you may be brave. I'm a bar, Sunyani crew.
3: Yeah. Yeah.
1: Can stadium, Huasem, a can, Sunyani market,
2: airport,
1: a can, Sunyani airport, Sunyani acquiring. Moko 2 years in it.
2: Yeah.
1: And then the SCO Sunyani Mickey.
2: Oh. The last time H. John Dramani Mahama bar, Bruno Thorne.
1: Yes.
2: Back at a cocktail sort for, how do you call it, airport. Project
1: new airport
2: no e ko kan e ko
1: e different place
2: e no wo Sunyani West
1: okay
2: in Seattle ko mo hono no
1: okay
2: obeka ya e ko hono e no achi stadium asem no ma won say dan say o ma san pega dia babiem but obi you and I will agree say are you too early to say cause niamano dosu pa but me the H. John Dramani Mahama menim no bibia ode nano aka bia no oyɛ
1: okay.
2: Say, on to me, we are crowned at least. Or best start to be beyond one who said, or you be. It's ama fon ka o makoma nto o mo yem ma o se niam a e fa sunya no a me fi se ba hai nyina me ba ma be ka
1: be
2: ka chiram se ye the dual carriage no person mo ye from sunya ne township to abisim no be pim sa abri no o ma be clear ho no nyina ye hu se contractor si kwan no so and as another said one so shall Alexi bua munsa but o mo challenges and those challenges no before mo be start no me dey kan ka chiram say you know what the main pipeline from abisim through sunya to brekum ho no e ho na nam. So, you have to relocate all those pipelines. And no nine chain, a year fiber optics, a year MTN, any glue for Billy in Yano, may and a minimum hope and echo. Also, more relocated Sanya money in Obi. So, Monty, me and yes, I relocation are a quani and a bear DMI. It has seen no reason why I say, O Manja Sanya Mana, O Motu Mosabe Car, Quina, O Macle. A month for friend, my prince, every young movie. And then they are there, a house in your phone, but and I say, New Domar Road, a free Sunyan barracks, Okotechima Road. I don't see a problem,
1: okay,
2: because elections here are timey and MPP for Bayer Quino.
1: Yes,
2: but they say, didn't you answer to Tubium? And they say, I can't say more what's our stretch of Sunyan. They are always complaining, but inner ring roads. Any outer ring roads, no. And they are called the Bia, but what's a coffee job? Aging up, so now Obia de Bacos were honey pa or Ghana answer. You know, you're too crying. What to cry beer once I cry in an adjo? Obia dano, that contractor, and you're quite why you're crying. I dear bachelor, oh, so moco. But I had a bonus here contractors in an ada. I don't know, mean Tiasse. So I didn't see that, yeah, Omujao, a quarter, because. All the major roads we are seeing in our contractors, and I do not hear you. But I am quite a Rihanna amount for an amount or more year, Juman, not contractor, and so I did, but honestly, Juman, Eddie, disturbed amount for. It's your best, Sir Juman, Omobaya, Omony day and night. Near who said Juman of contact, because they were missing who, Techiman, Wenchi, at the same Bolivar Boy Road, no contractor, no, the world was so secondo, and yes, I know, it's your best. Now, Obi, I said, I'm not sorry for you, my dear. So, Mammy, for a few years, so Namin Yakumasa, me and Fiasse. I mean, Nana Sepa, because Obi, you started project.
1: Let me be Bussam Pusse,
2: yeah.
1: Appointees a Munya wa Baimu under John Mahama, a free bono.
2: Yeah.
1: Some would also Kakra.
2: Yeah, your Kakra, at least your Erika J. You were Sammy Jemfi. You were, I say, Eric Opokuon from Mahafu.
1: Yeah, from Mahafu.
2: You were Elizabeth Ofosuejare from Bono East. Now you were, I say, Ahmed, so from Bono region. But now, you were Kakra, and you're bad.
1: Five pen wabubo you.
2: Oh, that means you were Kakra. Oh, say you're Ambassadorius. So.
1: Okay.
2: You're Ambassadorius, leave you a money more.
1: Now, Omuny and I are born more than you.
2: So far, dear. So far, dear, mint in our video, so, and Castle Obia and Yajuma. May, seven, may. Lot of the times, you know, me edin, I'm sure you'll be aye. And to me, ban, I'm the report, so I did a babbit. Well, when you're Juman, I'm a bad medical frack at the crutch. The way H. John Dramani Mahama, dear Juman, a mound, would be so bit in the engine or the mound. But you know, you're 10 Chinese, you're Hunusa. And since so far, dear, Obi, I end a Juma. Baby, if it's all problem, Biano, Obi wouldn't send me, I don't hide my feelings. I'll come and tell you, sir. Penny we on your Najuma, in Tibaya, H. John Ramani Mama, on your free one. I have a country.
1: And now, Casame, Bibi Asame,
2: I dear Bia Samia, so far, me feel, sir, I was a four videos, I'm a bonabasso. You know what your war position, no? Men in the Kodinko, I'm catching Sammy, party, yea, dear Chino, a binum, a track quiet to Horma, Yenina, and now so are ye departing HSC. Now, young. Moon compunko hechi near Miss Soundcroft one or Mosha Parton as an Omo Hifa. Is your position on my Mr. Tibi Kakrao, Bunu, and I have for Nibun is Oka Krakra. But say, ya trim almost about 8 regions. Ya start here, ya cover horn. What he does, and he say, all the old guards now, a friend say, NDC now, my son several Ghana pen.
1: Okay.
2: He or Mammy Cockosho Mutembia Obi, admire we
1: like former ministers,
2: former recently, Nami Ambassador Donald Adabrit. What in he did that? He was the former Upper East Regional Minister.
1: Okay,
2: he became the Brong Ahafo Regional Minister and then Ambassador to Burkina Faso. They called Honor Sammy Jen Fisher, that Mammy Cockerno. Also, Udru HBR, it's like retirement. It will come. The lecture about Kujan Hamon, the Khan, also retirement will come, whether you like it or not. Ebeba. It was that time as well. If you hold money, you're yanking it. Obi okra na ni medication kra na na problem obi so okra opo bi kra ni na di nkomo kra oni obi ani ni nkomo so what Sammy Jemfi dead ni say o ma me corrons eco visiting sankrofo enyira o se tia na e ka e say the late Alhaji Kojo Mama Adams e ka na say fine Alhaji Kojo Mama Adams e free mo no obi bi san ho say wo ja hoko why na e hwe ni yire ne na masese So what Sammy Jeffy does, and say, oh yeah, no, I was a Mickey. Kona correct almost a mumpo to say, dear ni between I had the abuam. So I went to Alaji Koyo Mama's wife, the Conhon Donald Adabri, Ambassador Donald Adabri, me call the last time me call the late Ambassador Modesto Sahiable,
1: no
2: a voter regional minister. He was the MP for K2. And I know your ambassador to Benin. Me call Kosras and Crofuena. Now me call Hamidu Suleiman, a former roads and highways minister. Oh no, he was an ambassador. Me call them. Me call Wawa Danfo, Moses Mabinga. So be kaina.
1: Yeah.
2: Me call Saboba. Sami Jenfi ma me call Saboba. There's one man swa no no swa Tamale. Your friend AYMB Ibrahima. Do don't have friend or coordinator. He is the longest serving MDC for the Tamale Metropolis.
1: Ah.
2: I went to see him. And when you go, among more NDC Abakosem, and you see, and Koyesebia NDC, these people have also served Ghana.
1: Ghana as well.
2: Before Auntie Cecilia Johnson, Ebi Film would say, na mi taikon hopa, mi kwa, odu kwa shene bedroom, no nwa bonkomo, no wa church row, how are you the symbol of the eagle, no kwa for the NDC. As a local government minister, the Oyeye, as the secretary to the 31st December Women's
1: Movement,
2: the Oyeye, as Council of State Chairperson, so sanya mani nyina yesu yesu ya and sami je mfia fasade no ho ato no so a at least every month be o ma me currents e ko hwe o mo before fidi so na ma bona ba so pa se o yesade no nyame enhira no pa and I believe say and penyifoni bi so on so they also doing it in their other reach. Sami cannot take it all upon himself. So no kwant me nge the other appointees no so should also look at that and then emulate because nipa ni bi ono mo fro no mo come sami chira mo so you know what Mickey yeah your time no. Now you throw Rollins out to the stand and say, oh, cabinet meeting, cry now, shempa, baby, cry now, who's resort the back? Because Rollins will ask you questions. And some of them, there's one particular DC, Bino Gambaga, your friend, Honorable Ishmezak. He's a catcher, he says, he's the only DC here. You're here at the 6 a.m. Yes, I appointed at 6 p.m. Because Obia Kodini won't trust President Rollins and say, Wakwa could sit down, our Gambaga. Emma, President Rollins is smart, I am here, play called Tamale, I could take pictures of a dining BBR. But I'm the pictures of Betch and apparently, and the family home on any party. As a DC, you know, and I were renovating one room or team.
1: A new team.
2: I couldn't have President Rollins say, ah, now when am I in the whole report, sir, where dear Banzi Kawai said that he was reinstated at 6 p.m.
1: Wow.
2: So these are some of the stories, and in near man, but if you want to be catcher, what now do you now be sound, say, ah, sir, man, ya, quen ya, we uncle, champagne, you for say, ya. May I then, when you're sabbat, because some way, a friend is it. It's a boss, I'm here, basso. Aya dear pa, so I'm not crying. Nasa, I am paying full wing, you know. Says a me, ha ha, mania. It's almost about being the pabe 40 every month, your mommy cocoa, because some of them a beer, a drug,
1: a drug, a drug,
2: and this is something President Rollins in the start here. That is why I'm using this idea.
1: Okay.
2: And H.E. John Dramani Mahama, so be
1: okay.
2: Until Ordina, the unknown person, be bony being crap, because some of the things she does behind the scenes, you know. And your best friend, say a Drew Sabrina, you know. Ghana for Obia Yamwa, Yamwa boy, Obi Chanasem. Like I've said, retirement will come one day, whether you like it or not.
1: Fantastic. Mickey, yeah, that's where say Obi. What the people of Sunyani have suffered over the years is road infrastructure. Around 92, when the Sunyani Techiman to Wenchi Road was done, there has never been any improvement on major roads in that enclave. One of the headaches of the people of Sunyani is the inner roads. For years, we have cried, but never been listened to. Let's be frank. The reason why the NPP lost most of the seats in Bono region is attributable to bad roads. Willie, thank you. Thank you so much. Weise Obi, when a man finishes, help me to say happy birthday to my wonderful daughter, Venus Ajua Yeboah. I am so proud of the amazing young woman you've become. As you continue your studies at the Oxford University in the UK, may God bless you with wisdom, good health, favor, and success in all you do. With love from your dad, Gustyman, have a truly wonderful birthday. I love you dearly. Gustyman, ewo brekum, nedie enono. Weise Obi, the worst road in Ghana today is the one that links Techiman, Wenchi, Bole Bamboi, Wa, Tumu, Navrongo, Sandema, to Fumbisi. That covers about 15 to 16 constituencies between Bono East, Savannah, Upper West and Upper East regions. It also links four regional capitals in Ghana and Burkina Faso to the north, Bobo, and to the south, Ouaga. And that's the this one says that Obi okay. Yes, yes, yes, yes, yes, yes, yes, yes, yes, yes, yes, yes, yes, yes, yes, yes, yes, yes, yes, yes, yes, yes, yes, yes, yes, yes, yes, yes, yes, yes, yes, yes, yes, yes, yes, yes, yes, yes, yes, yes, yes, yes, yes, yes, yes, yes, yes, yes, yes, yes, yes, yes, yes, yes, yes, yes, yes, yes, yes, yes, yes, yes, yes, yes, yes, yes, yes, yes, yes, yes, yes, yes, yes, yes, yes, yes, yes, yes, yes, yes, yes, yes, yes, yes, yes, yes, yes, yes, yes, yes, yes, yes, yes, yes, yes, yes, yes, yes, yes, yes, yes, yes, yes, yes, yes, yes, yes, yes, yes, yes, yes, yes, yes, yes, yes, yes, yes, yes, yes, yes, yes, yes, yes, yes, yes, yes, yes, yes excuse me, Ebedi and Komointi. Me who's a regional secretary currently Greater Accra ewa ha yene no ebe kasa messages ni bebre na ababa o come
2: Obi,
1: back
2: no sorry
1: Mickey ma yeah. Na se
2: Obi me so me dance pa me dance na e me dance o ma hina nkasa ono a betabo akwabo a regional minister ono a sako yokoti mo asa ba se dabi I'm saying that man who is here akwabo is doing well
1: yeah.
2: He's doing well on your bad cry and you see akwabo is the type as well. No, Obi and Shada Nimnu, our party, no. But Omuya behind the scenes for now, no Omuya Juman. And the age of dramatic crowd man appointment, let me play with that question. Ah, who is he? Who is he? Who is he? But Oba, so, or yet, a Juman. And your best say, yeah, to me, Cassa, 100%.
1: Sure.
2: But at least, crack. You're queen. Now, first, Mamina, Minyakuma, Erica Jesu, Amina Nasi. You see, somewhere along the Aloano from Osinia. I was here called Boa Papa, we wouldn't be over. I was on number two, my partner, I'm young. It's dinner, you are a book run on money. And the S, the crown, I say, Nipano do Dona, Samuel Jenfini, Crossman, they've not even seen them personally. Whatever I tell them is whatever they do for these people. Yeah, that's it.
1: That's the winning answer. Yes, we are that's it. Mickey Charles and Motain and Kano, on a football administrator or a media personality.
2: Ball 700 years. Men who call World Cup
1: politician.
2: Men who call World Cup is own. Ball 700 years. And Shadam Koye. Says one of the SC FIFA. So, Oba see a Kowana. So, the SC FIFA. What's that? Me catch them. There's a documentary. There's a documentary on Netflix.
1: Yes.
2: There's one called FIFA Planet, and then FIFA Uncensored.
1: Yes.
2: Near AC or Ghana football, mono. I don't want to blame Keto Krekuni or Mama Bakoni na. Aye cartel or mashisha with FIFA hono. And aye microphone is here. Chese kronone sa ni amana ekosu wa ball mono. Aye from FIFA from the top. And no, and I'm fantino no didi moa ya ba bedu bebi. And sometimes I don't want to blame them tina. My trans e onse massa ball no nyade ba bua.
1: Born is here.
2: Oh my pebe bebi atra. Me ya na me hwe. Me say me hwe ball I like over to me US. E trap ticket ma ko bebi na no Arsenal. E bo Burnley. Me kwari ma trap ticket ma ko bebi na ma betna fi. Na ya de na ya in Ghana say me me ya prophet of doom. On best started this year league na. Sa na be sa kwa. Om di koka. Kotokori has. Om be get free.
1: Am am for be reset ni ntimi nka no.
2: Reset ni beba at the right time. Reset ni beba. Say ja kwa ka no di FIFA hunu na. And you do be FIFA, you do be FIFA. But at the right time, FIFA no more crown, I will be a penachanary. You do all my
1: good. That's it. You could see saying soon, ain't he? You're none of your home, Raya Bar, or Dai Lai Paka, a regional secretary, ma NPP, a war, Greater Carry, or sign a genebio, you're none of the common. You could see saying so. Stay with us. Africa Green
4: Tea, the pepper perko. And this a war to macro like we drew near. Now what to Africa Queen macro? Now we shall we no more keke. Long pong qua.
5: Sir, a quantum with them. Yeah, can you name? Now, one could be a nail satisem. And Oma be brain, a gun addition, Nemu won't conform months. 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
5: 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So,
7: you remember that I say, you know, woman on it. You almost see a cracker, you almost see a hunu, yes, you are tea, you know, Tansia, Yakabum.
8: Memory Debia, a bonusia, a permusia, a question of what you change your home, our approach, said the Akumu, any diabetrufi, the young, near her, the year, near the abba, the Anyano, and you can say, yeah,
7: say,
9: abrechi nkomo na dimu tintim pa
10: ye bere no ma hodoa e won ko for man so ye betimi dia bo gana amna fane to ma pefra o man yin puntu na habot sign passport won sensem ni nyina ye de bro e wa abrechi nkomo dwumadie yi mu ye besa so mu akwanya no wa chere wadwen
11: Robert David me ka say free Germany
12: Kobe okay, yeah Amsterdam
11: concept no work for about chef we omo e wa man na nemu omo e atia man no dia na omo ti pie omo kura na so program no mu aso project mu e nwanwa
10: shenison say me mini de bia 6 p.m. Bogan near Abuja Company.
13: She said, yeah, it will be a idea. It's a she knew something.
14: Mary Potts, no, hey.
13: Minya, so many pumps, and so she knew what to
15: do.
13: As I'm full of business with you, be one. I mean, why, yes, I guess I never could know. The Biani had been for Frau, and so I'm on two Bianim. Also, be a dean say, and yes, some drain when you. Hey, yes, Cassam. Bills, what way, dear?

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0: 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Phone papa! 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S.E.A.
1: Pata bare vi manya ku
2: wado wado.

You know how money moves in Ghana and across Africa. How it really moves? It doesn't move once a month. It moves 100 times a day on Ecobank's digital platform. Airtime for that your sister. Transport for Papa. 500 Cs for Saturday's funeral. 2,000 Naira for the cousin sitting jump in Abuja. Because we don't just move money. We take care of people. Money moves in every direction. Uncle to nephew, nephew.

on Monday, brother baptizes on Friday, and it moves together. The funeral contribution, the susu, the wedding levy, the hospital bill in the family WhatsApp group. In Africa, money is rarely one person's transaction. It's many people moving small amounts toward one purpose. That's how money moves here. And there's one bank.

0: This August, the Super Morning Show is done pretending. Sustainability isn't just tree planting. It's whether the systems we depend on actually last. Lights that stay on. Water that reaches the bucket. Food that nourishes people instead of rotting away. Roads that take us home instead of taking our lives. When things keep failing, that's a sustainability crisis. So this month, we're asking why. Why land guards still run our neighborhoods? Why food rots in bins while our neighbors sleep hungry? Why the road that killed your cousin still has no signage? Why half the water you pay for never reaches your bucket? Uncomfortable? Good. That's the point. 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
1: 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Mini yo say bunsu ya sign ababiwe damunya na ase. Said American Akan, we are shifting our focus to the NPP's upcoming regional executive elections. Ain't he ochina na watchi? NPP for a war across the country, ebetuaba in their respective regions, one regional executive, mature delegate across the regions, no, ekoto aba, Greater Accra region included. Na and ekwakosi next week Friday, you know, every day of the week, yebe ye interviews. Some of the aspirants will be passing through, and they say yebe nya mienu passing through the show. And every Monday, no, days in behind, yebe ye miensa, yebe ye nine. We are trying to do as many interviews as possible until Saturday, party for Beto Aba. And one of the current regional executives or person of science or Ekobio or Dailai Parker or a regional secretary of the NPP NA or person of science echo for that same position. No ABN no ABD and Como. Here we are, communications officer aspirant in the region, and so will pass through the show. But Nyamea Domoa enche the next Asempa Star 2026. Yeah, de Bremo. The next Asempa Star 2026. It's a reality show. Yeshasie Ache. For more, Moti Asempa FM, any Adom FM, Ache no. The next Asempa Star, ni yede on earth, a talent bibri. Ebini Kejua Nankasa, Eric Esie Dubwedi. Oshe Padi Buchi Bernard. Oshe Raphael Amenyon. And a host of other talent are passing through. Our focus all this while now has been on unearthing the next big sports presenter and as a sports broadcast journalist. But this year, the NPC trim, the focus will not just be on sports. If you have what it takes to become Ghana's next media star, then Asempa FM is searching for the next generation of media talent. So we are football enthusiasts. We're a tertiary student. We're a young professional. We're aspiring media personality. Uyo bia utimi jinani penim bedwem ekasa. Na you fall between the ages of 18 and 35 years. Dan wei e your opportunity e de maun. Bra, nebe register sisia by calling or sending a WhatsApp message. Fafa number wei so 0531 003813. Say you can become Ghana's next media star. Say a sports, a politics and current affairs, a social religious programming, ain't bibia we passionate about. Na ufi se ubetimi ayeno. You can join this amazing reality show. The next Asempa Star 2026, discover your talent, own the microphone, and become the next star. And that's the good news, Eneyewo Edema Ghana Mabunu Bebrena. You can be the next Asempa Star. To say Eric Esiedu Buedi, Bernard Padi Buche, Raphael Amenyon, and all the big names you hear on radio in recent times. Inti Mama Yen Shannon. 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Monsha Nenso Mfa MIA. Odala Ipaka. Akwa ba next saying.
2: Menyo bema. Mejo so.
1: Bibia koyi.
2: Yesu adom bibia eda oboko.
1: Eda nyamia.
2: Obi beka say down ball.
1: Are o umoto for elections we no ana.
2: Debut.
1: Na we umoto ye den. Den na ode ko.
2: Na me obi de. Oh. The people's packer.
1: Packer.
2: The people's packer. No, baby, I'll be a Yomokan, the people's packer.
1: And no, be
2: a no, no, we
1: are. Why a ballot in the
2: way? But why are you a ballot?
1: What the number saying?
2: Namia Shishani Bibia, number one.
1: Number one on the ballot. And I'm going to pass an age.
2: Yeah, you know, secretary in the AM.
1: Oh, okay.
2: Didn't Namia Shishani Bibia
1: or die like packer for greater Accra regional secretary? Oh, flyer, who you so no know?
2: But leadership built on competence
1: and experience.
2: And experienced. It be wapa. Near the camera, I'm chair your telephone now. Now me chair a NPP delegate I betu aba a Saturday be week. Now me catch up say. I'm say my core constituencies in the be brief. A groupings, a organs of the party. So me share she be. Yeah, and every year, and I pay near every year. My say she the women organizers of the constituency.
1: Oh, okay.
2: And I make sure communication force.
1: Okay.
2: And it's so far so good. Response about it is very, very, very positive. The be I make say politics are a year. It's all about human relationship. So when him unfake relationship, I'm not the type I'm a fake relationship. Just be empathetic to people, and that's all. When you're able to, you know, groom yourself with that traits, no. So let's say, baby or Fabiano, we're here the people's packer, the people's packer. And even your baby, we saw.
1: But because the leadership built on competence and experience. I mean, if the 2024 election is anything to go by, would you say you offered competent leadership as regional secretary in Greater Accra Region?
2: You mean you're made that near the kind. When you mentioned competence, a teamwork, and yet the papa kun a juma, and the resource be piano. So you're a leader, you have to be responsible. And the ubediatum, but o dia tumu so, usi ni o ye ya o di bua so. I was say o tumika wase. I was assigned two constituencies, getting base 2 months to the election. A ye wage abawi. And I also too.
1: Oh, okay.
2: Results AP were honor. Parliamentary seats were honor in a winning. Presidential, no. And Uncle Yama. But I make us say, near Juma, the share means same as regional secretary. Me bomb me more than year, Juma. Into Greater Accra, there is no constituency. Ubepo Paka, dear, Ebeka, say Paka,
3: or farm.
2: A young crop for 1 class, eh? Now, or share any time, saying. The next minute, Obe Unua, in the next hour, Obe Unua, other place. Until all the time, the party for no energy. And there, I can say, Enra, ye demonstration. The next thing, Obe Unua, I'm in Namu Dudu. The next thing, Obe Unua, I'm in Namu Yitema. Until my structure, at the end, I say, anytime be a party for here, me be a no, me wo hobi. Until me Juma pass, regional secretary, who share your party, constitution is defined clearly. And your position be a, make us say, you are defining ever your constitution. Regional secretary, where you want to say, you supervise and coordinate the activities of the party. Near to Subino, you implement the decision of the regional executive body. No, call Uba, Ubia Mekacha, when it comes to implementation. Baby, I had in Krana, your frame you are, me assure, say, me implementing. Ente meka se ejuma pa ni ase die pa eda me so as regional secretary did it me so me bo mo mo de eye ni o se expect
1: it is a party delegates era voting booth nim na ofa ballot paper na a day na e was a ma wotona ba e ma paka
2: yo mini ya beba meda wasi em say mini delicacy no do do na aye juma and one thing about paka ni say who your police station meetings kra e wo MPP mo no frem a me ko I don't only deal at the top but I'm back grassroots be aye juma into do do no pa mo ba foforo aye yi om constituency executives na omo di word say o paka your constituency dey say yan wu na ti. I have about 20 to 25 constituents out of the 34. Make us say, oh, your constituents are hard and you know what. Meanwhile, I don't live there. But send a missing me image one to DBM. The majority of them will pick ballot and say, oh, yeah, Nejuma senior. I say, and no, no, what do you this is a public platform. Niamani be what? Want to make our radio. Na ye kwedim no ebi wa ye bebopo so nyama bebre na ema npp bibia ye wo ye wo ho enu na me nyo be ma no betna ha okasa e condition si yesu e fifriti no because nyama ne boshi amuma aga na fo no 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sure say ye ma no benye sekadi aye juma no away omukan say uye nursing training straight ye beji wajuma away entebe ka e bi omu refi omu we ni nyama ni bi omukakan ya e ma Ghana for hu say o MPP ni aya o se mu ye no mu nye. Meanwhile, near was a year so I and a banner Juma Sema. Nkrofua, MPP Giomo with Jumo Mobile Mwapa Mubipri. Omupa Mukramun to be employing Crofu. All because Omo Husu. Sena is Yeno, and then at Chiachino. Because O Husu, Ope be a dire care of. Into a nest and Yepeka, Echina Nayati Ubifufu, Echina Nayati, all to create an impression, say, MPP Babemo Yabe Bibi Boni. And Nintina and Nra. Yeti into so kokoro just to tell them say Ghanaians emma NDC adwuma bia wo so moye eno na Ghana for ehwedim
1: into if I tell you say specifically party for ATO say your kind I mean for elections 2024 whatever happened you know a collective responsibility as a team and there was a moje bleba who as regional secretary. What do you have to show? 4 years or more to Abama. You can say, Treadier, Pack Abbey, Regional Secretary, why ya? A day now, Becca.
2: Many of them, my boss watcher, Regional Secretary, Nejuma, I was away.
1: Yes.
2: Na, and no, uye, me ye, ye, pa, say, me ye, sure say, decisions are a regional executive body that includes constituency chairman. And then all the secretaries are becoming. Yet the other cry, expansion of it. Ah, yet the secretaries, organizers, youth organizers, women organizers, they are the end account. Yet the pepepe, your bombarding SLT or Mombedi and him as a parliamentary candidates. Omubi in Sema, yet near your world reading. Near dear, ah, near your shame, some near dear, you're from a trumf, near dear. Many results appear, you know. Bebre wahwa ye from demo ye conduct surveys base 3 info analytics ye papa re ankra e contractium e mo conduct survey 4 years e year 2018 to 2022 me be the regional secretary ba ku bia me fa no wanya 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kra na eh ye the general secretary of the party. And no, I can say, me G Greater Accra, and my mini penny four. Into Bashia, your election, ever drew best 2 months to the election, general secretary no e ha kra no be ejuma ah ye born ni chidom to ensure say ye best sandi ama se na ehwehwe na se ye election na 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Ebane sene wose yesa, all because your party for MP Anko Tuaba. 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
1: me nyina Greater Accra
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2: 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So uka obia wa cut through the mill la. 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
2: 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Ablekuma Central I played a role edi free hall dey corner Lord Komi be national organizer honorable Dambuchi ye general secretary ye nkwada bi omo training ya by lesson bi ya Kobe into a battle training of eye part in pini for ni ade no I'm a master of that because me to me bo na me sure free sam pini for no about to say obi owo institutional memory of your party no Greater Accra I stand tall among my colleague competitors ninyana ne say me sati say me ye party juma no e wo regional level no na me ye constituency of Sapo na the late Jacob Echebilamte no na ye regional chairman na ne 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And I have the explicit knowledge. the explicit knowledge in the say, be a yatro clatter so written. And a tacit, eh, and
1: yeah,
2: I enjoy. Ah, yeah, the boo part, no. Sadly, I'm a win. I have good understanding of those things. In the banner say, eh, yeah, your party, I say, maybe platform be a menya, me genasu biano. Eh, what greater crown? Me church a moon, none to quack crown, a sinami cotton, and I'm church a moa. Before I'm a free or nay, a jubreo. No be a coma toddy him. In tea, minia, make us say, me ye mafa. By a teamwork, oh, yeah, oh, dear, no being any dear. Emerge money yeting. Na results ne ba. Se nan kani papa ne show bi ani o ye. Inti na me boss so chile se. Two constituencies sa ye di share mi sem. 2 months to the election. Eye we jabawi. En anya so tum. All the 2 seats ni mi winning.
1: Uche mi winning.
2: Exactly. Man winning kwa wo. Ni ama ku mu pa ansa na ye winning. E baby tse gwe jabawi. Inti na MP a wo. And also to internal MP war or mutame chipani mi campi. In fact, all the 5 MPs in Greater Accra. All the 5 MPs in Greater Accra. Or mutame chipa. All because of senior Missy Yemejuma. Or mum frame me ya meka se biti pa mida. Me yare kra meko. Sana me yemejuma. And strategy, ni tactics say be boa in constituency ni
1: yes.
2: Me di boa. Inti baby ti se weja bawi. Anapa me drew election center. Na ebi asempa a ye polling station. Mm-hmm. Kokumlemle e polling station. Ah, it was a document say about Kokumlemle. It was a Kokumlemle a polling station had documents are. Ube ho na salam down.
1: It was a document.
2: Documents. Na salam down there. Ana Kokumlemle there akodi salam down. In the morning, eye bibia eye electoral commission for share that eye. Enti Anapano, there were police and Tesaye MPP stronghold. Ah, from Anapa, ah, yes, starting about 12. Best at 12, no, no, won't start.
1: Oh, okay.
2: Enti, I put point, mini, yenya, Honorable Jerry Ahmed. Yeah, we have to divide the executives, no, and about who far one area. Yes, we have far one area. Now, the NDC for do how much he had documents, a woman idea, no, Tien Twaba. Meanwhile, those documents are, Omokan, Nanke, and Jumreno. Ana ye ko esujuma ne koso no the EC could have swap ba mo insist say mo pre man to aba nti enye ni edin a ye de ko mo say they have to start elections na ye sisa document and can be bebre wo ho a and can abato no and ko yi amay same thing happen na nyaso to a ade ne wo say ye chichire wo sem eji nti e bi ko mo pa na ye de win is to sit registration in trouble. Obi abe do what dance here. 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
1: Ah, eye mu amu party for
2: ye. Ya, ye party for. So, who se onu, anka sa call round say yeah obe wan na ni surrogates ene nam form me see me first lady ex eye ye mami Rebecca Akufo-Addo ene na ye mami a sise oye the general secretary general commonwealth
1: yeah
2: embo vuko constituencies ni bi e mami as regional secretary e to me koto a me patcho in front of electoral area coordinators ene police. Ukotoa o patono. Ukotoa o patono. No mo didi watem.
1: Oh.
2: Yeah, you are primary se wo.
1: Oh.
2: Ah, general elections. Ah, information ya piki ya nisa omu ye juma iti ya party. E clear case is amasama. Amasama, tu mi di adansi ye. Se, constituency executive 17, no. 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Eh, nipa mi, no.
1: Eh. Hey.
2: Mina meka cheo.
1: And
2: the constituency organizer and a women organizer.
1: And the candidate Obrey.
2: Candidate Kasim Yaya Obrey. Papa.
1: Mm-hmm.
2: In trouble. Yako hosu kopacho. In one of the constituency kra, yako kopacho. 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No mutu win ye bibia. 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Apart from the external issues are affecting party. Yeah, internally, you know.
1: Niamakosu,
2: papa, mi niabema. Ukoka we are, you see, who blame you be. But say one can, it will repeat itself in future. In the future. It is this is the time I was say yaka. Uka I say, yeah, lose election, yeah, mumma, me akwenya ba hano. Maybe bobo, when yama, ya lose you so. Mankesi, just say ye benye dro edia sasa ya rieno. Inti niyama koso. Amboa. Met miya bubo constituency one after the other. Sa niyama ni koso. Ebi kira wawa. Enye constituency ya. Eye ye strong constituency ya winning. A case like Grote Kole. People were having issues with candidates. And you see others working against him. Obi, me did this out here.
1: There are so many other constituencies. But the point would then be, sir, Nioma Wayne in our course, so, Ama Ebia, the Amudisi, when it's a moment to me, achieve it. Why don't you take a bow, go and rest? I don't know, I'll be signed twice with you.
2: Mini Abema, Intina, you were near our sir institutional memory. No? Na sa adisue na medical tra defensa nia obebano me regional chairman si onkubium ni obebano e bia knowledge ya me woyi oni sa knowledge no se sa de ni ko sibioma why na best stop so I'm there to prevent what happen ah amboy se e ko start bioma yetumi ba wenim and at this time round and to me ko banet se ba ya. We were so diplomatic, and then you handle no. Okay, I say, and maybe a young say, you pass a G power 2016, your party in Peniforni be a blockage. No, the action I take here, a boy party in a boy power 2028. Ghana for near CN, I will say, MPP is taking over power from the NDC. It's a Nibrasem, it's either you are part or you are part, and this are you will excuse yourself. Because a Nibrasem, and we have to do it with some seriousness and anger. Inti na minya me pesa miko, eko boa to win power. Eya Brent ye bi ni nam region ha oya analogy bi.
3: Say
2: 21 seats. Ye di aba bedroom 5. Eya mpa. Ni amba mi bubo so yi. Eya problem sa M3 regional secretary. Osi o ya ma u CEO. Na em se o ya se obeba. The Packer School of Politics. No best young dear Kakra and Freebie Hop. Because, and then no, MPP CEO, no, and your regional secretary. No. The only CEO are your party, general secretary. Yeah. Now, we are nothing channel. Party, no, 2 meaning, na your amendment was trade fair. Your co amendment, no. Now, na owning Tony McMahon in Sensem BSC. It never was a Yet, General Secretary, 2 mini bi kakra, Edmund National Chairman. And no neba say yoko ye, the chairman, the executive head of the party. It is open CEO, ne, the chairman of the party. As a CIA can say, secretary is not correct, say, general managers, and a managing director. Now, knowledge, you know, you know, now you'll be a CEO. Now the woman company is 21. Now to acquire now by ya company name about 14. Who's not to acquire by ya now company about five. 5. Just on T. Edumana Siankasa. Because of Tiasia, in fact, a year 21, Ediba 14, the cra. No, can you be? No, the research election officer. Send ni research officers. I work constituency level cra. One from a meeting Bakuda. Not even once.
1: Where ye? Nipana or be contest.
2: Mena make a show. Not even once. And no kodan cheno. Wanya research bakwa mameda. As regional secretary. Me presi yes a ambada.
1: Eh.
2: But be deep post no 4 years.
1: No, it is never say of research and election.
2: And never say yes, sano. Na ye di Ebenezer Doku.
1: Ah.
2: Honorable. Eba. It didn't make us a Ebenezer Doku de Yanya research no baku free no ho. Yenye be free a year re ankra or contractee a year
1: global info.
2: Yeah, dear.
1: In wow director research, Lady, why your research?
2: Not even once.
1: Now, my mind is cowed, the bear research.
2: Me patch OGB power.
1: from the party.
2: But not the focus no ewa Benjuma. Because then no yeah, executive secretary for the AME.
1: For AME.
2: Uh-huh. Oh, it's okay. No DD and obeji party post so a cry one yebi. Into your account be nine by 14. 14 or so. And some of my bubosui me paka. Ana ebia general manager. E dia no betu ai. Na party wa bemo. NDC na ya ka sei. Se ba de se police prisons near dia. Omo mo apply do do na mo ko kosa line e bi wi ye e bi pray an ade no. Omo mo ye true citizens are omo ko sa alive without any support from anybody. E ti omo mo ejiji near dia no o ma nye bi o. Omo aje omo party for. Omo ti NDC for. Nti ade na ye wa bemo na yabeka se the last recruitment I had free abemu 20,000 recruitment 20,000 no me and me a regional secretary of Greater Accra I cannot boast the constituency be one wa on your 5 slots nti se yam kwada ade pe djuma no bo on ye djuma ya tumi bo am on djuma enye omubu fu na ebefu nti se obusu omukoto aba omankwa nkoto aba na e paka na e into politics, no. Sometimes, no. The talking is cheap, but then when you go on the grounds, the reality, no.
1: Into, I mean, going round, I want to delegate in common, no. And then I wanted to say, opponent, a kafa
2: oh, and can me expect to say, maybe I feel I'm boss, no. Now maybe I'll be kind of competing. Me expect to say, oh, because Paka, I was all here A B C D. And I want you. But to me, you can't analogy. No, you know. But to me, but media me focused. Because to me, I'm not a many delegates are in my first 100 days. I'm not a person. Corrections, be a yeah, I'm boy. And now I can say, as a political party, we are sharply divided.
1: In the region?
2: The Ogana.
1: The region, okay.
2: The Ogana.
1: Okay.
2: Yeah, you have presidential elections. Division by no still go so hard. Yako constituency division aba. Yako police station division aba. Adi bakun a media too many say. My sure conflict resolution. E wo school. But me too many can say me ye perfect woman. Enti adwini a media too many say. Me manya expertise dia o person de bois. Omo bois. Na ni omo de bois ne say. We will move from one constituency to the other. Na ya ye sure say baby bia ye wo problem bia na we bring the party people together ye nya unity ya ye hwehwe ni ni e course we no ano trust me 2028 we are winning and we are winning very well and look at that no e ya conflict resolution dey call that no another one media too many ye nyina aga na ha no ye papa in the other political divide the general secretary and our friend Chama General.
1: Yeah, Ekan assembly. Sure you mean.
2: Ekan assembly. Say, who we need more assembly seats, sir? And a political party, no? Yeah, easy for you to win power. It's say what you're saying. Say, assembly seat, no, no, can say. Mm-hmm. A partisan. Or no, no, Ekan. It's say, it's idea. And yeah, yes, you have a year to ensure, say, we will do the needful. So that we will get MPP for we are sympathetic to the MPP. Na ye nyomo as assembly members. No mu kobo juma di maye. Udi anutun chia. Adiba kuswa media training of party officers. Eya adia bakwa na a national party organization committee na eye. Make us a 2026 ye ba power no. Sadi anu from the national level no mu ye bibi. Nyamiye ma dombe di regional secretary first term no. Mi ankasa mi fa eto mi so. Mi ana mi sponsor e Chris Crossy Accra. Ene ye first vice chairperson anti Mariama Jonada. Ena me deputy honorable Baba Seidu. Ena organizer Prince Obeng. Ena some few others. Right health too. Ye call rounds from one constituency to the other. E training ye constituency officers. Ye free honum, ye started the police station training for party officers. For now, no, ye idea fufu. National four, nanse ye committee, bi, amukan se sa training, no, ombe ye sure se, ebeba super. na in my first 100 days ye betwo amasoa ye ntwo mo because ye petumi agi because me ntwo finances and sana ye beka say ye ye best start omuba no me kan wa enam dodo
1: and same coin
2: because of training the likes of Ajesua, the likes of Lord Kumi, the likes of Alaji Yusuf Fafana, and many others have called that, hey, we want to do it. We want to do it. Call us. We will join you. So we are going to have a lot of people. Into for instance, you do constituency, no more police station executives. Hey, you know, 1,500. We can take a day, divide it into sessions. 10 classrooms.
1: Yeah.
2: You have 10 trainers. Omu ra classroom, omu training 10, 50-50 in a class, okay. 500. Three sessions, you are training nipa 1,005. And don't know, ebe ma ye police station executive sa omu fri omu delegates. Ati omu e juma ase. Because be brain no, enti e juma nase.
1: Okay.
2: And elections, they say, ye papa Farijan kaya no, are won at the police station. Yeah, at the regional office. Yeah, at the national office near there. And yeah, creditor now, you know, ye G police station for credit. That is the truth. And you want to do that? But what we only do is to supervise and coordinate our activities. Yeah, sir, with the constituency. And a constituency for us, a shop. So, if you don't get it right for them to get the training, the needed training, I be boy partner. Yabaya chobu abuwa na
1: yeah
2: adena toji yabu.
1: Si si awati mi ato constituencies ni na Greater Accra.
2: Me enyadi na ba organs ne meka se eya chairman for secretary for organizers. Me shi abi bri. But then I'm entering into the constituency. Magic I want me wanna say I can use 2-3 days to even campaign in the region because obi na kan asem. When we are petition, I hear one advert. I petition, I hear one advert. Enti, minya, as you want to papa, before our name, no, your team in Jay, now me near regional secretary. But me near regional secretary, crowd, I'm here across the region. Baby, be your best friend, be a number. Na communication, yeah, me there. Enti, I'm going to go for a because I love communicating.
1: I love to talk.
2: I love to talk.
1: Wow. Ain't he my mom an opportunity to talk now? O party delegates ate you, and because of time, ain't you know, speak to party delegates directly. Or more ever to aba or china week about no we more to no polling station be an
2: battle DB. You bet to aba no a war tema a year wire all.
1: Oh, Tamawai,
2: why go? Yeah, to be the order.
1: Okay.
2: And Honor, I call assistant secretary.
1: Ah, we need.
2: Ah, I call Lucy, you know. Says that time, and I call him to Ewas Wasi. It's in a me, and I'm going to say, because I'm going to me, but I don't want to. I'm probably by my assistant secretary, you. And I'm call regional secretary. I'm going to go and say so. Now, winning me assistant secretary, no. Or my me winning, no. Me winning, and I'm a son call secretary, and I'm a yeno. My communication director. Honorable Sabu Adams.
1: Sabu Adams.
2: Uh-huh.
1: That's nice.
2: Say,
1: did you talk to your party delegate?
2: Thank you very much, my brother Ubi. MPP Greater Accra constituency officers are more you election, more cotuaba, and no more mobile account. Mesrem, Ejuma, Kesia, Edianim, Ejuma, Edianim, and yet Dadaba, and a soft way, Juma. Ubia, Nibia, Yami, Eshel. Obi a politician, obi a sofu, obi even in the politics in Accra, obi wahwa, nejuma a communication, obi su a research, and a nia, or also a secretary, a jumano, etwe. Dambochi Bekacha will say, a secretary is the chief organizer because you connect between the organizers and the base, air grounds. And he, as a chief organizer, meaning Mejuma Pano, there are a lot of say yeah, with Greater Accra to win power. Mua Muni Medada, many a ding. A banner say, Ubia, Okunsu, Emma, a constituency officers are, I'm the voice of the voiceless. A year Saturday year by week, Muntua ba mami. Me regional chairman see about to an oncubium. I was saying, you know, Bia. At least all that knowledge are near my SCA Amboa and on the Boya or the Bebuam. Mijeremubium as regional secretary. Asa near my course, Swamboa, near Diano. Major, why I sure say we will correct that to prevent those old mistakes. And I say new officers, Swaya to Abawa, Mobabe coming on. It is my responsibility, say, may assist you to ensure, say, near my be knowledge, Nibia, Omun, me bomb, so that they can learn fast to enable us win power from the NDC, who is doing nothing, but all they are trying to do is paint the NDC MPP black and then be MPP for two. And see, Minya, I wait yet to mean that brain drain. Make us say, when all old officers are quitting or retiring, I should also do same. Maybe Waho, send me bear to my thing, a chance, send me home, send me year 2024, near 2020. In fact, 2016, I be Baba Power, now me a constituency of Sao. Inti mean the Majuma, yeah, the party in Baba Power. Inti being at the regional level, no, I understand the dynamics in your constituencies. And yet, Obia Obabe Sion from the top, media, Mission from the cell level, ward level, police station, and Amiba constituency. Inti, I stand taller than anybody, Oti constituency for Asemasi. Inti, me da number one on the ballot. Come and vote. And vote for your voice, somebody who represents you, who will deal with you genuinely, who is an honest person and very assertive. I call white white and I call black black. Menye Baba Jamal, thank you.
1: Or die like Paka. No, Charlie, or die like Paka, we're brutal. We brutal. Into number one on the ballot paper.
2: Minya, sa pepe.
1: Number one on the ballot
2: paper. Sa pepe.
1: Say, Ablekuma Central for me. Hey, who on cry? Chumu on it, Ablekuma Central.
2: Ablekuma Central, yeah.
1: Umu yine ba abe tuaba.
2: Minya, enja Ablekuma Central kwa. Because the twins are called dosu. Because, utumi hu baby ameda. Njami adum, because of my background. Me here building and construction to the HND level.
1: Oh, okay.
2: Into ya as a semi dance me de pa. Into minya enuna me here the you know to enuna me here in my life. Into me building be cry ni wa. Obi na draw plan man. Me ana me draw me plan.
1: Oh, okay.
2: Into me sat as I see me toa e da o kakra na me twa o fesa na me de bi account na maton. That is what I survive on. Into be kan say constituency bia me ko bia na me fi ho nengo pram pram me fi ho konkata mo so me fi ho enye se me fi ho okeke ba me ni omu na edidi me ni omu na ejuma party ejuma nti omu timi ase nti 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me wo do
1: oh
2: Ablekuma West me ma me mo fi ho. Into baby bi o be fa bia no, you will see the name paka there trouble and me die ho me ni fi ba me madam fofo nko na egu trouble into me boss wa e do so be bre
1: na ye say amasa man for mo nto aba ni bi
2: me pato on beto o mo aba e sunday e be na
1: no beto constituency aba no
2: on beto constituency o mo wi o mo bi bia e sunday e be the national party at clear so mo koto e ye tema east. So yes, Sunday, baby. Also on the two day. Na tema east no so matna ho. Nte also ye mifi. Amasa man, sape man. Eho asase no. Eye me pusi asase. Nte yisi baby omo office no wo. Then regional office no kra. Uji your documents sa. Ube wo me say name France no. Ye ya asase, yes ali. Yeah.
1: Na sir, eno it's a popular case a Kokodru Supreme Court. Also, what was your name in there?
2: France, yeah. There is two sides.
1: Yeah.
2: One side, no, and yeah, yeah. The other side, yeah, yeah. Yeah, there, yeah, Busia, no, yeah. They need food.
1: But there's a constitutional law case, maybe France versus the Electoral Commission.
2: Yeah, yeah, yeah, that's true. That's true. Mebusia, no, no. Mebusia, no.
1: Oh, okay. Oh, that's nice. Wow. Inti or die like pack Ablekuma West from Zubetuaba.
2: Ablekuma West, some dear na national party in Clay. Ninja and say, and no crime of can was a move. Manu, Missy Bibia, Meca, no Caribia, Mecano. Electoral Affairs Committee in a frame meeting. I call
1: yes.
2: Polling station for that. I war. Omina agree, say, we should maintain all polling station officers.
1: Okay.
2: Now you are. tutu bi na ye de kan ye pen krofo omo omo ye week ni ade ye yi omo free mu ni ade omo omo tukwan omo omo ewu ni ade so that we will fill it na ye anya ni ye friend police station executives a place like Liberty Park Dansoban police station executive wa order da eye 10 these are strong men 10 no regional rep aye small wo no ni constituency for the be eko yi ni pa 10 na nyina free ho ten no buko yi free ho no nkrofo mo di ko share ho as police station executive no so enye ho no mote internet say obi ye na de for ni interest enye the larger interest ta eye party na interest ah me ko kan ade ntina pa ka wo kan nti enu nti regional rep na yasuma no ho no
1: yes
2: offer phone na paka eh onboard muntu abantia no all because all ya de enye a makoka. Until sometimes I ask myself, until should I belong to the political party? I'm a nyachum as regional secretary. Obi ya dia enya ose mika maminka. Eh, met me boss bebreswa. Eh, krofo bidi bi fose. 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All because omu fose many omu ya damfufu. Until ya dia na enya kra maminka. Mamesu ya ntiti misa. Adia na enya ameka u because I was saying yegeni ye. Because of here, that him might be. Me first born. No, me first or didn't obey the politics. Me kaya kaya kaya, I mean, I want him you, Obi. Oko tech. Me one, the next thing I met here is all contest, who come? Tesco, who come? Mamma can say, and family, who's my castle, many politics, oh yeah. Akabe say, 4 days, no, I feel our friend, no, so, say, regional youth organizer, I didn't piano. Or the test coordinator, so I have to move from Accra to Kumasi, KNUST. Or any mate, political movies. Into or no, ni political movies. I'm going to my mom to ensure that I'm winning. And then na political movies, the ashine or no. Or no winning as organizer for Tesco.
1: Oh, okay.
2: And I'm a battle winning as Wukom. I could have me person be a politician or the work of him. Into yako aye be in na yema, Asia. Into your most young, oh, yeah, yeah, yeah, yeah, legacy, bia that's it, you know, yeah, come on, some also, oh, ni papa, dear, no, you're straight, oh, no, you're strict, oh, no, best sabin, quasasemo, on the idea, white or can white, oh, that is the kind of legacy I want to leave.
1: Or that like Paka, my ass, we wish you very well, why? All the best.
2: I'm winning and bringing the win victory to you.
1: We'll be expecting you,
2: exactly.
1: We'll
2: expecting in fact, you. It's about 700 plus votes,
1: okay.
2: Sir, akwarano nya 200 da ebe mwa.
1: Hey, oda life pack asusu kasa ne record you.
2: Oh, I'm a journalist. So I know what I'm talking about.
1: You, chum, what is your life pack again?
2: Me see ebe yemi wawa. Because I'm expecting say constituency fokra edi we beka say abranti wejuma oye no eso ye nim ye reward you. Because Sir John Kansembi, Sir John Kansembi. Let's say John, or see fear delegates. But me don't be a member to platform. Be yes. What I say is, I trust my delegates.
1: Trust delegates.
2: Mate. Because they do the right thing at the right time.
1: Mate, other like back in running court, may I not say, wish you very, very well.
2: Listen me, Dass. Now, Mr. Opa,
1: I could see saying Sunny, a higher Sempa FM. By catching, was there, and you bear two interviews. So, Munina air contested for regional elections here in the greater Accra region. Ain't he, other like back at Aja Yahuakwe, or Heneba Ni Kwame Dansu Jr., and also air call for greater Accra regional communications director for the NPP inti oheneba ni Kwame Dansu Jr. atnase hashtag ni KD anase KD can do oheneba akwa abete sen
2: oheda abedase
1: bibia yeboko
2: o nyame adum bia boko
1: o first attempt at party executive position ni
2: oheda bi I've been at the constituency level my police station and my branch 2 times.
1: Oh, okay.
2: So
1: constituency be
2: I was west to go.
1: Oh, I was west to go. See opposite of the bad region.
2: Basically few branch na me bad region.
1: Ah, okay, from branch straight to region.
2: Yeah. Say branch on the underground branch my constituency deputy youth organizer.
1: Oh, okay.
2: Me too kwa nko Korea and I'm here 2 terms branch organizer.
1: Eh, Korea.
2: Yes, and I'm be the dean of MP diaspora organizers. And I feel say maybe a party ne drew no.
3: the party invest a lot in you, have to invest back into the party. If you do not general casanamity, region here, communicator, obey to me. I relate with all sorts of people, the youth, the adults, and they should be bilingual in nature. Obi obey to me, I can't brofo. Obi obey to my catch, obi obey to my can't cry. Okay, dang, be a crot, yes, so that you can relate with the party because the message we will sell out there will represent the votes we will get in the region.
1: Wow. And for communications director position, Nipa say in the age, in
3: the Nipa 4.
1: Nipa 4. I'm going to ballot, what that number?
3: Me that number 2.
1: Number 2 on the ballot paper. Wow. For the current communication director, Okobium,
3: yeah.
1: And you believe you have what it takes to win?
3: I'm not here to blow one trumpet, but as a communication expert, now with time, my co-constituencies be. My father Kenya so that constituency chairman or the executives. My co-constituencies be now me kasa. People ask all this one I'm away. You do tell my words, we do a share myself the constituencies, and I'm say. John the Baptist came before Jesus Christ. It is sometimes in a so be back as an ajankwana ba. Maybe I do here ajankwo bit magic party no, especially in the region. Say Greater Accra it be winning here recapture seat and you lose one. I am very sure so we win power 2028 because the elect drives down to the base and a Greater Accra vote in it. Okay, the statistics of our elections are Greater Accra. Anytime there are Greater Accra dynamics will be changing, you know. It affects the general election, and we should get somebody who has been trained in the region, born in the region, understand the dynamics of the region. I'll bet more communicating in the typical rented regional language, and cry, dang be any tree, so that he can bring people on board for the party to capture power.
1: Utimi can cry, you know.
3: Utimi catch run, yeah. I've been a guard people's teacher for 1 year, and see, under the late Samajito Fio, I'm from the currency, so I'm a guard boy. Born in Teshi, grew up in East Legon, a typical gang boy.
1: In the occurrence, you see how the cannon crime when I'm
3: not into an amateur market. Sani wo for Shiki Aimoko, now for Lega, ne Nugashi, ne Banya YMP, no hesitant, noni Jake, Keshikaisiku, a mayor, fair, ni bear wars, and no womoko, ne ba, a banya Kenya, Yaka, Banya, Bote Connes, Kona Lola Kel, Charlie, in your mine, ona, Vibe, Jay, ona,
1: Charlie, hot him you are, then Charlie, hot him you are, hot him you are, hot him you are. But why are they? That's interesting. I mean, what have you seen wrong with regional communication setup now? Who Baba Besasano?
3: Okay, the regional communication setup. Look at Professor Mike Kukwe reports now. Chunk of the issue.

0: police for I don't the beating with greater crime. Say they thrive on the gun Adamwe people into coastal belts in from Teshi Choko no man. I just said the best Able Kumodo do is tilting towards them because omo nkofoni di agro kase omo kase mu. If you can, I'm not saying so beyond ten crime cause I want to be man the post. Obes made the position be our party, but to me, I feel said the position of a general secretary of the region and the regional communication director on ten crime cause I insist say mau. Because Greater Accra has become cosmopolitan in nature. It will be all the Kasama no, and so to be the Nebas and Pepo to Mikasa, or the Neko Tanajoy, so to Mikasa, or the Neko Adum FM, so to Mikasa, or to Mikasa, okay, me a regional communication at a Brofo Panameca. And you say, you know, to me, no. For instance, yeah, national communication director, Anyagba, he does very well, Kasa ye, but because want me expressing what Chimuye no affected. No, as a regional, as a national communication director, it just so no be he's very bilingual in nature. Communication is not only about talking. Obi how you good, obi much raw. Now there are obi no better than waka. It's allowed. You can be a deputy secretary, you can be a research officer, but communication say yeah, kasama party di there. And so no obi oh yeah bilingual. Timi kasa mani tong kofa kuma so. Abranti huna he reason it. Akokre huna he reason it. The grassroots huna he reason it. Elite huna he reason it with the person because say kasa uko tong party no.
1: But outside Ayawaso West Wagono, are you known? Udini known in other countries? Because some were about 34
0: countries. Yeah.
1: Yes. Outside Ayawaso West Wagono, other countries are many
0: more. I make us say, outside Ayawaso West Wagono, I've become a household name. General Tiano, what's your cousin be? Or see, Ombedi, regional executive, crowd, maybe free program, Adiba. Because when you make me here outside my region, outside my constituency, Tema, me nye Tema boy, but I'm a household name when you go to Tema. Ukokpona, I'm a household name. Ukosegi, I'm a household name. Because I was working with then regional chairman, Shimla City. It's me go be kobi, I'm a bidine chi. Me suya wane nasia to a strength. Nyami ya dobu na mi opportunity to go outside. Eko suya diye na mija region tour. By election, bi aname ba. They say, Prime, I've been on as Empire FM several times. And I'm not an Ayawaso boy. I also West boy. I'm a regional somebody that you can resonate from different constituencies. But I can mention some constituencies in other areas. Offered I mean on my Jumada. I am not limited because over here region, Juma, over here constituency, Juma. So you should cut across in all angles.
1: It is a party for no 8 years and for regional communications director and so all the delegates there
0: to be abeto.
1: Obiabeto. It is a omutiwa. Top three nyoma bena omun kai ene from this interview. Na omunina son fantua banema.
0: Omun kai said they are not just going to choose a communication officer for the party. They are going to elect somebody who can speak for them. Somebody who can sell the party to the ordinary base. Obi obetima ton party na ma obi oti dombi jom. Ebetima GMPP this MPP nye elect party. Me de me hutu MPP am wache fa omu. They are going to vote for somebody who believes in the new media. And then Twitter, Facebook, WhatsApp, Baba. I'm not telling Mama what 2024 man to a man people because the media space, the new media space was captured by the NDC. Kali J Money no man be more Twitter near they were working against the MPP. New media space, let's see a chim 90 and mama one. Some campus is to sell a gun in no man. I don't believe in the ideology. Sele, never panel mammy benefit free education. On what quality there. Then I work for Khan. The message you get to the people. We should capitalize the new media. We should get a communication director about Clubhouse, about TikTok. To say the Asante Regional Minister one. Maybe I will be I'm not telling you what will be. Facebook, Twitter is around the space. And communication directors should know that. They are going to select a communication officer for the regional. Obey your own. Or allowance is bad. Pay my records. Now every month, your allowance is 500. Now me, I don't know to me be demon, sir. With my expertise as a businessman, we are going to increase the communications directors' allowances from 500 to 1,500. Now communication team members now 1,000 because so much in your motivation. Once you become a communicator of this party, now about part, oh, about radio, so team now wow, but where the sense of motivation. Oh, you are not there's going to be an inclusive in communication. Yeah, the women's organizer, who didn't cast a bejo, youth organizer, chairman, chairperson, women's, yeah, I bring everybody inclusive communication, and we are going to do specialized communication. So your communication, your communication officer, now send banner for health one. A health expert will come to the region, train communicators. Who call TV, who call radio, so you know what you are talking about. And if any ever say about go board, now the real one will get expertise to train, and we are going to do trainees of the trainers. In Kofu, you be training communication officers from the police station, electoral area to the regional. Nani panu jina radio, ti radio suno kasa. You can see the materialism.

0: You can feel the volume. You said they're not reading about small yet. I'm not saying you, but they have information we don't have. Communication is about information and expression. And this is for no issue sadian against us. So this time around, we are going to empower our people. There's going to be the Greater Accra Communication App. Yes, we're not part. Yebe Kenya Dash will train people in all sector. And communication is not going to be sided. Yebe Chem, the account communicators, the guard, but we'll motivate them. It will be Greater Accra. We have a message. We've captured all the media space. X, what's up? No, man. We'll take it from the there. Grassroots communication, very inclusive. We are going back to the base. Maybe a shot said the house to house communication, the community center communication. Radio station or NDC hijacking, you should community center communication. You have mounted community centers. Ah, sorry, I'm not part. They send you go pram pram. I will see the queries. Yeah, can people yourself? I will cast them. And upon you, the message is being brought to your doorstep. You have no reason to listen. It keeps coming to you, and to definitely get into you. This is the reason why I first say, maybe a Greater Accra drone. We need a communication officer that can act in that capacity. May said delegate say, no man my lesson. It's not just going to be listed as a communication officer. Periodically, 2-3 months, we have been visiting constituencies to see how things are doing. My first 100 days in office, except making sure as a communication officer, I made one of my promises in some of the areas. Laptops, mobile phones for serial callers, net testers. And then serial callers, net testers. Yeah, you almost your party. They are an arm of the communication of the party. You can't take them out. And you call radio stations. I'm saying sometimes, serial callers, net testers. It's a woman, we and the some we include it back. Because you call BMA, maybe it's me catcher. Serial callers, net testers, the radio. So, yeah, in GNS, MPP, yes, on bar radio. So, in TV, we are going to bring it back to the field. Communication in Greater Accra is going to take a new phase. I am a youthful person, but I will never run away from the advice of the elderly. Maybe I could be a constituency chairman for Fremen Kasami Tie, because you need the experience hands for the job. You need the energy to get the drive. And you need the young people to back you up. As we move as a region, maybe I do know, we have no opportunity. See, I resist 2028, you say, Kim, the party. If you are not careful, the worst case scenario, bet my head say, we'll close the gap in parliament like 2020. What then did to the MPP? Now my hope, biaba, yentima anyesa no mami yenu weni a drain your selfish interest. Now yentima umbo Dr. Mahmoud Bawumia be president of Ghana. Now your constituency executive. Now Felisa, you have a stand somewhere. You don't want to help us to win power. I will say, the more the flag bearer is delaying, the more potential presidents are being wasted. Yes, sir. Or say 10 appointments per constituency. Yembo Anambra Regional Communications Director. Nientimi to a message. Nientimi identify assembly members in various constituencies. As part of my target, we are targeting communication directors from the basis to the top. So my assembly members. Nientimi win assembly elections. The more we win assembly elections, no? We are good to go. You win assembly, we come to parliamentary and presidential. We are good to go. Baby, are you doing, Mr. Enyemi yewunua me no na copenticus unne me o eneba me wa down for me no what your constituency adwuma no. Vote for competence. Vote for someone who is dedicated. Vote for somebody you can resonate to. Vote for somebody you can call and he will listen to you. Vote for somebody who can do the job. To abamu obi a usu chena obet you. Because he making mistake next week Saturday, it will take us another 4 years to correct that mistake.
1: O eneba ma me na so far what me call consequences ni nyina.
0: As many work, I say, I've been able to do my first round. In there, maybe my first round, my second round, I'm able. Yeah, in second round, I'm almost 19. By the Monday, Tuesday, day, I'm done.
1: No more.
0: Yeah, I'm done with.
1: That's interesting. Yeah. And so far, our message, no more, Jay.
0: We do constituency. There was funny more constituency, but the most funniest thing is, we do want to be alcohol. It's the moment I'm in your constituency. Wow. Me kasa we, me kasa 1, 2, 3. I'm say yeah. Maybe you do, yeah, my own cassabium, or message in your tatum. Yem, you be too for fucking with your own affinity. And I was shocked. There may be some mundin toes, you commande. And I'm who said the people are, they are ready for change. Maybe I do in Greater Accra, communications, yes, system. There should be a change. Maybe I do no. Me, Ebia, Germany, the contest for contestants, no. Yami, I don't know about regional communication director. We are going to work together. Ebia, be base you, Nami Poman base you, but the Yan see Uncle Jitumi, bra. You don't to me now, mammy, or have mammy call Ujitumi and Uncle Joe, mammy. So they should all come together, Romboa. Come what may Saturday, if I win or lose, I'm still working for the MPP. Mean Janin Cotana Bruchet said, Uncle Fokano, or anybody or better try and error. 1, 2, and mana, now for best up on a brochure. Now, one out here, Bruchina, who did their Korea and the UK, over better, and I can't solve politics. But baby, I do know. party na invest in me, yeah, and I have to invest back into the party. Wow. It will be so selfish of me. Say baby, I do a moye ding. Na me meti me wada. Ne moye da no abasi yema appointment. It will just be quite unfortunate. Now before manu be seen, me fa akonya we switch here be campaign team member. They've been very good to me.
1: Okay.
0: Joe Slimo, and him is senior man. National Guard Henry Nana Wache. He has been my pillar from day one. The counselor in the footwo. Any penifobe be or more party than this abuaje miracle. Some people that have been around that have been coaching me through the process. Anthony Abaifa Kabu and Tiomo, there have been some people who have been holding me down in the process. Now, make us say, Nyamishiromo, as you do for us at the regional level, we'll do same for you at the national. But then the message is simple. Your name, why you're born to a frame now to me for Simia Jacka Kratons, you say, a true national, Mr. Sana Meyer, too much is given, much is expected. Delegating Kaiser, any decision they make next week Saturday, it will live for them forever. Mm-hmm. And if they remember me, I'll remember them forever. They said that Jesus Christ that cross me so and crawl for me on the chair. But I could cast a jam in himself, himself with your own year, Bonibia. And to Kaimia, na, who draws right, he mema was why then Makaiwo. And Jesus Christ took it upon himself. Namia Domna no turn could draw right, he mema Kai Nipano. Same back on our dan and chair, say what the old comfort is our dan a bit my abome. It will be a delegate, I'm a cell, men disikechi, men do be a unimichi, Kayo be on Sube Kaiwo. Did he die? Yes, he did the preco. Mr. Greater Accra delegate for Kenny Modro on next week about for Shiki. I'm a kake, I'm a yamin bamango. Can buy we. Or Shiki, well for Shiki Greater Accra MPP. But one more seat, not Drew Wadi. No way, you were here. Nip Dr. Mahmoud Bam, Yaba Fe Ghana president, come 2028.
1: Wow. That's interesting. I mean, we wish you very, very, very well. Why?
0: Yeah,
1: Bibi Abe fine.
0: Yamitias. Yamitias.
1: I think you. You speak well. Why are there?
0: Me does
1: why are there? Inti yamon pae bibi abe fine.
0: Pentecost nyameti ase.
1: Inti bibi abe.
0: Me wadenta.
1: That's nice. That's nice. Charlie. Aye, ni na.
0: Oh, obi.
1: No way, brother.
0: Yeah. Ebi mo kasa umbe win. Me di. I don't have any expectation. The minimum is I'm going to win with a simple majority.
1: Okay.
0: With a simple over 700 people with no, a simple
1: you'll
0: majority.
1: You'll be a good communicator.
0: Yeah, simple majority. Me him come target be a simple majority. Yeah, four be a benye bi. And that's my first time at the regional contest. We are going to do a simple dynamics. Yeah, but we know with a simple margin. Na adwuma no say we ni we are yenya e be ka bom ni aye. Yes. Na e be do a na bi as MPFM as a regional communication writer. Obe we be expect say de bia say say national for betina de bia regional for mba. Na me adom na me ba. Regional communication writer e be chusu ni e be pa ne cho. Ni ene na kasa. Ni as say within the week no ma e ba kum yenu ha na region wo. Nanko fo so ntimu hu so that people to said they let them mo mutibi kasa aye wa hia ma o ma jom e no manya pose bia ka hia ma o mu die bi kofie se na yeso region no nko fo mbeti maka so mbe shine no ye ji power mu so kakra be so mu constituency so na elder before me dey manu be sin there's going to be the Greater Accra communication fund sa fund we e na be hwe o mu maka sa ma party no obo wa bo poster obi obo poster ma party o ye communicator obi a o bana o ye communicator nko foko bo poster ko bo panama party ne ebe muti wuche mu no mama. I had the critical case when I went to Adenta and any panisu we jai party no I knew him was a very good friend of my father me call one me call kasai mama ni you but me mane feel the sense of belonging me call Adenta omo ye general meeting me call not ho. He felt that he was neglected. But the Greater Accra Communication Fund has come to take off people who are spoken for this party and they feel neglected. This is their time to come home. Yeah, but yeah, Jumana boom, all inclusive. Why yeah, Jumana party now, Fele? They said, Prof, Chokomo, my Sierra College test, and Nebu Yareno. We are bringing all of them. The fund is going to take all of them. So now, Chinebu Kasama party, and they are teaching communicators. What's your organizer? What's your teacher, MIB? Communicators are your better teaching because you are your better Sammy and Wafu. It is yesterday. The fund has come to address their issues and okay. Bring everyone on board.
1: Okay. Me that say. Oh, Heneba. No, we are brutal.
0: Let me that say.
1: We are brutal. I mean, can
0: I? Let me that say.
1: You best said in Komobi.
0: Mate.
1: I wish you well. You could see saying the higher Sempai FM. Yente we emra ye ba. Ye the discussion segment, you know, at Twamo. So on a Friday evening, stay with us. Ye best is here.

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1: Se a quantum wisdom, ye can you nim na wankubia na yeos atisem and oma bebri na gana dishen nemu won kwa mans de outia wani beji and it your rebehu.
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1: 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So,
3: you dream me, Dana, saying you are no more man on it. 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You almost will know. Yes, you are here. You need Nasia. You are Kabum.
4: Memory Debia, a bonusia, a Pemusia. A question of what a change in your home, our approach, said the Akuhu, any diabe drufi, the Yahu, near her, the Ye, near the Abba, the Enyano, and you can say,
3: yeah, yeah. Abrochin come on a dim tintim pa.
1: Yabere no ma hudua. 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
5: Robert Davy me kaso free Germany.
6: Kobe. Okay, yeah, Amsterdam.
5: Concept ne what for? Abo chefu e wo mu e wa mana ne nemu. O mu atia mana no dia na o mu dipie. O mu kura na aso program no mu aso project mu e nwa nwa.
1: Shenison. Say e meme ne da bia. 6 p.m. And bugger near a brochure company.

The National Pensions Regulatory Authority, NPRA, is the regulatory body of the pensions industry in Ghana, ensuring the compliance of the three-tier pension scheme, being the mandatory basic national social security scheme, first tier, managed by SNET, a mandatory fully funded and privately managed occupational pension scheme, second tier, and a voluntary fully funded and privately managed provident fund and personal pension scheme. Employer enforcement has been beefed up, and therefore, we are entreating all employers to enroll

0: ensuring retirement income security.
1: This August, the Super Morning Show is done pretending. Sustainability isn't just tree planting. It's whether the systems we depend on actually last. Lights that stay on. Water that reaches the bucket. Food that nourishes people instead of rotting away. Roads that take us home instead of taking our lives. When things keep failing, that's a sustainability crisis. So this month, we're asking why. Why land guards still run our neighborhoods? Why food rots in bins while our neighbors sleep hungry? Why the road that killed your cousin still has no signage? Why half the water you pay for never reaches your bucket? Uncomfortable? Good. That's the point. Stay tuned to the Super Morning Show throughout August for Joy Sustainability Month. 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Hashtag Joy Sustains.

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1: This August, the Super Morning Show is done pretending. Sustainability isn't just tree planting. It's whether the systems we depend on actually last. Lights that stay on. Water that reaches the bucket. Food that nourishes people instead of rotting away. Roads that take us home instead of taking our lives. When things keep failing, that's a sustainability crisis. So this month, we're asking why. Why land guards still run our neighborhoods? Why food rots in bins while our neighbors sleep hungry? Why the road that killed your cousin still has no signage? Why half the water you pay for never reaches your bucket? Uncomfortable? Good. That's the point. Stay tuned to the Super Morning Show throughout August for Joy Sustainability Month. 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Hashtag Joy Sustains.

You know how money moves in Ghana and across Africa. How it really moves? It doesn't move once a month. It moves 100 times a day on Ecobank's digital platform. Airtime for that's your sister. Transport for Papa. 500 Cs for Saturday's funeral. 2,000 Naira for the cousin sitting jump in Abuja. Because we don't just move money, we take care of people. Money moves in every direction. Uncle to nephew, nephew to uncle, sister to brother on Monday, brother back to sister on Friday. And it moves together. The funeral contribution, the susu, the wedding levy, the hospital bill in the family WhatsApp group. In Africa, money is rarely one person's transaction. It's many people moving small amounts toward one purpose. That's how money moves here. And there's one bank built

0: 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Excessive drinking can be detrimental to health. Not recommended for persons under 18 years, lactating mothers, pregnant women, and people sensitive to caffeine. This advert is not approved.
1: Now, Eddie and I are obeying you. What that former son here from Emuni?
2: Oh, Miss Tentry. Aye, also. Also, I rea titi be ben fiepi. Now, so, ni yamu nyonoda. 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
7: Do you know how money moves in Ghana and across Africa? How it really moves? It doesn't move once a month. It moves 100 times a day on Ecobank's digital platform. Airtime for that's your sister. Transport for Papa. 500 Cs for Saturday's funeral. 2,000 Naira for the cousin sitting jump in Abuja. Because we don't just move money, we take care of people. Money moves in every direction. Uncle to nephew, nephew to uncle, sister to brother on Monday, brother back to sister on Friday. And it moves together. The funeral contribution, the susu, the wedding levy, the hospital bill in the family WhatsApp group. In Africa, money is rarely one person's transaction. It's many people moving small amounts toward one purpose. That's how money moves here. And there's one bank.

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0: Debbie, you need a toothpaste and your toffee. 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
0: Minya, so many pons soon, yeah. And so she knew what to. As I'm for business with you, be one. I mean, why, yes, I guess I never could know. The Biani had been for Frau, and so I'm on to be any. Also, be a dean say, and yes, some drain when you. Hey, yes, Cassam. Bills will wait here. 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
2: .7 Asempa FM suni ekosi san dwumedie no asugusu awutie no ma yenna munyina asene yensan mo makwaba emfa momra ekosi san so ye the discussion segment no ena ebremo make say e ade a Kwesi Botwe Junior Esquire ewa ha oye one of the eight to the former Vice President and NPP flag bearer, Dr. Mahamudu Bawumia, and Kwesi Botwe Atena Sesanso, and Dr. Sammy Aye, and so a presidential aide, government communications, and also a cancer ewo studio. Ha, and in Penifoini, anyone eba ababidi and como, and Timonshan and so. Emfa emayen in some bebre now so eguapnos. Of course the big story enra the demonstration at the opposition NPP ewon cry ha and fallout aba from that demonstration nyina yebedi ho enkomo in the next 1 hour and san adwumedie ne aba awieye. But there is this new online trading app we are here for modern hustlers. A friend of IT social, a connected traders, influencers, business people, skilled professionals, and content creators to opportunities, customers, and income. 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Join the movement, IT Social. It's fashion. Omo boy juma pa pa pa pa pa pa pa pa. Enti umbit mabuao. Ewo sa kwa ine so. Sanso ena NPRA say emfan tumu nyine enim. Se pursuant to the National Pensions Act 2008. Ghana ye yadwin se ye pensions system no. Ye be chimien saint ye wo 3-tier pension ewo Ghana. Tier 1 eye the mandatory national social security scheme. Ene ye friend SNIT. Inti busumi bi a we employer bitu ye bibi amount ewo SNIT. Tier 2 eno su ye mandatory by force. Bonika se mandatory, acha se by force, ya de mra tae chwe, shew, sitia. And also a fully funded occupational pension scheme. Tier 3 nene ye voluntary, en upia na obe ye upa wenye. And on the companies bibri, ewa de fene Provident Fund. Provident Fund, eye tier 3 pension, you know. Inti, NPR se ye mfan tu meni se, uyo bia webia juma wafan kwa ufwe juma mua. Emra ne shew, sitia tier 2, eni tier 1. Wen tia watu mra. In fact, that offense no can attract penalties. You know, inti bomodin se ubitimi aye. Uye juma yini nswa. Don't be a laid back employee, laissez faire, ebegu egu, egu, engu enfaon. Bomodin se ube check, e womu abora u HR. Se omon chao, if indeed they pay your SNIT. Kwa SNIT office na yen sende wo. O record na hwe se yetua na se yentua se wo kwhwe na se wo employer entua fre NPRCCR 0302 968 692 na NPR for ne wo employer no eni na nyonyonyonyonyonyo npra.gov.gh information ni nyina wo ho a ombehwe no matimi akom wa ehia pa intimem fa asemi in Niagara. 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Na perform ye be eto, latest foam. Omuye Juma, pa, pa, pa, pa, pa. Why ye Juma, bre? It's now 42 minutes after 5. Wa bre, o tu, we diem se chale. Unye bibi nom. Nebema unwe se si unhonso kakra. Storm Energy Drink. Storm Energy Drink. A made in Ghana product. In fact, Kasapreku PLC. Ena Storm Energy Drink. Ye correct. In Canada, unye bi no more a bow energizer, ma utimi ye juma, and ma stay focused so you can make your mark. Inti pebina nom, it's produced by Kasapreko. Na Kasapreko say yen Simon who de rose, excessive drinking can be detrimental to your health. Storm is not recommended for persons under 18 years. We are lactating mother or bauma, a kolenu for a wafe fro winyem. And answer we are sensitive to caffeine, a men numbi. Men nom Storm Energy Drink, Mesrel, and Idiemua. My memorial studio, lawyer Kwesi Boche Jr. Akwabana, it's a saying.
1: No, sir.
2: Hey. Kwesi Boche, now, why are you now in the test here? Uncas of Vekas, maybe I'll be called here.
1: I'll be permanent in the test here, TikTok for my China. Yeah, you've been in the mobile, you might not share me by a course in Kwania. Sabah is soon jachichi, my own toying, Tino. Ubi, Namia Dome Hoye. Na, Yenfa Kunya, so I ain't cheer. It's if one your mama Jabra Moshe will YouTube near Nayenda MPP Fuasi, Yenda Ghana Fuasi, Yenda political parties without representation in parliament in Swasi. 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
2: Yes.
1: 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Ye Ghana fwa they feel very agitated and aggrieved by how our democracy is being destroyed. And then dromu pie ye ebe ye o yechre. Ema President Mahama nina abayin hun se enough is enough. 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
2: Hey.
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1: 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And your party penny for your constituency chairman, your constituency organizers, youth organizers, women organizers, our greater Accra, your parliamentary caucus. Oh, your parliamentary caucus in the Metiomoso Anama, sorry. We are one of the best parliamentary caucuses in Africa and even the world. Their unity, the way they work together, their determination to make Dr. Baumia president, led by the Honorable Afenyo Makin. Ndra MPs 88, you know, omo omo Ghana ha, omo ntu kwanya, omo ni other prior engagement. Yeah, they all showed up. I saw Honorable Samia Woku, I saw Honorable Ponkoma, I saw Honorable Gloria Wusu. Just all of them. Miti Minkan Yobie, the Karaga MP, mihu ye former ministers, Abnosi Asare, omunia by into demonstration in the IS successful. One to say ya bo police ni bi. One to say ya ku tu kabi wo police ni bi ka ki. One to send to kobi si wo be bi ya inti ya dagana phone so ase. Say omunso no omaji demonstration no. Oh what point obi obi sam ya. Me ho ye pa andra me aso na me gina demonstration ni mu bi.
2: Me na plaster taro wa no
1: 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Yeah.
2: Very well. Ma, minfa we in chem, udwe ni extreme, ewo suhum, mua munim suhum no, the Suhum Traditional Council. A champemhine awo Suhum Traditional Council. 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Happy birthday to you. We wish you very, very, very, very well. Lift to be 94.7 and beyond. Mua munim no nymphoni and echegu ewayen. Live stream, this will YouTube. 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Oh, a big man. Wajidi, papa, papa, papa, papa. 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Wish you very, very, very, very well. May God bless you with good health and long life. In the Berima Mwako Dakon, Achempemhini of the Suhum Traditional Council, member of the Ochiman Judicial Committee, N.A. 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
3: Medase Se Wamami Akwenya So Se Ene Emesu Membra Na Membe Kembi Na E Adresi The Various Issues
2: Yes
3: Mnu Yako Sibu Chwe Na Wai Fi Ye Pa Utimi Se Opposition Webe Oteno Ye
2: Eko Ye Mano
3: Eko Ye Mano because definitely aba papa e den aba ti e be srese o me ka be bi o ho na se de be ya dan na no na ho fe no be de e be koso na wetimi akoso akasa ama mpp obi mpp for nko ane political party a o mutimi nya akwanya eye press conferences as many times as they want. I can't say one person more can. Anyhow they want to. Omo we are almost say democracy is under attack. MPP nkwane political party. Omo timi ye demonstration even as security zones omo ane kachere ye. Obeka ya. Some months back. The Jubilee House was declared a security zone. Even demonstrators were not even allowed to get to 37. We all saw what happened to demonstrators of Democracy Hub. They were arrested, they were detained, they were prosecuted in this country. Because, no, Mujidi said, Bibi Boni, because of Okrumwa, now binding to me to one among. But I'm not bad, no. Yesterday was the third time one. Omunya hunko ye demonstration. I was the same place. Omuwa ba imuno no omu say a security zone. Okay, omu ye save the judiciary demonstration. Omu ye emunahuna demonstration and omu say democracy under attack. But what is funny is that Obi, in 2019, Kromwa, ye hunye. Say law students are no more GDC access to legal education. No, a who atochimano They did a demonstration. They were beaten to pulp in front of Jubilee House. I know some of them are nra. Ebi mu frame me. No more who no more can say. Hey, baby, I hear you doing MPP 14 made demonstration. It was a supposed security zone under their watch. Pepper spray, the big way, be muscle. Rubber bullet, the big boy, be more. Water cannons, I am one so she, a she will be muscle. In 2019 October. When that happened, Obi, we had a sitting president who is a lawyer. We had a deputy chief of staff, Abuja Napo, also a lawyer. You had an executive secretary to the president, and also had a lawyer under the watch of MPP Sanima Winai the Ekosu. Under the watch of the MPP Obi, we saw shenanigans and fetters being put in the way of demonstrators because Omako notified police say on person made demonstration. Police voted me for me surreptitiously. Ekoje expert injunction to prevent them from doing their demonstration, but. And now I'm in Okase Obi. Nothing of that nature has happened. Me, I'm in Okase. I've had the occasion to represent the presidency and receive petitions more than 10 times. I will Jubilee House. That is how high standards have come under the leadership of President Mama in terms of his tolerance and what have you.
1: Obi, the first Obi one. Obekaya. The first one.
3: Yeah. Obi, Obekaya. President Mama, MET civil society organizations. We meet the labor unions, we meet the media, and he has consistently encouraged people to continue criticizing the government constructively. Because on Obia Otie and he passed Nhonjo Obren was a money penny na very affable president or yet accessible to the opinion and views of other people. That is the position of the president. One of the issues that we must dismiss ASI Achachi Achachi and Obi. Say Obi making a categorical threat on the life of the president. Obi, we must not take it lightly. Some of the people who have been arrested and have been put before court, and the president go further now and catch and say the police and the judiciary are independent. And so at the time and I am completely under his watch. At the time when Obi and Samuel Chi were at the time, when Babu Ama Benye Yechi, we didn't need to move over 14 days. At the time, Captain Smart, at the time, when media personalities in this country were hounded, Manasseh Azuremo had to run with their tail in between his legs. And many others, President Kufuor Kacha is one of the idea no betting here. The police is doing their work, the judiciary is doing their work. And then the idea is, suddenly, MPP thinks, say, the judiciary or the police have tied their apron strings to the government. And it is very surprising that they are the ones that have that opinion. One of the issues that they have also raised during the demonstration is that, oh, the judiciary and the President Mahama is no more independent than Nema B. Koso. Obi, we're a lawyer. Is it the same judiciary? Now, say, I'm going to grant Chairman Abronye permission, say, ultimately to find the passport, Ekusuyande. And I will be one to be, sir.
2: Oh, yeah, me too.
3: And yet the same judiciary in the Hanan case, I'm told, say, court man who can say, obey him there to coin. Is it the same judiciary in the Edubuahi case? Ah, possible to you very interested in. The in some disclosures be the court actually ruled in favor of Edubuahi. Obisa Obekai, Bibisa. And so, you know, and the sign I'm being. Suddenly, MPP4 have gotten a brainwave and have seen that there is a need for our democracy to be protected because they believe the democracy is being attacked. Where from all these conversations, Abba, me and Timmy once, now the MA Yakra and they say, look at their conduct yesterday at the Jubilee House. A whole presidential staffer who is synonymous to a minister of state is representing the president to take petition on behalf of government. We saw how she was attacked. No, no, I can't say better than me, you know. And I felt so sad. Say, Bibi, sir, it's me, see. But I know, say, the Honorable Afenyo Makin ASR because he wants to impress Dr. Baumia. Because because the conversation I made say, from the aides around about me and the same agenda be hard to remove him because of results are about on the constituency. Say he is an open can a Japan ardent supporter. He doesn't believe in the vision of Dr. Baumia. It is the only nano in response to threats. I hear threatening to say, you better, you know. And to wash out the sun, you way in Negua, come with a beer, Dr. Baumia, be who say, open us and no, you be up one arm and also that who be the president. Other than that, what is the basis of what the Honorable Afonya Market did yesterday? But if the intention is to impress Dr. Baumia, then he is failed woefully because he has painted a certain image in the eyes of the people of Ghana, say, even in opposition, they don't respect leadership. They don't respect structures. Omo ye intolerant. They have no respect for anybody in this country to a point where a woman, wa bobra song, arises to the point of a presidential staffer. When you say MPP from Penyifu, omo ko ompo, a repetition no koye. And that is what they've succeeded in doing. And yesterday, many young people in this country called me and said, no. This is not a repentant opposition. Say the two minpo, even if we are imagining said that be, ye the two minpo be show sir. We must continue to be because almost a sabakumpo. The same Subaya nomadity abemono. It is the same Subaya omoda so the two opposition. Even after 18 months in opposition, I cannot make me dream say, Ombe fasa akwan we so aye. Reflection, any self-introspection, and who said no? These are the things we did. And what's here to suffer from? They've not changed from it. One of the things I hope you must have come once the justification and the comparison between Madam said that Tamaklu, the appeals court judgment, you know, and the chairman wound to me sentence, I didn't have to for 20 years. You know. And it is funny because these are the people that I expect in such a wound to me. Ebenya a favorable decision on his appeal. But these are the very people that is criticizing, ignorantly criticizing government when an appeals court decision has been made. The three appeals court judges in the case, two out of them were appointed by President Akufo-Addo. So suddenly, Obi, President Akufo-Addo appointed judges have now suddenly become NDC affiliated judges, which is not even the case and does not make sense one bit. So that comparison is baseless. The prosecution and the MPP had every opportunity to adduce sufficient evidence in court to make sure that among your proper conviction appeals court ain't been tamon tontry because now a light and a weightier and it is complete business. So for me, Obi, yesterday the NAMA Yane said it was the 1 year after the loss of our 8 fallen heroes.
2: Yes.
3: Now I was expecting, say, at least as a political party, they want to stay connected with the mood of the people of Ghana. They want to respect the sensitivity and the sensibilities of the people of Ghana. And they will join the nation for all of us to mourn, even if politicians among them only disagree philosophically. What about the military men? They are not politicians. Could MPP, could they change the day for a demonstration? Especially a demonstration, any basis, because the basis for which they had that demonstration flies in the face of Mwankasa records of Masati when they were in government in terms of intolerance, attack on media. In fact, Obi, and let me make these 2 points. Namenko, Unim said, the more Ibrahim good governance report about Bontino. Between 2014 and 2017, now Ghana judicial autonomy the 100%. By the time our MPP feel a fear, but more than 50%. Obi Osha, the press freedom index. By the time I feel a more Ghana that 26th. And now Menoka say, under a supposed lawyer or your human rights lawyer, MP before catching President Akufo-Addo, when he was living somewhere around 2023, near the base TF. But they have suddenly forgotten about it. And suddenly, Omona is saying, the apostles of democracy. But I think it is unfair what happened yesterday is an insult to democracy, is an insult to the sensibility and the sensibility and sensitivity of the people of Ghana, MPP for demonstrating here, whilst they were embarking on their demonstration. That is why, widely, right after the demonstration, Ghanaians are not interested in it. Ghanaians have seen that, they've seen through the lights, so no way there, a pure propaganda, an agenda by some people to, one, impress Dr. Bawumia, and two, some people to raise enormous money for their campaign. Because, right, a demonstration, MPP agenda for Nkwane by. Omo mo contest election in the MPP minua na na bi ba ye Kwame Poku CI de oye minua Moses Abomo bebre amu ba be ko omo regional election ni omo national election and omo fa na omo chiechi ankoa. So it was just a demonstration to have drink up to dance. We videos about one thing ebi mo sa man former majority leader Osechi Mensa Bosu or sa oni payifo bi no abra mo say democracy is under attack. So they must be dismissed. They are not serious. They have no principle, and they have wasted our time.
2: Dr. Sami Aye, and the attending Kano. Kwesi Boche.
1: Yes.
2: Obi. Ma mintie we. According to Doc, no, the Amuya Yano was completely needless.
1: Buda say, Obi, Sami Aye kasa for 23 minutes. I was quiet.
3: You're a timekeeper.
1: My interjecting. And so I expect you accord me the same respect. Same so be mama kasa on interject me.

negative because yeah in the 6th of August and in here so yeah I say I feel trouble no 6th of August na yin ya no for 6 sure om kra through a helicopter crash dey dey kind samia yin point be here to say say because MP ebinim hwe omokra enuanu binim bi hwe omokra nti ntimi nye demonstration. NPP as a political party issued a statement to commiserate with the families of enuanu omohwe omokra and the 1 year anniversary and even the government signed by our general secretary yesterday. The council of elders chairman was nominated by the flag bearer any party in Penifo to commiserate with the family. It is not true. Say Obeka say insensitive on our part. In any case, Abai will not demonstrate. He say they have no respect for the living. Yekase busuya do fun e no kre. Abai will atrese e no kre. They have no respect for the living. Yente o mai muhana over 40,000 homes got displaced because of flood. In so toye mani pa 40,000 o mufie. In so yiri o mufie. Then I buy the phone. 20 nipa 20 ewu ye nipa 7 be si na ye hu omo. Then I buy the phone. Ade tin ya no mo ye National Thanksgiving Day ewo State House. Man panin na mu hye atade fufuo ekwo jinas ye di asa. Be si ne what has been government effort towards Nkrofo 40,000 now more lives displaced as a result of the flood. What has been government effort to support Nkrofo 20 omo wu ye during the flood? Are we saying say sebe min kai busu afo ye obi ahu here, but are we picking and choosing say Ghana for bi nim here che bi nim ana obi? Just 3 days ago, say 4 days ago, Accra Kumasi kwan so STC bus any gas tanker accident nipa close to 21 and ewu ye when government statement am waka bi afa. You work with the presidency. There hasn't been any statement from Abayi to even sympathize with the family. In TMA by any yet to say on the or drink Ghana phobinim chain Ghana phobinim. The government should even start that conversation at all. It's a needless conversation. Say, Mobeka say, date you choose you know, and your date, Papa. We specifically chose that date to resonate with Ghana for say they are by any you know. It has the tendency of killing all of us in this country. It has the tendency of killing the very fiber accommodable as democracy I enjoy. Nipa 6 de wu. Omu wu ye no. Ye flag bearer. Eko li reef. Eko asori kwe ye. Eko sra family members ni niya. Ye niye bu shia for sympathize. E adia mwo se tu ubi ya. We sympathize with the family and the good people of this country. Nembo. Adia na abay yi ye no. Has the tendency of killing all of us if we don't speak against it. Because we cannot live in a country ya. Obi. Democracy, yeah, yeah, very underpinning, yeah, very foundation of my way, no. Now, by any say, no. Sabah, any say, any dear, one here, then a mass soldier for the 2 million Munsem, no. You better, sorry, in the 6 soldier for Susu, say, you say, oh, my no crown, democracy, near intino, or Monsu Babe, yeah, no matter key the helms of affairs. Oh, my yes, I will be, you cannot come and sit here to do your job. Yen, yeah, your life is by at risk. Intino, it was a good day. Ye chusu ye se, e wo si ye timi ye demonstration. Intendi ye non-starter. In any case, man peni no wye, set 1 year anniversary. So, anu so kwa tuwa de juma so ye other things. Inti no, ni ni ya kwenye juma ni humbia. Obi now, adi inti ni ye demonstration. The fundamental point in tia, MPP, any Ghana fo ni ye hun se, e wo se ye demonstration, no, is because, one, the impunity are by ready here, Jumano. A time. 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Omu wini aba no ready keno for ya tafie. OSP bekasu ni mungu. Attorney General bekasu ni mungu. Sanctions bende ya demano. That is the impunity are by ready here, Jumano. The same person. Eko ready governor, former Bank of Ghana governor, Ernest Addison Fie. Me patrol sanctions when you're the man. Impunity ni binono. And so yesterday's demonstration was against impunity. By ni timi yet your person ye be and farm ran ya juma. A bay ni mun crawl for them brasha monsa, your mo person mo yeno.

0: 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That is not the job of the party. 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O kan ya ni aba beche o. Atiti atiti aban. This government is more interested in arresting people than governing. Yo muni ma ni se yen kwachi obi. 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MPP for opposition members in 18 months. 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Free speech is under siege in this country. Free speech is under attack in this country. And the Ghana haya ya tia ya kase ekran, I don't even feel safe. Because it is possible say me pieno na NIB before jina multimedia gate na no chemi siye babe chemi. Because say me diya manya abanyi juma danti o meka siye biya abanyi si kebiya befami siye wombe ti me chan tro biya to me so. 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Eh? 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The same playbook ni ye repeatia mamwa. 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Obi, it was one of the reasons in tia ye kwa demonstration. No? 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Ugusuda sales. After close to 27 days. 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Ya TikTok about ye yino. O demu 22 days. It's a very serious matter that we are talking about. Anybody in this thing? Say why your video say. Say why you are court. Court your money bail ni bail condition on timing for failure. Ne bonny in this thing. Ne bonny an say why your video. Say Professor Nana Jeno Poku Ajima. Eh, you incompetent. Ain't in the bonny on publishing false news. So be incompetent. Say nipa nusu su yemu ne juma ma mene ye no ye incompetent
1: no kan se. Lawyers apply to vary the bail conditioner.
0: Oh ya ya man and brother make an and brother ye ye release no. There be about ya ban nusu no no.
2: I don't know say I don't know say obi kasa na mete. Me o kasa na mete.
0: Na o kasa na mete.
2: I have the video.
0: Me
2: o kasa na mete. It's okay different. Eh ya
0: obi kasa na o kasa na mete. Na
2: ya ba omi aba because
0: whatever the person said, whatever the person said, the person is presumed innocent until proven guilty. The attorney general is not a court. The CID prosecutors, they are not a court. Has any court pronounced anybody guilty? Say, Obiak Baumiabak as Asemnana. We are not here to talk about that matter.
2: Okay.
0: But the point I am making is that Abayi Bae were 2 years in TikTok. So, people created a monster out of Kevin Taylor. What didn't he say in this country? What did you be attempt? Did he yanana? Me born idea, me born me muase. Asante hino did he attempt? Pentecost chairman Obi Osofu Penny did he attempt? Danka Williams Osofu Penny did he attempt? Did he John Mahama Mukra and Kevin Taylor need did he attempt? So you have created a monster out of such a person, and today you are around arresting TikTokers who are harmless. TikTokers who are only expressing their opinion about their performance, the abysmal performance of this lazy government. But I'm saying, I'm going to mean this, I'm going to say, I'm going to say, I'm going to say, I'm going to say, Obi, they are talking to me and saying, I'm going to demonstrate, I'm going to say, quick. Eye bail conditions aban yi di aba. Aban yi ba yen, bail conditions are sebi nyan se ni mungu ano de toto aman for so. Se nebe yo beti me keep you in custody even after the 48 hour requirement by law say those persons have to be released. Have to be released. That is what the law says. Hanan ye chin, yan ka se obu susu so bie di bo ni bia. Mamu fa ni panen fambra kwan so. But move on the panel for due process. Don't subject the person to punishment before trial. Don't subject the person to painting the person guilty even before you people arrange the person before a competent law of a court of jurisdiction. You shouldn't do that. Aban iba eden no moye hanan bail condition dey tone so yet mi shishye Ghana mani yeye. 60 million Ghana cedis. Kobne du boy nene yere 200 million Ghana cedis. 200 million Ghana cedis. How do you expect him to fulfill the bail condition? Emma need demo close to 16 days. And then demo close to 21 days. Or say CB 200 million Ghana cedis. Or demo close to 3 months. Because it's been fulfilling the bail condition. Close to about 90 days. Wound to minimum and the bail condition 50 million. Miracles Abuaji 50 million. Abayi Baye will be able to make the bail condition be 50 million plus. So that they can continue to keep them. Obi, you flip a script now. Ebi ni mka omo si MPP for by emus mu ye the same thing. MPP for by ye the amount for court trial. We prosecuted people. Omo e prosecute mu omo ne bi ne wan. Ebi ni Stephen Opuni. Stephen Opuni e man 300,000 Ghana cedis bill. 300,000. 300,000 Ghana cedis bill. Said we are going to ye man self recognizance bill. Cocoa butter scandal. Former current finance minister Atu Forcing unanimous bail condition self recognizance bill. He was standing trial for causing close to about 30 million euros financial loss to the state. Yeah, man, self recognizance bill. Collins Dauda, $200 million segment housing project and here prosecuting. No, yeah, man, self recognizance bill. Madam said, in Tamaklo, yeah, nan, yeah, yina befie. Near or standard trial for causing over 90 million Ghana cedis financial loss to the state. Bail condition, many demanded money 5 billion Ghana cedis bill. Bail condition. Nance when ne? Said in Tamaklu and then ye china and kwa ye MPP near. Because or standard trial for 90 million in the bail condition be 95 million. And ne? Nkasana kebesi. And so our demonstration was against this unprecedented, unreasonable bail conditions here, sebe, ebin si wagana hada. Ye yesusu se, abani yusu a bail condition as a political intimidation tool so that omudibe kipi opposition members in custody. The fourth reason in tia yekwa ye demonstration yini se, selective justice na dosu wagana ha. We demonstrated against selective justice. I didn't make us a selective justice. Ghana ha, yin ya jitu mu se, we are all equal before the law. Obi ambrom braso. Yen ya eji to me say corruption is something we all abo. Yen ya eji to me say yen so katashe pro a dream ne kan kan so. Enti ni yesu su say so bi de ne sabo public person him. Na say ye be prosecute ni pa kro na we say mra ne ye adwuma. Na so abai we ba ye ne kro first standard trial ni a no. We ja omu ni am omu kofie, omu ni a wan ja ba kokra. And I'm telling you say said na am tell akulu, enye say ye convicting under the MPP anka bai we ba ye no. And anka trial ne koso anka they would have issued an only prosecutor. Because Nkrofu and their standard trial, yeah, all of them, the cases have been withdrawn from court. The first person, Stephen Opuni, no Jina court, cocoa board. The matter has been withdrawn. No le prosecutor. Say, Onye Seydou Agongo, Collins Dauda said, Glemme housing project. Abani Susu said, no, my Nisika 200 million. Wa Fedi. No, it's now court. Obaye no. Attorney General Abaye, Abaye by President Mahama, Attorney General Abaye. Osu Unko Fie, wa filing all the prosecutor. Bank of Ghana Governor, Pandetesiama. And then Oko Doman, the convoy chair, President Mahama convoy. Bank of Ghana Governor, mi nim Zoko, not the Bank of Ghana, ni Oko Doman, ahwa mi nim. The convoy or the Kobe Tetekas, Bank of Ghana Governor, no stand the trial for corruption. Omo buy no more withdraw, say, no more withdraw, we no more some man appears to another appointment, appears to say, only Bank of Ghana Governor. And no nam Cromwell, or the Arabian King, convoy kakraka, who is paying for those convoys? Who is buying fuel for those cars? Nini ya no ya nyoma Ghana fuel. 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
0: 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I don't know, yes, sir. Atichatichi abai.
1: Me das.
0: Abai papa, abai papa, abai ni asena ya atichatichi abai.
1: Me das. Okay. Doc, 5 minutes.
2: Me das. So I'm mama kwenye Obi. Mama starting fi Bank of Ghana governance issues.
1: Okay.
2: Is the MPP for modern say Nepal run any mkoso? First of all, the convoy issue. No? We a friend of unnecessary obscurantism. Niema, a year roadside issues. In your so be any. Now, Oma be the main issue. First of all, Bank of Ghana governor. Oko Bono region. And you're on Kwan Akoi. On any board members, and Akoi.
3: Tomit me 5 years, Pinko.
2: And Mamekasa, a number of them, and Akoi. Number two, Okono. Or the staff of Bank of Ghana. Dodona Ewa Bank of Ghana headquarters or head office Ewa the Bono region. Omu now was were part of the convoy. Number three, ordinary deputies Edine Chikwe. We know the governor. Oye team player. He is not a personer. Ube who say he is into those things. Everybody knows that the man went there with a number of people Omu Dudu Ebebre to go and pay a visit to traditional authorities in the Bono region. Governor Nam Akra, he will be any convoy or use, will be any car or use, a new tube, say three. And to any no credit, say Governor Kwaku used to convoy, ye will be that. And to no say, I'm from church. Or say, Bank of Ghana, no mobile or maboka, obi. My main kind of credential. Every bank of a country, the central bank of a country has a mandate. The mandate of the Bank of Ghana. A monetary to make sure say a monetary policy near day a 3 year. This is a Bank of Ghana. Obetina Konyasua inflation was 23.8%, killing people's businesses, taking people's money away from them, making cost of living very high, and reducing people's purchasing power. Into the governor and trust now inflation that 23% now confuse inflation. When they have the mandate to make sure say inflation above from. Through Omo open market operations Omo yeye. So is it that the MPP was so wicked under Dr. Baomia Kwesibo Tshiyeni aid? They did not care about the people of Ghana. When they had every opportunity to intervene, they did not intervene. This is a Bank of Ghana governor named Mpenyu Fua. Number two, a city that was depreciating around 19%. And then Rebe Bieda. This is a Bank of Ghana, number two, dollar 16. And then Rebe Bieda. Eti yesi sa wa nya bibi ama wa ase akwasi e monochrono. You should be grateful, your party and your leadership should be grateful to the Bank of Ghana and the tattoo force in any pain for lawyers amejem fimu a
3: Oma making sure say among kasampono, their works have shown that indeed they are capable hands, unlike the MPP. Last hour, Omujani Jaya, Dr. Baumi Abekache said no to President Akufo-Addo-Dankwa. Untie. Look at the heavy lifting. A bank that inherited international reserves of just about 8.9 billion. And then they are doing over 14 billion. I'm not going to see Kasemne aye year. Your currency are stabilizing. Many Ghanaians are reaping benefits of it. Until you look, you can criticize the Bank of Ghana. But at least credit them with the acknowledgement to say Omobayo, no, they have done what your government couldn't do in 8 years. Obi, or can bail us? As for bail issue there, all of us can agree and disagree. Say we can always have a look at it. Oh, your lawyer, if you have issues with bail, you can go to court and vary it. And this is not the first time Yema Bay was Ghana. Obi, what about Gregory Afoku? A court ruled that they should let him go. Maybe what? Obi, what did we see in this country? Over 6 years, not that jail. Abra court really say Yemani Kofi under a supposed government, the president, a lawyer, or board of Henderson, or a human rights advocate. What didn't we see in this country? Or see, I necessary idea. They are not safe in Ghana because the moment you criticize government, you are betcha. Question: why not criticize the government? That's not in Ghana. And now buy a dress, a camera, watch for fair, fair, atari show. Ratari show. Fair space. Who for fair, fair, what better now? And now buy a chibo bianya ore. Because why you responsible? Ah, me amin ya penny samia uku, onam grumwa. Obi ayin bibi. Obi, what say? Only me amin ya penny o mahine. Edu a wiana mu ya mu show sin bia mo moye yam mo criticize aban obi aye obi bi anya na me no ti aye wi aye ko bon ko mo abonti. That is what it is, but you must be responsible. Oti ase you must be very responsible. Afanya makin doesn't criticize government, but he has been very responsible in this country, even though you disagree with him, but he doesn't issue threats on the life of His Excellency the President. That is what we should be able to delineate. That is what you should be able to delineate and say, what is going on is not good. As a party, it's not good for your image. Sir, a Mabunu take to social media and directly issue threats to the President. In fact, I'm not saying I'm reading a video. If you say, sir, okay, the bail condition you have issued, then no problem, you can go to the court and vary it. But this is somebody that actually said, they say, a cool president in the man. And do we describe it as say, oh, criticize their bike? No, this is a threat on the life of the president. Camilla also did the same thing. And they must go to the president. And this is not the first time Obia can be beer. And yet directly against the life of the president. Or that stands putting the president in danger. And then they say, Captain Smart, me yachi, omu bo biye mo, hene ba mo. It's really MPP for any assembly or can the raiding of people's homes. Why? Bongo idea, so man go chen, national skit fan go chen. Is it the first time a national skit in operation? Oti ya say, and to wo no, you still remove the log in your eyes and say that obi wabe hede.
1: Where you, when you're going to
3: say,
2: but two, you make a new time. Bank of Ghana governor, and then I'm not your agent to a veggie petition.
1: Quickly,
2: you decay. Samia is here, born seven to your Bank of Ghana governor, and if you say, well, my inflation above form. Obi, we are where so commonly for the last 20 years, our inflation was single digit. Benin, Guinea, Libya, Sao Tome, Kenya, Central African Republic, your inflation now. Single digit. Me pacho, ya kati wase kotina Togo na ye journalism free Togo ba obeye. Ya kati wase ko Beni, na kwa ye juma free Beni ba obeye. Samia ya adenon kotina Central African Republic. Because your inflation is not the indication of anything.
3: Oh, what is he talking about?
2: Obi, ene, your inflation about from Ntuzi ya Mtunyoma Bank of Ghana governor. Inflation ya reflecti wobotum. Bank of Ghana governor is one of the worst performing appointees of this administration. Na semna you filing only process kwani ba be mu bi ma we revisit that matter.
3: Kra san ka me kan ho
2: se. We revisit that matter. Sa semna you be san hwemu
3: ye.
2: Because this is a Bank of Ghana who has performed abysmally and travels around the country with his board, according to Samiaye, with the entire Bank of Ghana staff in Toyota Land Cruisers or bar. Or Chesena Donald Trump, Abba Ghana.
0: the policemen, oh, we didn't need more. We are ring, bear 4 was a 5. About Donald Trump, the record in this, and the record is our inflation above for my end reflective of your boot.
3: You want me,
0: and young boy, say, man,
3: you want me,
0: and you won't be our boy chance up upon in terms of performance.
1: I have
0: right to say, sir, he's the worst performing appointee.
3: You have to be responsible. Oh, your lawyer,
0: he's the worst performing appointee. Okay, IMF report, you know. Almost about 1.7 billion.
3: Is Bank of Ghana. Board,
0: Bank of Ghana, you go
3: help people before they don't know what
0: they're saying. Honest, I'm off for Ghana, and it's a cocoa football, but honest, I'm Jenfi. No money, potential people of moments on the prosecution. Some Jenfi, on you go Bank of Ghana governor. Your baby, I ever prosecute you. I'm telling you. Nana,
1: you don't promise it ahead.
3: Exactly.
0: Oh,
1: the things you talk about.
0: Them na report of Mukana losses. According to the Bank of Ghana losses. According to the Bank of Ghana losses.
3: Obi time as
0: well.
3: He doesn't have anything to
0: do. Obi, Debbie Nyambute. On the Nanaya Jantua matter.
1: Yes.
0: And Brammy Tieni Bibri. Nanaya Jantua, and Emmy said, Tama Yedi petition, Iman would Jubilee House. And Emmy said, no, that. Intinisem Nanaya Kanini Awante. I'm saying no, Adani, Nyani, Nyani, go for the boy, Nyo, be a man, you go into corner,
3: corner, go tricky, cano.
0: Into Obaya, you know, one thing, you know, you catch them, no. Because I was there, even a friend of mine can say, Nana, you are down twice, and nobody, even a Gaza. Nana, you are down to one now, go free in them, or Benji, petition,
3: I mean, deserve it,
0: or Benji, now,
3: why, no,
0: nobody,
3: Obi, Afanya,
0: Obiso, nobody. Obi and Gaza, Nana, you are down to Oh,
3: ah, now
0: we make us a president, a Akufo-Addo, I'm not Osume Dromai. Who won an Aya Jantua? Who won an Aya Jantua?
3: The president, 1 million people lose on Musika, to the president, and you're super innocent, Adi. So what are you talking about?
0: Open politician Bakwa.
3: You can
0: open politician Bakwa.
3: No, no,
0: Obi. Abusing old age, pa.
3: Obi.
0: Or ha-ha in a Nikan, sem, chan tro.
3: Obi, asema
0: kwa sebo chika. And tro tele wa gana ha in an Aya Jantua.
1: Chan tro tele. It's not a fair comment. Well, you've not adduced any evidence.
0: Debbie, evidence I'm abusing is she came to sit on this very station, on this very chair, to say, sir, Afenyo Makin called her nobody, which is a lie.
3: Ah,
0: Afenyo Makin never called her nobody.
3: Afenyo Makin never said, what do you mean?
0: Afenyo Makin never said, Nana Yajan twice and nobody. So she lied.
3: This is the height of this.
0: Nana Yajantua,
3: you are condoning it.
0: Violin, I don't blame Nana Yajantua. Sincerely, I don't blame her.
3: Obi,
0: it is not her fault.
3: Obi,
0: she was just pushed to come for the petition.
3: What is it?
0: Because Abai Wemun crop for no. And bra you drew on Obi to bleed also. I say Obi anyhow. I say Musi.
3: Yes, there was a program.
0: Oh no, my pong. Now UPS program. Nana Yajantua, I'm calling UPS program. Nibi.
1: President Kasu free from Ramage.
0: Well, and Jana President wants money, chief of staff.
3: Ah, the deputy chief of staff. Presidential staff. What are you talking about?
0: Nana Yajantua, no, no, no, no, no,
3: no, no, no, no,
0: no, no, no, no, no, no, no, no, no, no, no, no, no, no, no, no, no, no, no, no, no, no, no, no, no, no, no, no, no, no, no, no, no, no, no, no, no, no, no, no, no,
3: no, no, baseless allegation.
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4: the security too is not tight this area the security is not tight and any person they employ at the security checkpoint most of them are drunkards. The security is not FM. And that's not the first time. Recently, they shot a certain boy at the in front of this gate, the entrance. So the security here is not tight.
0: 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Now let's see but talk Johnny yesterday be bobum near nimpenny for the hunk or ankankam at your bomb home somewhere. Gunman penny asha say you're a Kenneth Gilbert a J and a Emma her swarm at Kenneth swap for running a hair or may bomb on some so aye you're a Dominic Nittle. Wakasa for James and young woman and young woman crana said the brano at 7 previous aye and from will be as alcohol will be at Mampenny winning. Mujidie ana said bre no ye de ma no
2: na ye nim abofo say e open secret say papa say young man no I'm from the Ministry of Defense ye call president for say ye call sympathize with him on the loss of the ministers and the other people now or catch ye say him on the loss of the ministers and the other people now or catch ye say money was one of the very close people to him lost need to say a personal loss, it's a family loss. We are now a free with family. But we never suspected, say, but father is a 1 year and a day and some over replacing. But I would have wished, say, and our replacing in time for the new minister to also carry on with all, what Omani's vision and Kababwa. Many people have done that, including myself, but only or trying for best. He allowed the deputy minister and then the acting minister for defense to do that job.
0: Enti kanesu wafu adon hwe bonbon samso ewo maimu yewra Dominic Nittle na training kanom na watu aso kura kire mu se bra na mampani a wate aguaso sa bra na osan ye mampani eyem fimpimienu ene du 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
2: our president trust and confidence and you and no na ye number one criteria so person won't succeed the world this sort of center as well okay president's confidence and trust commander in chief no and also so you have to have the confidence and trust of the military high command and as of Ankasa. Because now or your deputy minister of defense under President Mahama for 4 years, you know, me you said when it comes to experience about military, you know, will be so now and one was the man is taking more than a year because a year and 1 day to appoint the minister.
0: Yera Dominic Nittle eya swafo akane no hwe o men bambon samso na tin kana eba ni se panin wa bene ewa monyo semu yera Ebenezer Duncan Arthur enso akasa ni semu wadi tu dwa wonde abaso bopa eno di akwa mama panin se nei osu ana ganafo osuo eno onyi aswafo no onyi aswafo o ende watie ayen waso pema mama ganafo
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6: under him no NDC as a party in government no atimi aye normal bebre akari through a number of projects aban no ehwehwe se ebeko so through parliament watimi a hold party no together in parliament and it's a success story for him. Ministers are who do a man he woman successfully no what you mean
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6: I'm Oma G woman you know at you successfully omit me a pass a number of laws. Parliament the say and ye be dia obey your ho and a bay will be a de and the idea dao is part of human institution. By him I can say sir he's done very well as a leader. On a opposition no and a minority for no it me ABC any
7: Asempa FM
6: terms of argument excellent agony a papa muhaya and a moon be out or manu a press a parliament to omu yentinino yenya tre boni bia
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6: 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And now that is a traditional authority, be a passive judgment, Nipa Kwa Bontin, Akoye Dede, etc. See, now be a Babuama, your traditional system, no, I am stronger, a very important Pama or Mino. In this area, Okono, and yet, baby, I am a mature person.
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6: Looking at his performance so far. In government, in opposition, and as a leader of the party and a member of parliament, you know, me will did you say, or the whatever experience I went here so far, everybody be boa, I'm a sector, no so I a strong call.
0: Hey, enti enye ahinsem ntokwa ene nempene na nemetiase ye ukwahosi ye chobwe ye ye ntiase ye no yewra mahama yarga wopani eye bobie chirim so woni mugidie pa se oba be hatutu bibia ama bibia 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
9: We believe that every Ghanaian child, regardless of whether he or her is enrolled in a public or a private school, is a Ghanaian child, deserves fairness, deserves equity. So be rest assured that the petition will reach the minister, and as will be expected, he will do the needful openly, transparently, and in a manner that will let you understand that indeed we value your contribution.
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11: Always find work for the ideal mind, and if we start to engage more people, they'll get busy and you even have time for some of these things. And so it's of high interest to us. We are doing our bit. The YEA was not built to create all manner of jobs. If you look at how much we pay our beneficiaries, definitely you cannot create jobs for all manner of persons. But we'll do our best, and within the reach and within our cap and within our corridors, we'll be able to fulfill our mandate at least to the best of our ability. And that is what we are doing. And unemployment has been reduced from 14% to 12.8%. It means that something is happening. It was not just as a result of magic. Just like the currency, today dollar has been stagnated between 10 to 12 cedis. It is not a miracle.
12: it is because Asempa FM and something is happening. And so we will continue to do our best. 12.8 is still high for me. We must continue to bring it down and down, and we shall do it. In the Western North, we've got a lot of potential. Just like the skills training, we've taxed them to put out special initiatives, and why you will support them and equip the young people to get something going.
0: And the Yara Malik Basintele, and your training can Western and North. Wukwam Potamwa, a Peninpa, and your youth employment agency, or Dano, a Hereford Penning, one also said your footwork from Mabununu.
13: A footwork akra, made Emma Mabun, I war Western North for her, and a gun, you know, and say, and that's what you hope now on your hair. Which is a Debian will be your mammy 1 city, mammy 2 city, and a mamma, or China mamma, a dear chair, mamma who's a beer, a usu, the Abia number with you, and now say you cry, no mean you be sad, no, I made the mamma. The Yabachin Namasha will in Simono, and then say Yabachel said your one cast out by Chenamono. Things say Yabachel said your one cast out by Yinam of you, Sumono, and Umu ye, just said Debiano, Ubenya, Udada, Ediani. In the say Uko school, say one co school, youth employment agency, led by youth, the chief commander,
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0: Enti yera Hereford Penning eso ena yetenin ka yemfiri wai na yankwa asantimantem ko ye kase yebon ewo ho na Kumasi eye Metropolitan Assembly KME ene ne wa se empanufo kase chirim se wo ye hwehwemu 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
14: assembly no eba ye no o ma raise concerns so me be seen na hagin say what some trouble so man share south na akwakoba say nipa bi e de ama private person all running abrade ni assembly ni project eno na ehun ni say there be e ba ni say ni tete assembly ni found this say be some to no kwen de na akwakoba meeting so say cheska e de ma say private person nti assembly na as yen ko say nipa ni nipa 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
7: head of assembly
14: go take action na our next assembly no di good news report bebre Assembly.
15: Enu asi asantimante mkro pombe duano anobano deni Richard Ofori Ajimabwedi Eshebo si obetu asemi hon anamon.
16: So the assembly directed that we take action to remove the person who has come to occupy the block on political consideration. The facility is a property of the KMA and no other political party can give it to any person for usage without recourse to the assembly. So once the assembly has given me that assignment, I will carry it out. We'll invite the pastor to come with documentation, and if indeed he hasn't got any arrangement with the KMA, we'll take steps to get him out of the place.
0: Enti enye Kumasi Metropolitan Assembly mpanimfo ena wetu wo mkan nyina som na yamfa kasie ni nyina ensi na ye kwai die ma mefa happy birthday enko enfa ma Portia Boatin wudu juma ewo ahafo goso eye 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
1: Sir, a quantum with them. 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And Oma be brain, a gun addition, no one performance. 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
1: Any tea, Tia Bruchenko, Akwa Manqua, Akuntejo, Eddie Bro was Sempa, 94.7 FM. So,
3: it drew me in that I say, Yanom Waman on it. You almost see a cacra, you almost will hunu, yes, yatia, in your etnasia, Yakabum.
4: Memory Debia, a bonusia, a permusia, a question of what you change your home, our abruce, said the Akum, any diabedrufi, the Yahoo, near her, the Ye, near the Abba, the Yeno, and you can say,
3: Ye, abrochin kuma na dimu tintim pa
1: ye bere no ma hodo a e won kofor man so a ye betimi dia bo gana amna fane to ma pefra o man yimpuntu na habot san passport won sansam ni nyina ye de bro e wa abrochin kuma dwumadie yi mu ye besa so mu akwanya no wa chere wa dwene
5: Robert David me ka fi Germany
6: Kobe okay. Yeah Amsterdam
5: concept no work for about ke fu e wo mu e wa mana ne nemu wo mu atia mana no dia na mu tipi no mu kura na so program no mu aso project mu e nwanwa
1: shene so say ye mimi ne da bia 6 p.m. Bogan near Abu Chukumuni.

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1: Bado!
2: Bado!

Just a bit.

0: Who is the greatest of all time in football?
1: Someone in red, and it goes to Wolves!
2: Too much, sir!
3: That's who goal is for. I got five champions in the
4: You want to know?
5: I be the real goal,
4: tell him.
5: I be the real goal.
4: My life is this year.
0: Angel of.
6: Ghana Jollof has no co-equal.
7: This smell alone. Oh my God.
8: No, that shift. You two, they lie, eh? Now they say you when they use cook the rice and then they go put them for top.
0: In music.
9: Are you in here? Forget everybody. Yeah.
10: My guy.
9: But you, Papa Nija, you put some respect on the goat.
10: On the goat. The only goat I know lives in Tema.
9: Every year, we they give to you back. Back, back, back, back, back.
0: So who is the goat? Though we may disagree on who the GOAT is in football, music and jollof, Alumobitis always brings us together. 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
11: Wa esinyina emu akasia ewosa wuti biara asempa yetia e na obetino asempa yetia eye kasie bo a ye de brawo ewo asempa fm enwe no nsia empire mu 6:30 sharp ensema hudwa esisi ye hunye ni nyina ye de brawo asempa yetia eye straight to the point essence asempa yetia

0: 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This advertisement is regulated by the Gaming Commission of Ghana.
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1: Any tea, Tia Bruchenko, Aqua Manqua, Akuntejo, Eddie Bro was Sempa, 94.7 FM. So,
3: it drew me down as the Indian woman on it. You almost see a cacra, you almost see a hunu, you see a tea, you need a tea, you can't boom.
4: Memory Debia, a bonusia, a pemusia, a question of what a change in your home, our abruce, said the Akuhu, any diabetrufi, the Yahu, near her, the ye, near the Abba, the Yeno, and you can say,
3: yes, abrochin kuma na dim tintim pa
1: ye bere no ma hodo a e won kofo aman so a ye betimi dia boa gana amna fa ne tuma pefra o man yimpuntu na habot san passport won sansam ni nyina ye de bro e wa abrochin kuma dwumadi yi mu ye besa so mu akwanya no wa chere wadwe
5: Robert David me kaso fi Germany
6: Kobe okay, yeah Amsterdam
5: coach of the word for abrochin kuma o mu e wa amana ne nemu o mu ase amana no dia na o mu dipie no mu kura na aso program no mu aso project mu e nwanwa
1: shenin so say e memene da bia 6 p And bugger near Abrochin Kumuni.
7: But I better give my young cool.

Show and show me, if I know quite about what sports mean, Kemingele.

0: Kemingele, fantastic evening, Ghana. Fantastic evening, Accra. Fantastic evening to Obia Woti and Sabre across the world. Yeah, Jaguar, from now till 10 p.m. It's going to be a wonderful time. As usual, your favorite evening sports show is airborne. Now, your body say, yeah, you know what time it is. If you're man on Instagram, you're the towel. And someday, it'll be all pop. And of course, you'll be transparent. Don't you say anything? Not just say, happy. Yabia transfer in the city number BAU and T. Yabania, the one send me Brina, Nebra, want to tell what you come. Yabacum, Niacha, how on the MSC court, or Arsenal, or Chelsea, you know, United. How busy are the clubs on the transfer market? Nina, Yabacum, and Niaja Gray, and I have a sentence in some city. Last week, Nessia Kum, last week, and to me, I'm Remu Deep, Pa Bene, a bit Remu Deep. If you're some Kakawa, yes, I can't get one of the colors, and I'm a being coach. And they say, Chi, our executive council member, because I watch them. And I know one more meeting. If it's a say, look, I go to Jama, watch my remote, and you coach Biama, coach Bash, a crab booth. Coach Bash, a booth, we any idea. Ti, Nasam get one, I want something now. You few common games by and somewhere, Chilebebre. Now it is done, it is finalized. That, a crowd of folk, and they're in head and career. Yes, I can't say FIFA this time, bet him to say, Panyan. Then as a book will be able to sign players. And when they are back where has the power or tell us sign player, but because of vanity, don't mean sign player be anti. Now scanner quack do no. Now heading cast I confirm say scanner baby do the and I can say bibia de dinti and I become near the sound come on live on prep zone. Most of matches I would have also this weekend. Friendly games I would have Chelsea will be in action. Likes of Paris Saint Germain Munira will be in action. Yaja Gwenu Yadon Sambe Brom won't send it live. In Titamuchuku, or message is number Baha on our YouTube by Asempa 94.7 FM. 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To patch up for message, brother, back in candy amount. Yeah, no, me, baby, OTF. Oh, aha, now, OTF. And of course, 0249136744. Hey, baby, I do WhatsApp message, you know, name or text message, but for Bani, I can carry the amount to man. Tell me, across the world, you know, yeah, go away, the home summer brought live on, yeah, Asempa 94.7 FM. Mr. Pascal, I carried that idea to my DNA, bro, Pablo, I'm a producer. And of course, Kedwan and Kasani, Erica, Siri, where you are, Kwaba. But you can catch you live on YouTube, Nisso. I Asempa 94.7 FM. 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And no, I YouTube, you see. And all now, all the messages, Baba, Fabana, Yakenkai, and so I did. Now, the drama, Rodri, Basa, na Real Madrid, Peno. Na Afanchain wa kupimo Barcelona and a whole lot. And now baby see ne wama Barcelona green light no. It's a basa bit to me no adding come basa bit to me I had the SOM yeah man kupie wo. People have the belief S or no basa na no person. And sometimes yeah want to say oh conny say no watch baby a person okono. Oh baby a person okono. Na genius is so. Say hey, ah quick say oh why bit makotono. So now, when we ask Marco Fanaba, it's a new idea. If you are by the man that do touch it down on Madrid, and Madrid is also doing some more friendly matches. I saw more born in this weekend, and so Muda Hodini and the idea. And now that Vinicius Jr. signed a 6-year contract, I'm Madrid. No, I changed some baby Nana Ba and Yasem Ketuakra. Ain't he? And no one, some I don't know. Oko Pimo or Barcelona, and I come more friendly game back, come over ball Morocco. You know, now so Basa for some cancel a friendly match. Basa so many, Basa say, oh, when young was a friendly match. A whole lot is happening. England, Evan Tony, I call Cogine New Night Club, Kikri, Quacko Two Blues. I'm an aswanshi. Nanan to quiet, whether or not, you know, FIFA president, when you're man into a FIFA president and call you FIFA for two, just I'm a FIFA president, standing in any, and now Dana no cast on one account or Samboa. You know, so I'm 79 and now you're transferred in Africa for America. Africa for the yes, say Africa for yes, here the eternity. Africa vote yes to support Infantino. We for 4 months, and when you're massa moka say, Montanachia. I hear the eternity. The Africa for canon. We go and Pampa said, the basso pan and escape by Africa, you're some fast. Now, Africa, oh, you're being some fast. What are you talking about? ebenya so fa so pa ni adadia. So a whole lot is happening. Medical cast now, the air course. Now Newcastle coach, you call new coaches in. Look at the number of coaches. 9 new coaches. And I be share season, I say. Tia me ready, be ko. And I like so Pierre Emile Helbeck and the Newcastle SWAT yes him ever some ko fan ban ya dia dia and a man for a busy or transfer with man tell say back closely there you should expect fireworks go rush and so and Arsenal dia na ko something which is there and £75 million it is well also person ko and waka che Newcastle so munya mama men ko na mu twentwentwe so sad de so sa and e my basa now early on me touch on the Rodri transfer. Baso Basa di kind of 40 kotumu. Basa di kind of 40 kotumu. 40 million City said that be there be 40 million zain. Hey, mwele, a whole world best in the 40 million. And no idea. Saka Basa percent ko di no tumu na di akan wo twan kakra kra. Aha, na ko unzana. Na City for said that be munya sa. Ya de kakre tum ni twan kakra kra no nyesa na top player. Munya sa. 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Ya transi ya nebe kumu ye. 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Very colorful, very, very beautiful. Very, very, very beautiful. Nyasa mketu akura. Aha, wako pi mu chili mpote mwana club wako pi mu. Omu yini train style. So thank God it's Friday, we are back. The house is full, yes, a full house. Nende ya wo. Live on Asampa 94.7 FM. Kid you want to send you Erica Siru Bwedi. Maybe I'm a catch y'all. Thank God it's Friday. And then Friday. Yes, and then Friday. And then Dynamic Friday. Dynamic what?
1: And then you're Friday. This is a better sweet, marvelous sweet. Just say, me, who do you mean? Dynamic what? Friday.

0: for Friday.
1: And to Friday, yes.
0: So, in Tunipa for Friday,
1: yes, sure.
0: Ubakata Gukwa. No, I do anything I would do. And Tunipa before Friday. If you are done, you are Tunipa for. Utunipa for, you will laugh at the wrong end of your mouth.

0: Right, Kent, fantastic evening, Abkaba.
1: Me dey osobe ma.
0: Bibi ekoye. The radio say. Me kase o pien kwa na o she na o kure demu so a she.
1: Me wo demu am she.
0: Oje match so a she.
1: Eni na say.
0: Oje match a she.
1: Me bi se to kure dey sum kura o don sabe ke kana o un bebe o.
0: O that's how say that's how dem kura o she dey a.
1: Me bi dey say no no. Eni na say.
0: Eh, ti o mu to kro.
1: I have said the higher say ye.
2: Ta, I have said.
1: I have said the say has say mumma ye.
2: Hey, who can some pao?
1: Hey, sure, massa.
2: Hey, important pa.
1: Hey, I'm a brown comfort for me, sir.
2: They must only have a GDO, we are
1: saying. Benghazi, mo. Hey, Kono no be Friday, and in Kosia Gombia, Bessinuswa. Namino, Mintery. A Jumayana may have me pescan and cofo, me don't know who this are.
2: David. It's fine. A whole lot I see this week. A whole lot I see this week. And there's a lot to talk about, and especially with transfer window, no more any idea. And class are holding very, very busy. But if you saw some more, and the idea the beba, and till be on time with you, friendly games, I hold on a cry, I cry. No, I don't see the one some beba, nothing, any idea for at the same one, yeah, yeah. But you may be beer on the per se, yeah, pre. The Queens, the other 20, real Queens now. Near the 20, but you're in Malawi. You're Kakwe and Reda. So far, do you think the Queens have impressed?
1: Well, Medasi, Maminchia, Prep Zone, Ebusia 4, and then you bring, I'm sure, say, you know, Trotra, more Moody, traffic, more on this time, you know. Traffic jam, you know, was so far.
2: Friday,
1: dear. And you're some K20. Mo amudi trotro mu afi ena mo kone mo nswa mo ti taxis mu eni ade eni ada you know transport services ni ade ni na ya mamu ina adwuma makwaba eba asempa 94.7 prep zone. So now back to wasema obisa say you can't say ASMO. Say Black Queens.
2: Have you watched them? I mean, we've all watched them.
1: Oh no, my Masha. Masha all
2: have,
1: the
2: have,
1: games.
2: Have they impressed you?
1: Yeah, Masha all the games on my ball.
2: More impressive.
1: Yeah, the first game against Cape Verde, second game against Cameroon, then the last game against Omai Mali. Many opportunity, Masha all the three games. Honestly speaking, Omu impressive me.
2: Omu impressive.
1: No. Omu impressive me cry. Now, a nyoma bebre nti ena mama meka se omo impressive. Now, me lay down the factors nti a be feel say
2: omo impressive.
1: Omo em miti mimi expectations so far as waf kon ye concern. Now, first of all, or say you know, o kase se ya obi be kase bia. You feel say going to WAFCON performing, you know, winning at WAFCON, no? You per se a chese a birthright, what you say?
2: Well, WAFCON,
1: yes, sure. Inti uko fasa ankomo weba, obibe kase, you know, ye moving away from the point that you feel say they be a co tournament. Tournament, no, eh, ye birthright, and for that matter, we deserve to win, you know. Ye moving away, ne accept reality. Yeah. Say, and they, wo chef, yes. The true state of your football, no? Any baby, are you, we are. We have to also admit and then give respect to other people. Say, you know, a man from so a born a book. What you say? Hey, and then, I don't know. Me don't tell where you came. Hey. Tomorrow I just say, hey, I am a missus in home.
2: Oh, sir.
1: And then that was a man in the home. There be a man in home. Okay, Uncle Bo Empire.
2: There's a new job, too.
1: Obeka. last market day, I had a call a main weekend of football. Okay. Inti, obetcha, obetcha, be a gum, any idea. Inti,
2: yes,
1: hey, Mayama, Osuna Jekwachi.
2: Mr.
1: Osuna Jekwachi. Wow. Hey, no one saw your fool.
2: Oh, we're changing your cover when you're sure.
1: Eric, I'm in Kwame, dear. Oh, boy, my signs are
2: never quite a comment.
1: Okay. You better, I'm yassi. A basswan is a mammy.
2: Yes, I say, no, I eat maestro and a stone. And acquaintance. Yes, you're quite more bianca.
1: Yes, you're quite a pepe. Any idea. But Eric, before now, you're back to Oswin, Aquaba, your money. Mammy for Ukraine 2 months, I have twice when I acquire him, Sam. May the happy birthday from Kokra.
2: Okay.
1: Hoplin. Now, Hoplin, a, you know, regular guest. Ewo, wa wunim girls show so. Ah, ma minyan sa baby ana refer about say tisim kinkrene refer. We also ma me sa me chintu ma me sa mfadem foforo. Enti ma me fa happy birthday so nkokra. Emfam ema just lord. Ni din ya me de pa just lord. Yeah, just lord. Na e hoplin nana ya ya we ya regular, I mean guest. Ewo girls show with Bella the all rounder every Friday after prep zone. Happy glorious birthday to my dear son, Jess. Okay. Lord, this is from your sweet mother, Nana Ya Hoplin. May the Almighty God richly bless your new age. May goodness and mercies follow you all in all the days of your life, my dearest son. Now, Akran den ho fe.
2: That's nice.
1: Osanemami.
2: Okay.
1: Yeah, Osanemami nkora brim.
2: Okay. Yes, yes, yeah.
1: Onye ndabi enye sisi anti. Akran senemami nkora brim. What you say? Anti, happy birthday to you. Just Lord, when you're 5 years.
2: Okay.
1: When you're 5 years, anti, say happy birthday, my king. Enum eye nana ya hoplin. And now de we abba. Now, Eric, back to Black Queens.
2: Okay.
1: I'm not disappointing me. I wore a coin be brace. So, yes, me and
2: Chowho. There's a lot to talk about.
1: Yeah, number one. Black Queens call last WAFCON, or the third.
2: Yeah, me and Sam.
1: So, a country work where the third day, more or less, you know, if we demand an improved performance as compared to the last WAFCON, when you're wrong to demand that, because of baby Omuko Kodu, yes, you know, out of the countries, they call WAFCON, they are part of the best three. Into start of the tournament in Ewunya. Now, Mekanama Kakusi say, the last top three of the last WAFCON are Morocco, Nigeria, and then Ghana.
2: Okay.
1: Morocco for Usha this particular, if I say WAFCON, yeah, only 100% record. Nigeria for got beaten in their first game. But they came back. Umbe, we need 2 games in Akanina to us. So, of course, maybe Obibe Tuyaka said they underrated the. I think, is it Tanzania or Malawi in a share?
2: Malawi
1: in a share. Inti, Obibe Tuyaka said they underrated the Malawi team. No, what do you say? Because Malawi, no, this is their first time on mobile stage way. Inti, maybe I'm underrated in a form, I say. But after that wake up call, no. Omo win omo 2 games no. Nto omo nya 6 points. What you say? Then Morocco nya 100% record at group stage. Now Eric, it comes back to the third best team of the WAFCON, Ghana. The last WAFCON, about 3 matches at group stage, you know. Now 4 points.
2: Okay.
1: Olusu won, a draw one, and Owinie won. In that group, you know, the obvious team Ghana could have beaten was Tanzania. Of which I'm share omo. It was going to always be a difficult fight for Ghana against Mali, against South Africa. Okay. And South Africa share Mali and your board draw. Another tournament again afterwards. Yasaba group stage, Yabos 3 games from a possible 9. Ghana and Tumia and clock even 6 points. Was saying your 4 nibim. The first game, Yasano.
2: There's a group stage the end there. Yeah, better.
1: Debbie, you're the sujina baby. You know, now. So then it means he said, still now the performance, you know, and that's why you're the same. Mm-hmm. Let me tell you what I say. Yeah. And that's why you're the same. And to me, I'm impressing me.
2: Okay.
1: Because ni omo ye ni the last time and no abi no mugu so omo ye dey omo ye omo impressive.
2: Okay.
1: Another thing, eh no so to me qualify me word of say omo nya impressive me tournament na say ni say. Watch it, Black Queens team no critically. Mm-hmm. Eric. So no be she. Na opponent ni beti.
2: Mm-hmm.
1: Na say opponent ni be she. So no beti na 70-30.
2: Okay. You're
1: in 70. Say, yeah, no opponent in the 70.
2: Mm-hmm.
1: And the so opponent, Beshe, near your betting at 30%.
2: Hey.
1: Mm. Inti, what's your tournament in Iacoya now? The last WAFCON, you bought 6 matches our tournament in Asi. You're in Malibu 1-1 draw.
2: Yeah.
1: You're in Iacoya, you're in Algeria, Ebo Goles draw. You're in Iacoya, you're in Morocco, Ebo 1-1 draw. Mm. And you're saying in South Africa, Ebo 1-1 draw. Eric, all the 6 games are your boy, Ebo the last WAFCON. So I draw, the scholars draw that your boy. It is only one game. And the opponent need to share first go again, you're bear back, Ebo T.A. Nia can you now, your boy, 1-1, 1-1, 1-1 in, and Ghana Neshe, no opponent, nothing. It means it's a Ghana team, no? Your weakness and your weakness, you know, most of the goals, you know, are mubesha. Either so besha and yeah, besha mumbetia in second half, no metatikano. And your core, you know, me monitor side, you know, your real tournament, you know, amba nipa bebri, I dream momo in nihun komo. But me ma track is idea, you know, and I feel your core tournament, you go so koso.
2: Okay.
1: In Tuasha, your first game, your boy, and your shake it 2-0. Your ni Cameroon. Someone who said Cameroon is first goal. Mm-hmm. Yentumi ante. Yenu a man he did in Mali. Yen mumu is first goal.
2: Mm-hmm.
1: Na Mali for the day. Yes, first goal in first half. Then Mali came back in the second half no meti kano.
2: Okay.
1: Yenu the same Mali no last year waf kona your boy no. Yen he san she first goal na Mali for the same meti kano.
2: I'm getting your point.
1: Inti a yenu mumu yenu ene ban sa ube tumi jina so diye wa analysis number one. Mm-hmm. Ida say. The fitness coach of the team no is not properly working on the girls' fitness.
2: Mm.
1: Because you do 60-70 kwa na girls now start here the air break. Obi a woti ye bia wo YouTube ne so de me baya dwene say Black Queens match are watching this tournament, even including the last half corner your boy. No, your first half bia has been a decent performance. Your first half bia. Me who can train the ball first half for butcher yet.
2: Mm.
1: Yes, your first half be a butcher opponent, second half opponent opponent be a butcher. Second half be a, forget the ball possession. Your clear details, what you say, opponent press for you to commit errors. So be no opportunity, no penetrating. And watch out. Boss, you consider what this WAFCON. What say I said pieces?
2: Mm-hmm. Mm-hmm.
1: You're in Cameroon. Now your second half, miscommunication. Papa Pane a bobo ne say a bobo in Sanya J penalty. You're in Mali. Second half, Papa Pana pressure by us, so we couldn't defend our lines and we'll be caught right outside our 18-year boss. And the Mali funded the body to her. It was a dead ball situation, a free kick, or to send an army case. Ambassa be a set piece in Omkoja a free kick in a chi, Panyai, Omupeja in a deflecti and a sherry, Woki Pano. Oh, no, I meant send a make free kick and my deflection map. Free kick ya man on mukobo ya zanki deflation in si anamibwa. Inti I'm trying to draw your attention, sir. Your second half a problem. And the problem is that most of your players, Miami Gary, meneni message you crowd met me the achieve asantua. Meneni kasa every match be a catch and say, we second half your suspect.
2: Okay.
1: Me catch and say, when she's getting tired, then was starting to commit mistakes. Boy, any crimes or call for tackle. No, I could chat. No, Jeff, you free kick. Boy, also a team who no pass, no distribute, no. Because he's tired. On person being so much involved in build up play. Or no, so no, yet the linkage between attackers. And then your friends say, defense or so, you know, demand number 10. No, normally the ball, Nico. So, what shall I say, deputy captain? No, no, USFSA. No, Nigris has sent to a ball midfield. No.
3: Okay.
1: No. Yeah. Your deputy captain. Hey. Only Grace in a bomb. No, no, no, no, no. Oh. My name is Black Queen's for squad. Oh. Jennifer, is it Jennifer Kudu?
2: Yeah,
1: Jennifer Kudu. On the deputy captain with team. When we say tournament, second half, be a deputy captain in uniform.
2: Go, Charlie.
1: Matches are boning. She either she is the first player or the second player to be substituted by the coach. And the cabby bitch, I will say, coach, don't say who your weakness, no. But how to fix the weakness, and that's a problem, no, a issue, and my coach, you know. The substitutions are suspect. There was
2: and
1: a game
2: I with the team for long.
1: Yes, and then said, "Enemy make the last WAFCON. Ube padding coach in Swabaya and Jay. Now when you are at now with the team now kwa kudited. What now girls you want on your Juma? When you when you have a friend
2: me. Ah, consistency kakao.
1: Ah, players here that's all. You rotate me at what's our coach or ma Barbie do Sabria? Coach in Gusu a your mistakes. I mean your problems in Gusu since I
2: you come. You know what? What is interesting?
1: But you
2: mean beefy up in the squad no. The technical team no.
1: Technical
2: with. Abrofu, baby, more money, more on the room. It is a who's as a performance night something which is there. It is worrying.
1: Intimidim, whoever is keeping the coach on his toes when it comes to Sanyo Mo, if you're a game against Cameroon, the time and so changing a friend say Chantel, one changing is our time. For the time we introduce Evelyn Bedou into the game, late, for the time we introduce Evelyn Bedou in the Mali game. What did Bedou did in the game? Obiehu Bedou influence. In fact, senye that go there, the salary anchor, on the day of she two goals, Edmaye. She the movement, and then the confidence, and the aggression, away nimho. On any good day, Doris Bedou, yes, maybe people will find ways to qualify, and say, or you're prolific, maybe, or to me share a lot of goals. But player, are you very technical and very stronger on matching the pace of the African football no Evelyn Bedou. Bona Evelyn Bedou din ti bomu sa cross from comfort yebo anu. Doris Bedou on fan hun to fin. Ono obobo ne hun yefi. Ain. Yes, gentle. Me to me nine e kan aka. Anka mi jina be bia mi jina. But oh movement of Evelyn Bedou with that particular goal no share no. And again, Eric what touches on the coach in the make a lot of sense. It's a comfort here, boy. For the past 3-4 years, since Nora Baye Ebani Nano, she has been our trusted right back. My name touches a coach in Bon Quant, coach in Bayana Jun, say, such a player, you 2 games a Yabon in an assault on a bench. And no, didn't pay him 490 minutes. What was the contribution from comfort here, boy?
2: Only one,
1: boy. Only one. Okay, so Bobo Bakuma said, Kobo Bao, so keep on crazy. Or shoot two Bakubi. Apart from cross on this year, go no my assistant. Or Sanko Bo short to me and Kobo Bao be a solo baby. So, in all, what I'm trying to say is, Eric, there are lapses within your team. And then, none of my disappointed in the team because if you was a coach, you know, when your opportunity at now, Black Queen's a crowd, the almost selection, no more criteria. And this is a blast as ya. And your free entry, free exit, you know. Black Queens, then your free entry, free exit. Black Queens, and some new player, be an opportunity, be room, no. Also, justify more being who's a we are there, change way. Yes, we'll change your honor. In the Amade, you miss Ghana, you be ball first game. You miss Ghana.
2: By Samson.
1: Samson, okay. Sharon, you find saying? Sharon Samson, and Obe, Miss Ghana, who said Miss Ghana, there be stage with Miss Ghana, to me more. Almost semi complaining about girl now, but then I call left by Benedicta Simon, who says Simon Benedicta. No, me catch you. Say it will be better for the coach to improvise. Say your captain, no, oh, the person your captain is so far, she's the best. Oh, man, the person accuracy 100%, almost 95 or 99%. Your captain, no, the person both accuracy, I was slow. You can improvise. Say with the bones, no, ebe pair Amadriano. Now I'm a captain now pretty from the left wing. Now I'm a comfortable abo right wing.
2: All right.
1: Any home crowd. But you have a more tactical pace Malawi need here. Goals need here. Malawi
2: best. The game against them doesn't matter, right?
1: Oh, no. It doesn't matter.
2: It will make us have a fair idea. The, so we know them. We've played them. And I'm about friendly match. No more.
1: I know your motivation. I know your motivation for... Yeah. It was show more for any motivation for us. Say, I show more for at least we can manage a goal or two. But then again, this is a tournament. And Malawi for what tournament at Twaso in two consecutive times within the space of about a year. And what was our tournament? What top scorer to me? Not a single player from Black Queens and watched 3 goals. Mm-hmm. But a normal first time, they have a player watching 4 goals. Yes. Mm-hmm. Into wounds,
2: it's worrying.
1: Yes, it's worrying. And especially when opponent did Kansha Ed didn't say a bit to me at the end. Timpaya me one say, you go so you already commentaries around the team's performance and your society problems, you know. Maybe a better draw the attention of the technical team to pay critical attention to the problems in Ibia. Yeah, they too, and yes, idea. Keep my words. If Malawi. I could share first goal, say Kim. Editor, Black Queens. I could share first goal against Black Queens. We are out. Yes. See, JJ, I'm going to share first goal because me who said Ghana bet me as a first goal, Malawi for the betting. So Ghana share first goal, Malawi betting. The game will travel to extra time. But if Malawi scores the first goal, with the kind of tournament, Omanyan so far, we have connected there.
2: Ran with your 4.7 FM show in a prep zone, Yajigua, and someone at Simo, you know, per se, Black Queens, a special time for them. It's near touchy on a Black Queens. Now, yeah, this straight into your transfer stories. I hold where all honey, there's a lot I see this week, guys. I don't want to me per se, me decay in America. Any of them you want to touch on, but me per se, you know, you touch it on the Vinicius Junior Arsenal. Then you touch on the Rodri, Madrid, Wagadrefai, Barca. Now Barca Discaco, Citizen, Montumbuase, Wagaze, Yagroha. Mon first camera, Munia, the Montrechania, the idea. Mikel Obi Kasembi. And Obi said, he said, there was no way Vinny was going to go to Arsenal. It was just a bait to just sell Obinya a better deal. Then, when we cross Arsenal, for Nya Gidi said, Omeba. You know, na enya dia be senior dia dia. Minim se na musumu huni sa se. It is not something na be see. Looking at how he came to Madrid, how instrumental away on Madrid, and it was just to you know increase his wages and not so bad dia dia. But it would have been a good move. Yeah dia. Pike, akwaba.
3: Kijua.
2: Bibi akwai.
3: Mpacho hai.
2: All right. Touch on the Arsenal, Vinicius Junior, Bruhai, and now Otna. Real Madrid and what it means for Madrid. And next, I said Madrid called the extra mile to keep him. 6 years.
3: Metia Ashofueni Tifuenina. Mifelese Vinicius Junior. 1 way or the other, no. Na unim di opedida. And then he was okay and answered Otunibu ye to play his cards well. The open winya, the open. The open and Casadia, you can't say when ya because it was a signing on Phoebe Waha and a call image rights because when you say Madrid there, oh yeah, why not Obama Madrid from the Galacticos a 50-50. But then, oh, who say, signing on fee no any idea and yanka image rights name so mama me 100%. But then, Florentino Perez, I share the streams of income a free Vinicius Junior. Ho. Now Obamano image right 100% never had him. And then Uma Vinicius are not forgetting Mbappe will come. Jude Bellingham will come. All the stars in your team will now table their contracts on so baby. Because on also everyone will say oh yeah be my club no. So then it was a good technical advice not to allow him make decisions for Real Madrid. And this is to tell you Real Madrid is the best team in the world.
2: Okay.
3: This is to tell you Real Madrid is bigger than what we expect or what we think. Because say a player of his status and ka team bebre berashe. Okay, yenye say mao, yen find you way just to like tank in the solution and then keep a player of his status because Vinicius Junior eh deadly. Say about born na Vinicius Junior and na mo left wing wa or ye deadly. So then more teams would have had the chance, okay. And then yenye say man, yenye say man. But then Real Madrid showed the experience and then on my Vinicius, as I said, we've worked with Galacticos. Mm-hmm. We've worked with big bosses in the game. Luis Figo Muna Beboy team, no. Mm-hmm. On Mukorob team Luis Figo free Barcelona. Look at how hard that decision was. But then they managed to do that. And then they tanked him well and then kept him as a player. Nyan Yesebi wo Vinicius. Okay. So then it was Rock Nation. Mimi Huni said Rock Nation was a TF1 answer for phone fan chem Rock Nation a manager Vinicius is here. Yeah. Omo Penny Pie Jay Z. I don't know if you all know. So they are financiers or they are pushing more of their deals this time around when it comes to transfer news. When you want to think of Yandi Amonde, Obia mostly is from Rock Nation. And then Rock Nation almost shut down by Enche, but now they are making more money because Omo talents new from Omo early stages. And now Omo G Omo Ifi Omo mother management and I say Omo senior management. Back to Vinicius Jr. Vinicius Jr. would have never gone to Arsenal if Arsenal was the only option.
2: Wow.
3: Sanka Real Madrid and Fashianka and Yeshianka. Vinicius Jr. will find a way to be content with whatever or Real Madrid, no, it's not Real Madrid. It was an easy choice for Vinicius Jr. Real Madrid to Arsenal. I'm not saying Arsenal is a bad club. I'm not debunking whatever Arsenal has achieved last season. But then about club business, about projection. Say team B A you watch re and I say team B man who say this is the player we are talking about. Arsenal can't do what Madrid will do.
2: Okay.
3: But then it was then a use because if Arsenal would have that funds and then we'll push for a good deal, it will change Real Madrid's mind. And then definitely it did. 15% Kakrebi on the account we a resistance kaka. I mean, Nisika Sembe Kosro. And then it was better than the 22 million Real Madrid was tabling. Because now OG 20 did that a year. And then they wanted to increase the salary to 22. But then Vinicius Jr. shared the Mbappe bar and say, yeah, OG.
2: Mm-hmm. Not sharing the
3: last two seasons, Mbappe bar Real Madrid. Shared deal with a kukru man. And then not forgetting, he came as a free agent. Mm-hmm. And the free agent is not buying him. So no, I bet you signing on bonus. And then signing on fee. And then they see three day. Vinicius shared the Mbappe agent. Now share the level of football Vinicius bought Man Madrid last season. Because, yes, last two seasons have Mbappe by Waji Gokin Wala Liga. But he can born a Buankasa, Kejua, we are Real Madrid fan. The Vinicius air ball Emma Madrid no. Mbappe Mbo Muka Krampoye. Because there are games Vinicius took the game to those opponents. There are games Vinicius sacrificed himself and not share more goals Mario Madrid.
2: Mm-hmm.
3: I'm not saying Mbappe is a bad player, but say about Real Madrid status. Near share boy Vinicius able. Near share boy Mbappe boy. Come on.
2: Okay.
3: So Vinicius who knows how knows who you be at chess or knows who can be a was here. And as a woman is the career or knows who dance because or knows who you money be. But then look at contracts. Real Madrid is a big club. Share contracts or anyone sign. Oh, Bani now, oh, yeah, raise you up. I will be share 20 and here, and now I have Vinicius. No. Room, see, clubs should learn how to do business. Yes, our players will always have the say. Clubs like Barcelona would have easily added money to him. Easily. Not forgetting Lewandowski at age 37 called the same shot for Barcelona. And I'm adding 1 year, this can become a man. Vinicius Jr. is 24, say 26.
2: In 6 years.
3: Or more years to play for Real Madrid, and then you can't doubt say but he will arguably be a best player for Real Madrid. But then Real Madrid decided to tank the situation well and then look for a suitable deal that will be okay with either Rock Nation and the Real Madrid as a football club. So Vinicius, me when you say we need your pay, but then in other sense, we need your pencil because at least there's an increase. There's a percentage increase.
2: That's instrumental for Madrid, right?
3: Yes.
2: Ah, yes, Madrid. The AA do a bit to me.
3: Yes. Real Madrid, no. You can't let Vinicius go at this point in time. Unless I want to be full for Abba. Now I've been cheap Vinicius. No, I bought. No amount of resource now Vinicius the man. And I said better than the Vinicius.
2: It would have been a mistake if Madrid let him go. All right. On the Vini, Ken Bravini, the environment, Mikel Obi on Vinicius Jr. Okay, TTC Nanako. Okay. Let me hear some about Vinicius Jr. Okay, here
4: you go. I'm sure about that 100%. If they get Vinny Jr., he's not coming. Forget about that, mate. He's just using Arsenal to get a better deal.
5: Are you sure about that?
4: He's not leaving Real Madrid.
5: Are you sure about that?
4: I'm sure about that, 100%. 100%.
6: He's not leaving. He just wants to use Arsenal to get a better deal. But he's not leaving Real Madrid. Why will he? Listen, Arsenal. Arsenal is a big team. If I sit here and say Arsenal is, then that means I'm lying. No, I'm not lying. Arsenal is a big team, yes. But Real Madrid is just a total, you know,
7: a giant.
6: You know, yeah. Different ball game. I mean, I think this conversation about contract has been going on for such a long time. He wants a better deal. He wants a new contract with a better deal. And Real Madrid are not willing to budge.
7: Okay.
6: Obviously, Florentino Perez is not willing to budge.
7: No.
6: And he's not willing to budge as well. So it's coming down to where he's going to have 1 year left. You don't want a player like Vinicius Junior 1 year left, because then he's going to walk away next season, next summer, for free. You don't want that.
7: No.
6: So Real Madrid are trying to, he's trying to get a better deal. Real Madrid are trying to get a better deal. So I think he's going to end up staying at Real Madrid.
0: And of course, indeed, he ended up staying at Real Madrid. That is the man, John Mikel Obi. Now, Kane Bremwe, touch on the Vini issue.
1: Mimi exercise, no, made a lot of new mama, Benghazi, inti, uncheck him, amena fi. Oh, mami, Madrid team, nemu, ekakra. Vinicius Jr., after making his dream move at the age of 18 in 2018, now, Ofri Flamingo, Eba, Abe Piemu, ama Madrid. You know, now or a young chap, even there no crano, and obeying him say Madrid and a projecte Vinicius Jr. The platform of the mano, as an 18-year-old boy, na obaye, senior me crocrani mua abepim sabri. As we speak, Vinicius Jr. spending 8 years in the dressing room of Madrid
0: to see you.
1: Oh, yes, 2018. And now bye. And we are in 2026 already. Until from 2018, Eba, Onyani's senior debut, 242 games awabo, and 77 goals at Vinicius Junior Washington. Of course, personally, he has done his bit for Madrid team, no? And Mifu say, you know, Oshe Juma. Raul Gonzalez Blanco, Ebeye, ya, or J Madrid team, ni si, na beti so, any modern boy, the Madrid team, ne boy, eh? We saw the era of Cristiano Ronaldo, Garibay, Befemu, he flattered to deceive, same as Eden Hazard.
0: Yeah.
1: Omu, no more expectations, ne, very high. But then again, opportunity, ne ba, ya, omu, you know, eba, se, omu, a spotlight, ni munu, omu, into me, a mom, homebody. So, omu, koma, no, eko, te die. Then came in Karim Benzema after Cristiano Ronaldo. I don't so bear any day after Cristiano Ronaldo just a season pe and or the winning Ballon d'Or. What you say? Before Ansana or is it, you know, Madrid, Nafi, Wapeni baby, now with me afa. With the Vinicius Junior conversation, minim at what point Arsenal come eben?
0: Okay.
1: Minim. Say. Arsenal no Madrid nene playing yan tokwa. Na Arsenal no say a ho nya braha. Ah Arsenal de yanom ha junior. Yon may come in na ya basa. But sometimes I could
0: do so. From when you were mentioning the goals of Real Madrid, I had to be sure in MFA to me. The last 5 seasons he's clocked more than 20 goals, 20 okay. or more goals. And he surely it will be more than the 77 because in the 2011-20
1: okay, 5 seasons so but mind you sir from 2018 he was a youngster.
0: Yeah.
1: Numbers and encourage.
0: No, I get it. I mean, even that time, or no, Solari didn't any atono so or yeah, main man, you know. No, I feel Vinny Mubiani said it is so Vinny Mubiani said it is so but in 2011-2012 2021, 2022, I should say, 22 goals in all competitions for Madrid. In the 2022-2023 season, 23 goals.
1: Okay.
0: Uh-huh. The 2023-2024 goals, 24 goals.
1: Okay.
0: In the 2024-2025 season, 21 goals. In the 2025-2026 season, 23 goals in all competitions for Madrid. Yeah, and so that is how it is. And so he has a little more than 100 goals.
1: Okay.
0: For Real Madrid. Yeah.
1: Okay. So. Was it more than 100 goals? Oh yeah, sure.
0: Yeah, you should.
1: Because me war had say 2018 Obai almost ne call Castilla ni mu.
0: Yeah.
1: Now about 5 games no share 4 goals. Now 2018-2019 La Liga. Okay, yan tally numbers since I would an Italia.
0: Yeah.
1: 2018-2019.
0: Still, no, even if you go, even before you go there,

0: Champions League. How influential I know, yeah, in the dressing room of Madrid, on the field, and home corner. Yes, maybe the personal attitude, they don't know, yeah, the other side, what I say. But when it comes to ball, now in Casa de, unto me, Casa Vinicius Junior, and Yadi.
1: Goals in the European Champions. No, in fact, in finals.
0: In finals.
2: Against Liverpool.
1: Yes, in finals, why most goals or assists ever, 16.
0: Yeah. On Imbo, Nibo.
1: Goals in two finals, was shared two goals. Mm. You know?
0: Yeah.
1: About hat trick in El Clasico. And Super Copa final, as you say. And Copa del Rey final, or two assists. Or brace and assist in Club World Cup final. Or go and assist in the Continental Cup final. Two separate UEFA Super Cup finals. It was sad, you know, they be sure. But it was sad again, you know. Or call them in a big good table, so. Very, yes, what that.
0: Yeah.
1: Or show up when it matters most.
0: Exactly, exactly. And especially, you know, the last two seasons, on a Madrid team, no, a battle when it comes to contract extension, or feel say Nisika Semno, you know, Nisika Semno, match the kind of performance or the Madrid, and he think he deserves more, no. Yeah, you know, the level of Madrid now, Omako two consecutive seasons without winning anything. So, we are president of such a club, Obe Hunse. You know, there is the need to have a productive discussion with such a player friend, Mr. Vinicius Junior. Sam Obeboa in the dressing room. It's either you are convincing him, giving him a better deal, so that his heart will be at rest. No, what me abobo no, and I say, oh, you know, free team ni mukura. So in a situation is it here? Then you are planning. You know, say on kaho. What you say? Oh, you know, if you plans in him. But then again, say, oh, you Vinicius Junior. If you mad with team ni ma, which other player? And I walk off for. What did I say? Which other player? And for now, walk off for. I will feel, say, obey to me amount the same or more than the performances Vinicius Junior or the Amal Madrid team. Tina, if you say, a only wise for Fiorentino Perez, say, or making move, I want making no. And Ebeboa, Amal Madrid team, no. I don't think we are Mbappe. Obey try to, you know, make argument to say, you also deserve more. Because number one, we are talking about longevity, we are talking about loyalty. And this is a player, didn't anybody know, over 18 years. And just look at his contribution to the Madrid team. What do you say? You see him so step up to the occasion, it will be a Madrid team. No. And if you say contract extension on Mediama Vinicius Junior, no, a step in the right direction. Nyaka, a dear debia medio issue about Vinicius Junior. Great players are not only great when they score goals. You need to put up a good attitude.
1: Yeah.
0: What do you say? Create a harmonious environment around you. Send a beya, a bema, whoever, because born, any Vini Nkwana or Bobo. He needs somebody to pass the ball to Vini. And born in Munas' dressing room, there is a lot of chaos. You better need a movie forward. And he name said, these are the petty things. I'm a Madrid that caught two consecutive seasons on the trophy. No. And now we're going and if you're a game, if you match, I'm going to Benfica boy, or Champions League. If you're the attitude of Vini, and maybe now you're needless. Yeah. I mean, player, they focus on the ball. Ball, show goals. They leave. Nyakano, for political reasons, leave it to the politicians. Yeah. Supporters, but Vini don't hear so the Humede, Ebejim, na a movie attention in. So, Eric, 6 years contract extension. I know that I want to be a shame. I said, Dosso Dudu.
1: Oh, really?
0: Yeah, Dosso Dudu. Fiorentino Perez is behaving as if Bemo, who are bad, are non champanche. Now, Nya, Obaba, Kwan. Nurse, yes. Because at this point,
1: that would be 31 years. I mean, 26 years sounds like 31. I mean,
0: my mentor,
1: look at the age.
0: When the reason, Mr. Dawson, no, Bernardo Silva is just for an immediate way.
1: I get it. But we don't watch
0: him only two seasons. But when the reason time I make us say, the Madrid team for now, unless a preby from nowhere set in, now Vinicius Junior on the foot of play, he's not the biggest player for Madrid. Mbappe.
1: Okay.
0: Yes, I was filled in so.
1: And I think that was the cause of everything.
0: Thank you. I was filled in it because you see, also you can't. You will pick it from the pointer, but I didn't buy it. No, sir. The expectation was set. Obe grow, no what me abobo ni ye. O grow yen so, ne

0: of born expectation, and I'm so many confound as an 18-year-old boy, no, or by why they were boss are born, but. In prem player, no, Cassidy, the biggest player in the dressing room of Real Madrid on the field of play, Brenton Didi Mbappe. In all the chaotic way, issues surrounding Madrid, he has been delivering for club and country. That tells you the quality of player he is. Upa limits Mbappe to the position of Vinicius Jr. Bring Vinicius Jr. to the position of Mbappe. Mbappe will still go and outscore the numbers, you know, Vinicius Jr. So, such a player, woman in 3 years, no woman in Tani Kakra. Because the performance, a bit me are taking nose dive. Mm-hmm. Or the career, a bit me are taking nose dive. Say, maybe expectation are open on to me in Fama will be a bit in the trusty. A band is at this point, you are signing 6 years, a club in Eboka. And then do confusion in Bebano. Mm-hmm. When you are giving him this huge sums of money,
1: yeah.
0: Now, say, numbers in your encouraging. That is where players now can, or Pajan and women should get Kabian on Swaba boardroom.
1: Okay.
0: Maybe pace Kakaka. To be fused in 6 years, you know. Right. Hey, way too much.
1: But he deserves every money he's demanding, right?
0: Oh, si Canada. Nah. Umbeska.
1: Oh, me pay. What's your bill? What? I deserve money.
0: So that my chair wage
1: I deserve Rudiger. I deserve Rudiger. So I call some money.
2: Oh, money. Oh, I know. I know. Our man is straight bullet.
1: My point is that Obi, our bad. Oh, Kofriska. No, you should know your worth. Now, no say you're prepared. My boss is boss. So I'm sure back on time. Hey, hey, you. Now, yeah, but Raspin, why they all Real Madrid, guys? You touch on Yan Diomande, Madrid in every. The reason the person touch on here, the amount of money, 140 million euros. 140 million euros. Now, 140 million euros, you share the top 10 transfers in the history of Real Madrid. You say, you share the likes of James Rodriguez, Bokra. Now, if you can say, guys, because. Mr. Tiffy number 10, 63 million euros. That is Luka Jovic from Eintracht Frankfurt. Kaká is 67 million. James Rodriguez is 75. Top 10, James is 75 million. Zidane is 77.5 million euros. Hey, at that time, 77, I'm wondering. Orlem Tchouaméni, 80 million. Hey. Ronaldo, 94 million. Gareth Bale, 101 million euros. Hazard, 120 million. Jude Bellingham, 127. Yan Diomande, ne etopi, 140 million. Can you pick it, right? One place, my bobo, you know. Now, right, Yan Diomande, and I ain't trying my name of Borumi.
0: Me, yes, sir. Say, better than Wabu Bonnevi.
1: But it's okay.
0: A factors been a may do her. And the factor number one, the club in question, a Madrid no more dealing.
1: Okay.
0: Mm-hmm. He's not playing for any other team than a production hub I am from Leipzig.
1: Uh-huh.
0: And Leipzig, yeah, you know him omo we no. I can say omo ebi wa ha. Say Bakubin su o eh. I think is it Salzburg?
1: Salzburg, yeah. Uh-huh. Omo the same company.
0: Uh-huh. Yeah. Inti won mo butaye teach le no. Then you go back and check the number of players omo produce you. And the senior amount on share quite on fast from stretch Barcelona with Dani Olmo. Because at the normal year, they are very deliberate. I'm focusing yet to win Bundesliga. No, I'm focusing yet to win the DFB poker. No, I'm focusing yet to win the Champions League. No, I'm focusing in the say they have to create an enabling environment for players. No more to me, I'm nature. I'm ye. I'm a mom with that competitiveness. You know. What you say? I'm to me, I say, I find tuning players, you know, quality no more, so that they can compete at the highest level, be in the spotlight, no market value in Akosuru, and one edge more. Inti, Ukra the Obon top 10, Benghazi, mami top 5 of Madrid.
1: Okay.
0: So, your personnel say, what top 5 most expensive signing list, you know, so Edma Madrid, the Abeka say, you man the signing, a insult to Kura. Sir, Fiorentina Perez, you know, supporters in the dinner time last year, and in all year,
1: be a share, but Tama Yako Pira Bato, she share Bobby Bree. And now I'm a Rodri DNI something, which is there.
0: Yeah,
1: they say MPP ni NDC. Now NDC or vice versa, Ashe Bobby. Now the other one person called Fasa Boschene, Kanzana, yeah. Ain't he Boscheno? Ni opponent in the share was, I'll bring Rodri. Now that Madrid need Rodri, I'm first of all for Rodri, but I say as a new opponent in the playoffs or pena.
2: And I'm not
1: going to get it. But you need a player.
0: Some bought top 10, mommy. But top 10, mommy didn't me person me did in here.
1: Okay, top 10, Jovic number 10 from Eintracht Frankfurt. Kaká from AC Milan, 67 million. Yeah, 63-67. James Rodriguez, if you Monaco by 75 million. Zidane, if you Juve by 77.5. Tchouaméni, if you Monaco by 80. And a Cristiano Ronaldo if you Manchester United, 94. Gareth Bale, if you Tottenham by 101. And Hazard, if you Chelsea by 120 euros, so 120 million, 0.80 crore. Jude, if you Dortmund by 127 million. And a Yann Diamandé.
0: Maybe, yeah. Internal, that's maybe yeah. Top five. Ni.
1: Okay.
0: Now, I just want to believe we say, I dare we a Mourinho call it this shot, and yet Florentino Perez wish.
1: Oh, really?
0: Yeah. Because I wish a top 10 our boy now. None of the players are. I'm making the most expensive transfer list of Madrid. And you didn't even know what 20 or less years. No.
1: Okay.
0: I mean, they don't move, but they were beyond 20 years and now I'm established.
1: Okay.
0: And also, what 10 on Hannah Daho?
1: 10, the last one, Luka Jovic.
0: Luka Jovic.
1: Yeah.
0: Luka Jovic was around, Frankfurt. I think, 20, 21 years.
1: And of fun, maybe we'll
0: see. Eka. Eka. Tonu Kradi, because on the age, now, obey, we, Jan Dumandino, Hannah Danai.
1: Kaka.
0: Kaka. Kaka was a well-established... Ah, now was that time, I'm going to tell you, Zexin Dos Santos or Ricardo Leite Kaka. That Kaka generation, you know, he was competing with only David Beckham and Ebo. Kaka, mu edidi did the latter day saint for you, Kura, Nanu, Dia, Nana, Yetan, Yesha, or Hey Kran. Even Kaka, Kran, Karim Benzema, and Nemo Fiana, Cristiano, and Lady Attack, and yeah. Karim Benzema, FFO, shed the numbers in no more, yeah.
3: Then, Kadira.
0: Yes, Sami Kadira.
1: Then, now, only Oko James Rodriguez.
0: Oko James Rodriguez. James Rodriguez, at the time Madrid bought him with that figure, now you're proving at the World Cup.
1: Massive performer, massive World Cup.
0: The most prestigious football competition in the world. A World Cup. A whole no pouvu, yeah. And a Madrid is can cut on. So it makes a lot of sense. Say a call World Cup. What you will be a World Cup.
1: Zinedine Zidane. 77.5.
0: Ah, Zidane. Zidane. Me show so be beji when she did.
1: Zidane. Okay. If Zidane, I be call Tchouaméni. 80 million. From Monaco.
0: Or a loan Tchouaméni. And also, another A for Nibia. Monaco phone so yes, at tons, our generation of your man so met it at tono. And don't forget to say, Monaco Creana, a producer, Radimir Falcao, Mo, and the Bernardo Silva, Waco Chen, Huam, a Bansi Tiatrin, Moonsoni, now, no one at your mobile, or no Creamo Creano, Made Mbappe Munia Dina, a buy into the free. So, and also another production. Yes, so I'm so called Chelsea.
1: I'm going to ask me for an oh, Chelsea, who
0: will know me?
1: And now, Cristiano Ronaldo, I finished Chelsea 5.
0: I finished about top 5 in him.
1: 94 million.
0: Into our share, top 5. Cristiano Ronaldo, 94.
1: Gareth Bale, 101.
0: Gareth Bale. Gareth Bale, at that time, before Abano, not Gareth Bale, the a household name in the English Premier League.
1: Yeah, that's true.
0: Arguably, the biggest league at that time, according to UEFA coefficient, per club rankings, and I say per national league rankings, you know, not a decay. That time, not Gareth Bale, a household name in the English Premiership, and the Madrid Spanish has he can cut on. Then again, Ufri Gareth Bale Nkoma, na waba Brent and Eden Hazard. Eden Hazard was a young chap at Chelsea Kofan and the buy. On also buy a darn season, you know, the number of seasons was spending at Chelsea, he took the EPL by storm. Inti, not Madrid Kofanwa, it won't be difficult for a Madridista. A Madrid supporter say, ah, who is Eden Hazard?
1: Yeah.
0: Because at that time, oh, you're proving. Ah, Masan,
1: I call Jude Bellingham.
0: Jude Bellingham before Jude Bellingham, Ebeba.
1: From Dortmund.
0: From Borussia Dortmund, another production hub. And also players at Dortmund are producer. Say, you can't play if you Dortmund. Now, but at that age, at Jude Bellingham, they were a Madrid team anymore. They make a lot of sense. Now, you can say, what is 135 million euros?
1: Question, they could do a money do 140.
0: Akofa Yann Diomande Edina ba obi da se mo bia be bisa ni se bo ben na Yann Diomande e ba bebo me to me Eric Martinez
1: training then
0: yeah Martinez amande ta Yann Diomande
1: World Cup is all here no
0: if not at the fofrobia e bia Mourinho de enim no to me he can turn an ordinary player to so become extraordinary That one, I give it to you, say Mourinho. Senya no pa Mourinho de be kan hua. Minim negotiation table, no. When a kotena se pan negotiate man Nyandio Madi.
1: Rock Nation.
0: Because Nyandio Madi, he's an average player.
4: Really?
0: Yes. Adiomade. Diomade is an average player. Even when you go directly into the Madrid and Casa Madrid, no more team, no more cross Orban. Let me tell you, players from who when you change Yandio Madi, no. Ewo Madrid team name.
4: Rodrigo Guez.
0: Ah, Ukrawaya Diwaboba Kukramami. Yeah? Uko Madrid team ni mwa. Madrid, Omata Kesini ni you. Vinicius Junior.
1: Vini.
0: Kylian Mbappe. Omu de se, omu ye seniors. Yandio Madi no are prioritizing them. At the same Madrid, it won't be be Hendrick, but when your opportunity, no. Sanity. Hendrick, no. Say a man a chance,
1: but Hendrick, you can't find no one who will borrow.
0: Ah, then so a young star, baby, all bunny and a level. Madrid, no competition.
1: Hendrick, you know, Quayer said Vinny DNB. A Quayer said Neymar DNB. Who said the one and more boss, I'm rather more tomorrow.
4: You really badge for Barcelona.
1: But when these guys moved here, they still showed it. Likes of Neymar, likes of Vinny, they have showed it.
0: So and don't forget to say, Vinny, Monesa, and Kofoni, no more buying. Hendrick, in a time, no, one year too lucky because Madrid and Casa are go through difficult times as some managers, baby. In Tabanisa, because in this case, Yandio man, the Mourinho, and the neighbor. And Mourinho won't buy a player with such an amount of money, not the player not to bench. So automatically the player will play. And once he gets playing time without consistency, you know, you are rest assured, they say, the confidence in it be. Now, Eric, oh, Bob Bono is who coach in a do by, who coach it out here, Bono, confidence in Bembe. Yes, coach in it, Judia. And to me, when he say, you know, is it something that maybe the future can only predict? But for now, dear. He hasn't done anything extraordinary at the age of 19 because Lamine Yamal at the age of 17 we saw him at the age of 18 we saw him. Lamine Yamal is still 18. Me boy. In the Madrid catch also 250 million euros. I caught Lamine Yamal. No, PK. It makes a lot of sense because you have seen Lamine Yamal at the world stage. You have seen Lamine Yamal in the Champions League. You have seen Lamine Yamal in the La Liga. What has Yandio Madi done? Why are they? Nanso obo Leipzig. Nanso Mourinho.
1: Omodi ebu e.
0: Oh, omo bu mu papa.
4: Obo Leipzig share 15 goals.
0: Ah, 15 goals.
1: Because omodi ebu e.
4: Cry.
0: Omo bu mu market where omo bu mu.
1: No, but why don't you wait no more?
4: I think if transfer happens here, we don't care about the player and the barber or set up him. We are looking at the figure first. That is what transfer is about.
1: Is that not about?
0: Maybe a free bar.
4: But your year called 2015 AFCON.
1: Maybe you're better than
4: 2015 AFCON. Now, Ivory Coast will play. Be a friend of Max Gradel.
1: Yeah.
4: Max Gradel, the type of play is like Yandie Mandi. But then Yandie Mandi dribbles more than Max Gradel. Max Gradel, I don't know who the main management status when it comes to Yandie Mandi. And Sana, Yandie Mandi, El Co Rock Nation. But then, with papers signed, and I said, Krat almost signed here, and HSA. We had there Max Gradel a certain percentage when it comes to Yandie Mandi as a player. And then Rock Nation needs to somewhere also Tianeka sa percentage. You know? That is why the amount is that high. Because Salzburg be Bergine there, oh baby. Because Salzburg Kakra Onimu. Leipzig Bergine there. Rock Nation Bergine there. Now Max Gradel Bergine there. That is why we are looking at 140. That is why the price is like looking like unrealistic when it comes to Yandie Mandi as a player. Okay. But then you have no the football qualities and I say the football attribute.
1: Okay.
4: Yeah, share what happened. We say Yandie Mandi was born now. Oh yeah, okay. Obey me at twist the attorney. Obey me find spaces. Obey me exploit the defense. No. Obey me add this man to defense. No. Obey me as stretch the defense. That is what Mourinho wants. Mourinho wants wingers that stretches the back line of a setup. Mourinho just wants wingers almost stretching back lines of a defense set, setup. Until now, Wakofa, Yandie Mandi aban. But then, Ubusa will say, Yandie Mandi price tag, yeah, tuni sui. And then, a bad price tag say a bad expectation because Obi Abe Musa was a wee baby. Since I won our Real Madrid history, meaning I won our boy then. So, meaning I should be that also say you have to prove Madrid, this is why they bought me and this is why I'm worth this money. That is where you find it a little bit doubting. Mm. Because you start to improve, you say, now, why should that and step up when it comes to performance? Bear a whole blunder when it comes to this a season. How? That is why you Luka Jovic didn't try for Real Madrid. Because I know see this guy can say go fine. You didn't buy no. You didn't attack attacking me. You dropping Benzema and po. If you listen to Betima Bobon, Ecosy saying.
5: Only Benzema 13. So that time, no, Charlie.
4: But when he started, yeah, you dropped Benzema for him.
5: So to me, pressure Benzema to one out bone and pressure.
4: So. So this is why Oka say yeah man in Bobo no okay you bet him mama na Bobo but say younger man younger man dey want step up on one step up with on one ho and then say na king kind with coach motivation so coach Eddie Wechi Emao all the needed setup and as a lineup say we best start here. You don't need to prove anyone wrong, but then prove your coach right. And you see, a man is not in our starting now. Yeah, but born now, one set down, Bobia. And I say, expectation, yeah, fans. Sometimes it's different. The coach wants a different expectation from you. Mm-hmm. And then the fans also want something different from you. Because not forgetting, Ivory Coast for World Cup. You said, yeah, they're on the foul, but Otimi shot one or two players. Mm-hmm. Otimi dribble one or two. Otimi one or two, lobby born in. Mm-hmm. Yeah, she's our. Yeah, she said, Usia kunde mua obeye omosa. Usia bao de mua obeye omosa. Usia the elite when it comes to the Champions League obeye omosa. Yang yamon de beti ma yesa na. And now how many times now who knew a Champions League mu? Oh, yes, I did. How many times now who knew a German?
5: Do you also admit that sometimes it's about the team in which you are and the kind of players you're going to team be
4: quality.
5: Playing with?
4: In any team you find yourself, if a team will project you, your personal quality must also project you. Mm. Say who nim bo ni boss den ya e wo say who bi bia wo ye wo team nim e bo a team ni man for me say team no say who nya wo partner although the team will do well but people will pinpoint you.
5: Okay,
4: meet mama a whole lot of examples. You find yourself Chelsea team where you see Chelsea team where then nya wo Chelsea team where Obeka say backline.
5: What come far by a crowd here? If he happen, he call the Jordan Henderson Welbeck signing. You know the idea behind.
4: I want to make on. What influence you think say Jordan Henderson, Bema Chelsea? Ah, Casado ni Enzo Fama Chelsea. When it comes to midfield football, see ya. And then Jordan Henderson when he didn't call World Cup or boss 4 minutes or say 3 minutes.
5: Nsa.
4: Oh, Kejua.
5: Nsa.
4: Young man, they are so good than so.
5: The pressure.
4: Yeah, ni na ye shenu. This is the only thing that comes to him. He's a good player. Mm-hmm. He's. But he's also average. But
5: okay, so the only average in into.
4: On Bruno Rodrigo so.
5: By a normal.
0: He's up and coming. Okay, yes. Good players were established. He's up and coming.
4: He's up and coming.
5: So any bad.
4: Oh, he's not established.
5: And so he's good.
4: In the German Bundesliga, German Bundesliga can one establish in who?
5: But what has
4: 13 goals.
5: What has Mourinho seen? Maybe because
4: that is where the argument say of fat player on said that yesterday Diego Milito near your project you know what because hey Onimbo Abo.
5: Okay,
4: that is Mourinho for you.
5: I get you guys.
4: Mourinho far away. Mikel Obi near who say hey Mikel Obi or some boomer Chelsea. But now oh you free more out who say nah set up here. Oh, that is Mourinho proven player. But then Real Madrid per pressure on Real Madrid. Pay attention and Real Madrid war from the media. Real Madrid is like Manchester United in England. Attention is always on you.
5: Pressure.
4: And then if you make a single mistake, somebody who could direct cry because I say, young man is going to bath 8 years.
5: Pressure.
4: Oh, behind you also. So it is with you to calm yourself down and then prove us wrong. So when you sad, yeah.
5: Pressure, baby.
4: So when you sad, yeah.
5: I get you. Guys, just a minute. Me my mom can say, no, so baby. Between Barca and Madrid, when they hear Rodri, or the midfield of Barcelona, and the midfield of Real Madrid, and then Rodri Tokoya, me van Barcelona, and then Rodri Tokoya, oh shape on me no midfield now. Why? And an Pepa. Okay, my main carry. Akufi. I'm saying Akufi no person Australia. Oseric, I like your show. Please be fast and talk about my Arsenal. Relax. Eric, which new players have Chelsea signed. We are going to Chelsea. Don't worry. We will talk about the Chelsea transfer business very soon. No, and also one Sam Kakra. Na yedi atum. We are touching on Rodri shortly. Na ho and also one Sam. But most of them, oh yeah, yeah, the big ones. The transfer city be brina na koso. But some of them are not any who just want. Paris Saint Germain so tell us ano. Oh yeah, sign is nibi. But on the sign is now oh yeah, you know. Oh yeah, who just sign is. As for Luis Enrique, so one day why not been say. Say first, and you TCK boom, you have to get when you abroad transferring, you know, what it has, yes, ah, what it has, and what's inside, normal. Why your business, Nibi? Ah, just a business, the crowd, yeah, one man, you know, what has here, Boko, Wakofa, small boy, BFI, Munaku, B, what you have? Hey! Ah, well, yeah, there's any one, some Swiss yet, and see, immediately, I say, Lee can in. I'm gonna need to see Lee can in. Lee can in. Lee can in and I Bakola de Omunyin to Musa Bakula co near the so Magnus Akloche we guys Rodri between Madrid and Barca in Finfin Hopa when he and a pa and a hip pan and kebab one was a baby all qua we are number nine now we know. Team now about tone. Akwana na ne kopre number 9. At the same time Benzema won na make. You be ban no buy no. Benzema na ne me prena na. So what time in now over near the Madrid midfield and the Barca midfield. Well, he na na ke be a good mover na say a good mover ma. Yeah.
0: Or tiny any bread wo Madrid team nemu. E be ni Barcelona team nemu.
5: Ah, no say che say.
0: Tell we put the question and it me after
5: I was on tiny
0: or tiny and new brand new
4: bro
0: a bro or good or tiny and new brand new a bro and a woman any bay and what a woman the team a being a Barcelona team name person Michelle in answer the power play anyhow players who are our Madrid in any Barcelona team
5: great that's true
0: said to sir Uncle Robert Lewandowski on your successful Barcelona.
5: Da.
0: Da. Because we should the age, you know. And the baby, time or buy, you know. Sanke Nkorei, you need brave 40s in Madrid there. And come on, man, come on, man, my board or boy. But even at his age, in the first season, he won the Pichichi. Mm-hmm. Or Jigoki in Edma Barcelona. Apart from Ono, you look at players that walk the two teams from the dressing room. And this is where Rodri, Kona or Co Barcelona, so to me make him move now. He will be in the spotlight more than the Senna Obeco Madrid team name.
5: Really?
0: Yes. Sure. Yes, Barcelona Apple. Now Rodri no you're smart, you. Or you're smart.
5: Okay.
0: When you go into a Barcelona setup or midfield say in a city, Marc Bernard, Marc Casado, Pedri. Frankie de Jong, Gavi, Fermín López, Daniel. Now, why not Yonko Tipeni Rodri?
5: Okay.
0: Age wise, achievement wise, born Nanka Samu, born Naya, born experience. Be a watcher, be our Barcelona team.
5: Almost only one, only one, one, one.
0: Thank you.
4: Yes.
0: Iti Otasan Romanasi. And again, the DNA of the Spanish national team, but Kaiser Merezi, San Comano has said, the same as Barcelona DNA.
4: Very good.
0: And such a player like Rodri, or yes, smart, because over 30 years. And Barca born, we a player who that age, you know, who quite a bit boy because almost style of play, and my own Mereme Bray. In Tuasha, Barca of all teams, you're born and watch your buyer, so I'm with DM, pa, no, bo, it'll be obey that combative job, no, who wants the Marc Casado, na, baby, Barca will play a game and win, on the Eric Garcia, bebo, they will play and win. Frankie de Jong, crash, you're sending a style of play, Citiano, they will use him as the main defensive midfielder. Barcelona will still play and win. Into the players, say, what Barca team, no? The system now, Barca Bono, it will complement Rodri far more better than Obeco Madrid team. Madrid. Because Madrid says, say, for an achievement in the BBA to ensure, Oko Madrid says, say, Omo Moses, Omo Ntriman, Omo Nenebe competitive position. Mm. Yes.
5: You made mention of the guys in the middle. You ensure the guys here.
0: No, the side. Guys our Madrid team.
5: How you think they are going to?
0: Yes. Madrid.
4: Really on charme.
0: Yeah, Madrid Omo midfield, you know. Say, na, is he at here.
5: Look at my Venga Nishome anymore.
0: Madrid midfield, Bernardo Silva. Jude Bellingham, Eduardo Camavinga, Federico Valverde, Tchouaméni, Arda Güler. These are players. And mind you,
5: don't mean...
0: mind you, wingers in India, you're Chadadao. Vini Mbappe, Diomande, Oma Fadada. Nte nimu watre, no yafa akam finfin ani finfin no se coach ni bebo four aha on to me obebo three only three now there is Bernardo Silva waiting
4: to so Jude Bellingham is
0: part Valverde the captain of the team
5: any
0: Jude Bellingham waiting him Tchouameni and wouldn't say omo miensa ni na no anka player ne be compete directly eh Tchouameni because Tchouameni no yet more combative
5: yeah.
0: To say Rodri yes in the 18 mu hopan and now you will come back to ask yourself say for the past years ne Tchouameni ayeye was cementing the position e was our position hono will you opt to say bench Tchouameni now do Rodri abana Rodri mpasa
5: no between Tchouameni and Rodri I would choose Rodri
0: on paper you will choose Rodri but Rodri shown from footballing perspective and in the dressing room on person will be kretisa on pe that competition be unhealthy you know on person anyoman on him so ko Barcelona now whoever is available in the Barcelona dressing room when it comes to the midfield selection Rodri will always be number one here upon Mombe support no. But Madrid team Nentesa Barca team no quite them more than Madrid team no.
5: But you don't think Rodri would have been able to bench Tchouameni?
0: Obet to me a bench no. But it comes back to Jose Mourinho who is the coach and Mourinho per blacks no. A do more be persuaded Tchouameni be here no. Rodri no.
5: He wasn't a bad player.
0: But Gundogan position obono eh more difficult than Rodri.
5: Okay.
0: Rodri a DM or no ye offensive player. Maybe or no ye offensive and Casa or no call the final term. Good and it requires a lot of energy because a lot of distribution. Nejina Brenton did a good one. So and at his age, you know, na M1. But Rodri dear. He's a perfect fit, a perfect match. Mourinho crime for tum tum nin tenan chairman. Rodri mebo
5: Mourinho.
4: Barcelona Barcelona is the ideal place for Rodri. If Barcelona was Sikana on signing Rodri, and then Rodri will complement every bit of Barcelona's play.
5: Really?
4: She in fifi one and Casani Nipa and Cornin Bebo Pedri.
5: Okay.
4: Why not any ball
5: national team?
4: National team. If you are going for it and then yes, Rodri wants to find a pass because Rodri Pesadien, he will be looking at Lamine Yamal. Lamine Yamal on the one national team, which means if Odeneba Basa set up him, no Muboni NFR, it's like copy and paste to the national team. And then it would aid the Spanish team when he goes to the national front. Didn't he best sign, you know, didn't that Odeneba call Real Madrid? Rodri likes to sit deep, likes to be a pivot. But then up a passing, you know, I saying Casado Muboni be and I said Tchouameni mu combativeness. No? Rodri in Pesa Adien. Rodri has never done that. But Obunja in some sense, but on Pesa Abon. Oba Real Madrid, he will be forced to play that football this season. Do you know why? Real Madrid, apart from Ono, Camavinga, and then Tchouameni, if so no Oba, the rest need na pomenimko. Omo makani na person mu kuta ball no. Eya di omo person mu ye obon Ada Guler, Bernardo Silva likes to twist and turn. But then ye po bi obe se te. Na wa bua attacking stretch.
5: Eh na ze ka ze ko Madrid.
4: But then obi si raise point say Bernardo Silva would have complimented Rodri more because they've played together at Manchester City.
5: Hey, I feel now kasa.
4: But then let's look at telepathy. That is the first thing.
5: I said, if you want your boy, Ben, for the lineup on predicted lineup on what it
4: is
5: on the brand.
4: Yes, telepathy, that's the first thing. And then we look at the coach that is making the selection or that is giving the technical team a go ahead to put this here and put this one here. Well, you know, sa style of play, no, probably your best stretch attack. Say, a person stretch with defense. Rodri person or say,
5: a penetrating to them.
4: Yes, because Barcelona mostly will move through the middle unless Enfant San Ebeche Lamine Yamal. Check. That is why Dani Olmo last season, one more matches, but Ebala Liga goes or wasn't Lamine Yamal. because they like to move through the middle. That is why I'll always sit here and say, for Barcelona, if you say any prayer, Fermín López is one of the best players to play for Barcelona.
5: Okay, on our screens, you see the possibility. You know, Ken, it imposed the Kotoa new Bian Preho. Right, and so Trent Bejiafa.
6: Senior man. Okay, yeah.
5: Yes. Trent Bejiafa. Raskuku untouchable on the left.
4: Yeah.
5: Mendy de Omunyo.
4: Kunati.
5: 4-5 Hono. Oh. 4-5 Hono.
6: Na Dumfries, man to me, Anto.
5: Obae.
6: Obe to Trent.
4: Obe to Trent.
6: Ah, share. Work rate consistency.
5: In the last friendly, Opia Trent Conan him. No, Bob Dumfries won a cheat. It was all
6: well, Bessan could pray as a mamba. A Dumfries never born.
5: Great. It is in order and fantasy to
6: move to him in the same power.
5: Move to be fashion.
6: Okay,
5: so to Trent a fear.
6: Yeah, Mimi two are met two Trent.
5: Eddie Dumfries.
6: Remember Dumfries, El Home.
5: Monate Rudiga.
6: Yeah, and what the no, my own.
5: Oh, really?
6: My boy Rasco.
5: So, why are you a whole?
6: I want to be my classic with me as I'm a training for
5: Miss Marbono.
6: Sir,
4: I sense you.
6: Marino Petum to me Bugano.
5: But extraordinary mummies.
6: But Marino will inculcate something in a Brenton. He did it. Kunate na muso wase ode obehun eduma Mourinho de ne baba be wa.
5: Really?
6: Ah, na Mourinho the water Samuel mun de Champions League no. Or the water Samuel DJ Stankovic, Esther Benkamp, Biaso, Douglas Maicon. Or the Sankofo, Enkofo,
4: Gundia,
6: Lucio, Za Brazil.
5: But they come back
4: for him. I think I'll make a name for Eder Militao if he's fit.
5: If he's fit, Obed drop you with Rudiger?
4: Yes, obviously.
5: Okay. Then we'll be Militao Kunate.
4: Oh, Militao is good, though.
5: Yes.
4: Militao will give you all these things, and he's a good ball-playing defender.
5: Now, in the middle, the Ayer Shady or the Tchouaméni Aba at the Bellingham show or the Vavada show? Bellingham, Vavadi, untouchable.
4: I think this is too difficult when it comes to this setup. So, I'm going to 4-2-3-1.
6: Suspect, I'm going to be a woman here, Tchouaméni. Tchouaméni in the position here. Underway, yeah, or Nuna, but then again, Messi Mourinho's love for the African players that are very workaholic.
5: If Odia M fans say, yeah, Rodriguez, but Bernardo Silva, a woman, or drop it, or
6: Bernardo Silva will be a second fiddle player at Madrid. Oh, my boss, straight away, sir. Obian him say Mourinho pay options when the going gets tougher.
5: Of course, they say it's a long season.
6: Yeah, a long season. But you know,
4: you like a setup sometimes 4-4-2 and then crowd the midfield. But this is the
6: lineup for Madrid. Where the
5: that he can say lineup. If Rodrigo is fit, still best at the bench. Considering the money. I guess on your Monday, Abba.
4: Go ahead. On pay before from Kobobo.
6: Nessa Mourinho, Obi will place a premium on him at on such an amount, or the Rodrigo never.
4: From last two seasons, club Nankasa super so ton.
6: Nti,
5: strong personal be more. He's a good player. I'm.
4: Yes, he's not a bad
5: player. Very, very good player. Mm. Guys, let's zoom into the Chelsea story. And the idea behind the World Back Anderson, Adiano. Wow. I've tried listening to Xabi Alonso, Bisa Alonso. Now, people ask him questions, and I think sir, he's dwelling more on the experience, especially Welbeck. Welbeck won't be that man to start those numerous games for you, but or tap into an experience, Nafi. Memory, but because the lap on the also had number, sir, since he had idea. One the lap on the lap, yeah,
4: or options, or Nicolas Jackson, or Joao Pedro, or options,
5: maybe Pedro. But Jackson, the Lapunina, I mean, yes, also chairman who's on bait my boy.
4: So, Opeso Tomba Kumumas with
5: speech. By the time he be with the Bakoko. But Nicholas, I mean, maybe now Opeso justifying who in the friendly games, but so far, in who the Orch Tenia, guys, this is Chelsea. This is the business I'm trying here so far. Apart from the Henderson and Welbeck, the other businesses they've also done. So, let's go into Chelsea.
6: Chelsea last season, 38 matches. Chelsea, we need 14. I draw 10. And I lose 14. Amu Koya could do run of 16. Our Champions League. And Omu frame. And we share Omu performance. Omu Anka Somu Ye. Omu we need 5. And Omu Sen lose 4. And Omu Bo draw 1. These are the two biggest competitions at Chelsea. Na Omu ni Eda Super. Any performance Omu Yai. Me feeling say Xabi Alonso strategically he's making a lot of sense with the signings now.
5: Really?
6: Yeah. And you feel the Nelson Kwan ebe winning games.
5: Okay.
6: most of the games from dressing room and they been winning. The mentality, the approach, the second coach on the field of play,
1: okay,
6: decision making.
1: I think I know the other chaka here or Liverpool.
6: Hey, the chance in your who be paying, say Chelsea, your who Chelsea team will make penalty who pay you. I better hold more con.
7: Anoka.
6: Your who be paying, your who Chelsea team will change the keeper so on pay you.
1: Okay.
6: Your who Chelsea team will change the keeper. Keeper is so. Me na change me. Ah, me dey muntumbo. Me pay. Your who be paying. The Chelsea team are your who no last season. Any you know the. Enzo Maresca, Kum Liam Rosenoa, why money I didn't
1: know the waste of time. Was something
6: no way, Bobby. I can't, you can't. Sir, the team Nankasani is bigger than Nimpana Mudia. Didn't man.
1: I'm so
6: Montiasi.
7: No friend, a reporter.
6: Inti Eric, signings now opening a year. Was the quality within the Chelsea team?
1: On Infano Morgan Rogers, Infano Maxence Lacroix from Crystal Palace in defense. World Cup, you only France Koye. Giovanni Kwanda from Sporting CP, Jordan Henderson, Danny Welbeck.
7: Marco Palestra.
1: You're bad, and
6: player where you know, ewo Premiership, you know, ball, ewo Morgan Rogers. Because no, where you know. And we all saw Ejumo Edema Unai Emery, Sane Aston Villa team. Into Albano, he's not a pushover in the Premiership. Maybe the Champions League will be a different terrain. With Chelsea, no, you be who. But I know crown with Aston Villa Wako Europa League maybe. Into when it comes to moving the conversation from the EPL, Edico and Imuno, because of what I exposure or what I experience, you know. Then again you come back. Then you check if I say
7: Martin Lacroix.
6: Lacroix,
1: yeah.
6: That was Lacroix now Aban. The Oliver Glasner team of Crystal Palace. Won't you mean Crystal Palace team were FA Cup final? Oh yes. Then we need such a player and frame. He was very instrumental, and that is the more reason why Xabi Alonso if you say obey here with you. Because me will be saying on paper, near here with Crystal Palace. The quality of players are Crystal Palace. Any Nisika Assembly environment, the crane born and no all born honour. Me feel say Oba Chelsea with the environment in the BBR, you'll be better than Trevor Chalobah Moa. No more any number Chelsea to honour. What I say?
7: But Chalobah could too know Crystal Palace.
6: No, Mr. We say, situations, Etumima player be a look like or a bad player. But then again, because I think he's a left footed centre back, right?
7: Yeah.
6: He's a left footed centre back. It or pedal balance in which you also, your coach is Sibu. I almost prefer that left footed center back. No, your right footed, but the right side, not left side, and then so ever. Into me, if you say the Chelsea environment in the with a new style on the Ebebua, than a Wobeck Modi, a better pass on the than Wobeck. But because me see my yas too, me who nyan Sabia Wom Chelsea, sir, Liam, the lap no more confined by. On do just standard
1: no musi Nicola Jackson sam ran out of me Mohamed me ma come sama
6: some move no and make sense to me until date enya make sense but with a Brenton he did it than Wobeck Eric who ni age not 14 goals or to me share last season double figures in the Premiership the more I think sir obetumi abua Chelsea with this immediate terminal obetumi asobo mu problems in bi. Yeah, that's short term no. Obetumi asobo mu problems in bi. Same as Jordan Henderson, not necessarily on the field of play. Because Jordan Henderson at his age, you know, I mean, yes, so person would know Jinemu 90 but then again, baby, I know what Chelsea for their coffin, you know. You know how as a leader, no, how are not organizing young boys in a own film for the Ne inclusion is very important for Brentford team.
1: I think and likewise the three Lions.
6: Exactly.
1: Yeah. But I think there's something he asked the team.
6: Chelsea your experience. And I think a ha Chelsea team way and I said a ha Chelsea team way and the Tobolis era no. Hey, the fact is ni focus on the Toto Fefe for no konkonti ba for no. I'm no or can some more public or names are some of me king. A big one was you
1: kind of bem.
6: I'm kind of bem, not there too. Okay, them one half an hour correcting. So, blending experience with this youthful, exuberance Chelsea team, you know, I foresee Xabi Alonso doing something better with the upcoming season.
1: Really?
6: Yeah.
1: All right. Okay, Bram, Chelsea,
7: I think apart from Chelsea, 6 and 8, that is arguably established when it comes to Casedo, any. Enzo Fernandez, no. every setup in the Chelsea team is looking at overhauling every setup. Sisi Amaku Kurela in your. So now Chelsea is in the market again looking for a left back if Hato and then Quenda don't impress. Chelsea has brought on Morgan Rogers, not because Morgan Rogers is in Bobo, but to compete against the ever relaxing Cole Palmer. So umbosses and I say umbo 8. He says and confirm umbosses and I 8. You know, I establish your move Chelsea set up anymore. Meaning this Xabi Alonso team, you have a chance to play. You have a chance to make name for yourself, and then you have the chance to start as a starting lineup and be like consistent for the team. Minka Jordan Henderson transferred because on no pair other technical reasons, he is there to help the players when it comes to psychological phases in the league.
5: Yeah, I'm going to go for psychologist.
7: Chelsea want psychologist, but then you see, when players relate to players, it is okay than a psychologist relating to players in that sense. Okay. Because if you are not in what I'm doing, and then you don't feel the pain on the pitch as well, you can't kind of relate with me when we are playing football. So for Jordan Henderson, that is his work. And no Okoye or Brentford. So Obi Nima, that is what he went to do. But then looking at Danny Welbeck, that is where I want to place my main focus. I think, sir, the business side of Chelsea Football Club should look at things well. Because if Seobela Kotrisa Asikana Koto 34 for Liam Delap, and then times Ali Barat, Nicolas Jasson, Sikao de Tona, now still you need a 34-year-old Danny Welbeck, then why then did you waste those monies that time? And then if I saw Ben and those two players, Eddie Abreu, Liam Delap, I mean, Chelsea boy, any person will turn the CCL. I think certain offers from Aston Villa and then I think Bamuye man come out on the dada.
5: Level.
7: And then Danny Welbeck too can't give you that kind of 90 minutes longevity play. Danny Welbeck, even at Brighton, not on starting most games. And I say or start here or free mu at your 67th minute of free.
5: Oh my, double figures, that's nice.
7: That is okay for a setup, but then Chelsea, looking at Xabi Alonso in the kind of play, you always need a nine man, someone who has a box presence, someone who will give you box presence, and they need that ball playing. So that is why at Leverkusen, Xabi Alonso, my Boniface, here one of the most talked about names. And then after Xabi Alonso era, we haven't heard of Boniface again. Boniface, yeah, now yeah, and he said, oh, my box presence, and then most of his goals were tap-ins and headers.
5: Okay.
7: That is the same profile on here. And then Danny Welbeck has established himself so basically on the same profile. But said Danny Welbeck came to me in about 90 minutes name now. And I said a preppy baby man that's when baby no team started all those games for this season. Who are you looking at to replace him when he's not around? Is it Nicolas Jackson? Because on no Super Bowl on the ball, no be free box him. There were a time in this World Cup here, boy. I need the box presence of Nicolas Jackson, Emma Senegal. He was nowhere to be found. On what in work with right side, so I say, yeah, impossible, no, any man name, but come on, you were a striker for a reason, so give us a box presence. So Chelsea, all those other avenues will work for Chelsea, but say Daniel Beckham to be on starting more games. Chelsea might lack goals, goals in Emba. And you just say, Morgan Rogers, mood, they're not more asking for much, and now Cole Palmer, obviously Cole Palmer FC, you know, you're very lying on Cole Palmer. But apart from these two, I don't see how Chelsea's attack will look this season.
5: Okay.
7: Honestly.
5: But you guys have forgotten the goalkeeping department.
7: I think
5: also has a problem.
7: Sanchez can go.
5: Hey, Nana, I'm for Barney.
7: Yeah, I think Omo, another young chap that was. Hong Kong. Before I think the game of Tottenham Hotspur and then Juventus. The guy was giving some extraordinary saves and then it didn't really far for him. But I think Sanchez can manage the game time because this time around, there's no Europe. There's no European competition. But Chelsea is just playing the normal league phase, the FA Cup, and then the League Cup. So then, yes. And said that, and she said that goalkeeping department. But Sena Mekayanu, the main phase of this Chelsea setup is the attack.
5: Okay. That's fine. Guys, maybe yet to me soon, yeah, young boy, the defending champions, eating. That is Arsenal heading into the new season. You share the business, Arsenal, yeah, whether they are serious to defend this. I mean, yeah, I'm up for any break, yeah, but I think maybe you're moving by Muay and the Vinicius Junior. I don't know, yeah, but I tell Tachel, I said, no, it'd be called it's so baby chimney. How ready is Arsenal to defend this? Can measure yourself, you are Arsenal, a defending champions. They say, no, no, no, no, me, but. Ateta voice now, Chile Mose. Now, baby, I'm going to pay you. It is a standard they can't afford to on my standard NATO form.
7: Yeah, sure.
5: Now, the players I saw, they're going to buy some bob boy now. Now, we are not bow. We're defending champion. And you're devil for the new bo. It will name the task ahead. Yeah, yeah, yeah. That's not business in the transfer window. No, who's we?
6: Yeah. We shall see team one. Level now, Sina do last season. Level now, Sina was last two seasons. Any baby last season, nobody team could do yet. I don't think Arsenal for should be hugely involved in the transfer market. To send your amount for a chess or monomer share go or motion, Arsenal, your man share movie.
5: Oh, really?
6: Oh, yes,
7: continuity.
5: Is it Trossard? Trossard, the core, right?
6: Yeah, Trossard. Arsenal has the best squad in Europe for now.
5: They have the best squad,
6: yeah, the best squad in Europe for now. They competed against Timani D at the Manchester and if I'm saying PSG. But Usha PSG team no, now Usha Arsenal team no. Arsenal fire very consistent with some key names and one of the nine team for the past 2 years. And they still look dangerous coming season. Arsenal goalkeeper is the best goalkeeper in the EPL.
5: Okay.
6: And until somebody will overthrown him. Peniawayeno, he will still continue to be the best goalkeeper. That is David Raya. Uko asina team ni mwa. Almost center backs. 4 and 5, no. It has been the best center back. Not even EPL ni mkwangu. But a Champions League.
5: But last season, seminar day by every year.
6: Oh, sir, wana uka se transfer, no. Ne Chelsea ko fada ni Wobek or the name by saying wahwe ni weakness and ohwe ni weakness also be here than Wobek and I'm saying say even with Arsenal team here wo ho say Arsenal and Tobias and Kanko they will still have a good team to compete any other team of ever premiership
5: sir.
6: Yes,
5: well, confirmation of Piero Hincapi from Leverkusen, then of course Christos Cholis, and as for Mela Misria, he's a young goalkeeper.
6: Yeah,
5: maybe Kepa. No, pardon me. Yes, may kind of story be as a Kepa. Now, no man, walk off on the motor man. Here, now Misria be overtaking number 2 spot. No,
6: yeah.
5: Kepa Rajet was on the number 2.
6: Oh yeah, so on the number 2. Number 2. Now, no person we know quite train. I know see there be 2 in the senior man.
5: Yeah,
6: I know see where the Australian man 2 in there. On man in China, what they saw no Rajet was on 2. But I mean, Benghazi for Arsenal listen to YouTube ne so mami na Arsenal for motion no ehu na ye pese ye chire wa. So Eric, if you have an Arsenal team na or same start a new season na David Raya me born din wo ho Saliba and Gabriel Magalhaes ever ya available Julen Timber ye nim se me me ka se the Champions League final no ekwe ye dem Arsenal ni na Timber mo injury na o mu kuko okoye no uncle hey.
5: But you know injuries are part of the game.
6: I agree. Yeah, that is, you know, and that is the more reason why I'm saying, say, if Arsenal were a fully fit team, I'm a full house, Arsenal team no, is still a dangerous team to beat, not limiting the conversation to the EPL alone, but to the Champions League. Competition be Arsenal won't be, and they are still dangerous, and I'm your favorite, so make you magic competition. No. Minim said definitely, Arsenal for better brand to Bruno Gomes. Omo ya dinu be cutting ni hukura den sa same command.
5: On the money na wea ne.
6: Because onu any your friend is saying Declan Rice. They are very combative. And some call for me ni ebundria. Na good old Martin Odegaard. E dazo e won finfini e distribute two passes no. Na ina enim se Bukayo Saka. Sa injury no kwaba he no. For now ne ho ato no. Na obeka kai have it ho. Any Abrantani Dean, any your friend say Gabriel Martinelli, wow. Away Nimwa. I think, sir, even with the EP on the Indian statue and the crown, Arsenal for no, a handicap.
5: Hey,
6: Arsenal handicap. Oh, handicap.
1: Is it because of a new manager?
6: Oh, Arsenal were a new manager.
1: Nine new managers.
6: Now, nine new managers. Even when we had existing managers, with Pep Guardiola and Adi Nkrano, Arsenal proved and managed MOB at the Ascensi. They are the best team in the Premiership.
1: Okay. So,
6: Andoni, na Olidi, Liverpool, Andoni.
1: Rola.
6: Maresca, na Olidi, you find saying?
1: City.
6: Man City. Xabi Alonso, na Olidi, Chelsea. Arsenal handicap.
1: Mind you.
6: Michael Carrick na lead my Arsenal handicap.
1: Sir.
6: League na youngster to our 10 points ahead.
1: Oh, Massa.
6: Oh, Massa no eka. Let me see.
8: Michael Carrick.
1: Last season.
6: Oh, Massa. Na dey Michael Carrick.
1: Transfer is United omo ho dey.
6: Oh, my mother.
8: Oh, yeah, lucky.
1: Oh, we who we here.
8: Oh, lucky.
1: About 40 now on our screen is here again a possible lineup for Arsenal heading into the new season. Not. because Gabriel, you know, Gomez was same thing. I can say, I pick it.
8: I think the two Rice and Gomez will sit, and then Odegaard.
1: Then Saka.
8: I think Tolis can be okay for Martinelli. Yes, and then don't forget him, Victor Gyokeres.
1: Mm-hmm.
8: Victor Gyokeres can be a possible sub for Kai Havertz. And then Madueke can be a possible sub for Saka.
1: The Yankan says team nice set.
8: Yes, it's looking good.
6: That is the more reason. Until I'm here, strategy signings, you know. So, Trossard, Bekwa, I'm not going to say with the options. Now, she said, Trossard, Bekwa, okay. You will not need Madueke be to me in between lines, obey to me about. And again, the conversation will come back to say, if you have a fully fit Saka, you don't waste time of a Brenton did the Trossard and with team name. Because if Salah if a Saka a fitter, Omama can you be a better bench as your you get it? So they have more or less like a complete team. Near can somebody very strategic, no money one or two be able to complement other players. And that is exactly what they are doing. That's not there. They might not necessarily have to be too busy our transfer market. No.
8: I think David Raya can focus crab. Champions League football. Melia ewo good Premier League record.
1: Okay, it's fine. But do you think United are slow, Kakra? Because if it is just Andre Santos, if it is just Yuri Tillemans,
8: my club is being slow, and it's for a reason.
1: It's for a reason.
8: Yes.
1: It's strategic.
8: Yes, because Kejua Yaboka.
1: Yabokagu.
8: past seasons were too. And then most of our transfers from last two seasons, but from last two seasons, where most of them were like panic buying. Chelsea disaster no Okofa. Now United ne scouting no Okofa no. Liam Delap in United ne cotton na Chelsea Okofa no. Yeah, so Manchester United were just looking at options and then whoever is available, we wanted to corrupt them. But Sisiano, according to Manchester United's business team, when it comes to the recruitment style of Manchester United, they want to keep things down. And I said, yeah, bound China, price near. Too outrageous to Manchester United. So you can look at the same situation for Tonali, for Matias Fernandez, for Bruno Gramires, United. But I say a bonny say into a trainer. I know I got 35-year-old Tillemans. All the club is looking for now is however believed they have for Michael Carrick in the setup, Ebefaye. That is when faithfuls will start blaming. Club say you should have bought this, you should have done this. Not forgetting with all this transfer conspiracy, say a starting game. No, not club, no, or Antoshin or boy, yeah. It doesn't matter whoever that came in for whatever club,
1: okay.
8: It is the performance we are looking at now. But say I'm far, that is when faithfuls will be like, we should have bought this, But then Manchester United will still have two new signings before the end of the transfer window.
1: Okay.
8: Manchester United will have two signings.
1: Yes,
8: Manchester United will have two signings. Mm. And then the two signings, maybe one will be a young chap, and then the other will be a working player, or be working into the setup, and then most favorably, share the left back of the defense line. Mm. So maybe let's expect something like that. But then, according to news I've read and other things I've digested, they are looking for a player that can help them in this metro setup and then can also play the left. So people have started mentioning linking Lewis Kelly to Manchester United because Oshé Kaliafioria, Oniwa, Pierre Henkapie Nebo before Lewis Kelly when it comes to that side of defense. So Manchester United is thinking, and as some people are thinking, say, see, Nyanu Fio, because your third choice is here, Ebeka set up Newa, I think we'll beef up the squad for the Champions League this season. But for however the transfer is going, I believe in Manchester United and in Michael Carrick. And then in this season, we will do better as compared to last season.
5: 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Now, OTS and Panelli 4.7 FM, show near Prep Zone. Now, Obora Liverpool. Victor Minos from Osasuna. Jeremy Yake. But still, Liverpool, say, the mistake they did last season, that's a year repeat again, because

0: in a sense, say, who's your player movement? Adebakwa, it's me a fast track player's home movement. The man in question number one, the state of the team, the players on your mobile ball, then the philosophy of the team
1: of the club.
0: Senye, omo omo pebi biye diye uo fwa ayam ne ba ne omo unconsider onyo ba anu abe jini sika ene uo unkwa unkwa ebe guwe ungu fwa ni bi omo do omo unconsider sa anyo man. But most of the players are oshenu huon who say owo a lot of future in football. If they want to commit to a club, omo we enyo ma bebe. And at this point, Liverpool team no, omo coach inye decent. He's not a decent coach. Like, on your coach, on your coach, what that aura around him, a four flat player, or what that status of his, or you befitting to play Liverpool, a player, and JP, and then actually, sorry, Abba.
2: Okay.
0: And we all know, Mrs. Madrid, they are discussing. Senor Mourinho influencer. Vinicius Junior by now would have still be dragging his feet.
1: Yes.
0: But it is because of Jose Mourinho. What you say? And Michael Essie will tell you, when Mourinho wanted him at Chelsea, or the phone here day, a friend who said, "Master, I need you." Yeah, Obeba. And now me know can see, per the level of the Arsenal team, no, Arteta upbuilded that. Presence na man who attack a for phone for player no nya no kwa the player will come.
1: Yes.
0: Na make what you say. Androni no on do sa level no. Inti a man dwuma no extremely difficult. Apart from enon so the notion of Liverpool is in such a ding. Na club eye sanio man ya man sika on top what you say. Sa beginning the early stages of ni era no war. Liverpool, no, sir. Comment, no, and your mammy, see, can I make one of me this can of Cotua? Nay, a red pen, your marquee, and your chew, Ned Wade
2: as a company.
0: And you know, a banner, sir, and my player said, drag your feet, and that is the situation Liverpool for no a woman. Obekai and a slot by the only player who to me convincing it didn't buy that time was a Federico Chiesa. The first player, the buy you, the first player, the buy, no, a player, quite a nine, a chef, game, whipper. No, Yari, to me, attracted your debate. So, Liverpool won problems on the film. And I'm sure, sir, I'm not sure, yeah. Supporters in India say the coach would probably settle for middle class players. Yes, I won't be to me, I convince you. To say, well, no, a Jumaya or yeah, you were a bomb of me, or bet me, I could bomb off. Maybe I was sure
1: that is where he's
0: an enterprising player before one for an year. You bet me easily, bet me, I convince you. Maybe I could find a dabba. But then again, it comes back to the point he said, would the player be able to prove because of the demands of the supporters from Liverpool? This is a Liverpool team, I do baby, more salary, and your money, yeah, more salary, who can your money in, I could do baby, no more trouble. Ebonechi, I'm a Mosala de Nidia Kopie Teki. Into me, when I say the struggles of Liverpool in the transfer market, you know, has a lot to do with whoever is leading the team right now. So, your coach, you know, and then I'm a player in the Brinano, Edra Gomu feature. And for now, maybe category B, B plus, C plus.
2: Well, that's unfair. Why would you be.
0: What is unfair?
2: Liverpool, that category C.
1: Yeah.
0: Now, someone here can win Yantiasiana. She club make she kind of players are or do a more ever Liverpool team name. And post club she kind of players are here recruit to a to Liverpool team. Now, because you're making one main yardini coaches a play major role in player transfer and movement. You are aware, for all you know, one shall become Colonel Rodrigo move or the Cobasona Pep Guardiola territory.
1: He's a Catalonia,
0: yeah, he's a Catalonia. He's a catalyst. He made Rodri who he is. And definitely Rodri will consult, especially in a country where these two teams are rivals. He will consult the man who made him who he is.
2: Yes.
0: I get
2: it.
0: So coaches, they all play a major role. Now coaches in play a major role. And Kajabi Alonso Akofa, Dani Wobek. Sabre, what me top star behind Sabre Unya no? Say Chelsea top star at this point. On can you video bank account to me now? So what I'm saying, and it's a coach, and personality, no, is something that will worry the team unless or the

0: season approve Emma other players be or attractive or mono maybe omuhu the philosophy and what he want to bring on board for Liverpool
1: yes.
0: before the players will now be okay say okay yes. Okay, because you can't compare Jumoye or Bournemouth, Infantry to Liverpool. We're talking about the team Waji EPA. We're talking about the team Waji Champions League. What I say? And you show how fast Liverpool bought Champions League. So about EPL, that will inform the players and what? This season, okay, your man, manu say, okay, you're on your team near you. Okay, Yamaniska, on for your recruitment, and this time I can accept the same to me ako because the team no, baby, I'm no, a decent, I'm the hook or doma, a bit to me ako. Inti, ni na a factors, I'm a Liverpool for who say, I'm here, you know, very active.
2: All right, all right, Gabriel.
1: Kejua, I think, me brakanina, Liverpool is ready to spend any dubious amount for any player this season, but then.
2: What's the normal to wedding?
1: But then, Obano, Obeboama wine. If he says, Anke, Klopp, and a manager team, we are. Anka, Bradley Bakula. Anka, no be dragging your feet. I'm a PSG. And then, the PSG, yeah, man, Anko, then you let him go. But to date, they have, I think they rejected a bid today. 115 million pounds, so it's €1 million. Plus 5 million add-ons. That is 120 million. And then these things are focused more on the player. When Yadisika Kese say, Eko to play a beer, sometimes a club in MPSA be continue, Udisika Kese say, and Eko to play an abba. But sometimes the player will make you feel, say, okay, Tobo, Mayama Wabe Tommy. That is the same case scenario for Bruno Gamirez. Bruno Gamirez, and Kasa need to turn 90. And Kasa need to turn 90. But what on 74 or something. Because yes, Okachi said meba with team no, meba be boama theater. So then certain things he needs to do as a player to style his contract. Now Abema na bo as now no. Obeya ma o club no ube for atone. Let's look at Isak. Isak situation is the same thing as we are going to like comparing it to Bakula. Isak dragging the feet, catch almost with pra. Omo bufu e no motor no after their game against Newcastle. That is how it is. Liverpool is ready as a club to give Andoni Areola everything he needs as a coach. But then the coach's pedigree, coach's standard, Andoni Areola, then Waji or Bournemouth, then Washington or TV or football. Nanseya no graduating in tactical class. Again, no work when it comes to an experienced table. So obe table say me a coach, me Arsenal, they say I'm a set up, me bonkers, now my set team will answer my essay. And Andoni Areola needs our status, no. And then let's go back to Klopp. Klopp bag Liverpool no needs our status, no. Even though no IABB L or Dortmund, but no needs our status, no. Or the Martin Skettin when they build this our status, no. Or the Lovren mo which you and they build this our status, no. And China Van Dijk mobile. So it is about status building for Liverpool once again. And I'm afraid for the club. Said this time it might drag its feet. A bit check. So this time, say Liverpool and Chelsea here as a club, I bet check. Because Jadon Club had a certain presence be by build a certain aura be man, you know? And then corrupted some players from the league, and then some from outside, and then Omo Bayern Omo be make certain demands with the club, like Eko Yema Liverpool. But Sisi ano Andoni Areola as a coach, Sisi also up a Ryan from Bournemouth.
2: Sorry.
1: Ryan now, Obabe replaces Salah.
2: Senior,
1: she Salah shoe. Now she the Salah aye. If Salah is stabling a pedigree right now, Ryan, Wabomu saying 0.1% onya. When it comes to comparing Ryan to Salah in the EPL, and then this is the player you are looking at to replace Salah in the EPL. Andoni Areola, I'm sure say so better than one say any other person onya. I am my club name spending any wild amount of money because okay, sir, 64 on the quarter Ryan Iba. You be born, you're is almost 64 million football ball, but then Ryan, you say proud on the home, it won't mean born check.
3: I get it. Right, PK now ten and Kano Sanso and I can canya check on so live on us 94.7 FM show your prep zone Kedwana Kasani Erica see you buddy. Make a message is this shortly 0249136744. Very soon you delve into your betting. Okay, Christians, yes, yeah, this is Kerry Kendi. Tita Muchuku, Uni group Ruma ahead of time, J 0249136744. Just send a hi. I want to be part of the group near Frank. Maybe I'm a cancer pot belly is better than stomach osa in TM1 Sabano. Now, Ken, how's the folk? A long last. Sikana Alande, ama Henning can confirm in a second scan. I can't say FIFA Beckley has a folk. Now, Fidia has can now sign. Because it's been their bane. They speak to players. Momo Manuba, players and another. Maybe they may be. We won't bow with never caught. Maybe more so. I'm a more chain. And now that the road is clear. It's good. Now, I'm a more friendly game. Now, a couple of Saturday, it is not the first time it is happening. And I think it should be the last time it's happening. I don't know, because they did declare a contract. They moved 77 and they did declare Sandy Omako. And it is sad. It keeps happening. And that's a over the season. I said, no one setting up for failure. I mean, one more on your more corporateness and sign out. They won't even sign. Be a hard I think it helped last season. But I think it's good news. I told you, as a video, my team at Trias Cano. And says Cano, commit him that top player. Well, 150, commit him that top player. So, a hard drink. Over to you,
0: Eric. Yeah, what's your name? We are saying, Yabba Bedua. Has it any court of no? Eya utena si ana we bisa hose. Inti boya manfo eyi. Enua bi eni yeye yana.
3: Hey.
0: Uko South Africa. Orlando Pirates ewa South Africa. Kaiser Chiefs ewa South Africa.
3: Mm.
0: But Mamelodi Sundowns ena a producer CAF president. What ya say?
3: Mm.
0: The CAF president came from Mamelodi Sundowns. Mm-hmm. When unya trust in football. Yawa house will crumha. Yawa no kotok will crumha. But why all stars a producer GFA president to a large extent became the second most powerful person when it comes to African football?
3: But your Emma Renfield thoughts. Emma Renfield, what was your intention? And now, messages were feeling abbey, name me, Femi Mawa. What is Kalinja saying? That Arsenal has the best squad in Europe. Massa, he even said Arsenal would win the UCL and what happened? They defended the whole day against PSG. PSG has the best squad in Europe. They should take a cue from my team Liverpool when they won the league the previous season before. That's a lesson for all teams. Benghazi, if you have Lukman, hi.
0: When you are here, I'm going to watch the message.
3: Oh,
0: now, and you are here.
1: Can we Liverpool fan?
0: Who Liverpool fan?
3: From what you say, no, Liverpool fan.
0: Hey, now, no. Eyi for ya omunya atade di eyi SMCB PSG for so omunya akora nka nanu no omumpanimfo nya atade pam hye omumdi SMCB omum na wogya PSG na wo Liverpool na wo record champion you are now hyping PSG over Arsenal enya ho ya yo so wa kan wie eyi am de so wa nka say Liverpool mum wo coach ni hwan na onu bi san ni coach ni hwan
3: will you believe these transfers are orchestrated by Pep Guardiola behind the scenes to bring his trusted guys to back to Barcelona, Rodri this season, Erling Haaland next season. Pep Guardiola return might come to pass Hansi Flick. Okay. Well, say Obasanya back to Barca.
0: Well, you're likely now.
3: This is football. I mean,
0: oh yes, I mean, BBI are possible to me see.
3: And okay, so one was starting and sign this man. Okay. Ken Kasa.
0: Inti Eric. Tisana na miguswa na Ameri Chronicle omo ma pass through football ranks and what I say.
3: Mm-hmm.
0: Any baby omo do me di ba besi wasam na question now beside na so. Dreams FC. Ewa Dreams FC. Enu mu na Ketokreku free house of folk. House of phone produce Ketokreku. Ketokreku akotini team. Wetumi atini team ababe FA president.
1: Still believe.
0: Mm-hmm. Wabeye wafu. President Abitrim, and they will do CAF, our second in command.
3: Vice.
0: Our CAF, or your vice, our CAF. Menu Kasi, for some time now, even the 12 member constituted management committee or the ESCO.
1: That's a fucking mistake.
0: Ah, I'm sure Ghana football so. I'm on a Yapanyan San in the media. I'm a quatanas in normal junior my football. Has in Niso. House of Oak on Niso. In total, it's a house I call for coach. Na omen to me and the structures so and nim so. No more nim the ramifications and no more to me see which. No bit to me didn't say any boot in a face over call to hell to you, baby. I don't care who yours is, God. Ne free team ni muna kwa. These are the normal messafa. By the end of the day, the team owner will tell you, say he's still working with his trusted men.
3: Yeah.
0: Nti den abeka. And then abeka. Me see house of folk on. E ya na hear me. Yes, e ya na woka house asem. But you see, Ghana, your supporters no mudi a good energy no. Woka married asem dia, or you quick to agree and understand your whole church no. But when you are the bahas and the kotokodi, or no one yard you a kwambia so.
1: The bitter.
0: Eric. Who feel say Florentino Perez as the president of Madrid? Eddie Duma Bemo be to see to say Yemfa coach Imra. No one causes financial loss to the club. Ne Florentino Perez, I'm more that's why Duma my club. Who says I did a becoso? So what is a Sandro Rosa no be a president of Barcelona? Yes, Mr. Appropriator of Fans, Nancy Quanomo Penachin. So what? So buy no the deal in Snibu ha
3: NCCO
0: Tommy your marrying on Metina Tum
1: Batomio.
0: Jose Maria Batomio. Omunina. These are clubs are stretches yedding. A ye duma. House of folk. So Omo Rani football club on it is say. Let me be measured.
3: Yeah,
0: Minkoho. Eric, has any kotokono? At this point, they should have been rulers of the football. Yes.
3: Are they not rulers?
0: No, they are not.
3: They are a big boy.
0: They are not. Master, big boy now. Twenty, I will go.
3: But they are big boys.
0: Will you go? No, it is a go. Nana, want to meet the bini webegem?
3: Adiasan.
0: Yeah, what?
3: Abon 10.
0: Abon 9.
3: That's ABS.
0: Eric, will you go? What are the big boys we are talking about? When Asante Kotoko had the chance to say, on proposal, Obi Obeko executive council, so that the person's personality will be able to challenge it. Okay, we say, Master, we are Asante Kotoko. I'm this coach.
3: Kwesi Appiah.
0: Kwesi Appiah is a coach school. When Kwesi Appiah is a coach in on retire, into Kwesi Appiah, no coach of Sudan.
1: Sudan.
0: Now, Feda Chimunso Akwatina has said, local coaches say, Wokoma, Yeshe Mwano, every president will be saying, Yenjumi Amudi, because Feda Chi, Ewasu. Now, Kwesi Appiah. We are local coaches. You should be on the ESCO to advocate for local coaches and challenge them. Or represent a club or represent a Kotoko. You can be. Muna omu na omu ma kochi actual house moon so sadi omu ako kwa
3: tu
0: omu na omu kwa se ye omu fa papers in sign in ye ni ye kani se oh se ye kwa elections oh ye ubi biya ye di kain kwa baby and sign ya kwa elections
3: endorsement
0: no
1: coalition center
0: no
3: convocation
0: ye di kain ye integrity omu di kain shisha unyo mem so why a mistake anu bina disqualify sam kwa fanya form se
3: oh
0: fa udin bre
3: vetting.
0: Vetting committee, good.
1: Committee.
0: I can't be convert no Feli.
3: Also, Sunday.
0: Or convert one Feli.
1: I say with the whole party.
0: These are people that are running the show for Accra House. I am the Sommeday, your friend, Julius. Julius Emuna. I am the Sommeday number. Administrative wise, these are people that will allow the structures, you know, say, be you more house of folk. Also, by Kikriki, I'm a clear candidate down. Everything to feel a case. I'm a clear and son Didi Dramani Bank Didi won't still be at post for House of Folk. And Benya place or no ape or be toss our boys.
3: And let's get away between
0: the tree. Let's get away between the tree. And then you're tripping and assy.
3: Well, maybe I'm one.
0: Chaka House of Folk, who call me board in a swa. And the four power or me name do House of Folk board in a
3: swa.
0: I don't know. Why na house of folk for? Because you can't tell me house of folk na
3: say
0: board.
3: Coach Biba na say ya fa oh normal you know. Na say ya fa.
0: Me name Eric. I find it extremely difficult to accept to say has been ya board members I can see pa mo nyo bit say doctor nya ho tamakru. E wo house board so. Somebody was running show for Ghana football before. A highly respected politician in this country. na a team like House of Folk. You're running it to say, Walker Cantaman to know to force. We know to be share. What's your uncle out to me? You go be a missile. No way you go. No way you go. Sana Yayan.
3: Ah, how?
0: Yes. And your house in the last year, the last 2 years. I'm going to keep us trainers when you're America visa. You're about active season. You know, your team need to walk away. But when your boss is, you know, and why is she? House in bosses, you're going to keep us trainers when you're America visa. But your team need to watch your team need to walk away. This is the house of folk we are talking about. But your house of folk can almost see you. Pressure band is well to be getting us all to come or call maybe in position in the hall. You win your running shoe. Last 2 years before Didi Bebano, last 2 years, Alafubebe, Omo M did not know Alafubebe.
3: Alafubebe says
0: Alafubebe, no, about you, Fubebe.
3: You have rent in all kind of Alafu.
0: It's Alafubebe, about you, about you, Fubebe. Oh, M did
3: not fair brochure by a
0: no,
3: for
0: you. Eric, one thing appointing somebody and another thing allowing him to work. So we are away. And House of Folk, with this clearance of Sahin Dikisikano, say indeed FIFA for clear House of Folk, so make me a transfer business. House of Folk shattered the future, no more sorry, Kusiada. A good news, party mom. Because House of Folk brand, you know, and we'll share the project on your war, if I'm supposed to
3: solid.
0: Yes, a solid
3: standard.
0: You can't say. Club and be a professional and penny phone be a professional enough. Now my jay dibinamin dibina.
3: Now the vision is a sports academy. Football
0: academy. WWE a sports academy. Sports. The House of Folk a sporting club.
3: Yeah.
0: Aka House of Folk SC. Supported nibi ho nim SC ni kwase chire. Official House of Folk football club. SC na so so no chese a sporting club. It goes beyond football.
3: Football. Say no man dey na afa. Nti e bia.
0: Manager
3: fine. Afa. Nti e basketball bi be kan e bia on
1: dey. It means they run administrative and commercial.
0: No take bia so Eric. So no so wo cart bia chese team ni boka bia na nani age no. Yankopon friend.
3: You can't see that.
0: Ya mean friend ni Mrs. So bit chiri or Mrs. Se.
3: Okay.
0: Oh, Eric, a conditioner.
3: No, no, my mantenisa, yen a boniso. Mantenisa, my daruma.
0: Oh.
3: Daruma,
0: but Eric, in the hard journey.
3: Say,
0: has a pie, your friend in Pomacumaco, a doom, you know, a mukotana walk of a food bargy. Has a nim. Nay, your problem must support us. Not dreams were rep or so. Tim sin ketua etumi a produce obi ama na be vice ono wo so na nzima akotoko peni akohyemra na House of Folk akwa diso. And you see it is any problem when TV right in broadcast right e ba Spanish La Liga, why am I call the boss no, why am I call the shot no, the big boys. When Madrid and Barcelona speaks, El Chemune Alaves, when I was
3: on Namon,
0: Chemuya, Kakabekano,
3: Namuya Mayo, and Tika, they are buying the banners and say, Kwasako, when a Jim
0: has a phone, also decided that disbursement for below the a bicycle of the baby, I'm also much like where the channel. So, has a cotton
3: when it was zero with you, and
0: no,
3: Nano Mediama for Nadiana
0: because we has a cotton matches with TV Swa.
3: Yes,
0: the number of views are winya, any CKB PMO. There is no way to have any kotoko. Omo ni mo level a. Omo pene se yenchen 1 million Ghana cedi across board.
3: Tabi.
0: Se 18 ma. Yi team ye wo. Wenchi echiro we form se.
3: Yeah. Oh. Holy Stars ana.
0: Anya basake water Western. Younger apostle. Ha sinya 1 million. Was a younger apostle sinya 1 million. Wabe a younger apostle yini match and impact 20 in jealous.
3: That's unfair to young apostles.
0: But I'm it is the same comparison I did between Deportivo Alaves and Barcelona. That one you didn't say on them.
1: That is the same reason. That is the same reason why UEFA. That's the same reason why UEFA is fighting FIFA.
3: No, but young apostles is so on and cross for a more born.
1: Because untimi Chesika na own ma Qatar $1 million, now own ma England $1 million. Whatever they do for football is different.
3: And say Hobona, World Cup Nekoena, Qatar, Uzbekistan. Lanchester.
1: Yes.
3: Congo,
1: Congo,
3: Curacao, Curacao, no England, no Argentina, no,
0: oh, baby, walk up in a coin, oh, stadium, na your face, Brazil. Germany,
3: mm-hmm.
0: England, mm. Argentina, mm. France. Oh, maybe I fix some games.
1: Atlanta.
0: So, who your commentary? Not share capacity. No,
3: not feeling.
0: No, capacity in America.
3: Not bomb up here.
0: 81,000.
3: Mm-hmm.
0: 1,000.
3: They don't come by so soon.
0: Na Panama and Colombia. Omo by one of them. Adentia. Adentia. Eric, yes, sir.
3: My name.
0: No.
3: No, I mean, too.
0: Can't you almost say?
3: Yeah.
0: Bono, no, there is no way you go to the Egyptian league. Na sumwa hamu na be take decision ma Ali ni Zamalek ma be die che. No, no way ensi. Because Ali can boast of say ultimate $1 million more than $1 million top player the league ni ma. On Malek ni attractive.
1: They pay their players well.
0: They pay their players well. But how is it in court of there? Kokanji as a supporter be better to hey, I don't know, cry, what cast us out. But has the phone they produce with Dr. Randy Abbey? He's the management committee chairman of the Black Stars.
3: Yeah,
0: or Jimmy Sika, well, no, no, sign him then. You made the man, and this is your own answer. So, Dimochia, Mogo, Kuan, and Moyo, what in the team was my team in the front heart of Lions, and don't know when they're competing to what do 1 million and on the team nine. No, no, so 1 million, no. The same house of folk,
3: but in the current dispensation, mm. in the current situation, in mm. the current. Level a gentleman, I don't know. Would you see us and a cotoko and you scan chair me, dear?
0: In what?
3: Yeah, Chinese is here.
0: No, say, say, say, say, say, say, say, say, say, say, say, say, say, say, say, say, say, say, say, say,
3: say, say, say, say, say, say, say, say, say, say, say, say, say,
0: say, say, say, say, say,
3: say, say,
0: say, say, say, say, say, say,
3: say, say, say, say, say,
0: say,
3: say, say, say, say, say, say, say, it doesn't change the fact. House of Folk is a big brand. Kotoko is a big brand.
0: They are
3: brand.
0: Big brand, yes.
3: Yes.
0: They are
3: so when they say
0: big,
3: they want 10
0: no,
3: million.
0: They are still big brands.
3: Uh-huh.
0: But Ukwa now can make it this case here. Yeah. And the case they can make it. Because that table we are talking about, the lion share, and who gets what, you know. That table, when you sit to want to wear the coho. That executive council, you know. When you sit.
1: When you sit.
3: Medema is the most professional club in Ghana currently from facilities. Off the pitch, the scenes. As a Medema are heading to, I don't towards the right direction. Towards the right direction. Well, let's see.
0: Okasa, he's not far from right. Because professionally, also we share Nyoma B. And him from the Usi Wakai. Send a Usi Yao Nyoma. Stretches in a sending city.
1: How you pay your players.
0: And how you pay your players. Business transfer in a bar, send it will see a year.
3: I feel it.
0: Sign your way in a bar. I mean, you can agree with
3: news coming in Ronald Arroyo, Liverpool.
0: Tell me, catch you. Catch
3: you. Catch you today.
0: Catch you. I mean, catch you. I said, also, we share the kind of players we'll be attracted to.
3: That's a Arroyo, you're bad.
0: You know,
3: just Arroyo Bobasa. Oh, yeah, man, come on, Barcelona.
1: The past 2 seasons, how instrumental has it been for Barcelona?
3: But top of World Cup, you were member.
1: Oh, World Cup. The country coin. I'm not sure how I'm going to appeal.
3: Chasso de Chasso.
0: You send your city tree in Panayo. You send your city tree in Pasha. I did to Liverpool last year. One of the things I had Liverpool team Nipa. One of the things I had Mopai defense. Defense in the can be
1: yes because
0: nah,
1: Van Dijk is not the ball.
0: Van Dijk
1: is not
0: nah. We say what the your fan say. So what the Arao ba? And then say akukure wo na the akukure di ade. Eye na no we to asheda.
3: Oh.
0: Kunate san wasa. Make as some time catch us Kunate the partnership with Rudy Garano na make for. Say na be Barcelona e be chance na yafa ho. Spirit me ashe mo.
3: Ronaldo had some mental issues, and so next I'll call off the scene. Right, next I'll call off the scene. Kakra.
0: Mental issue.
3: Oh, send to your Africa. I'm not too much by BBJ. I hear you.
0: Na Oshie Papa. Into a noa no dunwa on tears into whom is a spiritual.
3: Oh, every time okay, time I know Jim Mabasa. It's not your good player.
0: You're training moons with me. You're no
3: young player, much in the moons. Munya, sir.
0: You, Yati,
3: you're a question. Everyone's 3 years covered Obama a year. And you're bad. They're 27. Or what take or the 30. Yeah. Oh. Hey. Or more moon penna can go fan. Liverpool mumwa munya de mocha. Oh, yeah, Liverpool pa well. Hey, serious. Yeah, say no, shall I name a
1: cat? Someone say yeah, they will spend some dubious amount of money for some low and average players. No menu next wow. season.
3: My name is Francis Abaka, listening to you live from Triple. Please pass it to win the EPL this season. Okay. Okay. Bro, Hassan Kotoko is a big brand in history. However, in practice, how professional clubs are run, bro, they aren't there.
0: That's exactly.
3: They have passed their glory cry. They're not going to see them in Dubai. Oh, so what do they do? What should they do? Who's a Kotoko static cliff?
1: I think, Julius Ben Emona should start doing something. I think Western football, Western region football, he headed that constituency for some time. Julius Emona, yes. So I'm pleading with him, say certain structures or put in place for Baby Any Gold Stars to be a good club, for Baseke to come to the league once again, or to the league first and foremost.
0: Okay, Huma. Difference between Ehuma and Ehuma and Emona. Difference room.
1: Oh, I think it was the same person.
0: No. Ehuma is different.
1: Is a different person. Ehuma
0: now yeah, RFA chairman Western Region.
1: Western Region.
0: Oh, no, Baseke ni ye
1: Nedia.
0: Ehuma.
1: Yes.
0: Ehuma.
1: Yes. I think Ehuma. Yes. He's part of the select committee. Right?
0: Emuna.
1: And then you cause big shots for the country.
0: Yeah. Mm.
1: But then for Hearts of Oak as a club, no. Sometimes, me feel say, Kotoko edi ne nim kain. And then when it comes to the footballing issues, you see say Hearts of Oak ne Kotoko are on the same pedestal.
3: Mm.
1: They don't for some seasons now. I think I said something on air some time ago. Say House of Oak and Kotoko man show muhia, omobeji Ghana league no na ache, and then they will lose their prime status near the moment. They might lose it.
3: Okay.
1: Not because omobobo ni ye wo field ne so, but because administratively they are not doing well.
3: It's fine. I'm a true and true Liverpool and Barca fan. We had 4 points from Arsenal last season. We have won 6 Champions Leagues. And our runners-up in UCL is even more than that of Arsenal and all clubs in England. It's not about we being jealous. But I wrote based on your analysis. Kaninja is a Barca fan. And my bro Eric is Real Madrid. So should I say you are emotional when tilting to your teams? Let's accept each other's views. Benghazi and Dubai. Okay,
0: oh, maybe I didn't argument in a coffee.
3: Good evening, Eric. I disagree with Kaninja and PK. The Bakola transfer is more to do with transfer figures rather than the stature of Andoni, Benedict Ahaji, Eddie Fia Bokobibae. Or say figures as a man.
1: I made a statement, say Liverpool is ready to pay any money. Liverpool, Senna, Yedi, bid, kwa. You can say, okay, bid ninja successful. It's a club policy. You have to table something, niashe. But then, say, you can't say, coach, niye, na player, niye, na co play, co coach, abekonwa. Do you think Bradley Bakula, per what he has achieved with Luis Enrique, would choose Andoni Areola as a coach?
0: When
1: it is Liverpool signing him. It's not the coach saying, I want this player.
0: When Mbappe decided to be free PSG finally, no?
3: Mm-hmm.
0: Then something in Madrid in Kwane Peno.
3: Debbie.
0: They didn't throw to Madrid.
3: Mm-hmm.
0: Huh? Baby, a whole corner is important.
3: Yeah.
0: He should accept it. Say, baby, a whole corner plays. So I'm going to consider signing him. And then say, Liverpool, I'm going to pass on my parent and he did Mbappe.
3: Mm-hmm.
0: But even your gym club tried. So a person did Mbappe back. But when you know, other clubs, I'm going to try. Coaches, I try here. But Mbappe, even eventually when Mbappe became a free agent. Oh, well, right, he said, baby, or baby, he still chose Real Madrid because I want a person to come here. Okay, so this is a transfer market, you know. The negotiation table, you know, you do what? A lot of things come to the frame.
1: Andoni Areola and Real Madrid, and Ancelotti were Liverpool. how and yes, Florentino Perez never called some shots for Andoni Arola. It was how Madrid were, and Mbappe will choose where he will be successful. That is with Ancelotti.
3: All right, it's fine. Liverpool will status. Be like how West Ham was last season. And I was just saying.
0: Why
3: don't you give him the benefit of doubt?
0: I benefit of the doubt.
1: I don't know.
0: We are giving benefit of the doubt to Yandio Mande. You are still giving benefit of the doubt to Abraham Chani Didi.
1: Basa Makubasi ahead of Arao. The Arao now over year 2021-2022. Now Kubasi way.
3: Their competitiveness in Europe and English football will be the worst this season. Asking said the coach has no business to deal with the big boys, but he can handle and deal with average players. And Kwa Prince Anoche Balotelli in Adebaye. Abelowa will be the first manager to be sacked in the Premier League. Back, mark this message. Okay, Benedict in Adebaye. Abelowa.
1: Why record sign Nama Fulamu?
3: Charlie. Nibraba. Arroyo has not had some good seasons, but he ain't a bad player. I pray it works out at Liverpool for him. Okay,
1: good. That is all clubs do. When you are doing transfer, we all hope and pray.
3: You hope. You intra bet kakra. Here comes

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1: Money love.
0: Money love. Money love.
2: Messages upon messages. Making can be really a time to cool, mommy. Making can be near the idea. A bit to tomorrow. Tomorrow begin. Tomorrow. Liverpool for a Japan. But somewhere I'm assuming him signing some way. Signing CNCC. So, and yes, I'm with United for Jam. Say United fan one handy. Much you wunja. Ah, well. A human idea. That's all right. That was a young question.
3: But you, canocre.
2: Yeah.
3: If you had opportunity to choose between Andoni and Xabi Alonso, whom would you have gone for?
2: I go for Alonso.
3: Let me see. Alonso cry when he miyam cha Andoni.
2: Alonso is a league winner. He's played the final of Europe. I mean, Europa League.
3: Oka na Liverpool for no bofu. But se wun nim se obe pamu ana slot wa.
2: Yeah.
3: Oh, senia. The message no de bae no. Ono ne thought na you complete. Oka no send him for Friday. The same thing in Liverpool for say no take decision. If you knew you would sack your fan say slot. When Xabi Alonso was patiently waiting for the Liverpool job. I don't want pamu in Taman Farmer no. But you waited till Xabi Alonso signed for Chelsea. And say no we just slot to coin. After no your coach.
2: Nessa Okofa Reza.
3: Ah, ye ni abre EPA penko for mom majido. Chateta mpoa. Why ye duma under pep? It took him 5 years.
2: Brimu pa pa pa pa pa.
3: It took him 5 years.
2: So you think Irola Nemfa?
3: Irola.
1: Mm.
3: We hope. Is that one else you'll be up by
2: you? You hope so. We hope so. Yeah. Kid,
3: Yanko Bettinim.
2: Yanko Bettinim. Benghazi. For. Rules, not to some mamas. Rules, you should follow the rules. If a person will come better, I'm winning now. And yes, I will tell them that Sabrano for a Kruwake. But yes, him now, Kosani, yeah. The Kenny ever call rules anymore. By only, sir, if it's next to you, call you look at some of the picks of young growth when in Niso. Options will hunker for was on Tiasse, they be a minyard those money. Was a better on Tiasse and on Nimina. That is why I am a good no, but sometimes all Tiasse. While her boss at me, but was a boy on waiting me where it will be so. Munya can be turning a certain way, own chance will be more good. Until we will teach you all those. That's for he says, straight wind, the moon, that so will be better. One mere straight wind. But won him under him, under so nim and a handicap on so nim.
3: Yeah.
2: Okay. Me bo din na mama ho se u sabi u din se ho. Harrison Adams. Me pa cho. Se wo ni nyansa. Na wo hu ni se e kasa yi ni nyansa entie. Abeg o nyansa ni. Dum radio na da nyansa ni. Yesrew. YouTube no dum no na da. Club no asem na ye kan. Club no. Liverpool. Any man you, any Real Madrid.
3: When you come
2: here, and you be a papa
3: there.
2: Even as to folk, I said no Okan. I want you also to do a drink here because Okan sano. When Okan has to folk, and nonsense. Otoko, and nonsense. Me di. When you be a drink here, no be a drink. You also something here. Ne, you ma kunya na also so do message aba. Ne a kind.
3: That will be
2: the best message. Great.
3: The best kind in the young.
2: The best message you can send is will be dear tema. So social media service in huna, mudi obi. A position that they are the best thing you can do is to insult. They say, no, Abau.
3: Hey,
2: and one on one. Who are you? No, baby, I'm
3: carrying you.
2: I can't put
3: on my carry you.
2: Chale. They all can only name you. So, what drink is this? I want to say, Granny Minyanza. Hey, that be what's this? It's also a drink, and it's saying.
3: Okay.
2: All right, that's fine. I know some money who say, Sabi, you know, okay, Ken, eti mamem fiyan ko rules ni mo. Na next week na fe, yaya yini adi adi
3: adi.
2: PSG's asking price is the issue, but Kola is ready to come. Hey, Liverpool for any of us, I'm a
3: background. Oh, then sir, what about me?
2: Obi say I'm a United fan. But I'm highly disappointed in Liverpool pa. Arayo saying, na na dia Liverpool for your na kra. Aso bia.
3: The intensity and the demand of the EPL. Van Dijk mo kra no etwe form bo no.
2: Nya Arayo
3: say. Nya Arayo.
2: Now, rules, Ken, rule number one, stick with money you can afford to play with. Stick with money you can afford to play with. As I just say,
3: Emra Edikai Fa Dite to game with chi and I bet now channel. Fesika Wahu who say you do kuranwa and ya he as a mean yachty.
2: Rule number two, never bet with your last card.
3: Saka with 10 CD. Also, away the men double and I mean, copied the anibi, and yes, I didn't be done. The cattle get
2: last hour.
3: Teach him for 8 no. For quarter the anidi, not for 2 nakan. For bay invest.
2: Rule number 3, withdraw 90% of your winnings each time.
3: Now, born, oh, papa, the accompanying because oh, papa, yeah, yeah. What the 10 CD at your betty? Who try it? Who's already 1,000? Thousand, yamau 90% cash. Akwane say akwane ma code over 1.5. Wa bobo 75. Wa na na washe. Two goals ni mo se me chan ebebo. 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Born yet work yo. Inti edu sa honwa yi.
2: Yi.
3: Game no sa uti ase.
2: Yeah. Udi Eric, udi udi udi udi udi thousand. Yes. Wa. Yi 90%. Yi 90%. 800 Ghana.
3: Yeah. Yeah. Na.
2: Oh, you know, Sandy, I could have a break away in the Nukran. You bet your mind, dear, be a friend of Pasha Cash out. Ah, she said, okay, what to me be? Then you bet me, I said, Scout, the China Kuwait, you know, I save. Then I can't name the more book, and you bet do, but and not the advice I want to say. When you're 90% of Sikana West Petty, so be Dinoa, Edu, baby, I do, whom you know, Runa, my four, take a break after continuous losses. Yeah, I dear, uncle, for me, mom, games. Sir, me as the producer, I won't stop producing. You as the consumer, you can decide not to consume.
3: Me the two I'm in for, so say, try to coach. Why should moi? And the crescent betting, a do baby bet to be dear to us. Into one who said, Namaketi, Mako 1 2 1 2 name, Koya, me patcho, rebet and a teso. Chem. For 2 days.
2: Rule number 5. Don't be greedy. Don't be greedy. It is the most important rule. Okay.
3: Obi wo wa neni bradiama. Bet no. Umano or tua. Nanuna ya wakan obro fubi se pot belly.
2: It's better than stomach ulcer.
3: Umano or tua. Or se ordinitsa. Or pe 200 os. No, no the 5 CD. Ato so. So bet ye church o mupan ye che o mo the 5 series targeted 200 or so mu dia and common se percentage na low bet ni ni ni sa ntim pa cho manye greedy ye ma winnable odds with low risk a one for ni ye de fa chire na mom ni awdi to echire no Eric na wa hwe ni ye enye ni brefo
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2: 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Yeah, Bobromono. Ken Kuku and Mana, dear Neko, Bibia mo adwe
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3: okay Eric
2: aha
3: and me mo slips me and son.
2: Slips me and son.
3: Yeah, slips me and son.
2: Okay.
3: Now, option number one, me mouth 7 hours.
2: Okay.
3: Sikabia would do 2 HBA multiply by 7.
2: Okay. Any bonus?
3: Yeah. Sikabia would do 2 HBA multiply by 7. Na Ben fato so na yenko yenim.
2: Okay.
3: Si kabi ade to su bia ma ye we ni kama na e ya hwe wo na ho de. 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
2: Okay.
3: E be farm amia. 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Me ma 7 hours. Na 7 hours no. Akofa Germany kakra on se me me compile games ni ade a. Nti 7 hours no say ne city e mo amutie radio no. Ene da suno.
2: Okay. Sika kuku.
3: Yeah, sika kuku. Kuku no mu 7 hours e demu ni for weekend yi. Eye BW
2: 6767
3: 43
2: 91
3: 91
2: E8
3: E8.
2: E8. 7
3: hours. 7 hours.
2: BW
3: 6767
2: 43
3: 91
2: E8
3: fefefe
2: 7
3: odds. Yeah. We are na eco group name.
2: Yes.
3: Nti group unya maya.
2: Yes.
3: Yeah, the number ni beto ama group ni de every now and then bia na ye first ka wo musa.
2: Ye gumsa.
3: Na we the 7 odds ne to nche a. Enam se main season ni maya ni nti ne ye prepare che kaka yi. Nti ma me ma mo 5 odds. Ma step down kakra na ma be ma mo 5 odds. We low risk.
2: Okay.
3: Ha, options say more fupa. Ibuwa otumishe more goals na mako 1.5. Mimpeze maye greedy.
2: At all.
3: Na miko chesi gidi gidi na kwa tiafa. So 5 hours ni nsu niye. Eric, BW.
2: BW.
3: 6-7.
2: 6-7.
3: 4-7.
2: 4-7.
3: 0-A.
2: 0-A.
3: A-8.
2: A-8.
3: Yeah. BW.
2: BW.
3: 6-7.
2: 6-7.
3: 4-7.
2: 4-7.
3: 0-A.
2: 0-A.
3: A-8.
2: A-8. Yeah. I know you're 5 odds.
3: 5 odds.
2: Okay.
3: Tournament I made this cup. Walk up in me discabibri. Okay. Walk up in group CG banina. Me form sa. Wolf conditions you start here no. And yeah, bad.
2: Okay.
3: And also my form, sir.
2: A form.
3: My form, pop.
2: Hey, Wafcon, I can't want to say
3: my Wafcon. My form,
2: my form.
3: Yeah, my form.
2: Okay. Yeah, fine.
3: Me mount sure or two. Ochina Kwane, Bochina. Also, Ochina Morocco. And South Africa.
2: Okay.
3: Not Ivory Coast. And so the Algeria. And so Abo. Me mau sure to odd.
2: Sure to us.
3: And we skip out the two achieve a multiply. Oh, bo, see, can who? Hey.
2: Koi.
3: Oh, double. No. We double your money.
2: Double your money.
3: Yeah, mommy, two us. Awesome. No, sure to us. Awesome. No, I'm fine. No, sorry. So.
2: Two us.
3: Sure, oh, yeah, yeah, sure to us. Then next week, the statistics in India.
2: King.
3: So, the mamma, call for a first sikano.
2: Nebraba.
3: Yeah, me tome bo. On say, hey, betting, I'm rushing. No. Yeah, you're greedy.
2: Debbie.
3: You're greedy.
2: At all.
3: Yami, I don't want to say. So when my group in more China say China you bring me strong way pass your MLS.
2: Okay.
3: And once we first cup and I do the midnight then we big group in him. Inti umba group in more for number ni say ya. Yanko
2: 0249 0249 13 13 6 7 6 7 4 4 4 4 0249 13 1 3 1 3 6 7 6 7 4 4 4 4
3: Great. Tete Ochina. Yeah, this annual money in Abba. Ghana game, no, Koresko, Naba.
2: Ghana game, no?
3: Yeah, Abba.
2: Koresko, Abba.
3: Koresko, no, Abba.
2: You back in the CCA, na?
3: Ah, you're matching on Sunday.
2: What's that?
3: Oh, and you see, you need show be out.
2: Ochananopa, you want to
3: pay them.
2: Wadum FM, yeah, Wadum TV.
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2: Okay, Ochananopa, Adum FM, your time, Bang.
3: And on watching 8 to 9.
2: 8 to 9.
3: Anopa.
2: And Adum TV, your time, Bang.
3: 10:30 to 12.
2: Abo.
3: And Adum TV, stroke as empire.
2: Great, great. So yeah, you can't afford to miss it.
3: Baby, I'm going to be watching. I'm going to be
2: watching. Catch up, Zen, catch up, my friend.
3: There'll be the man, friend. Join it. Send it.
2: Send it. Say hi. I want to join the group.
3: Name found ka group no sure or two.
2: Kai
3: sa Betty and Tom found.
2: I would add
3: to for our next week. Me ba me anka se me ye chira mamu.
2: Okay,
3: and Tom found sure or two.
2: Yeko
3: a BW
2: BW
3: 6-7 6-7 5-2 5-2 2-E 2-E
2: or
3: chube brobo for
2: chube brobo.
3: Oh, 8-3 8-3
2: We
3: hear chicken. Unya chicken from Nakobi.
2: What friend?
3: Friend Bell, Naya Bell and Ofrewi. So we did come from. You also friend some friend headquarters. Where is that a producer?
2: Well, could be chicken the na no deal. Come on.
3: Auntie, yeah.
2: I drink a ketua before
3: yeah,
2: the road.
3: Yeah. Mm. Into a BW.
2: BW
3: 67
2: 52
3: 2E
2: 2E
3: 83
2: 83
3: Eric near Tiny. Next week.
2: Next week.
3: Say ye resume ye be a school.
2: Yeah.
3: Mr. School bus. Say no driver ye and see me frafrem. Ye be bohon.
2: Okay.
3: What a pepe.
2: Pepe.
3: No abbe train.
2: Abbe train.
3: No what name.
2: What name.
3: Nyam pesa me chen say. Ye bet ni baby ye di good YouTube ne so. Mm-hmm. Also, we are numbers in the Yabibo. A bit of house in the city, and won't in ye.
2: Yeah,
3: maybe I will take care of distractions in the day. In Tayana, what do I know? Facebook in the so, no screenshot it.
2: Yeah,
3: and I'm a problem better on your smart. Who screenshot here?
2: No,
3: at your own leisure time. No, what to no, I bash him.
4: And
2: so that's why you should be in the group. It's in a three slip.
3: Yeah,
2: now come, come. La Comla, Chidi Penny,
3: Comla Rexford.
2: Comla Rexford, okay, what do you mean? Okay, can Rexford message you know?
3: Erico, Arroyo is not a bad just on high intensity games. It's not bad. Just on high intensity.
2: He loses focus due to
3: EPNA,
2: over complacency. But he's superb. Who's a Momoka say? I had no high intensity, no. Van Dyke, I'm crying. But concentration, I can't. Told the Biana, another betting tip is the highest half scoring. Let me just make it know, about the other way, no. The other, I did a best if next week, they said, the last 10 minutes, no. We open phone lines for our listeners
3: optional,
2: to join.
3: Optional, what dream be brain, obey to me.
2: Or, also obey to me, but you put certain games together. If you have about 5 games, now your listeners now be trying the best pick. Your fans say, be a Liverpool, Man U, neighbor. So you be phone lines, and you show us, but be a young fan, and fan.
3: When him the risk I war, Tay Emmanuel, message you there, but when him risk I war, and no cry a very risky very option. Extreme. Because I know, first half goal, but one. The second half one, but they bought one Ashi.
2: There's the highest scoring half.
3: Ashi. Highest scoring half, no. Ashi.
2: Ashi, yeah.
3: They bought goalless draw. Asansu Ashi.
2: Option B, I'm for Bia, one Ashi.
3: No, but in today, you can say, be more a low risk.
2: Yeah. Yeah, obviously be a low risk.
3: It be a low risk. That is the conversation.
4: One up is like very low when it comes to these things. Because one up, they start here and will be prayer to my Oko. I know soon I have betting risks. Any night betting there are risks, but then there are certain risks that are low and then have low effect on you, the best taker.
2: Again, next week you go into it very, very well. Naya has any one substitute. Now, okay. Because social media, I don't know, we personal link. I'll give you your number. I'll be a person.
4: Okay, my number is
2: 055-300-2387.
4: Bobby. 055-300-2387.
2: Great.
4: And then my socials near Bossman Buampo.
2: Okay.
4: Yes. Oh, baby.
2: Patra. All right. Kane.
3: Yeah.
2: Yanko. Okay. Social media handles. No,
3: social media. Me Facebook. Nana Kweku Mensa. Now the journalist is also. Me Kweku ni
2: Kweku. Be a farmer. So.
3: Be a farmer.
2: Who are a painter?
3: Be a driver. And me media for journalist also.
2: Okay.
3: When the show na aba. Yami aduma next week. You a lot for them.
2: Yes.
3: Show ni di. You bufua. You be dedicated by 1 hour.
2: Yeah. Bufua ni beba.
3: Yami fiska. Yeah. Because your show season as you say anwa go suni adi be flow.
2: Bufua ni beba.
3: And also your first kapa.
2: Bufua ni beba.
3: Na ayi. New town, mine.
2: Tell you, World Cup, no?
3: Ambassador for New Town.
2: You real World Cup, no? Let me say, on your review. On your review.
3: Hey.
2: But I'm going to say, come
3: on. What's
2: it? I'm going to say, come on. Let me know what I'm going to say. No,
3: you're going to say, I'm going to say, come on.
2: That was a view of our beauty, but.
3: Next week, and a season, in Tianium, best starting season together. In Tianium, you be market register. You be prep zone for more. mobe follow adi ene pa. Because he can me say unyan join a WhatsApp group na yes smart yes fast. Because next week and Eric adi aye ye ne say. Onse me di ka catch yourself for much neck odun. Yeah the midnight games in be ba.
2: I match what die be for.
3: Yeah MLS games in what die be for ko. Ghana match. Yeah boss Sunday. Your yeah. Games e ba so waf kon ni mu. Ni na ye di begum because say your pace ka kakra ye. Your capital. Ah yeah the be investment. Yeah the best start next week season no.
4: Be school.
3: Until sraw, ye be school ye pay capital. Ma wani ya ben. Ma wani mre. Na be pace ka de be to test
2: book. Yeah e bi mo ho am ka say o mo pay red app on pe. Oh, group ni me wo the red app no so
3: yeah the bibia betwa no kaka kaka na me ko be telegram account the momo amede ade free nko fo ne o ma kwa ye me wo ho no
2: am say adwa si Benghazi the echo Facebook live or the echo YouTube the echo across social media. Here we are. Here we leave you here. Bella the all runner takes over your radio. What if you can count it? King Kanijaka. It has a so TA. I'm able to channel 8 to 9 on Adum FM. Then 10:30 to 12 on Adum TV. We are back. Show near prep to next to Jamia. Don't be doing your best. If you have a catch us, life is a story to be written. Benghazi, you know, I'm the Senor Yako. It is not a problem to be solved. Oh my God, you author, you are in for a happy ending. God is my author, make me your surveyor fine. Hey, message is a pioneer. One person will join the group. No? Great. Hey Germany, about to honor a question. Yeah, let them know. MPP, you know, about to honor a more better. You know, aha. I know you're a young, I'm from what DB on the man. Oh, I know, Germany branch, an MPP Germany branch, deputy secretary, though. Isaac Frimpong Bwache. Isaac Frimpong Bwache. Or number one. Ballot box on the number one. I've heard great things he's doing.
3: Wow.
2: Oh, hormone. And sometimes when you see them, Kotumu with Freya. After the sacrifice and everything. And you need people who are dedicated to lead to lead the party. Don't just vote. Vote for,
3: Nukwari.
2: It is the man.
3: Yeah.
2: Mr. Isaac Frimpong Bwache. Number one. To Abama, no. Yeah, we show well. Oko to Abana. You're number one. Isaac Frimpong Bwache. Right. Germany for Mutiemi. Kid, what's the German kakrake? Catch up there.
3: Yeah.
2: I'm on to Abano.
3: Yeah. Donkey.
2: Nanke chese to Abano.
3: To Aba. Donkey.
2: I'm saying for Nanka Saka Kijuana. Erica Sidibu. You have a good night. Because we're here at Sempe FM. Number is 0249136744.
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2: Just saying hi, you want to be a part of the group, dear fam. 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
1: What's ra?
0: Ah, and then I do every Friday we miss you. Every Friday, my present.
1: Namin sure, Michael.
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0: Hello, Bella Bella.
1: Yes, darling.
0: You're going to take.
1: Unt opriu, would you say anawapi? Ubeya sana wapi? Na botre mami. Ah, girls, girls. What's a wapi? Make a joke, Obepi. Hello. 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
0: Hello.
1: Girls, girls.
0: Girls,
1: girls. Girls, girls.
0: I am
1: Oya. Obi ato pa. 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
0: fi.
1: Girls, girls.
0: Obi ani obi na.
1: Why? Girls, girls.
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1: Ode ni awo kana me ni girls, girls.
0: Girls, girls.
1: Girls, girls.
0: Obi ani obi na.
1: Girls, girls. Hey, girls, girls, no one just say you're crumble chiche. But when you say it's just your band, so girls, girls, so be a jim on. Hey, and the producer, I'm out, thumbs up. Delis, Mama Aquaba. And then we go up on Pomo and you see where I do bunny dinner.
3: And you must keep what?
1: Must keep him one money.
3: And that dear, may buy mosquitin and that dear. Na na hu ma ho fama no. De bia se me kan se me de be ma no. Iti ende de moski. Hu lele me de be ma no.
1: For the channel.
3: Ah.
1: Moski
3: wa. De bia be bia be
1: ma. Wa bre mi mo fama no. Okay. E me se ma ware. But still me ya o service.
4: And this obit ma ba akra dia.
1: Okay, e wa Madina.
4: Hello.
1: Hello, be me na e wa Madina.
4: Yeah, obit ma ba akra dia.
1: Me tu mi aba. But over how many years?
2: Asimba FM.
1: But over how many years? Oh, Dabi meka mi eja chiro. Mi sumi pese mi muse ye nina yeye juma. I was saying me ye comfortable with nipa minine. Ebe have a fun. What you say? Mi ye 32 years. But over what you were saying?
4: Oh,
1: 27. Oh, that's nice. We won't be heading. We that's we won't be heading, Papa. Me say me pay 20. Also, what 27?
4: Yeah.
1: Okay. Me pay we won't be heading, pa. Me pay chop one thing. Me so my mother 1,005.
4: 1,005.
1: But why?
4: And in you pay the hotel ne ebe kawana.
1: Any hotel ni ni nana enso.
4: Oh, any hotel ni ni enso. 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
1: okay, enon kwa obe jimi sen. 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
4: Oh, na mi 1,002 de so akupo.
1: Oh, beme na Miss Real. Miss Real. Number 2. Bacho be protect you one and raw.
4: Okay.
1: Ube protect you one and raw.
4: Yeah.
1: Ube protect you.
4: Yeah.
1: Na me penny raw. Ope
4: no dia ten price be koso.
1: Eh still na price ni be se sabium. Oh brown person. Un person over serve me. Me pacho. Me patcho matin ti umomo number ni.
4: Yeah.
1: Yebe ye juma ne wi ansa metu ya na ebe ni
2: se.
4: Okay.
2: Ube duwa
4: ebe de. Bade half the person.
1: Half, which is saying 700 cedis.
4: Okay.
1: Oso beji sikani munche mu right.
4: Yeah, half.
1: Half. Ti ewi ye juma na. Na me be kwa ye party we sana mechia balance no.
4: Yeah.
1: Okay. Me pa chomate. Me sa fro why. Nya me adu mo china na pa me fro.
4: Oh, okay.
1: Okay. Me da sip.
4: Price no ubi 1,700.
1: Me si me ma 1,005.
4: For all no.
1: Me pa chomai.
4: Eh?
1: Ay, me pa chomai.

0: Okay. 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
1: Na mi adu. No, o pe se. Be release inside and now say then.
0: Se dia open ni bia, me dia me pe se me nya me ni je.
1: Also you want pe se. O di be release, o be release like.
0: Na o release gu ma ye say, say the same mana.
1: Yeah, ba o du a wan se. O du a ya ni me o su sa so.
0: And I will give free moons so a different price and a
1: okay.
0: Send you in a the same price in Timmy and found one.
1: But also, go up or be sure because so make the name into
0: the okay. The patrol men book you be our one hour bookings, dada.
1: Oh, the name
0: would the other book be crown open you before for a mammy? Why set would be for all?
1: Okay, but
0: because Madame for Nensupe will be.
1: Oh, okay.
0: Nti ye be mu be yetu ana.
1: O de me bi sa me boy ba
0: ko se. Okay, me pa cho you mate. Me da se pa.
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0: Na pa me fro na. My half payment pa cho you.
1: Okay.
0: Atuna na pa me twi aska ni mu farm why?
1: Okay, so be ba around.
0: Me ba around. Me be fear me fro why? Bye bye.
3: Ah, sister.
4: Sis.
3: Na no tie bara the oral da.
4: Yeah,
3: hey, Friday you me about 10 dia.
4: Sister message shine.
3: Ah, na o tie na badwafo a.
4: No make her sure.
3: Hey, girls.
4: You see me. In some way.
3: Your cream.
4: Chichi.
3: Hey, Obi atopa.
4: Obi jet.
3: Eyo.
4: Bella the all-rounder. Bella the all-rounder. The all-rounder. The all-rounder. I grow so if you're not pa. I grow ya de if you're not ju. Girls go show so free as sempa. Girls go show so free as sempa. As sempa. Bella the all-rounder. Bella the all-rounder, the all-rounder, the all-rounder. I grow so if you're not pa. I grow ya de if you're not jum. Girls go show so free as sempa. 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As sempa. 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Girls go show. Ye cremu, chiche, obiatsupa, ayo, ya, ah.
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0: Oye juma bay. 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
5: Oh boyfriend.
0: Na sam me on fam ma wundi wut fa ne chie be ne yana.
5: Eh,
0: see
5: na me ntia because de bi a be fini se me kono kra. 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
0: Ebi ana ne ninji wudi o. 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
5: Oh, like you said, that's my name. One for.

0: And if you are down, see about 10 p.m. Kojo Lab. I mean, sure, baby, be our wafina mafia, baby, will be a mamenta wonka. And I quire 7th of August, me besides August, we wouldn't we bush your phone in a mowre mubiana, and I ye jebby a witchy. 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Oh, Buakra, Nancy, who just said that or by Simua, ah, or bell cut down, or bell cut down, send a yametier, yes, and piebo, eh, and I knew a drew, and untin ye man piebo into me, eh, and make I and make I meet your story with the woman said, married woman, I would divorce, or see if I had prayed, if I had known, eh, Senka mini mwa. 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Ne say inti ye bo mpaya ye bubu nyame na pre. 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
0: 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Yeah. 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
0: mu ye sam in Leviticus,
1: me look,
0: we are
1: all
0: Christians.
1: Of course, of course.
0: You know, sorry, ye jin, and I mean, preaching is a Samitan.
1: Yeah, preaching.
0: Yeah, jin, I mean, this is a yami.
1: But I mean, that's a problem. Thank you.
0: What's your mamma quite dying? And no, Bible, so why are we behaving? Why are we misbehaving? Like
1: hypocrites.
0: We have been so hypocrites.
2: We are hypocrites. Yeah, who say? Yeah, yeah, we are. Yeah. Ebe mara, ba obe ya no.
0: I have your side. Madam, for be a warrior, me pe no to me kaja misabella. My bro, me kunu koti sadodo. Na so and so cry and hammy. Osa ye lazy wompe mu.
2: Oh.
0: So ane na umienu.
2: Inso ba na ye lazy and kaya nyaso.
0: Ye nti ya oja waru to me ka one day pe no o to me ba mi chen o kache misabella. 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Me ma me ni weti na me kan che ni sesei. O respect be man to the extent say on to me nguni
1: mo. Me ka.
0: Enti no wa pensem bia bra bra ho keke.
1: E na go jai. 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
0: Mo ma ye kan chere mo allow yourself. She,
1: to be
0: when
1: told.
0: You are going through something in your marriage, ye can't trust. I'm no being any money, none of you say, what you could dare say.
1: No, I didn't.
0: Shame, sir. Shame, and in your day to a channel, Cotian come on, old dear, and yes, stop being a hypocrite. Mm. Yeah, the Bible not one a year to worship ye praise ye, which ya ha and as a far when a preacher or demo has say as a perfidy muha. Ya ye worship ye papa and else are far baha.
1: Everything.
0: But the Bible wants you to know, say, there is time for everything.
1: Why not?
0: Ye fre we ni and winni and no and sa who do an all kind of for a
1: hey
0: who can cha hey kakwatia hey dien din bium na yenfa man ye kwa ye sika ni bro from vagina ye bra ye
2: friend pussy
0: hey why pussy why pussy you know and
1: a fre fra
0: and a fre and he will call be since a fran and tuma
1: that will come be a
0: fran and tuma
1: yeah
0: see any dien bium look, mama, yen jai say ye hu nyachum nyachum no. We are all Christians, but edie gu awariye. 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
1: Of course.
0: Ene en meni abre. 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
0: Ma ge on the car assembly time I was like really.
1: Seriously Bella.
0: Then na wumpe na wate na mwana wako du sa mpe. So why? Osi se beginning this situation at home. Look. Some women are taking you for granted. the men.
1: A lot.
0: Look, listen to me. Some women are taking, they don't love you. They love what you have.
2: What they are getting.
0: Sika and what they are getting, they are benefiting Sikabi.
1: Of course.
0: Oh, would it be a B? It didn't be a what J.
2: Baby, me wig wear 5,000. They are man.
0: The luxury around
2: you.
1: And
0: I am not sure. You will say it as it is.
1: Of course. Said the TB and never can say
0: the bon sao sorry also go blow job. Who caught him bon?
2: Meme be so my mum him say. I need to wash down. Omo isu tissue and one but you need water and soap as well.
0: Oh, Muslim for Sabi. They are very unique in their own way.
2: Yeah.
0: Because it was this way you put a sense you. I will run the party and no. Oba ni su kitensio. I will run as but we always say our body is the temple of God. You are very beautiful, very attractive. But we can't get there. We know for a singing man, you don't have to para.
1: And I will flum memu.
0: Will flum memu fee.
1: Will true no.
0: It's only a cutting kit to have now the one warm water. Now our spirit, we do people who flew. Maybe now we have rain, we deep to say midi ya.
2: We must go and switch. Ojaria, on fan a switching count.
0: As I'm not as
2: high. We can see the corn. Now it's salty.
0: We show up and see some yellow. Tese. And then you see a baby bring my baby football. Sister, Eddie, dear,
1: oh, yeah, the cocker.
0: Eddie,
1: dear, someone, I won't care. May catch any man say, who could eat any trouble one patch or don't foresight? Catch your banners and mammy, I have bone.
0: Ah, who can I own to me?
2: Would you say, what's wrong? Can't you know? A message, oh, Abia, what is up? Is your product boric acid wall? Abia, got all boric acid with no use.
1: Ever had quite a young baby. Babala, young come, mammy. Nice way. Oh, as I had the accent on the young chicken, never say a baby be my
0: head. Everyone, they are infection. We are so bad for hospital. Just go.
1: And to make us say, say, bon, to move bon, say. There's so many ways to kill.
0: I can't if you want the party 2 years. Mamma, what if you want the party 2 years?
2: I said, so mamma,
1: What brands are na wanya?
0: Ade bi e precious, ade e sum bu bi aye di sie.
1: Hallelujah.
2: Amen. Amen. Amen. Amen.
0: Di fi ya ni fi o se de.
1: No.
0: Dinini.
1: Ya ma no
0: job o ko te bon. O su abo.
2: No
0: ma so, no ma so uti. Baby.
2: Big truth, I don't go deep. I saw be fe. In su o su as se bon kan kan.
0: We need deep truth.
1: And the beer ram him.
0: Say,
1: and that Friday, Kianak, the Ebessi,
2: Friday, dear Palabon is
0: your two for this. Friday, dear two for Yabadia, Neaba. Would you ask 94.7 FM with Tessiana? Would tune in a dear? Bra Facebook, Tessiana, my mana. Woman, ya Brianna, ye dear Termino, ye near Temu, yet
1: Shrike.
0: I don't know how I all funny, dear, but for me. Sa mimit if you know be kasem we ya meti pa. Nempo mi kaise maybe radio su mitifye meeti no bika and no bade wa mutu mube check. Mesi mitu wana meeti na me mensafa ha.
1: I rest
0: up because I'm ready to learn.
1: Of course.
2: Yeah, no crap.
1: Of course.
0: I'm ready to learn. Who so would tell me? For who suffer who swase.
1: No, we are
2: say. For boxer shows our roots.
1: Yes, even 5 cities, 2 cities, when you are Anketra dear, and sister.
0: As you could put it, as you cried, I see gas, it's one and one cognac.
1: And
0: sometimes coming from afar, we bet me any fepa. But by the time, ma, we bet you where dear dear. Where
1: Nancy,
0: where?
1: If you can't beat them, join them. That's all. Young co.
0: Sister, brother, every time, ma.
1: And the black one, your friend.
0: Every time, ma. Every time, ma. Aye, we be a maka fancy. Fancy is your idea, Ned.
2: Fancy your head, Opa.
0: What's it to work on, Papa? Fancy is your idea,
1: Ned. And the brofu, brofu, be nice, sister.
0: Brofu, no. Now, no, ma, can I be no? As I be no, my son.
1: I be no, my son, Ned.
0: Malabu.
1: That can
2: crush you. What's that? Ya Kalinki.
1: Debbie Kali, Kali, one year.
2: Kalianka. Over there, Kalianka.
0: And some wish you go say, you know. Hey,
1: suspend.
0: Nainty, moon semi coffer bay, mukunyani. 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Yes, I make quad a day you in chi. 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all round and follow me every Wednesdays, Fridays, Saturdays in the afternoon and then in the evening ubenya me wadom FM Friday there ubenya me wasempa FM what it you follow me on TikTok wa mani ani 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
1: until Friday there same day we are dem be shia.
0: All right, yeah, kwa nesane diye na mekache, wase niye topic edap nusu yon, see, should love be a thought, should love be taught in a relationship. 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Ya kanyi nina abu mwa ha. Mod. Who can I work to when you wound that? But there's a supply of crime in four wound. They will read and we'll probably put a
1: home. Hey,
0: you may do also crap for the idea.
2: Well, they are around.
0: Your money, your Mammy, you can foul face. Mm foul.
2: To shear me, to shear me. To shear, now they're to shear mother.
0: I was say yes, you are or do. I was say yes, or do. We have a first question.
2: Yes and no.
0: Why yes and no?
2: Yes, because Obi won no ma infants and man. Obi won my fina, yet it's me woman. Ni papa and can I love you and train my meda.
0: Okay.
2: Until now, on survivor mood, you can't on them. Oh, ni more do. Until Obi say no. To him, no. Feeling no woman, no. He knows how he feels about it, but he doesn't know how to express it. So you have to teach him.
0: Teach him? No, no, no problem. No.
2: How do I teach you to love? We are or see trainer though.
0: Okay.
2: We have so many ways to
0: show
2: love.
0: But you said yes and no.
2: Yes and no.
0: So yemfa yes and no.
2: Yes. So I'm talking about the yes first. Okay. Inti when we say you've seen how he feels about it, but he doesn't know how to express it. So okay. It's up to you, the lead, to show him what to like in your manner a better say or do. Okay. For instance, Obi won my show be an in a love language.
0: Sure.
2: Obi won the love language is physical touch.
0: Okay.
2: Obi so on my motivation and all that. And so Obi ani the ope. So it's up to you. Yes. So it's up to the lady to show the guy how to love you. And then what I'm saying no is Obi won my own mom help.
0: Okay.
2: So until once I watch and say say now open or yama okeke.
0: So me too was say can we say say love language ni be ni recent ones a girls ne ye no.
2: Enu,
0: maybe you know, within 3 days.
2: Na ye to
0: obu.
2: There be.
0: Enu ye ne love.
2: Enu ye there be. Enu di obu kwasia. Mr. Uchiha. Yeah. And then for the no umpel.
0: Okay.
2: But because of say what trend is say this and this and this mm-hmm. would make is my love language. Not all ye keke.
0: Okay.
2: Like taking advantage of it.
0: Mm-hmm.
2: Yeah. So yes and no from my side.
0: Okay.
2: Yeah.
0: Yes and no. From Bader's side. All right, with your Samba 94.7, we're trying to drink. Tracy.
3: Me do.
0: Who's also yes and no?
3: Bell.
0: Yes, dear.
3: Or dot, yeah.
0: Copy, copy, yes. Me. Madame Fubio, say, Bella. I'm going to school, I'm going to see the idea. Madame Fubio, I'm going to break it. I'm going to break it. I'm going to break it. I'm going to train it out for a book. I'm going to drop pimple to Kenkri. I'm going to swap and away there myself. Or divide and not throw those feet. Sweet as young girl.
3: Yechia ati fuone ashafoni na.
0: Omaji yesu kama pa.
3: And na your topic na yesha. When we are to delve in it, it's a very broad topic
0: okay.
3: on its own. And na di biya yekasi yedobi yedobi yedobi.
0: Mm-hmm.
3: Si yekasi odo adeni odo.
0: Mm-hmm.
3: Ana saini yedo.
0: Mm-hmm.
3: Obia so what the way of person obi dono.
0: Okay.
3: And even before you'd even love someone, you even want to know how to love the person.
0: Okay.
3: Okay, me pe Bell.
0: Okay.
3: Okay, me pe baddest.
0: Okay.
3: Okay, me pe mother.
0: Okay.
3: Say na me pe Nisifa.
0: Okay.
3: How does mother or Bell wants me to love?
0: Okay.
3: Mendo was saying.
0: Mm-hmm.
3: Inti, you can't love ankasa. Love ankasa nankasa. Emma would dive it to know how to love the person.
0: Okay.
3: Mr. Me was saying I'm a person would dumb if it's if
0: okay.
3: Even before you start a proposal, mm-hmm. it's a you're done it kind.
0: Okay.
3: If there is no love, how do you propose?
0: But say to me propose, yeah, yeah, no.
2: Oh yes.
3: That is when it becomes on love. But when we mention the word love,
0: okay,
3: that means there is an interest.
0: Okay.
3: Unless okay, I'm faking, whatever the faking makes it unloved. But so we'll be in the no catcher was all door. There should be near me was all yeah or the bed all.
0: Tracy, you know these days, and now your person go the extra mile.
3: Yeah, oh,
0: natural will be beer.
3: Oh, and no, dear, I will hold that. It be quiet to meet the fake. You worry him.
0: Sure,
3: a lot of people can fake it
0: mm-hmm.
3: and make it real and yeah. make you feel hey, a yampa,
0: yeah.
3: but not a chair seminar. A bibi basa. But say kasi ye do bia we should know how to love that person.
0: Okay.
3: Or be any interest of how they want you to be loved.
0: Okay.
3: Let's say for instance me Tracy me was in me person my boyfriend etra me odo.
0: Okay.
3: Into my boyfriend saying me love languages.
0: Okay.
3: This is how I want you to show me the love. Me pese oh mommy attention. Oh mommy assurances. Oh mommy oh, mommy, so me, you should give me half of yourself. You should give me some. And he does what say, oh, Chami, or does say, yes, this is the love you are teaching me. This is the way I want it. So the way I want it is how you are make. Oh, yeah, Eddie Chami.
0: Okay.
3: That is the same way. Me and Mr. Medawono, you are expecting me to love you like the way you want it.
0: You want it.
3: So okay. You need to also express to me how you want that love to be done to you.
0: Okay.
3: Oh, babe, I want you to be calling me every time at this time. Oh, babe, I want us to be going out at this time. No,
0: don't you think that when it comes to love, now there are certain things which are not depending on your crana, so now anything is fake.
3: Then there is no love.
0: Like, I don't know.
3: And you're worrying. No, then you don't love me. ye do a ye tre ye ndo tre we ye hon ye hon.
0: Okay.
3: When you are loving someone, you need to express yourself on how you want to be loved.
0: Okay.
3: And this also lasted a relationship for long. Mm-hmm. A sustaining relationship because ye de ye hon ye hon ye pe. De wo pene me ye ama, de me so me pene me ye ama. We have so many signs of languages and love. It is that so many of my own interest, you know. Oh yeah, mommy, me so me yeah, ma.
0: Okay.
3: We are teaching ourselves on how to love ourselves,
0: okay.
3: And that also sustain the relationship. That sustain the relationship and a sustaining relationship. Ne mama ne wo me partner no. Na se unye di me pe. If I don't teach you how I love you, how then do we sustain it?
0: Okay.
3: Do you get it? I need to sustain. We need to sustain the love with our personal interests.
0: Mm-hmm.
3: You need to come in with your interest.
0: Yeah.
3: I also need to come with my interest.
0: Yes.
3: Babe, let's do it this way. Okay, babe, this is also my thoughts.
0: Okay,
3: okay, let's come together.
0: Mm-hmm.
3: How are we going to adjust it?
0: Okay.
3: How are we going to sustain it? How are we going to live to abide by what we have? Set bear what did you make and see? Obi an is an opesor do.
0: Okay.
3: Obi dear ye ope attention or pe time. Obi so dear your names or pe assurances. Oman assurances name cradle you okay.
0: In the was a me catch me do for say babe. To seek a gumi so namen draw. Babe, you know.
3: Let's take it this way. And you see Kasem son kwanso na your do.
0: Okay.
3: See, some dear ye other matters.
0: Mm-hmm.
3: And also ne ma odo odo so and see ye very essential. A wodo mwede.
0: Yeah.
3: But say ye kaso obi to obia. It's so broad and loud. How do you love the person? Sena me do eye sena wo person misi do.
0: Okay.
3: How you want it, how you want to be loved is how I need to also make you loved.
0: Okay. Manuesi.
3: Manuesi medo.
0: Love or not love. As I'm 94.7 girls show, and I was with you. I would trace you now to the new with you, and bad essence. So, what children are
2: can I add something?
0: Remember, okay, you just add it.
2: But the most important question is before you love someone, do you love yourself?
0: Okay,
2: that should be the main question that
0: so
2: you should
0: do you
2: ask
0: love yourself.
2: Oh, yes, I love myself.
0: Then, a man who say you love yourself
2: for me,
0: for you,
2: for me, for instance, you can't body shame me.
0: Okay.
2: First of all, won't me can't jam say and say now. No, because I know this is how I am and I've accepted it.
0: Okay.
2: So before you come and make me feel less of myself, now me am
0: why do you want to
2: move? And I'm confident. So you can't come and do a
0: chakra
2: woman show.
0: Wow. What?
1: Yes, darling.
3: And then I'm a person me to mother. And so I said, me, she shay and she shame ye.
1: Love is what you feel. You can't teach love.
0: What
1: do you mean? What do you mean? What do you
0: mean?
1: See, your chair tear for near her for the baggage show and I have Friday.
0: You won't chia.
1: Been chia, minia. Tracy Boba.
2: When you preach,
1: I said Boba. Motu Muki coming. Not me baby coming. At your say. Say, won't fall in love.
0: Mm-hmm.
1: Won't meet you.
0: Okay.
3: Oh yeah.
0: Oh, it takes to be about falling in love.
3: Oh yes.
0: As I am virgin, you don't even know what you
2: grew up in a house filled with so much love.
0: Okay.
2: We show mommy and papa the omu ya. You are growing up seeing all these things, so you are used to it.
0: Okay.
2: Do you know how to love? Obu onoma. He or she doesn't know how to even express how they feel on a normal day. No, I guess all baby dog.
0: All right.
2: So growing up in a house filled with love is also important.
0: Okay.
1: Yeah, intro.
0: Mm-hmm.
1: Won't even try me.
0: Mm-hmm.
1: But don't add no baby.
0: Yeah, when you miss our intro.
1: Yeah.
3: That's a lumber new business.
0: Make I
1: comment. Or don't have a don't add no baby.
0: Mm-hmm.
1: No, don't the ban ye bet na boomwa. A 1 year bet ready, me penny, dear me mempe.
3: Yeah.
1: Already, their love now make it intact already.
3: Yeah.
1: Well, I would do be, I would done it to say, be Jimmy for.
3: Mm-hmm.
1: I do not stop a juma a year. You don't think fast, won't think it be.
2: I dream,
1: see, I'm not that while over quackutum. I wouldn't name some man I could Odona.
0: And I was Bella, me call him a contemporary. Maybe I say, Musia, or find a new man who that.
1: Sir, and so to a before don't walk. Obedo has an old son waffle. But who called it the subdue or don't you mean to know who was in Summon? Now, Saw Donna Frewa Bella. Make a crowd so phone no sooner be found. Quite your phone to my end, papa be the same Odona. Ain't it love, no dear?
0: Don't my muya, mammy, muya, papa.
3: What
0: the name, papa? Your donor,
2: mammy, cousins, now
0: your donor.
1: What the name, then? Ain't it love, no? I yet come unless I want you as you.
0: Okay.
1: As I want said love, and I said, dear. You don't know what you want to say, hey, sister, what Jimmy, oh, bro, what Jimmy, papa? Media and come in, wouldn't you because wouldn't you love?
3: You don't love.
1: Oh, yeah. Because untomuda.
0: Okay.
1: But they want to muda ni because I'm media and all day I come down come here chance. Because when you feel it, I was saying a good no. Sister.
0: Feeling in a chair wouldn't
1: you? I come across the wall. Uto domwa.
0: Ekwampa.
1: Oh.
2: Which is boy ni dia na I say BB.
1: I say. What do you know? And you dream be him. Yeah, put a stop to it.
0: Okay.
1: From my bed now. Na for don bed now, but you so don no. Enya wa, enya for ta. E do ha ma me no, wo mo avanche yen. Ya ma me no so ye bi da.
0: Ko e be yi wana.
1: O be yi ne do. O yi ne ma me.
0: O do be wudi e.
1: Enungu.
3: Enungu.
1: Nyanku ko bo adia. I was saying now you who say when it comes to love because I call on do some ages we are on do who names are dear no but who niba now who are dear no and not in a
0: Dola she had mind
1: of course
3: loves
1: ain't he how will you teach me how to love and you may know who and you never catch him some in do because oh chame cry and fa
0: na me chere wana ye de
1: and ye
0: may that do because
1: only will be saying, young canoe, young fancy fats, and always girls, young car fat, nothing but the truth.
3: Yeah,
1: one will be saying, now when I watch and say, Domia, Massa, Pebble Bitsna, Pebble Bitsna, love and any juma. Forget about it. No, it will never happen. And see that. Because the objection, the main man, because already men know.
0: Okay.
3: Yeah.
1: You can force a horse the riverside, but come for your children.
0: Sure.
1: Yes. Tia see, any juma. But a dear Ede, a Efe, they say never feel it together.
0: Okay.
1: When you say, oh, Dobia, the moment you pick your phone to call the person, that the same person also Ebe from, the okay, oh, can remember from?
0: Connection.
1: Very. Attraction, connection, everything. Bella, hey, tight.
0: What do you mean? Who knows what do you mean?
1: Ewoho.
0: Hey, other way, dear.
1: Bella, ewoho, no.
2: Sometimes, if you are in a bad mood, your partner to me, she will say, I say, ne, Miguel, I say, ni mood, I
1: am feeling comfortable. And I said, be a misunderstand the big buyer. I said, no. Ni pass me, say, about 8, 9, one frame me. No, something is wrong somewhere. Because and you're normal. Because on one part at this time, yes, That's how you feel. Sana kumano a year to my son and uncle point a bono. Bella Samendoa means me if I didn't travel. Bedoa means me come.
0: I saw be abusing the pattern on Dono.
1: No, no,
2: the glove will hold
0: me. No, be abusing the pattern on Dono.
1: Share Bible so dull. Yam do you? Yes, yam
0: so bet me that they try on what they are.
1: I didn't make me don't know that we travel.
0: Okay,
1: was a man who meets me no work. You understand? Into love now you feeling dear. Say maybe over time say
0: the money be about they are too stubborn.
1: Stubborn no.
2: Say toxic love. Ni boy born asuma.
1: Stubborn no. The love no no ye do me. Eno no ye where by e be amomo mu di mo ho and oh we have rough those kind of stuff no. E be amu di mo ho oh titi me born me is like ye mi bibi ha. Say o baby abu na mo na abu no no. That's the one I no so na doba. Is there? What I say, our horse,
2: we,
1: what you feel, no dear, will be into me influence because already no do when you now call drive. She, wait me a falling love, I'm more being
0: okay.
1: Then the panacron falling, ma'am. Yeah, my mistake, I cry over no.
0: Okay,
1: quickly, you fall into him. Remember, you saw Marjorie,
0: okay,
1: editor. By yam, my dear Kumako.
0: Okay.
1: Because of Nema 1, 2, 3, be on yam or yam bear money, yam my ain't no.
0: Okay.
1: We are easily fall for it.
0: Okay.
1: Yako. But then, na bear man obey ya, a bear return.
0: Miss Minkan was a mother can yab.
1: Oh, man, as mano. Oh, no, best. I won't get any Friday.
0: Mother, do you come on?
2: We are in the spirit.
0: Of course.
1: Of course.
2: Friday spirit.
1: Friday spirit. Well, what you say?
0: Okay.
1: Ain't he? What you mean teach me how to love you?
0: Okay.
1: Yen tia si ebiniwo.
0: Okay.
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0: Okay.
1: No. Inti love no e was 70% and the thought is 30%.
0: Okay.
1: 30 ndi yebe shiye ni nae wadema. It's like ye movie together.
0: Ebu ye ni siya na mepe.
1: Ye wana ye di ye thought no.
0: 70% ne take you over.
1: E ye love. E ye love.
0: Okay.
1: It's how you feel. And 30 no. And ye owodo. And then they are not in the same. That's the room that.
0: Okay.
1: It's yes, yeah, you be a frim. Yeah, the beer day. I become it's a plus and minus.
0: It's more than me, but you shut down fire and now say, say, na yedro. Yedro or bassi. Yedro bear my say. And we say, we any say.
1: No.
0: And koha.
1: No.
0: Maha.
1: No.
0: The way.
1: No.
0: The way.
1: No.
0: Far way.
1: No.
0: Men far
1: no.
0: Way.
1: No. And then now when you failing. Failing in
0: the court is where your
1: dog. No. No. No. No. No. No. No. No. No. And far cry my
0: own. When you would when you dear your dog,
1: Bella, and Eddie and Kayanka,
0: or my name, my no mammy, no more, me say your dog,
1: Bella tea.
0: Or a person, come nigh and your dog.
1: Failing, no, failing, no, at the sun near my way, your kind, the moon 80 ever.
0: Okay,
1: me doa, or some shot while you're moaning.
0: Okay,
1: so the feeling I have for you, no, meet me as and the woman, what the feeling is there.
0: Okay,
1: now, woman, no, back, say, me, dad, go home, mammy. Oh, I'm coming for telephone, fan friend, because one can't say, impel. When I will force me, say, me, no.
0: Okay.
1: And what me force what do?
0: Okay.
1: Yeah, and yes, say, yeah, force what do?
0: Or don't they come his own way? There are so many instances our parents are forced woman back to love because of
1: Bella,
0: family
1: that,
0: connection.
1: That was then. That
0: it's
1: was
0: happening.
1: Then. It's still happening. But a but and also.
0: Okay.
1: She, oh, mommy, the about to be happening, send the back of any power, you okay, or you're responsible, and who's a radio. The old mommy, who's not crying, no water. Because mommy, the time, no, and I, yeah, a nay, a time, no, so, Bella, it's different.
0: Okay.
1: Yes. She, Bella, I'll bet me your dog will be.
0: Yeah,
1: now we need to see her.
0: Okay.
1: No.
0: Yeah.
1: Obet you on the first day. You fall for him. Obedaka. Yeah, man, the issue na anyhow. Bema dear is like always no omo kasa. How take him first step. It's Bema dear, oh sweetheart, I love you. I love you. I love you. Tine never be all you know. Now we bounce who fall back. Na yeah, man.
0: And tough.
1: Oh, there.
0: Weapon. AK-47.
1: What do you need to come and I hear Jan? What
0: is this?
1: Yes, Auntie Bella, you can say thoughts, 30% okay. Of thoughts. But love is what you feel.
0: Okay.
1: And I say, oh, feeling love in the minute, Pana Bella, a honor, na adrenal stop, say, a jaye jumaye.
0: Okay.
1: Because what me ya Jimmy, now would be up, catch us, I would do a Jimmy for papa. No, won't Jimmy ye.
0: Okay.
1: But what? Wafo le amano.
0: Wafo.
1: Enti,

0: this second, okay? Because I work one castle, but baby, I will feel good. It's like AC, everything. Now, be free, what? I could how do you,
1: a
0: tabo demo? Is it not love?
1: Or don't a movie, yes.
0: Yes.
1: Don't many pay Jimmy.
0: Don't
1: many pay Jimmy.
0: Don't
1: many pay Jimmy.
0: And then the
1: camera rapper. Which is number 94.7 girls show me the Edibella the all rounder. I chama phone in a chair lady. Me na me name lady say no ADD and komo ewa ha den den den. Baddest. Mama usubium ayeka yenchire wodo moda akasa bebre. 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Yes and no. Inti yagye atum. 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I hope you know.
2: Yeah, I know.
1: Si yakasa obi ni mudo a. 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
2: First of all.
1: Okay.
2: Se odomia. Usori anopa na me sorry kra. Eh. My sorry, Jamie, baby. Hey, hello, baby. What sorry?
1: Okay.
2: Yeah, the communication should be key. Ebia, my text you so.
1: Communication
2: oh,
1: should be key.
2: Yes, it's very important.
1: Okay.
2: Ebia, my text you so. Oh, and the may busy with you, man. Pa. Inti one time enka. Inti, but wow, it's not such a say. I said time no the mama no apahu.
1: But menji baby, one kasa one more brazier.
2: Maybe.
1: Oban.
2: Minu fusa inti me more brazier.
1: One enka e.
2: Esha.
1: Hello, show me your film, show me your film. Me get the best answer. Me need any co concern. I'm eating trubby. But I say, maybe who's on my bridge? I don't show any no for.
2: Isha, me boy bridge ain't yet.
1: If I don't brush Facebook, who I catch them in the
2: cell? She ain't no.
1: Yo, who did you come on? Me there's something good to say.
2: So first of all, if you love me,
1: okay,
2: communication should be important.
1: Okay.
2: Secondly, you know. Mm-hmm. Your actions should show me you love me.
1: Okay,
2: you can't tell me you love me now. The whole the won't mean can now you okay. Hey, now what you say? I kidnap him in way.
1: Hey.
2: Debbie. Hey. Oh, unwant. Hey, I tell you, dear me, baby, she I be you know who fight now.
1: So money at that.
2: Now what happened me? Say ah, me baby, your pe anklets pan with your share. Ebe ko na watwa ba. Sa su na oba. If you love a man na,
1: okay.
2: Fani se biya ubuen o pe perfume spa.
1: Okay.
2: Unam komu upe, ah perfume we de usprigun no kan. Mi baby ne toma me.
1: Hey.
2: Oh, that's how feeling.
1: Nah, feel
2: na watwa man o pe sneaker. Uni ni sneaker size 37-30s. Na watwa man. Ohun san ye man na. He will feel remember ye. Baby sing like your car baby omuyen almost in colampo or ben mempemi points only tremono. Intina you say say be much or too much a fro must say simp or say then. It's when you simp.
1: Simp, yeah.
2: That is how the person is. If you want to me or dra, miko share be my fufuna when you say abenadie, we saying things or be for lemma. Utsu an obia be snatch me.
1: Hey.
2: You are not doing those things.
1: Okay.
2: Now be my full free or sorry, I don't know frame me, no text me, no streaking me funny things. When you do all that, no, wow, yeah, my boy, oh, yeah.
1: Okay.
2: Will be full free, yeah. So automatically, you are telling me, say, I should go and be with the person who is doing all those things.
1: Okay.
2: I said, remember, Nanka sound, I don't know how to say, but in Berman, they feel, say, when you show you love, I mean you are weak. You are not weak.
1: Wow, I like
2: showing
1: that.
2: Love doesn't mean you are not weak.
1: Okay.
2: My papa name my mommy then omo nye.
1: Okay.
2: The next minute no omo kisi.
1: Okay.
2: So the men we beg you show love.
1: So you think it's from the men?
2: Yes, the men they find it difficult showing love.
1: Omo ego no.
2: They feel me chen is so do me obebu mu kwasi. And so yes, and your baby anesa. And your baby ane bebu kwasi.
1: Okay.
2: Nti se upe oba chene se oba me pe o. I love you. Don't hide it. Who di see an hide it? Me man infinity se odono. I love you.
1: Imagine o di uroka. I love you.
2: Now se o

0: say na man show love. Don't be ashamed. Show love.
1: Trey.
2: Better Bella.
1: Hey.
2: But there's someone near you.
1: Hey, I don't know.
2: My don don. You see, in the beginning of creation, because I am man, we are born naturally to love.
1: To love.
2: Yeah. Ashes of former emema.
1: And I don't know one country say you don't know say mema nendo.
2: Yes, because
1: I know say you're submissive.
2: We are the submissive. Yes, that's what I'm saying. Oh, yes, submissive. Yeah. Oh, done it, dada. I say go. Who no be so no.
1: Okay.
2: Be the woman. Unya ne change na unya. Who the any do? I say go. No be mendo.
1: Okay.
2: Into why ne mendo? Anya mema ne nebedo.
1: Yeah.
2: So you a man should show that love.
1: Okay.
2: Say ye share partners me you know, and your ban ne worry bema.
1: Okay.
2: And then your ban ne kwase bema pe. If I am my ye personal interest of how to even approach a man, but yeah. In our norm, your bema ne kwase oba pe. Ain't he who loves? If the man doesn't also show you the love, he doesn't come to you.
1: Okay.
2: You can't equally also go to the man because it doesn't work like that.
1: Mm-hmm.
2: So since the man is supposed to love you, you know, he's supposed to come forward for you because he loves you. Then there is no peace.
1: Okay.
2: That is when in Tawantawa, any breakups here then, Eba. But so Beman was strong love for you. He's able to hold the home.
1: Mm-hmm.
2: He's able to hold the relationship.
1: Okay.
2: Because ono no ye a tree of love.
1: Mm-hmm.
2: He need to give you that big gap to love you, to love you. And as a mother said, because I'm a do when you have been a say, kona koma mi ma misika, ana sheme ba, ana ye mi say. Naturally, it's unpredictable. Wow. Love is just unpredictable.
1: Wow.
2: You can love so uncontrollable. I'm out to people say, na girl no ye me do an order make a fine.
0: Yeah, you
2: juju. Aye, me juju an order make a fine. Ebu also, and yes, ukutawadi bi digi digi dina bema de ba bedo. But it is out of that person's mutual love he has for you. Into no bet shower do. Into in a norm way pass ye kasa wine e do pa. Make us say merima.
1: A mema,
2: and a big gap of love.
1: Okay.
2: Mema, and you better say mema, and it was a doba, because a bema no ba, and then a dia warrior.
1: Okay.
2: And your bema ne initiate your warrior.
1: Of course.
2: And our banner call warrior bema.
1: Now say they are seeing man call engagements, but babe, and then we call lead the engagement partner. Indirectly, marry me.
2: Exactly. Now say, oh, catch you on the ground, say you're not worried. And your man in the bishop when you're young, and I'm a boy. So, in a normal, if the man doesn't have that big love for you, or that love for you, the woman, all these things doesn't happen.
1: Okay.
2: It will never exist.
1: Okay.
2: Because they are supposed to show you that upper love.
1: Mm-hmm.
2: And we have so many ways to love, as Bada said.
1: Mm-hmm.
2: Or see, that should tell you how much you also love me. It's showing that you love me because you know my love languages.
1: Mm-hmm.
2: You know what I want.
1: Okay.
2: You know what I feel.
1: Mm-hmm.
2: You know how I feel about certain things.
1: Yeah.
2: So you do that for me. You express that love to me.
1: Mm-hmm.
2: But so you don't care about what I like.
1: Mm-hmm.
2: You don't care about what I want.
1: Mm-hmm.
2: And you claim you love me. Then that's not love.
1: Yeah.
2: In other sense, we need to look at what you want.
1: Okay.
2: But if you should love me, you should do what I also want.
1: All
2: right. Oh, yeah, my pet, yeah. Oh, follow me, love languages. Oh, how do you want it? Baby, how do we fix it? Baby, how do we put it together?
1: Okay.
2: It's love.
1: It's love. Wow. Utie Asempa is as Asempa Hanewo 94.7 FM. Midi Edibela di Oranda. And ne topic I discuss. Ibisao se. Asu. I was say a cheda is a chure. Sidi I was say a do. I was say a chure. Sidi I was say a do. Then come on a year. This I maybe see. Hey, Minchemusuna. My boss. We. And they be a babe. Do it this way. Baby, this. That. Just say. Wa brekra. Answer na 12 be bona me pick a course no. Me chiri me am di na chi, ani me chiri ba ene nyina yo mo birthday.
2: Na
1: be say me fa akwenya we so. Na me wish you a happy birthday. Strong kokra Emma no mo. Eye Ben. and a Rita. Ben and wow. a Rita. Ben Bella Rita.
2: We did
1: July.
3: B.
2: We did Uncle Yawene Panky. Yes, original hold to happy birthday.
3: Men that down.
2: And so, and a Friday, you need wo.
1: See my darling brother Benjamin. 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They I don't know.
4: The connection
1: is too much. And I love them so much to the max. 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We love you so much. 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
4: I see.
1: So I love you, eh? I love you guys so much. Happy, happy birthday once again to you both. We love you from the family. We love you so much. All right, member back to Efieke CMU na Yampiki calls na Yansheni Eko 0302-216545 and 0302-216545 Edia dia. Edia, the mufan challenges and with one Edum ni phone. And I got now. Your challenges with your phone Seneca cry your gusu eh hu adwuma to person of fraud betumi afra me si 0548921416 0548921416 ofra me pick na yaji wadwe nchire ene ebeja me we are good to go when nya ne sanso no betumi dia fa Facebook in swa. Yeah, back I am out pepe. Hello.
5: Yes, within you know, a better person, I'm
3: what the key step also the show up your love to someone in the other say a better power say do video not to say nipa do feel need love no no.
1: Okay. Mr. Marvel Medas in Yamin Shrapa.
3: Uncle Small.
1: Amen. 0548921416. 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Mother. 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Ube tumi afre. Mod.
4: Minio.
1: Yeah.
4: Yeah. Na ye kase. Bella.
1: I'm besides Obani Bema, why Nedo? Tracy say Obani Edo.
4: Papa.
1: To you, why Nedo?
4: Tracy say Bema Nedo.
2: Bema Nedo.
1: Oh, say Bema, sorry, Bema Nedo. Okay.
4: To me, Obado.
1: But a dear, my young who say Yedo, Odo.
4: And a when me, ya medado.
1: A dear, my young who say Odo, ye.
4: Bella.
1: If I just have Frebium, Safrebium, you may pick you.
4: When me, ya medado. And then one out of the canon. Beginning, no. Oh, it's like, oh, chimmy dono.
1: Okay.
4: Oh, some yahwe. My means is our word, no. Okay. I like the word. Oh, some yahwe, Sam, or don't be an ah.
1: Or so I saw don't know, be an ah.
4: You will be an ah.
1: And only your domoda.
4: Wait, I don't know, because I'm not going to say, move young, get a topic with an eddy. I'm your dear master, don't know how you feel, and then as a canic, or don't know.
1: Definitely.
4: Oh, some yahwe, say,
1: and pick a call. Bastero. Bastero.
5: Bella de Orlando.
1: Bastero, net is say.
5: Bella Yanko Pado, my
1: girls, girls.
5: Yet Kumuchi.
1: Obiatopa.
5: Yeah.
1: All right, Bastero, Chirawadi, and Yanko.
5: Bella, and that I say, my topic fan, I'm going to discuss you.
1: Hey.
5: Serious for topic, you know, I'm going to tell me topic. Bella, I couldn't say. If anyone see Obani Bema, why not? I saw Tony Yonko Pan. Bella, first of all, say, Yen Bemano. Yen, you don't ban pa serious. But would you about you, don't quit here now? Umbano Mufi say, we are John. Bella saw it, I said, but Uncle Shah, Senna, mean your bear as a kind of Bella. I say, Mudom or Bemano, Nessau ye piano, or Bano Atro say, oh, I do say, Umipe, oh, sorry, I made Mamito voice. Mamito voice, heke. But we are your uncle Modimu, or no question, a pattern no more bon coma, bones, a ocean commodi, Ned de Shuman, a tuition comova. Now for the coup, so maybe I let you, Miss Osimin Yaman, and sing your voice out of A, or Baba O, Dano. Jimmy, Bella, so it has no use with some word.
1: Okay.
5: So I say,
1: okay.
5: But me, Master, I make more cano. Last of me now, baby. Bella could you believe, say, that near me, Perno? No more. I discuss it. Oh, no, say, oh, I'm there, I'm sure caring, Kakara. And yes, I called the Mamito voice simple. Oh, babe, where did he? Oh, babe, oh, sorry, oh, could you my. Yes, me tire sudden, but oh no, no, or kime. Or say, ah, mem penal. Or say, mem penal, I don't care, send me a care. You come me to me saying, yeah, mem penal, or is it a work? Because mem penal workers who would want me to step pro.
1: Okay.
5: And I mean, yes, see. But who am I who can't on Carnival? And now we say,
1: we see over what I'm what it is.
5: Everybody, Uncle Gombella, I need more credit.
1: What take us, sir?
5: No, it's you on God.
1: On God, it's you.
5: Any aperture waffle.
1: What's you?
5: Bella, Obama, so it's you for.
1: Catch Obama, say, Michiana, for me, feeling or what?
5: What take us?
1: All right, me, that's a Bastero. Bastero, yeah, that's it. Hello. When you know so. Mother, yet you.
4: Na ye can say, Obane be my wine edo.
1: Yeah,
4: my edo. Because ye near man kitting gitty beer, memano, bem o your bar. Na bema is so love, a chewa. What's a bella? What's me go far from now? Was I message na was send your man was sending that out. Mm-hmm. But what kind of you would it? Two person was what kind be him. I don't know what kind of that. I know that. Where that kind too. Mm-hmm. Master, you can't even know.
1: Mm-hmm.
4: Yes. Now, well, I say, yeah, man, oh. And your man kids, and your man kids, kids, Yakuba, because your man kids, na my talk. So, and to start this, and your man kids, what so you don't have to say? You beat me under one. It's me, but do we have
1: so? Can we love to the extent of dying for?
4: Ah, Bella. Oh,
1: you die.
4: Okay. So we man, you do a say wu by your names are no na equiye. Oh, baby, timi a do extraordinary so. Oko kuwe sika. Edia brow.
0: Tefe tu kwa.
4: Yes. Ne mami ane papa we sika biye dahono. Oko kutano edia brow. Oh, in the name of love.
1: Okay.
4: Oh, baby, timi a kasi biye tu charge chewo. Oh, in the name of love.
1: Okay.
4: Oh, be crazy story. And they defend them.
1: Mm-hmm.
4: Oh, in the name of love.
1: Okay.
4: Now, Odo baby, Odo baby, enkunipa.
0: Yeah.
4: One of said, dear me, ye, em wame, ya chim ya met them.
1: Mm-hmm.
4: But, oh, don't see me them what? And ya, hey. Oh, don't see me what? And you know how, producer, if I would.
1: This is going to find him in the
4: bedroom. Anyway, now kwa call and we'll say, Fansabe woman, or don't see me when you're me when you're
1: probable.
4: Probable. Was it won't see men your time for probable? Yes, yes, won't see men your time for be brain.
1: Now, imagine an end to 2 hours, Sabo Miniana.
4: And also, you know, but also watching it, aha, also watching there. Dr. Pabubu.
1: Okay.
4: Uh-huh.
1: Dr. Pabubu.
4: Yes, of course.
1: Okay.
4: And to me, who are? And you
1: okay. Then
4: you know, you won't be no. And no. Because, yeah, man, you do whereby, yes. Oh, baby, yeah, dear man, what? Remember, Clayton said,
1: eh. And see, what's our baby, what? Me ras sexy, mu. Yem bam, pemwa gri.
4: Okay.
1: Because, the papa be brave, so do we, yeah, means or do. Or any open my means or do. Your baby walk out on talk what on fifth or quarter hour in
0: yeah.
1: But for the love she has for you,
4: obey,
1: a car home.
4: And I said, Belon is a dear bone. Meaning, sir, quartier me for a bone, but would don't know me. No,
1: goddess, I remember also.
4: A bone,
1: a bunny, but more good, dear. Yet to me, sacrifice your door, a few quartier bones are, and lady check and kind.
0: Me dear, so cut boy, my car just said, baby, please go and take your bath. My car is a conaco jarry.
1: San Albert Putin,
0: go and wash down.
1: Okay.
0: Because Abia, who feed you, my buy, I hope I saw your quickie. You have to wash down.
1: One of those kind of words when you don't.
4: Yeah, no, very sensitive.
0: Because my health also matters. Ushua bwana di shimi numna ade chiminya minya so juta se me yare me yare
4: wo ne ho wo beta fre wa ba ya e bom no da na wo ka baso wa ka ho ne ye wo beta fre wa ba de ne bom na wo ta fre
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1: what's
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6: Unimsele, babu, nyakupo kwa yasi oyodo.
7: our boy and send his first one. Or say a point I am fast one though.
1: Mm-hmm.
7: Okay, Mark. Okay, Matthew 22.
1: Obi mi en kan mami. Mhm.
7: Mi nim se mi quotation is correct dia.
1: Okay.
7: O say greatest of all law.
1: Mhm.
7: Love the law your God.
1: Okay.
7: And also so catch your say. And love your neighbor.
1: Emphasize yourself. And the nimba.
7: Eh. Enti o chira o. Greatest of all law no say and no. Embra wa she emu egaman. Mokrono and yet the end, the end, or see Emrami and Wipe and a Kayo Munina to the electricity cable.
1: Okay,
7: until your best watch, there is a old Dobia, Umriano, Unyama Wing, and Tiano, until Odo Yakupo Crash and a Dodada.
1: Okay,
7: until I know Dom and a Sessa Uchiro beside the Odo.
1: Okay,
7: the Sessa Uchiano. Hey, love behavior, love language, and it is a fair chill.
1: Okay.
7: Because if you love somebody, una abnormal behavior. Yes, say a chill, say. So almost a unipana, now a fatty behavior.
1: And now Jimmy Abete. Sabi, Sabi, now Jimmy Abete.
7: Yes, or don't know. The moon's half a year. Un funny panning ya some mumma, and set on feeling normal, so after there was about normal TB.
1: Okay,
7: so my winning bow, so say, or don't it, sir?
1: All right,
7: nature will so say, and bra or don't it, baba, and nature say, and your dopper,
1: okay,
7: and your dobony,
1: okay,
7: maybe I wish you had a banana, would be better share similar as love.
1: Mm-hmm.
7: And all right, mounted here, and I mounted here, and on I know, dog,
1: okay,
7: name mum, a corner. And I be sure.
1: Okay.
7: And she actually will love language. Then I chose to be an in the love language. Who do be a year? No, no, no. As I saw who said the pack on the love language.
1: It takes so many things.
7: Okay. Yes, you'll sign your money in a don't get a young punch. No, that.
1: Okay.
7: The moment work at the
1: end. And now we have it here. David, yeah, that's
7: it. Happy birthday.
1: Oh, happy birthday. Yati Namishrao. Namishrao, baby. All right, David, I try not dream or say what done it, dear. Emma will quote you back in with a quotation. I will see you now, Yeshua. Emma, we baby, I'm a kay, love your neighbor as yourself. Ain't in one decay and doa, moon to me and no. Mammy, very video when so and far am a sorry kai boy, Emra man for. Namia, ye be a my ye war against him. I guess tree moon, busumi benny, whom you can't tree muse. I guess to know, but she ate and watch it. Yeah, Busumi at us won't watch it.
2: Watching.
1: You be one can moody. Busumi at us and
2: watch it.
1: Watch it by my son and in aiding come off from. Into Busumi at us won't watch it and a yedi won't come away. Ebia na se dia mi starti mi show me kaya no. 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Osi Shiloh Praises and in collaboration with Eden Revival Church International. 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Yes, ewa heya. Osi present Shiloh Praise 2026. Time, ye team ni Isaiah 54 verse 1. 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Aye, Reverend David in studio jine mwa misire. 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Opposite the old ECG, Winneba. 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Oh, all right. And they are now Winneba Fue. And they are back. Craft you now. You for bus. Nayaba. And to no more minister, Nibi. And your brother, God's way. Overseer Eric Ama. And a minister priesthood. Minister priesthood. And a minister Joshua. Joshua Junior. Joshua Jr. And minister AB. All right, me for the Nibium. I'm on bear ministration, no? Hey, brother, God's way. Overseer Eric Ama, Minister Priesthood and a Minister Joshua Junior and Minister Abi and on Muchi Shenju Medi Namana Basso said in Yama boy so much na hono mu yenya make a seer. Sometimes in any preaching mu penny in yaye adrain satura. Sometimes tama ye worship praising Yameno and Centurini ACC. Bra na yeni Eden Revival Church International enko sum and praising Yami Mbum. Abra ye di Shilo 2026 Ebro Shilo Praise 2026 Ebro wono onua enyu hun film what 430 dear yenko yenko yenya make see me da se saw dio se beye oyo masaba ba fie ha biom na before me ba fie ha no me san kai se funo arrangement of the late Mr. Richard Nana Edubuahin aka Face of Africa final funeral rites of the late Mr. Richard Nana Edubuahin aka Face of Africa Onya 47 years. Burial service, no? Any funeral rites, no? Eye, Saturday 15th, August 2026. Eye, ene 12 more, but ochina na watri, pepe. Eye, diye nuya bear mano, tu mpem. Eye, Mr. Richard, Nana Edubuahin, aka Face of Africa. Name aduma 15th, August 2026. Venue near Blessful Children's Home, near Madina Social Welfare, from 8:30 a.m. pe ne atinase. Thanksgiving service bekoso Sunday 16th, August 2026, at Eden Revival Church International, Koklumlemle, from 9 a.m. pe, na chesi yede shesheso. 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
4: yebeda yebeda
1: ana munda ye mada
4: yebeda da
1: just remember you told me there is this sex style you are going to give me.
2: Oh yeah. Today oh today was it today?
1: It was.
4: Yes.
2: Oh yeah, mother just in a mother. Yeah, yes.
1: Wait, you want to hear about this? Wait, you want to hear about this?
4: That's the answer, son.
2: No, no, this is about this. Me money the
1: mouth. Honestly, I feel we girls here. 2026, you release this style.
4: Of course.
1: The whole of 2026, yeah, yeah, release this style. Mm. Yeah. 6 to 8. Ose all friends and sympathizers are cordially invited. Ya papa ya di eni na yenu ya bema yekunu openyi ana ebushi ya penyi Collins Chermantin onya 75 years. Date no 13th August 2026 from 8 a.m. sorry to 12 p.m. And a venue no house number C/1/B12/4 Oyoko Achiasi eho any idea ye no shes or say all friends as cordially invited and as sympathizers and na watch with that any ye kudi na watch with the see ye ba ne ka ba say the midi kan ka ye no inti no kwa insiobi openyi ye openyi huofe 75 years wabobra wabobra Pusapenya Collins Tremantin and a dummy screen so papa, Yamin Fawun Kofi Jojo. 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Tracy.
8: Mido. Bella.
1: Star obene ya deyo kono.
2: Yenye missionary ye.
1: Missionary.
2: Now we have a way that a
1: you can feel free and use the chair to demonstrate.
2: Oh yes. As a table either of flatty. And a
1: Okay. What's one hour? We don't really see you.
2: Oh, okay. It's exhibition. No.
1: Hey, you sorry.
2: What's the Bella? Mother, what do you say at now? And then now, Bill and then was shut up by me. But then I mean, call someone. And I mean, call someone. You see, missionary in Ankasano. And your missionary kicker, you only said the Honamina Hokeko.
1: Okay.
2: Sisian, we have a way that you can adjust your back.
1: Okay.
2: Then you can control your axe. At one, exactly. Who won't say Ocheni Borium? Who's say Ochena Casana Manada open top?
1: But me say no, I'm trying to get myself into.
2: In fact, I want you to be in the spirit right now. I beg you. I just am the baddest young fanto. Now, my teacher, me illustrate. So, what he has him? One was in the axe controls the back.
1: Okay.
2: But it was all kunkun watono.
1: Okay.
2: A damn.
1: Brafez with his enemy hairstyle. No, yeah, they true.
2: It was a two on a snam panasol.
1: Okay.
2: Now, which in a daho. It was in a witchy butu. Uda waha, uda ayayano. Otono na sa ayayano.
1: Okay.
2: It is a utuno to be control utuni ye ne diayana. Utuno automatically now, which in a bida.
1: A bepu. A preface direct.
2: How would you do it?
4: I want to send me in another Savannah Macassifo.
2: And then, Mud,
4: Minya,
2: Mud, Kenya,
4: I want to be in the mood.
2: I want to put you down.
4: I'm there.
2: Who will send that at war? Adjust and align your back.
1: Okay.
2: It's a bad name of that adjusting.
1: But I'm still feeling say only one sat and
2: no.
4: Wait, so a tour.
2: This is a tour. Good. Yeah, okay. Now mother is getting me.
4: Where a tour now?
1: Say a missionary, but I'm saying be better.
2: Where the missionary open top?
1: Open top.
4: And now open browser.
2: Missionary open door, and now missionary easy open, easy on its own. Once I channel be on it own, once I channel to me be, you see, even if you are ovulating, obu wa ni channel be ovulated, and so once I know, say I'm a man. Pian cotton na. So what the ho ya ya missionary na. I just saw obie training where the cotton ni rim. But sa umasa adjusting acts na da ho ya ya na. A channel point or no ba or the bash straight.
1: Wow.
2: On farm moon shim but
4: I have crowded Obenya rough road ni. Obenya rough road.
1: Oh. This is woman in
2: Kasa. Yeah, you see,
1: one
2: see,
1: after the other,
2: Miss. Exactly. Let me impose and compose.
1: I love
2: it. Well, it's a who adjusting us, Anna. That's a chenny boy. Whoa, but not to me, Jim, and this is so because it's hitting the right point.
1: It's
2: a pot, Nankasa. It's about to say, ah, baby, and then you will be a woman.
1: And I'm remote.
2: Aye. But you see, when you give it that style, now we'll be able to maintain it. And no crane here, and nante mo be able because they will be adjusted water. And the mouth with that open, ne ma koti ano sudi be share channel.
1: Okay.
2: Styles need ye ye huni say ye te te te te te te. But ye the way we be control the body, no.
4: No, na kamu koso Tracy anymore. Kano push you at the bella kamu kubo she anymore. But one check. Tracy bella mo mo mo
1: ban chano.
2: Exactly. I'm a quartier beer, so I need star or bush and it's me, Joe.
1: It's me, Miss Abadess. Sakao girl no kwati bi so.
2: E kwati nti aye exactly.
0: Tenu say we types be breed.
1: With that with cow girl no kwati so what her no.
0: We dem here say reverse.
1: Reverse cow girl.
0: And we hwe be man nim. Chi mum na odi ama.
1: Adu ju ade ni su wa wo.
0: Die su die say o tenu ho.
1: Enu e remma.
4: Enu ye
0: po. Su die say o tenu ho. Because we are reverse they will be proud. Because okay. Our sources must say, "Uju wanje." Okay. But say we face na, and we say not to one cause out to me control.
1: Okay.
0: And we say no watch and say.
1: Hey. Yeah. Man is an obano.
0: The bear man no.
1: Ebe so wo obano.
0: There be who obano who be chin in say which is say, "Hey, don't touch me. Let me control."
1: Okay.
0: Now we read him no.
1: This is not bad.
0: We read him no. Ano na pen no. And no price say uyi. Nsu unyi ni na anu ne pena wo ko apenda apenda
1: atena no kakra no
4: e no anu ke kame
0: nse be man I say e funny tima na wa po se kakra.
1: How would you know say a funny thing?
0: You see the fishes.
1: Ah,
0: Obe wo bibia.
2: E bi kemo, e bi kra te
0: me
2: ka
0: me pe me ma mo mo ni. Moon for me.
4: Onje ho.
2: And sometimes and sometimes so you need to seize their actions. E bi wo ha wo betena so I will say babe, put your hand behind you. Uti me lock you or no. King kind, king kind my na. King
1: I'm Fifi Monero. See, I'm watching you live. Okay, Fifi, thank you. Piaga, Piaga, see, girls, girls show. Thank you, Bella, the all-rounder, and your wonderful team. Thank you, too. Piaga, Nasi, I love this show. Watching you live from Achim Asafo. And a darling prince, or see, watching live inside Bobiasi Ahimbubuano. Okay, Bobiasi Ahimbubuano in the Adansi North District. Same applies to the ladies, okay? They are VG and armpit stinks. Ayo. Yate? Fifi Monero, see, I believe love should be taught in a relationship. Partners must guide each other on how they wish to be loved. Rather than expecting mind reading or relying purely on instinct. Wow. Best regards to you, Bella, and your production team. Lots of love. Fee, thank you so much. We love you so much. Mabo, Maba. Okay, send me a few. Baddest. Cowgirl, young co. Reverse cowgirl. But then, no matter what, I don't know if I'm for the cowgirl, Miss Sana, dear Chumu. Sana, you're the Bibica, you're Ghana Shinnekakra. Young
0: co. Yes, Remo. I am dear Moon to Jim. Moon. Me, woman, mammy, I gives me view much. I said, dear me, you love it.
2: Yeah.
0: Cowgirl, no, Mimi Fisua, boar up Fisua, now do Ninufuno. Yes, she will know. Now, banning your feelings.
1: Not as Yawe or Banny Fisu,
0: yes, ma'am, or Banny Fis. Then, Sana, whilst you're on the Nepal and she's on your way, no, not say. Hand go, hand come. Let the two of you muko. Muko. And we say, oh, yeah, your face ni kakra. Now walk sideways.
1: Okay.
0: Yo, the way I'll be locked on nine. Now it's sideways. Okay. Now, so only twerking now. Now we saw two on the show. Now twerking on the
1: show. Let's go back to a camera.
0: So TM runs from no me. This is a cow game with different types.
4: We want to say, Tracy, Jenny.
0: Now the hot dog is a dead body.
1: What was it?
4: She said, Tracy, to you. But the best table to you. What's a brief?
1: Yes, Frank.
0: Oh my God.
4: Who's Frank? Now,
1: we're going to do it here at Semper 94.7 FM, Girls, Girls Show. I want a Semper for you, Mu Hahane, and the Bro said, yeah, Tiafata. Your back could be on the same way, and where I'm made.
2: You try, eh?
1: When
2: you're made by Bella.
4: Where
1: you're
0: pulling,
1: Maybe I make us all your bam, my exercise into me.
2: Oh, yeah.
1: Because I was only that stamina.
2: Oh, yeah. To endurance to endure yes. too.
1: So mm-hmm. this, it goes this way. There'll be a super hard.
2: Transom.
1: Strong out the baby be so
2: much. Yeah.
1: And support him.
2: Yeah.
1: So maybe we'll all come to me do night.
4: Not to swear.
2: Now, what's me tree by him?
1: Aha.
2: What's me so tree? Exactly. Yeah. One corner of
1: not
2: this.
1: Relaxing.
2: Exactly.
4: And now what you Bella, let me talk.
2: Bella, eche eshim. Na wo she Bella,
0: ne body.
2: Eh, eche ni shim. Unsi yenye de na ta ho. You get it.
1: Wo ne
2: wan dia. Wo eche eshim ankasa no, sa eh pulelele pupu no is very good for them.
1: Wo
2: say yenye de na ta le ho inte, no no so de ba.
4: What they say pushy dada.
2: A pushy dada, pian dada.
1: Yeah.
2: So this style is very energetic, Uncle.
4: Very, very energetic.
2: And you were because it's hitting there. A room. Rough road. Mother, rough road.
4: Rough road. Yeah, Bella.
2: Yeah,
4: I'm telling you, say when take girls, girls Fridays, we are why. Because obviously, never be brave free. Then some na yeah cannot. Don't joke with it. Just practice it. Oh, the elephant is say yaka. But I want so soon. Practice not just say. I'm one. What you say? It's here for much. Love is what you feel. Not thought no. Move she ya. Ni ewepe ni de wempe no ni de de ye de aka na edimu yes internet your topic eno eno no
1: all right baddest we no dey say chat work
0: na mana be mani chiro modo amubu omukwasia munja isa jimi no then FS ube fi ejuma ba na obu aye jani si o nso be kwa kwotena asam se emi de me boy no ejimi o onim de obeye na oye we ukokan nso wadamfo no ti o nyanka
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1: Tracy
2: me so me ka kwa me de be so hon se we should also learn how to communicate to each other.
1: Okay.
2: Utimi communicate so well. Motemo wan say yeah. Because communication the equatri.
1: Yeah.
2: So communication you know, it collapses every relationship. Into the first key in relationship should be communication.
1: Okay.
2: Baby yen say, okay, babe, okay, mate. Baby yen sa okay yen say. Baby yen fire be mum.
1: But yen come me per se.
2: Exactly. Yen. Yes. We should because you are two, and you won't kwa, and you will personal interest. A yeni pa mi yeno, inti ye bwa bwa ye hon fa adren. 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We should come together and communicate well. The communication should be the first key.
1: All right. If we day light, see, where am I?
2: Right. He's not missing.
1: All right, madam, I'm proud for you. Say, na Friday. 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My name is Sister Efia Mankwa Tamaklu. Abra ye ko work wa ayi mensa on the 15th of August. 15th. Next week, yeah, August. Yeah, ko ayi mensa ne ya ko full people no. Yeah, ko excited. Tracy, so beba.
2: Me jine mu de den de.
1: We are moving, right? Mother,
4: through Jesus Christ, we are moving.
1: All right, Nyami Adumo on the 15th of August. In quite here, team, no, a year, your dano, your president, your chair lady, Bakopo dano, a year, Sister Efia Amankwa Tamaklu, senior, papa, son, I'm a friend, senior, yet I wait you what? ye ba ni 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
1: E ti me sro nyame ya adumo on the 15th of August. Eh ye next week Saturday. E ni na ye ko fu ayi mensa bo bra why. Stars in na bo be hu Eric. Kejuwa na nka sa be hu no. Kaninja wo ho. Kobi Stone be hu no. Be hu Timakunkum. Be in fact the